0: that this lady said, if she had not escaped from your hand, you would have raped her.
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0: I about the thing that led you to that point they caught you.
1: Nu yi ne kplɔ yi da avu dodo ne mi ya de.
0: If you had had the opportunity, you would have done it.
1: Ne de le do mo nu kpɔkpɔ le ta la we.
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0: Your thoughts.
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0: Isaiah chapter 55. Read there from verse 7.
1: Isaiah tabla tovo aton kpukpe ma dre.
0: Let the wicked forsake his way.
1: I'm a bone that's lay up a monu.
0: And the unrighteous man is thought.
1: Eye nu vlo olana that's lay up a susu onu.
0: You see, he wants us also repent of those bad thoughts.
1: Ma ujibe de miya troji miya cho susu bada shomi de na lanuti.
0: Those evil thoughts.
1: Susu shone nye dibe susu de dola yuma.
0: Because those evil thoughts, they defile us.
1: Wala bena susu pudi ola de upu adimi.
0: Watch your words.
1: Na mjode wanyanu.
0: Some people have broken their homes, their families, because of the word, the way the wife will always speak to the husband.
1: Amiadoa de wo fumia kaka ko de nya wo gbonalata aleke nyonu adoa nya ntine suranu twala agba fumala.
0: Some men are driving their children away from the house because of the way they talk to their children.
1: Eye nu twado nya wo bevio jula pe ma lesi wo fuam ne wo pe dio lata.
0: Some pastors have scattered their church. They labor on the church, they fast, they pray, they sacrifice, they preach, they do everything, but some words from that pastor can scatter the church.
1: La pobe na oso fado gba opa gamia won to do gbara o chinu don eyo le hamia tuga ki anya de le lagblo si akaka wo gamla.
0: Watch your conscience.
1: No, no, Jordan, what do you think?
0: The conscience is the monitor.
1: What do you think?
0: He's the one that said, don't go there, that one is wrong. And when you want to do something bad,
1: you're going
0: to scream.
1: Don't do that. If
0: you're
1: not to
0: watch your conscience,
2: conscience?
0: And you do that thing, your conscience will keep quiet.
1: What do you think?
0: Next time, when you want to do that thing again, your conscience will talk, but not as loud as the first time. Because now your conscience becomes timid. Your conscience is afraid. If I talk, he will not hear. He will still talk a little. You go ahead and do what you want to do. The third time when you want to do that thing again, your conscience will talk, but it will whisper.
1: What
0: your conscience will say, you will not hear.
1: What
0: you will not listen.
1: You
0: will not listen. He will tell you only in a small way. Go ahead and do what you want
1: you
0: to do.
1: Do.
0: Eventually, when you want to do something that will kill you and destroy your life,
1: your
0: conscience will say he wants to die, let him alone. Your conscience will not talk again. If there is any part of your life you need to watch, it is your conscience. So that conscience will remain tender and sensitive. Look at 1 Timothy chapter 4. I'm reading from verse
1: 2.
0: Speaking lies in hypocrisy, having their conscience seared with a hot iron.
1: Watch
0: your heart. Out of the abundance of their heart, the mouth speaketh. Proverbs chapter 4. We're reading there from verse 20. My son, attend to my
3: words. Incline thine ear unto my sayings. Let them not depart from thine eyes.
1: Vinya le to da nya nya onu. Ena futo anida nya nufofonu. Uba gata da le nukfu oma o.
3: Keep them in the midst of thine heart.
1: Zraodo the word jipa go guliafa.
3: Keep the word of God in the midst of your heart.
1: Zrama upanya lado the word jipa go guliafa.
3: Verse 23. Keep thine heart with all diligence. For out of it are the issues of life.
1: You
3: see what the Lord has said about our lives? When you think about the word, about the action, about the thoughts, about the conscience, about the heart, that's life. Anything you do in life, you will be related to those five things. If you're a teacher, your words are important in teaching. You're a politician, your words are important in speaking to the country. You're a leader, the thoughts you have before you can plan your project, the thoughts are important. And the heart, the center that propels everything out, is your heart. And your conscience, the way you relate with people, it's a personal relationship and talking to people, loving people, fellowship, everything is coming from the conscience and the
1: heart.
3: That's the foundation. That's why the Lord is saying, watch. I come to number two. Fundamental essentials in ministry. See, those of us who are preachers and pastors, evangelists and ministers, there are some fundamental essentials in ministry. Without taking care of those fundamentals, you may be taking care of all the periphery surrounding things that are not really very important.
1: Essentials
3: are the things that prepare your people for eternity.
1: And
3: you see, there are preachers, there are pastors, evangelists, and ministers. They don't watch over those fundamental things. We strive, we do everything, but the fundamentals are neglected.
1: And
3: the reason we're talking about priority is because those fundamental essential things are the priority of ministry.
1: Look at
3: Luke chapter 1. Reading from verse
1: 17.
3: And he shall go before him in the spirit and power of Elias. To turn the hearts of the fathers to the children. And in disobedience to the wisdom of the just. Listen to this last part. To make ready a people prepared for the Lord.
1: Bena wadra jukola do di wasutena afatola.
3: See, we're doing in ministry.
1: Koma janusi okomia wala suba suba domula.
3: People ready for the second coming of Christ.
1: Bena mona dra no klalo na yesuba totrok baba ziavelia.
3: We have church, we have ministry, we have preaching, we have singing, we have everything. But our people are not ready for the rapture. We have wasted our lives.
1: Nemindo kama mindo suba suba domindo kaji.
3: We build big church building, we sacrifice, we travel, we labor, we sweat.
4: If the people are not ready for the rapture, we'll waste our time.
1: Let me do hammer gandhi and me to hammer gao. Aye me do I am of we at the poor bonavana ja tell us about doma. Hamadima journal you spell as well me jabba joe
4: Colossians chapter 1:20.
1: Colossians tagba to book we blab vanilla.
4: We preach, warning every man and teaching every man in all wisdom, that we may present every man perfect in Christ Jesus.
1: Amasimiyami legbofan demuka lenu chlom amasiyama. Eyemi lenu fiam amasiyama lenu nyasha nunyama. Benamiado amasiyama ani blibole Christuma.
4: That's the fundamental thing in ministry.
1: Emenye gomaje nuve viole suba suba doma.
4: When Jesus comes,
1: ne Yesu vela.
4: What are we going to present to Christ?
1: Ukemiya chwa chutitrena Yesu Christu.
4: Are we going to present a church building to Christ?
1: Demiya chwa chochi kwa fia Yesu Christu.
4: Jesus? And say, God, we built cathedral.
1: What's he going to do
4: with that?
1: No, okay, yes, la,
4: are we going to present a big bank account to Christ when he comes? Our church, we have enough money to spend. We have extra. Now Christ has come. Look at the money we see in our bank
1: account.
4: All this wonderful singing and all that. Now, when Jesus comes, are we going to present the CDs and the DVD of singing to Christ and say, Jesus, our church had the most beautiful and most effective worship ministry. Look at the CD. It's not going to present to the Lord.
1: But
4: what we're going to present,
1: some
4: people were teaching and warning every man that will present every man perfect unto Christ when he comes.
1: What?
4: If that is a fundamental sin in ministry, get people saved, get people sanctified,
5: clean,
4: get people holy, pure, rapturable.
1: Ma chena kamia kula mwede chima totroma. Mia kula agboko kweno noma. E mia kula waide. Chadradomo noma wate ajene Yesu. Ikule Yesu nebe Yesu lava.
4: If that is what we're after in ministry,
1: neni bena si ayuma time mile le suba suba doma la.
4: We need to watch.
1: Elebe mia nonu jo.
4: I want you to write that word again. Watch.
1: Gagu bonye angloke nujo. Nonu jo le yopukba ma.
4: W-A-T-C-H.
1: Yenye we etes g.
4: If we're going to do this effectively,
1: and
4: we're going to present people unto Christ, pure, holy, and rapturable when he comes,
1: we'll
4: watch over the watchmen. Other overseers and pastors under me. I'm watching over them. They are watchmen. I'm not the only pastor. I'm a pastor over the pastors. And I am watching over those
1: pastors.
4: I am a watchman over the watchmen. Watching over those watchmen. You are a pastor, you have workers under you. If the leadership is going to present people perfect unto Christ, you'll be watching over those workers. Why are we watching over the watchmen? Isaiah chapter 56. His watchmen are blind. They are all ignorant. They are all dumb dogs. They cannot bark. Sleeping, lying down, loving to slumber.
1: Against
4: the adversaries. When we do ministry, there are some people that support ministry. Other people oppose ministry. When there is opportunity of a revival, there are some people that their mind is set to be against that revival. On the one hand, you are watching over the watchmen. Now you are watching against the adversary. First Corinthians chapter 16, and read from verse 9. For a great door and effectual is opened unto me, and there are many adversaries. Look at verse 13. Watch ye, stand fast in the faith. Quit you like men, but strong.
1: Open the
4: opportunity for us to preach and to evangelize and to minister. As those privileges come, there are adversaries. That if you are not watching against the adversaries, and you're just walking. All those adversaries will destroy the world. Watch over the truth. What can the evangelist do if there's no gospel truth? What can the pastor do if there's no word of truth? What will the prophet say if the scripture of truth is ready in the dustbin? What will the teacher teach if there is no doctrine that is truthful? Watch over the truth. 2 Timothy chapter 4, here we're reading from verse 3. But the time will come when they will not endure sound doctrine. But after their own laws, they shall heap to themselves teachers having itching ears. And they shall turn away their ears from the truth. That's what, if you're a minister and you want to keep the essence of ministry, this is the time of apostasy in the world. And people will turn their ears away from the truth. That's why you are watching. They shall be turned unto fables. But watch thou in all things. Endure afflictions. Do the work of an evangelist. Make full proof of thy ministry. See, watch over your congregation. Church of the living God. There are pastors over the church. They never watch over the church. They're always in church. The meeting will start, they are not there. They start the scripture, so the school is going on, they will not be there. The people who are leading prayer, they lead their prayers, the pastor is not there. The choir wants to sing and they want to lead worship, the pastor is not there. The pastor may be in his office. He may be in the surrounding of the church. He may be talking to somebody somewhere. They don't know what the rest of the church is doing.
1: mota menyanu iwo mo na ka mejire le ka miama o.
4: At the time they are to preach,
1: le yesu ba gbo ma unya,
4: Joshua will call them, pastor, it is time.
1: Amonu jolo be we pastor gamasu na gbo ma unya lo.
4: And then they now come, let us pray.
1: E ba futu aba mi na mi adogbeda.
4: And then they read the Bible.
1: E ba
4: just looking at them. They didn't know what had been done, what had been said before they came.
1: E ba le biblia ka mo fi wa no pon ma le. E la be nu yo wo dun kon ni. Yin to mo ni chon pupo e to tun se o.
4: Watch over your congregation.
1: No no jodo wo ka mi anu ti.
4: Acts chapter 20 verse 28.
1: Don pa gba le tabla be pupo e bla bo vo ni.
4: He says, take heed therefore unto yourselves.
1: Yanu ti mi pon mi adoku.
4: And to all the flock over the which the Holy Ghost has made you overseers. La le gabli
1: bo la kata si di pon la o gbogbon oko e la do mi lati.
4: Heed the church of God which he has purchased with his own blood.
1: Be mi ani apoto po ka mo si o flock play yenu to po fula.
4: You must watch the congregation.
1: Ele be na no nu jole ha mi anu ti.
4: Each watch is habitation.
1: Because
4: the habitation. Now your surprises. Now we're talking about the building where we worship. We worship God.
1: Lenu kuda mau pa falanu ti afi mi subona maula mau ba koma.
4: You know there are some churches.
1: Minyabeka miado liya.
4: Do a lot of evangelism.
1: Wok bra mau nyawa nyani gba pan de
4: do. Personal evangelism.
1: Do kwe si nyani gba pan de do.
4: They do pulpit evangelism.
1: Wo wana for some kwe si nyani gba pan de do.
4: Public evangelism.
1: Wo wana ju to fanya ni gba pan de
4: pedo. They go around the labor a lot.
1: What ana ina jana gba gba de.
4: But the members of their church.
1: Gaka upa kama vi.
4: They are used to a kind of church building that when dignified people, niche people, and educated people, when they come there, the chair where they're sitting, the roof where that has no ceiling, and all the surrounding, and all the chicken and the birds and the cats and everything around, those people say, I will never come to this place again in my life.
1: Eye nebe no kula mobona bahamia mia. 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
4: The benches they're using in that church. For the last 10 years, those benches have been there. They are dirty. They are not even kind of cleaned up. And they just take them out here, bring them in here, take that, the habitation of the Lord, watch.
1: Hey, ye la kwa da zipi, osan le touch komo miya. 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
4: Sometimes, you know, when you start a ministry in a particular country.
1: Yadi yone le je suba suba dogo mo le dura, de mo abe suba suba ye ye niya.
4: You are just coming for the first time.
1: Ema chile le vado ama.
4: And so you will look at any primary school that will give you a chance to do your Bible study.
1: Yet alleged school of Kwada, Siwa de Monobena, no, Bible, so strong, all the
4: and then you go into that primary school.
1: A leader, school of Kwamamalo.
4: You stay in that 5 years, 10 years, 15 years, 20 years. Somebody who came 20 years ago to come to your church, when he comes today, after 20 years, you are still in that primary school. There are people that will never see that. Which they love your doctrine, they love your teaching, they love everything, but they say, this place, I cannot invite my friend to come and see me worshiping in a place like this. Your church will not grow if you don't watch over the habitation.
1: Let me fi ma fi ama ton fi ama wo po wi aton po blav. 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
4: Clothes wear to that church because the chair is not like what you have here. When you get there, before you come back, your clothes are dirty. You want to go back there again.
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4: When the house that you are living is better, is cleaner than the house where we're worshiping God, that's not good.
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4: miyancho. 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
1: Nenye be azikpi oje le nu anido le wa fo mo le wa do fo wonya po azikpi le church kwa mi a ma mo nyu mo so nple mi o.
4: When there's no ventilation and everybody, you know, were suffering and suffocating, and we say when the habitation of God, that's not the best.
1: Nebe na aya fun mo le church yo ama sa mo le fifi atan juju le mi alem la ni me yo le mo pa fo mo.
4: Psalm 26, I'm reading from verse 8.
1: Psalm blabber for a dunk book we are
4: says, Lord, I have loved the habitation of thy house and the place where thine honor dwelleth.
1: Ebena Yahua, Malowa, Fanopa, Platafasi, Obubula.
4: You see, Solomon built a wonderful temple.
1: Solomon to Badokos Nanyakolo.
4: And then people came from different parts of the world to come and listen to the wisdom of Solomon.
1: Eyamoto, Anibapam Lenvo, Voba, Guabado, to Solomon Fanunyala.
4: You are minister.
1: Lenya Subola.
4: You are pastor.
1: Lenya Osofo.
4: You are an overseer.
1: Lenya Klolaga.
4: Watch over your watchmen and the workers.
1: Nonu Jordan.
4: I come to point number 3 now. Fruitful evangelization by all members.
1: The
4: work the Lord has given us to do, we want to train and

0: others coming to the church through them.
1: Psalm 68
0: verse 11.
1: Psalm 68 verse 11.
0: The Lord gave the word. Great was the company of those that published it. And the Lord has given us the gospel today. And everyone, all of us who are here, when you know that you know the Lord, we're to go forth, go out and preach the word of God. The Lord gave the word, and great was the company of the people that published it. Now, if that is so, again, now we need to watch. You help me out the word, watch. W-A-T-C-H. Watch the weapons of our warfare. The weapons that we're going to use. When you go out to the people, there, it's like a soldier going to the battlefield.
1: Drop
0: your weapons at home.
1: The
0: people bring their argument.
1: They
0: bring their ideology.
1: They
0: bring their opposition.
1: They
0: bring their religion. You have no weapon to be able to conquer everything you are saying.
1: You
0: watch over the weapons God has given you.
1: Second
0: Corinthians, I'm reading from chapter 10. Reading from verse 4. For the weapons of our warfare are not carnal, but mighty through God, for the pulling down of strongholds. When you go out to evangelize, there are some demon invested people. There are some demon possessed people. The demon of ideology is inside them. And the demon of religion is inside them. When you meet them and say, can we talk about Jesus? They say, sit down. And then they begin to propose theory upon theory. And you have no weapon to be able to cancel and crush and conquer all those strongholds. Get the weapons.
1: Arm
0: of God that will destroy principalities and powers. And watch over those weapons. A, watch over the anointing. It is the anointing that breaks the yoke. And there are some people, they just go out empty and dry. And when they talk, there's no anointing. But when God has saved you and he has sanctified you, fills you with the Holy Ghost, and you don't leak away by talkativeness, talking. But the anointing is there. The power of the Spirit is there. That when you are talking like this, it will sink deep into the hearts of the people. Watch over your anointing. We're looking at 1 John chapter 2. I'm reading from verse 27. But the anointing which ye have received of him abideth in you. And ye need not that any man should teach you, but the same anointing teaches you all things, and it's truth, and it's no lie, even as it has taught you, and ye shall abide in him. And it is that anointing that will make sure what penetrates into the hearts of the people.

0: Did not our hearts burn when he was talking to us?
1: John 2:27.
0: The anointing which ye have received of him abideth in you. And ye need not that any man should watch over your anointing. Watch your time. And it's no lie. Even as it has taught you, shall abide in you. They did not know the time of visitation. The same carelessness, the same attitude, the same disposition, and the same whatever they did, is everything is just the same. Monday is the same as Tuesday, as Wednesday, as Thursday, as Friday, as Saturday, as Sunday. There's no difference for them. When you know the time of your visitation, and you say, this is our time.
1: 1 Corinthians 7:29.
0: But this I say, brethren, the time is short. That time of visitation comes like this. Before you know it, it's gone. Jesus appeared in the temple like this, and then before you knew what, he was gone. The time of visitation appeared, but they missed it because they didn't know the time is short. And here we are together. We are not always here together like this. Is a moment for you. And a time for you to tap into everything God has for you.
1: Enye gamo no bena kana todo kiwa denu siogata maula naula ma.
0: See, watch your calling.
1: Ke yenye bena nonu jode wo yo yolanu.
0: Calling for. The Lord has given you a high calling.
1: Mauna yo yoko kwa delu.
0: A heavenly calling.
1: Yenye jipopo yo yo.
0: A holy calling.
1: Yenye yo yoko kwe.
0: You know, sometimes when you don't know your calling.
1: Ya do yenye manya wo yo yo ula.
0: And you are not watching over your calling.
1: Eh yenye manya nonu jode wo yo yo nu ti ula.
0: You will be kind of arguing and in conflict with people that they are not your equal.
1: La nya ma sha no nya gan no agla twi gan pa ma sho mi e ko mi mo le ka so mo o.
0: It's like the pilot of the plane arguing about something with a passenger.
1: E je ku abena ya mo fu kula le nya gan ple na de ple ya mo fu mo no la wo na.
0: Although their title starts with P together, one is pilot, the other one is passenger.
1: La kwa de ka ta mi na je o ponu ko gan mi a so de julo ya mo fu mo ya mo fu kula ple ya mo fu mo no la.
0: But the pilot must know his calling. If the passenger misses the flight, no problem. That's his own challenge. The pilot misses that flight, then the rest of the passengers, hundreds of them, will be affected. So if you know who you are, if you know your calling, and you watch over your calling, you're not going to get into any problem with, you know, some of the passengers that do not know their left from their
1: right.
0: Do you see the children of Israel? We're told one day 23,000 people died. Moses was still alive, so they could move on. All those 23,000 people that did not affect the journey of the children of Israel. Moses must know his calling. Do you remember Achan died? Israel moved on. Joshua knew his calling. Do you remember Absalom died? David remained alive.
1: David alive.
0: And therefore the nation was moving on. Because those great men of God. They knew their calling. They didn't equate themselves to all these people that just want to misbehave. Watch over your calling. If you watch over your calling, you will take the sheep of the people of God to the harbor. You'll take us to hell. I want you to look at Philippians chapter 3, verse 13 and verse 14. Brethren, I count not myself to have apprehended. This one thing I do, forgetting those things which are behind and reaching forth unto those things which are before, I press toward the mark of the prize of the high calling of God in Christ Jesus. Age watch over the harvest. Evangelists, pastors, preachers, harvesters, watch over the harvest. Matthew chapter 13 from verse 24. And another parable put ye forth unto them, saying, the kingdom of heaven is likened unto a man which sowed good seed in his field. But while men slept, the enemy came and sowed tares among the wheat and went his way. Because the men and the ministers were not watching, the enemy came and sowed tares over there. Verse 28, he said unto them, an enemy has done. That's why the Lord is calling us to watch. Watch over the weapons. Watch over the anointing. Watch over the time. Watch over the calling. Watch over the harvest. It's reminding us that there's priority in life. There's priority in ministry. If there's anything you want to do from today, everything God has given you, the beginning of your Christian life, you want to watch over the priorities of your life. And as you watch and I watch, when Christ will come, and then the dead will rise again, those of us who are alive, we shall be changed in the twinkling of an eye. And when those people of God risen, resurrected, and righteous, when we go marching in, I will be there. You will be there. Because you watched over priorities of life, priorities of ministry. Let's rise up and pray. We want to talk to the Lord. God will help us. We're going to talk to the Lord that God will help us. That He'll help us to watch. Help us to watch. Help us to watch. Look at your life. See what the Lord has done. During these days, and you're telling the Lord today, help me not to be careless. Open your mouth and pray. Let God hear you pray. Lord, tonight is going to be a great night, and the Lord is going to touch your life in Jesus' name. Almighty God, we come to you tonight. I bless your name for your great people here.
1: yira wo nu kona vi o gan se o ba fi ala ta.
0: Oh Lord, I pray tonight.
1: Afa to mo do gbeda zanya mo.
0: You will open the windows of heaven.
1: Bena bon di po bless re o.
0: Shower your blessings upon your people in Jesus' name.
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0: Tonight all things are possible.
1: Zanya la nu ka ta le bobo e de.
0: You will heal the sick.
1: La yo do dono.
0: You will deliver the oppressed.
1: La de gamo so te de ani.
0: You will save the sinners.
1: La de nu bon olawo.
0: You will restore backsliders. Great will be your manifestation of power tonight in Jesus' name.
1: Again, la nye wonu sempe do ole mi adoma zanya mele Yesu pe nu koma.
0: I thank you because I know you have answered.
1: Me da akpeno la be manyabele donchi.
0: Jesus' name we pray.
1: Le Yesu pe nu koma emi do gbeda
0: le. I will not release you except you put your hands together for Jesus.
1: Mi manu ani onegbede komi apu akpena Yesu gbado nko.
0: Amen. Praise the Lord.
1: Amen.
0: Tonight we're looking at the word of God. And it's a question. And it's a question that demands an answer. And it's a question that came many, many years ago. It's as old. The question is as old as Genesis. But the answer is as new as today. Our God is still the same today. And what he did before, he's still able to do today. Every miracle you have read about in the Bible is possible today in your very life. In Genesis chapter 18, verse 14, is anything too hard for the Lord? That is the question. It came to a family. And that question is coming to your family. Is anything too hard for the Lord? What had happened is Abraham got married to Sarah.
1: Abraham Sarai.
0: When they first got married, they were very hopeful. They saw they were going to have a child very quickly. A year passed. 2 years passed. 10 years went by. And there was no child. In fact, Sarah eventually gave up. And said there was no possibility anymore. Just at that time, when the body said impossible. Just at that time, when your spiritual said impossible, just at that time, when all the neighbors said impossible, just at that time, when the brain and the mind and everything that could speak said it was impossible, Almighty God showed up. And just at the time you are thinking in your life that this has become impossible, just at the time your neighbors are telling you this is impossible, at that moment of time Almighty God shows up. And God is never too late. The Lord is coming to you today. I said the Lord is coming your way today. And don't you ever tell me it is too late. Sarah thought it was too late. Abraham thought it was too late. And God said in that Genesis chapter 18, reading from verse 9, and they said unto him, where is Sarah thy wife? Where is your problem? Because the problem was on Sarah. And then Sarah was thinking, the problem has not reached its climax. And then God said, said, where is Sarah, your wife? I'm asking you tonight. Where is that child with the problem? Where is your wife with the problem? Where is your husband with the problem? Because tonight is the night you have been waiting for. This is the day when God said, yes, a problem. Today they are rolled away. Where is Sarah, thy wife? And he said, behold, in the tent. Thank God you are there tonight. And the Lord has come to visit you. You will not miss him. He will not miss you. You want miracle. As you are coming like this, miracle will meet you on the way. And then God declared. He said, by this time next year, Sarah shall have a child.
1: Sarah la divilo.
0: When Sarah had,
1: hey Sarah Sela.
0: Sarah la.
1: Sarah konu la
0: baduama. I said Sarah la.
1: My baby Sarah konu.
0: And then Sarah said,
1: hey Sarah globe.
0: Me.
1: Enya.
0: Of all people.
1: La magbato dumia.
0: Miracles may be for others.
1: No kunu lina mabu bolo.
0: Spectacular things may be for others.
1: No sa do walina mabu bolo.
0: Me of all people. How can it be?
1: Benya chale kabat.
0: Maybe you are wondering there tonight. And you say, how can it be? And it shall be. How can it be? And it shall be unto you. I said unto you, it's coming your way. That's when God uttered the statement and said, is anything too hard for the Lord? At the time appointed, I will return unto thee according to the time of life. And Sarah shall have a son. That's what we're looking at tonight. Is there anything too hard for the Lord? You know, man is always at the wit's end. Because in our dictionary, as well as in our heart, as well as on the street, as well as in every house, as well as in every state, I said in the dictionary, and in our brain, and in our mind, and in our lives, and in every family, there is a word you are going to find. Open your dictionary, you'll find it. Knock at any door, anywhere, in any city, any village, you'll find it. Ask a man, ask a woman, he'll give you the word. Ask in Africa, ask in America, the word is always there. Ask from Genesis, ask from Revelation, the word is there. That word in every mouth. That word, God will cut it out of your mouth today. That thing you thought was impossible. That thing you thought will never take place. That miracle you thought you'll never see. Today, miracle is coming your way. Amen.
1: Amen.
0: I'm going to divide the message to three parts. Number one, the perplexity of man. Point number two, powerlessness of man. The powerlessness of man. again. But thank God, God was nearby. When the woman was perplexed, and the man was powerless, Almighty God said, look around you. Look at the sky. Look at the stars. Look at the sun. Look at the ocean. Look at the land. I made everything out of nothing. Is anything too hard for the Lord? The possibilities with God. Number 3, the possibilities with God. I come to number 1. The impossibilities that men express. The perplexities that men express. It's not just in the area of childbearing. It's not just in the area of having a child in the family. Almost every area of the life of man, there's perplexity and impossibility. In Jeremiah chapter 13, verse 23, it says, can the Ethiopian change his skin? The Lord is looking at man. And at Africa in particular. And he's using Ethiopia as a symbol, as an example, as illustration of Africa. He's talking about you, about me. And he says, look at man in general. You don't have to be a medical doctor. Just look at the skin of man. Can the Ethiopian change his skin? Then he's thinking about his brain. If he cannot change the skin, can he change the brain? You think of his heart. If he cannot change his skin, can he change his heart? You look at his kidney. If he cannot change his skin, can he change his kidney? You look at his heart. In short, he wants to be tall. If he cannot change the skin, the smallest part, can he change his eye? You look at his behavior, his character. The least of man, the skin. If he cannot change the skin, can he change his behavior, his character? That's why the Lord was asking the question. Can the Ethiopian change his skin? Or the leopard is poor? As you look at the leopard, you see quite a lot of things. The wild nature. The wild nature, the murderous nature that kills. Now, if he cannot change the spot, the color, can he change the wild, violent action and nature? You see the instinct of the leopard. Fighting nature, violent nature of the leopard. Anytime that leopard sees another animal, there's something inside running after the other and wanting to kill. Can the leopard change his nature? If he cannot change the color of his skin, can he change his nature? If he cannot change the smallest part,
1: Can he
0: change the very deep nature in him?
1: And
0: that's a perplexity of
1: man. It's the
0: perplexity of the whole universe.
1: Can
0: the Ethiopian change his skin?
1: On the nail
0: patch, his spots.
1: Then
0: may ye also do good that are accustomed to do evil.
1: In Job chapter 14,
0: verse
1: 4.
0: Who can bring a clean sin out of an unclean? Not
1: one. The
0: perplexity of man. Look at Adam and Eve. Look at how God created them. Look at their first child. A murderer. Who can bring a clean sin out of your clean? Not one.
1: Look
0: at David, a man after God's heart. Look at his children, Absalom, Adonijah. And see how the violence and the murder was there in the family.
1: Who
0: can bring a clean sin out of an unclean? Not
1: one.
0: Look at Isaac. And look at the two sons, Jacob and Esau. Look at Jacob the deceiver. And Esau the destroyer. Who can bring a clean sin out of an unclean? Not one. Look at Samuel. Look at the two children of
1: Samuel.
0: See the perplexity of man. And look at your life. Look at all the resolutions you always made. I'm going to change. I'm going to turn over a new leaf. I'm telling you, I'm going to become better. I'm telling you, I'm going to live like an angel. When you see me tomorrow, I will do this. Tomorrow becomes today. Okay, I'll do it tomorrow now. Another tomorrow will come. And you're still the same like you have ever been. You cannot do this thing. Only the Almighty God can perform the miracle of change, of transformation, and tonight is that night for you. Look at Job chapter 25.
1: Job chapter 25.
0: I'm reading verse 4. How then can man be justified with God? Or how can he be clean that is born of a woman? Anybody born of a woman in this world? The perplexity of man. Want to do good? We cannot do it. What is impossible for you is possible with God. All that I'm telling you is this. Accept that with you it's impossible. Accept that no matter how you try, no matter what you study, no matter your psychology or philosophy, there's no way that the leopard can change his spots. There is no way the Ethiopian can change his skin. It's an impossibility. It's a perplexity in the human nature. But there is a God in heaven. That what is impossible with man, tonight is possible with God. Any sin that that needs to be changed in your life, your heart, your body, your health, your family, tonight, Almighty God will come down.
1: It
0: will come to that place where you are. And what looks impossible, the Lord will make it possible. Let me show you something. And this is one of the greatest men that ever lived, apart from
1: Jesus.
0: Think about his intelligence. Think about his understanding. Think about his learning. Think about his authority. Think about his willpower. That if anybody can do anything that he determines, this will be the man. Let me show you Romans chapter 7. This is Saul of Tarsus. He later became Paul. But if he didn't write this down, you will never know that Saul went through the same perplexity. If you didn't talk to me, looking at you the way you are, I will never know that this perplexity is in your life. If you didn't open up your heart and then discuss with me the way I look at you, you run, you jump, you sing, you pray, you go to one of the best churches in town, you dress well, you look like a wonderful gentleman. If I didn't talk to you heart to heart, I wouldn't have known the wonderful lady that everybody thinks you are. But now that we're talking together, I can see, I can tell, the perplexity in your heart was the same perplexity in the heart of Saul. In Romans chapter 7, I'm reading there from verse 4. It says, for we know that the law is spiritual, but I am carnal, sold under sin. Sold under sin. Now he was talking about slavery. And nobody would have thought about Paul like that. That man, he had a letter of authority in his hand. Anywhere he went, he would take them like this, because he hated Christ. He threw them into the prison. Nobody knew that Saul himself had a battle he was fighting on the inside. They thought he was Superman. They thought he was a champion. They thought he was a conqueror. They thought he was a courageous man. Just like anybody looking at you, will think that you are all in awe. Just like anybody looking at you, will think like you are stronger than Superman. Heavyweight man, with the except that, as we know now, as we're looking at you together now, and we're talking together heart to heart, now we know that the man that looks like a Superman, that is a perplexed man. The perplexity of men. And here Saul said, I am sold under sin. In verse 15, that which I do, allow not. Verse 15, for what I would that I do not. But what I hate, that I do. How many times do times did he want to change? How many times did he make up his mind? How many times did he say, if I want to do anything, I do it? And he said, not even Satan can stop me. I know the law. You know what he did? All those 10 commandments, he memorized them. He memorized them. Any temptation will come, I will bring that commandment out like this. I will speak it and throw it to the temptation. He will brag before the temptation comes. When the temptation comes like this, he will forget everything he memorized. How many people are breaching all the 10 commandments and they put it on the wall? They wake up in the morning, they read all those commandments on the wall. And they say, let that temptation come. Let that Satan come. I know. Beyond any shadow of doubt, I am a child of God. I go to the best church in town. I've been baptized in water. I've been confirmed. I'm a lay reader. I'm a preacher in my church. If this comes, these commandments I see on the wall, I bring them out. And then during the day, the temptation will come like this. The man will forget all that he read, that he pasted on the wall. Are we surprised? The perplexity of man. That's why it says in Numbers 15, that which I do, I allow not. For what I would, that I do not. But what I hate, that I do. If then I do that, I would not. Verse 16, I consent unto the law, that the law is good. Now then, it is no more either do it, but sin that dwelleth in me. As I look at Paul the Apostle, even before he came to Christ, you know that man, but I never knew that the man could ever cry, that the man could ever be sorrowful. Anytime he appeared in the public, the man stood his full height and strength. When he stood like this, everybody will run helter skelter. But the perplexity of men, see the soul. See what he said in verse 24. Oh wretched man that I am.
1: Oh, anyanu blanito.
0: Who shall deliver me from this body of death? Until you come to God, and you are coming to God tonight, and then the impossibilities of your life, the impossibilities of your character, the impossibilities of your behavior, tonight is becoming possible. I said it's becoming possible. Number one, the perplexity of man. Number two, powerlessness of man. You know, we think if I cannot do it, maybe so and so can help me. If I cannot change myself, maybe there's somebody that can help me to do it. Do you know how much money is wasted on bleaching? That is, Ethiopian wanting to change his color. In some other places where I've gone, I've seen some ladies, they say, does the Bible say we cannot change our skin? We will do it. And then they go and take this thing they call bleach or whatever. And then they put on this on the face. They put on the hands. And then after some weeks or some months, then you look at them as they are coming. You think this one is another disease. One cheek is almost yellow. The other side is pink. The forehead is reddish. And then the hand is having blisters. And then when you come near, you say, it's even better to be black than to bleach. You will say, things have gone in this woman's body. Because they're trying to do what's impossible. You know, sometimes they want to try and change the air. And then they stay under the a little hell. And the thing is very hot. And they're sweating. And they put a cap of little hell on there. And sometimes I want to go near and say, Madam, what's happening here? What are you doing? Why this little hell? I'm trying to change how God made me. And after a few weeks, you have to go under the fire again. Because the thing is not going to give you a permanent solution. For the Lord is saying, what is impossible for man is possible for the Almighty God. And tonight you will meet that God. If you cannot change your skin, how can you change your heart? How can you change your spirit? How can you change your destiny? How can you change your mind? But the Almighty God who created you, and he says he has a power in heaven and on earth, and he says if you will come today, you will find that power of the Almighty God will turn your life around in Jesus' name. I don't know why people don't call me time. When he should just come today, he should be wise and come today. And say, even if I try many years, I cannot do it. But there is a God in heaven who can do it for me. And because God can do it, tonight, I will come to the Lord. He will do it for me. In 2 Kings chapter 6, I'm reading from verse 26 and verse 27. And as the king of Israel was passing by upon the wall, there cried a woman unto him, saying, help my king, my lord, O king. You know, these people, there are some people that do not know that kings and leaders also have their own problems. There are people that do not know that elders in villages, elders in cities, they have their own problems too. When they become perplexed, they go to men and women like themselves. They don't understand. Only God can do this. This problem you have, only God can solve this problem. This heart of yours, only God God can change this heart. This behavior, this character, only God can change this behavior and character. This peculiarity in your life that you have fasted about, that you have rolled on the ground about, that you beat yourself and punish yourself about, that you say, if I ever do that sin again, I will punish myself. And the more you punish yourself, you walk on maybe pebbles on the ground. You quit sleeping on the bed, you sleep on the bare ground. And then you will not eat for some days. This flesh, I will punish it. And the more you have done it, you know, you still go back into that evil again.
1: Oh,
0: wretched man that I am, who shall deliver me from this body of death? And so this woman came to the king. Help my lord, O king. And then in verse 27, and he said, if the Lord do not help thee, whence shall I help thee? There is no help in other man. There's no help in the king. There's no help in the people of the world. There's no help in a man like you, like me. No one can replace God in your life. Nobody can be your savior apart from Jesus. Nobody else can be your redeemer apart from Christ. Nobody can save you from your sin. There is no help anywhere. The king said, if the Lord does not help you, from whence will I help you? Your help today is in God. Psalm 108, verse 12. Give us help from trouble. Almighty God will come to you tonight. Give us help from trouble. For pain is the help of man. That has settled everything. Pain is the help of man. In fact, the psalmist knew this very much. That he said it again another time. Psalm 60 verse 11. Give us help from trouble.
1: For pain
0: is a help of man. You know, David who wrote this, he knew many people more than you know. He knew the great, he knew the rich. He knew the villager, he knew the city dweller. He knew the cabinet, he knew the citizens. He knew the men, he knew the women. He knew the people that were bragging on useless power. And then after he had been disappointed by all of them,
1: they
0: know God, I'm coming back to you. Then you know what some people do? You know where they go? You know where they seek help? Psalm 115 from verse 4. Their idols are silver and gold, the work of men's hands. They have mouths, but they cannot speak. Eyes they have, but they see not. They have ears, but they hear not. Noses have they, but they smell not. They have hands, and they handle not. Feet have they, but they walk not.
1: Now
0: they speak days through their throat.
1: They
0: that make them alike unto them.
1: So is
0: everyone that trusts in them. You know, there are people that are good and trust in wood and stone and all these idols.
1: Sometimes
0: the people that will go and trust in goats and chickens. When the goat was alive, the goat could not help them. It's when you kill the goat, they think the goat will help them.
1: When
0: the chickens were alive, the chickens could not help them. It's when they twist and strangulate the head of the chicken that now the chicken will help them. There's no help in man. But thank God he's here tonight. Almighty God is here tonight. Our help is in the Almighty God. And God will help you in your situation tonight in Jesus' name. Isaiah 28 verse 20. For the bed is shorter than a man can stretch himself on. Can you think of a man that's about 6 feet tall?
1: But I'm a
0: He has walked all during the day. He has gone up and down. Now he's tired and he's weary. And now he wants to rest at night. He says, I just want a convenient place to rest. So I can recover my strength. And then the bed he has is about 3.5 feet and he is 6 feet. For the bed is shorter than a man can stretch himself on it. Not only that, the covering narrower than he can wrap himself in it. That's all man can do for himself.
1: He's
0: inadequate. He's so short, he's so small that he doesn't solve any problem. That's why God is telling you, why are you suffering unnecessarily? Don't you know the solution to your problem is in the hand of the Almighty God? Number one, the perplexity of men. Number two, the powerlessness of men. Number three, the possibilities with God. I want to announce to you tonight, everything you have found impossible until this day, as you come to Christ tonight,
1: it's
0: possible. Tonight is that night when that terrible word impossibility is cancelled out of your life. Your heart can change. Your life will change. Your character will change. Your behavior will change. Your body will change. And your job will change. Your profession will change. Every bad thing around you will change to become better in Jesus' name. Jeremiah chapter 32, verse 26 and verse 27. Then came the word of the Lord unto Jeremiah, saying, behold, I am the Lord, the God of all flesh. Is there anything you had for me?
1: That Yehua pekbevana Yeremia benakoda and Yenya Yehua. No chilokata for Mao. De Madokona near.
0: I am the the God of all flesh. What you have carried to the mountain, you have carried to the valley. Bring it to the Lord tonight, and the God of all flesh.
1: What
0: you have taken to the forest and what you have taken overseas, and there's no solution, bring it to the Lord tonight. I'm the God of all flesh. Your child you have carried over here, you have carried over there, and the child is still like a swallowed a demon. Bring that child here tonight. I'm the God of all flesh. And then your character, you say, I don't know what I'm going to do. One day I'll just kill myself and die because there's no purpose to living. Bring yourself to the Lord tonight. I'm the God of all flesh. This woman, I don't know whether I'm going to continue with this woman or not. Maybe I'll just, you know, run away from home and just leave her there, because see, after all these years, no child, sickness upon sickness. Bring your family to the Lord tonight. I'm the God of all flesh. Your life is upside down. You have tried everything you want to try, and yet it appears there is no change. Why are you ashamed? Now that you have an opportunity, and the Lord is calling you, He made the heavens and the earth, and He says, the God of all flesh, and with Him also.

0: ekema amegbe ameka gwe atenu akpo dede
1: don't easily get saved who then can be saved
0: nekasi no tomate trojimode mekelate trojima
1: if the intelligent the intellectuals are not easily saved who then can be saved
0: nenyebe nunya lomate trojimode amekelate ma trojima
1: those who have been going to they were born inside the church
0: amama we are church homo oji onolo
1: they were baptized 8 days after birth
0: lekakeni megbe de odema otitana olo
1: they were confirmed and then they have been paying their church deal.
0: Eye oko confirmed to uno na gana le church come
1: with all the Bible they know, with all the churches they go. If they're still this bad, who then can be saved?
0: Le Bible yo kata onya nu yo kata onya. Bonu poto glen le ade amkelate makpo de de maga.
1: It was then the old Jesus Christ told them.
0: Ye ma ye Jesus to ba gble na olo.
1: And Jesus looking upon them said,
0: Eye Jesus pa oju gblo na obe na.
1: With men it is impossible. But not with God. But with God, all things are possible.
0: It
1: was after that in Luke chapter 19.
0: But
1: for us to know that what Jesus said is true. There was a man that nobody thought he could ever get saved. His name is Zacchaeus.
0: Oh,
1: he heard that Jesus was passing by. He couldn't join the crowd. He was a short man. And he was so unfortunate in life. Nobody wanted to associate with him. But he said, can God solve my problem? And my sins be forgiven. Can I be saved? This heaven I'm looking at up there. And the heaven I've been dreaming about up there. Can I get there? He said, I will want to see Jesus. And he ran ahead. And he climbed up a tree. See, I'm not even telling you to climb a tree. I'm not telling you to try at your age to start and climbing a sycamore tree. All I tell you is that if you want this change and transformation, that you should just rise up and come. And men can come, women can come. If I had told you before you can get this salvation, you must climb the tree. Then you will have an excuse. You will say, I have never climbed a tree in my life. And you say, at my age, how can that be the condition of being saved? But Zacchaeus, as old as you are, older than you are,
0: he
1: even ran ahead of the crowd. And then he climbed up the tree. And he was looking for Jesus. He wasn't looking for Peter. He wasn't looking for Mary. He was just looking. And then Jesus got there where he was. God knows you tonight. Those you want something. And those you need something tonight. Man, you are the woman Jesus is looking for. And he looked up. Is it
0: Zacchaeus?
1: And the way he called the name. Do you know that there are different ways of calling somebody's name? If a policeman came to your house and he has a warrant to arrest you and he
0: asked
1: your name, there's a way he will call your name. If that policeman takes you to the prison and the warder, what do they call them? The prison warden there. And he's calling the role. You know when he calls your name? There's a way he will call your name. And they charge you to call. And the judge is standing there. And he's wearing red garments. And then

0: face is turned. And then he puts your case in his hand. That is the way he will call your name. But Jesus is not judge. He's Savior. That is the lover of your soul. When Jesus got there, nobody calls Zacchaeus like that before. Is it Zacchaeus? Make his hand come down. I know what you're looking for. You're looking for solution to your problem. I am the solution. You're looking for the right scene and the right place from the right person.
1: As
0: Zacchaeus came down,
1: and
0: Jesus did not preach 1 hour message to him, but the man immediately began to confess. He said, Lord, half of my goods I give to the poor.
1: This
0: salvation is more than property. This salvation is more than all the money I have stolen. If
1: I
0: have taken anything from any man by wrong accusation, I pay him back fourfold. And Jesus said this day,
1: his
0: salvation come to your heart. This day, this can be your day. I said this can be your day. I said this is your day that Jesus will speak to you. Impossibilities he'll roll away from your life. The powers of darkness he will break away from your life. All the guilt, all the condemnation of sin he will take away. This day
1: the
0: salvation come to your house. I know you want to come to Christ. Can I tell you before you come, he will deliver you. He will heal you. He will forgive your sin. He will put joy in your heart. He will take your mountains away. Blessed Jesus, Savior, he will solve all the problems we are carrying until today. We're coming back to Jeremiah chapter 32. Verse 17. Ah, Lord God, behold, thou hast made the heaven and the earth by thy great power and stretch out
1: And
0: there is nothing too hard for thee. And there is nothing too hard for thee. Myself, I bundle myself, I throw myself into the hands of Jesus. No problem in my life. No difficulty in my life. Jesus specializes in solving problems. And as I come to Christ, all my problems are gone. In your life, as you come to Christ, sin gone. Condemnation gone. Guilt gone. Oppression gone. The power of Satan broken. Sicknesses driven away. And then today, a new life will begin. Today, a new life will begin. You will say, is this me? Wonderful. Everything has changed. If any man be in Christ, he's a new creature. Old things have passed away. Behold, all things have become new. Are you the person I'm talking about? Who is the lucky person today? Every evil in your life
2: the broom of heaven will sweep everything away. Who is the person I'm talking about? Are you the person I'm talking about? If you're the person I'm talking about, who are you sitting down? Why don't you rise up and say, Jesus is me. Jesus is me. Jesus is me. Then he says, come down. Make haste and come down. You're raising up your hand. And you're saying, Jesus is me. Salvation for me. All my bad luck you want to take away. The Lord is waiting for you. And educated people, let me talk to you. You need Christ. There's a lot of problem in the world. Certificate does not solve problems. In fact, the more certificates you have, the more problems you have in life. Because the people of the world, they will not leave you alone. Come and hide in Christ. Come and take refuge in Christ. The Lord is the one that can forgive your sins. You cannot help yourself. Why don't you call upon the Lord? Lord, I come. Change me. I cannot change myself. I cannot make myself better. I come to you tonight. In Jesus' name we pray. Because you have made up your mind to come to Christ. And you say, Lord, receive me. The Lord will not reject you. Right now, he is forgiving all your sins. He died for you. Because of you, he died. And now, as you say, Lord, I'm sorry. Forgive me. That's all. Can I pray with you? Why don't you raise up your hand? It's like you're saying, Lord Jesus, I surrender all. Father, in the name of Jesus, I thank you for your love and mercy. We have seen the impossibility of man, the perplexity of man, and we have seen the powerlessness of man. That's why all these people, men and women, young and old, that's why they have come to you. And Lord, as they come, we know you will not reject anyone. Lord, we pray. Forgive them in Jesus' name. What they have found impossible until today, make it possible. Cleanse them. Change their life. Let there be a miracle of transformation in Jesus' name. Lord, I pray your spirit will be a witness in their hearts. Now their sins are forgiven. Now they are children of God. New life has begun in them right here today. Confirm it in every life in Jesus' name. Thank you, Lord, because I know you have answered. In Jesus' name we pray. And everybody says, tonight is your miracle night. And the Lord has confirmed it already. Nothing is too hard for the Lord. Any problem you have brought here tonight, the Lord will solve the problem. Don't look at other people. You are the candidate for miracle tonight.
1: Wo
2: And
3: we stand up to receive a miracle. Are you ready? Identify the problem where it is. Lay one hand on it. And raise up the other hand. When I pray, the power of God will touch your life tonight. Father, in the name of Jesus,
2: yes,
3: I thank you because of the assurance you have given us.
2: That
3: there is nothing too hard for you. I pray for everyone here tonight. Lord, I pray, send forth your power now in Jesus' name. Every pain, every sickness, every infirmity and every weakness, I command you, come out in Jesus' name. Lord, I pray from the top of their head to the tip of their toe. The power will flow through them now in Jesus' name. All the swelling in their body, take it away. HIV AIDS, take it away. Tuberculosis, take it away. All the pains and all the suffering, take it away. And those who are lame, I pray your power will touch them now. Lord, I pray for those who are deaf and dumb. I pray that you open their deaf ears.
2: Yes.
3: And loose their tongue. Make them hear, make them speak in Jesus' name.
2: And
3: those who are blind, I remove the bandage of the devil. Whatever is covering your side, I remove it right now. And I command those blind eyes be opened in Jesus' name. Lord, I pray for a mothers to be. They're married and they're looking for children. Night is your night. I command barrenness, come out in Jesus' name. Give them the miracle children. Everywhere where they're hearing the sound of my voice now, release your power. Release the healing. Release the deliverance. Let there be miracles everywhere. Confirm it now. It has started already. Confirm it to Lord. Thank you because we know you have answered. In Jesus' name we pray. Everybody say, it has come to you. You have received.
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3: Father, in the name of Jesus, we thank you very much. We bless your name, Lord, today. What a great, wonderful day. Beginning of a new life. Lord, we pray you open the heavens today. And you pour down your blessing. Mighty blessing of salvation. Mighty blessing of healing. Mighty blessing of deliverance. Mighty blessing of signs and wonders. Lord, we pray. Every hindrance will be blown out of the way. Every yoke broken. Lord, I pray. Overflowing, overwhelming power of God. Will touch everyone to set your people free.
5: Set the families free.
6: Now, brother, for me,
5: set this nation free.
6: Now, brother, to cobble bola.
5: We thank you because we know you are
6: my
5: In Jesus' name, we pray. Thank you very much. You can sit down. We're talking about something very essential, very important. Talking about freedom, and some people do not know that various levels and kinds of freedom. I'm going to read a passage to you in John chapter 8. We're looking at verse 36. If the Son therefore shall make you free, ye shall be free indeed. That's talking about the Lord Jesus Christ. That if Jesus, the Son of God, our Messiah, our Christ, our Savior, Lord, and King, if that Jesus Christ, the Son of God, will make you free.
6: Now our blood of
5: Viela. And it says you'll be free, completely free.
6: I
5: want to let you know. That is what we call initial freedom. That's a freedom at the beginning. Some people sing. That's all the freedom you have. At the beginning, you come to God. Like you're going to come to the Lord. I'm going to give you the chance and the privilege that you taste of this initial freedom. Some people think that's all there is. Number one, there is initial freedom. Number two, there is continual freedom from day to day, from week to week, from month to month, from year to year, to begin and then you continue. Continual freedom. There's another kind of freedom. That is the final, ultimate freedom. When you come out of this life and you go to the great beyond and you are completely free from anything human, earthly, or the world. And you are ushered into eternity. Free and forever free. Temptation, no more trial, no more persecution, no more problem, no more pain, no more sickness, nothing of this world in your life anymore. Final, complete, ultimate. Initial, continual, final. That's another kind of freedom. We call it a national freedom. But then after that national freedom, you know there's any other kind of freedom. A whole nation free. A whole nation independent. The nation is made up of individuals, one after the
6: other.
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7: Ultimate freedom.
6: Enya ablode blibo.
7: If you remember the story of the children of Israel as a nation.
6: Nela don kwizele bi bonu tinya jabe du ko ni.
7: They were groaning and crying.
6: Wola ngangam kala
7: because they were under a great oppression.
6: Ela bena ola tete de ani gandata.
7: Under great suffering.
6: Wola fupepe gandata.
7: The pain was much.
6: The burst ya la du agbala oje jingwa pa.
7: The trouble was much for them.
6: Fupepe la de sasa
7: wu. Slavery was terrible.
6: Kwevi nye nye de e jingona wu.
7: Because of that Israel as a nation.
6: Abe Israel abe du ko ni.
7: They began to cry to the Almighty God.
6: Terms
7: of prayer went to God. Great passionate prayer with pain.
6: Lakwada jiji bevibe gbedura shodura
7: pelo Almighty God.
6: Ine maula.
7: God give us freedom.
6: Bena o mau namia blood.
7: God give us deliverance.
6: Mau nami dede popo.
7: O God liberator.
6: O mau gbagbe mi na khona mi na degami.
7: And God saying that great man of God.
6: Eye mau do mau pa maganda do dawo.
7: His name is Moses.
6: Enu kwenye Mosi.
7: And he came to Pharaoh.
6: Eye oba Pharaoh gbo.
7: And he said, "Let my people go."
6: Eye ogbo ni mena da si nyetu ko ti wa jo.
7: Was talking about national freedom then.
6: Mile po ta brode gba janu ti.
7: That's the whole of them.
6: Na o katan.
7: Not just the men.
6: Na nu mani to
7: dodo. Just the women.
6: Menye na nyonwo dodo o.
7: Not just the children.
6: Menye na de vio dodo o.
7: All of them together.
6: O kata de tu.
7: Let my people go.
6: Da si nyetu ko ti wa jo.
7: He was looking for national freedom.
6: Ele mo po na brode gba ja.
7: Miracle after miracle. Until that final day. That Pharaoh said, you can go. What a day that was. National freedom at
6: cost.
7: You know the children of
6: Israel.
7: If you know the story of those people. After that national freedom. They came out of Egypt. They were in the wilderness. They were going to the land of Canaan. Number one. They were not free from the serpents. Free from Egypt. Not free from the serpents.
6: Had
7: to pray for that personal freedom from the serpents.
6: And even now, what do the Christmas brother walk by brother at your down simon?
7: I come to tell you,
6: Emma Baba Mac Blenobe,
7: there are many of us who are here.
6: We had to want to go like here.
7: Many of us in this nation,
6: we had to want to go like to Koya.
7: We have national freedom.
6: We have bloody bad jalo.
7: The personal freedom from the snake serpent.
6: Gakami Mac for the Christmas brother to down, but the woman simon.
7: From the serpent spirit.
6: So a down for Bogon last simon.
7: We need that freedom. Israel. Oh yes, they had national freedom. But they needed another kind of freedom. Freedom from the sin of idolatry. Moses, their master, went to the mountaintop. They went to get the law of God for them. Before he came back, the people told Aaron, they said, make us God that we can fall down worship you, so that he will be able to say, these are your gods that brought you out of the land of Egypt. National freedom they are. Personal freedom from the sin of idolatry they did not have. Look at your life. Look at your family. Look at the idolatry. Look at all the worship of false gods. Don't you belong to secret society? Are you not bound by the power of occultism? Is the evil spirit not controlling your life? That's what I'm talking about. There is national freedom, but you need personal freedom from occultism and idolatry. You know those children of Israel? Thank God for national freedom. They were free from Egypt. All the lashes of Pharaoh were not there anymore. Then they came to the wilderness. What shall we eat? What shall we drink? They were hungry, they were thirsty. And the pain of hunger was biting them. And the need for water to drink was great. We are not free from hunger and thirst. Look at our country here. Does everybody have enough to eat? Enough to drink? Look at the poverty. Look at all the various cities in this nation. Look at all the villages. Of us have to do a lot of agriculture. Personally, to be able to get something to eat. And we know that all the minerals are there, but we don't know where they're going. Look at the corruption. The money is coming. It doesn't reach the person on the street. We have this hunger bite biting us and distance biting us. I was saying, yes, we have freedom from the British government. But now we're looking for personal freedom from hunger and thirst. And the Lord will deliver every individual from the poverty that is biting us. I'm talking about them, I'm talking about you. The reason why you are here today is that beyond national freedom, going to have that individual personal family freedom, and I come to offer you that freedom today, you'll have the freedom in Jesus' name. You see the children of Israel, free from Egypt. Then they were going to the land of Canaan. And there was somebody. We call his name Balak. And then he went to hire somebody else. That person was Balaam. Balak Balaam had power, authority. If he put a curse on anybody, that person was finished. Now the children of Israel, they were free from the nation of Egypt. But they were not free from the curse of Balaam and Balak. Balak called Balaam, said, come, curse the people for me.
8: Balak yo bilam ba fufi de duko ya unam.
7: Pharaoh was no more their problem.
8: Pharaoh magani kuhina o o.
7: Egypt was no more their problem.
8: Egypt magani kuhina o o.
7: Balak and Balaam became their problem.
8: Baby Balak le bilam ba ni kuhina o.
7: People here in our nation.
8: There are momo lemia ba duya mo oa.
7: Are there not people sitting down there?
8: There are momo na lemia ba kaji lemia ba duya mo oa.
7: Under a curse, under a yoke.
8: Eh yewo le people dete kwa ba bla.
7: National freedom
8: does
7: not always guarantee personal freedom from the curse.
8: That's
7: why we came here.
8: And
7: we're talking about this freedom and deliverance. Every kind of curse, from every kind of yoke. Every Balaam that comes against you to curse you.
8: Balak dashade kple Balaam shoka tana titrele chokele fiful domla.
7: Freedom and the liberation, the liberty that Christ has come to offer.
8: Ablode kple kato tukple agbeyikane Christo babe ya na amwa.
7: When you realize that national freedom is not enough.
8: Ablode
7: there ought to be a personal commitment between you and the Lord. So that all that curse and all that yoke
8: be
7: from the Balaams and the Balaks of this generation.
8: Oh,
7: because
8: they're
7: going to be removed in Jesus' name. Did I hear your amen? The children of Israel, they had national freedom. But the Amalekites were there. The Amalekites took arms. And they said, don't you think because you came out of Egypt that is all? And so the Amalekites came against them. They were going to fight them and send them back to where they were coming from. We call them enemies. The enemies, the Amalekites. Wanted to oppress them and destroy them. That's why I come to tell you that national freedom, independence is not enough. You must have your own personal freedom from every form of enemy. Many people don't understand. They just rejoice and dance and celebrate. National freedom and all the enemies wanting to destroy their lives are still there.
8: Everyone
7: is calling you that you make a personal choice and a personal decision. That you will know that thank God we have the freedom to worship and the freedom to call upon God, which is coming from the national freedom. But now you need to make up your mind. Personal freedom you are going to have.
8: Bena nye bena tuk bobena. Ye kwa blode kwa jala tukwa magakia. A blode si anan tona avula. Ye nye duku sifa blode la.
7: Those children of Israel.
8: Na Israel if you la.
7: They had another challenge.
8: Woga togo di kakabu bwade.
7: Inside the nation.
8: La dukola duma.
7: That was what is called rebellion. There were some people that rose up.
8: Ami ano liwo titre.
7: Korah.
8: Kora. Listen, Abiram.
7: Egypt was not the problem now.
8: Egypt
7: Pharaoh Pharaoh was not the problem now. All the taskmasters of Egypt were not the problem now. The problem was now inside them. The nation of Israel. Korah, Dathan, and Abiram. The rebellion was to scatter them and destroy them.
9: We
7: need now freedom from that inner rebellion. As you look at yourself, thank God for freedom. Thank God for national freedom. Within every family, there's a Korah, there's a Dathan, there's an Abiram. Rebellious children, what are we going to talk about? Rebellious girls in the families, what are we talking about? Within a city, the Korah, Dathan, and Abiram, within each city, and within the nation, even the Korah, Dathan, and Abiram, if we don't have total freedom from the rebellious people, look at it, local church, in local church, Korah, Dathan, and Abiram. It is not enough to say we have national freedom. There must be the personal freedom. You go to God, you say, God, I know that I have to take a personal decision. I need total freedom from all the rebellious elements around me and within me. Now they were about to enter the land of Canaan. They left Egypt. And the rope and the chain of Egypt have been broken. Before we enter, because that is the goal. That is what we've been dreaming about. To enter the land of promise. It's a land flowing with milk and honey. Before we enter, let's send all these people representing us. A leader from each tribe. 12 of them. And they sent them forth. Oh, and look at what the land is. And
9: one
7: see. What kind of people are living there? And go and see the walls that protect the land. And come back and tell us what it looks like. They went. They came back. They said, we cannot enter. We must remain in no man's land. Wilderness was no man's land. Don't build a permanent accommodation in the wilderness. You are out of Egypt. You are not in Canaan. You are in between Canaan and Egypt. You are in no man's land. What are you going to do? They add another thing they need to be free for. Fear of the giants. He said there are giants in the land. We can't go back to Egypt. The magicians there.
9: Cannot
7: go forward to Canaan. There are giants there.
9: The
7: land fear of the giants. Many people who have national freedom, but
9: who
7: don't have freedom from fear.
9: We
7: are
9: free from
7: fear. And unbelief. That makes us to stay in the wilderness.
9: We
7: cannot go back to where we're coming from. We cannot go forward to where we ought to be. Because we still need liberation and freedom and deliverance from the fear of the giants. That's why we're talking about ultimate freedom. That's why we're saying that even though we have independence, even though we celebrate the jubilee, there's still a kind of freedom that you know that you need in your heart, in your life. Then those Israelites, as they were moving on, they began to discover what we call principalities and powers. Principalities and powers. Thank God for our independence in this nation. Thank God for the empire, British empire, like Britain, or say you can go and rule yourself. Thank God for democracy. Democracy can never deliver you from the principalities and the powers and the evil spirits in the land. Everyone as an individual. Everyone as a person. Now you need to go, come to God and come to Jesus Christ, the liberator, the one that sets us free. You need to say praise the Lord for national independence. Now I need personal freedom from all the evil spirits, from Satan, and then from the principalities and the powers. That's why Jesus Christ spoke to the people. I'm coming back to this John chapter
9: 8.
7: I'm looking at verse 36.
9: If
7: the Son therefore shall make you free,
9: you
7: shall be free indeed. John chapter 8, verse 33.
9: It
7: answered him, "We be Abraham's seed, and were never in bondage to any man."
9: What do you mean by Abraham of whom we are minya? Aye, minya me adeka pa klovi po o.
7: How sayest thou, ye shall be made free?
9: Aleka wana glombena mi azwa blood if you weigh magan.
7: Jesus answered them, "Verily, verily, I say unto you,
9: Yesu donu glona obena van malak glona mi bena.
7: Whosoever committed sin is a servant of sin."
9: Amasi amasi le nuvo wamula nuvo pa klovi.
7: So they said, "Where Abraham see?
9: Abraham,
7: we're no more in Egypt. We're free. How do you say that?
9: Look at the blasphemy.
7: That we will become free." And Jesus said, "You are out of Egypt, but you are not out of sin."
9: Yes, to go to Egypt, to go to
7: and he says, "The one that is still committing sin is a slave." It's a servant of sin. That's why he said he came to set them free. That's why he's telling you he came to set you free. You are going to be free. Anybody wanting freedom? Where are you?
9: Press
7: up your hand, wave it at me like this. Amen. You will have it in Jesus.
9: Amen.
10: Look at the next verse. In verse 35. The servant abideth not in the house forever. But the son abideth ever. Look at verse 44. Fear of your father the devil. For the loss of your father ye will do. He was a murderer from the beginning. And abided not in the truth. Because there is no truth in him. When he speaketh a lie, he speaketh of his own. For he is a liar. For he, Satan, is a liar. And the father of it. So Jesus spoke to them about 1, 2, 3.
11: Yata Yesu pomna tonu de ka evakle tonu chi.
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10: Slavery as a kind of bondage.
11: Chokluvi nyenye enye ba blood monono.
10: Bondage that ties a man to evil.
11: The bondage
10: that ties a man to something coming from Satan.
11: He wants to be free. He cannot
10: be free.
11: The kind of slavery.
10: Slavery. You don't want to drink, you drink. You don't want to fight, you fight. You don't want to do evil, but you do it. That kind of slavery. The Lord wants to deliver you. Christ's offer of freedom from slavery. Number three. Christ's offer of freedom from Satan, sickness, and evil
11: spirits.
10: Christ offer freedom from Satan.
11: Christ offer freedom to Satan.
10: From sickness and from evil spirits.
11: We have
10: it all here. That's what Jesus told the people. He said, your problem, number one, sin. Number two, slavery. Number three,
11: Satan.
10: And he said, if the Son therefore shall make you free, ye shall be free indeed. And he comes to set you free. Because Jesus Christ is still the same yesterday and today and forever.
11: And as you
10: call upon the name of the Lord today, He will set you free. And that means total freedom. That means he begins the freedom today. And he continues the freedom. And he gives you the final freedom. Progressively every day and every week and every month all through your life. The kind of freedom that remains and abides.
11: That
10: you find the power, the liberating power of Jesus Christ setting you free,
12: making you to remain free all the days of your life.
11: Bela pa Jesus Christ back bomo nu sen la sina gada wa gbon na wa blodi. Bela nu agbo la blodi mo le won kankan ma mle to katama.
12: See what Jesus said.
11: Bonu Jesus Christ gbon lada.
12: He says in verse 34, Jesus answered them, verily, verily, I say unto you, whosoever committeth sin is the servant of sin.
11: Bo pe bla to von le a Jesus do nu na obina. Ba ba ba ba mo le gbon na mi bena. Amasama sile nu von won la nu bon pa klu vi won yan.
12: What does that mean? What is sin?
11: Look at you,
12: what does the Bible call sin?
11: Look at Bible,
12: how many people are sinners that God wants to deliver and set free?
11: We're
12: told in Romans chapter 3.
11: La Roma tamaton.
12: I'm reading there from verse 10. Romans chapter 3, verse 10.
11: Roma tamaton,
12: as it is written, there is none righteous, no, not one. And he looks at all our great country here. And he says, from the men to the women, from the boys to the girls, from the educated to the illiterate, no one is righteous. No, not one.
11: Ebe to nuntu vango na nyonwoji de vio vango na machichia oji ba agbala nyala kwa manya agbala nula ama de kamali nyama jojiyo.
12: He looks at the people inside the church and the people outside the church and he says there is none righteous, no, not one.
11: Ele mkuda mene le hamia mekula mashu le hamia gudu lanu chikpo bena mekpo hula majojiyo de kamali o de kango hamali yo.
12: He looks at the people that carry the Bible and the people that don't have any Bible and he looks at everybody and says there is none righteous. Just not
11: one.
12: And then he begins to tell us what we have done. The sin we have committed. That Jesus Christ offers total freedom. And if you don't have this kind of freedom, national freedom will not take you to heaven. Freedom from Egypt did not take everybody to
11: Canaan.
12: Freedom from the British Empire does not automatically take us to heaven.
11: It is
12: your personal faith in Christ that sets you free from sin that takes you to heaven. That's why we're told in Romans chapter 3. I'm reading from verse 11 now. There is none that understandeth, there is none that seeketh after God. They are all gone out of the way. They all together become unprofitable. It's not that doeth good, no, not one. Their throat is an open sepulchre. With their tongues, they have used deceit. The poison of asp is under their lips. Can you show me anybody there that has never told a lie? Can you show me a boy, a girl, a man, a woman, a husband, a wife, a father, a mother, a university person or farmer that has never told a lie?
11: Mebe de fiam de kakwe de tugwe nutu alo nyonu jila nutu alo jila nyonu dada akbala nyala mamanya akbala skulo de lakle akbala de lao si kama dalakpakbo o fiam de kan lo adoma.
12: That's the freedom we need.
11: Emenya blode si mihyana la.
12: The freedom to release us into the truth.
11: Ablode si ade gamia ide nyata foma.
12: The freedom to break deception and lying from our lives.
11: Ablode si akbala lakpata takbala va.
12: Says this is the common sin of the people. And the Bible says that every liar will spend eternity in the lake of fire. That's why there's any hope of getting to heaven in any heart. There will be total freedom from lying and deception. Number 1, Christ's offer of freedom from sin. Number 2, Christ's offer of freedom from slavery. The people, they were deceiving themselves. They said, we have national freedom.
11: Freedom.
12: Say you that you are going to deliver us. Don't you know where the children of Abraham? Don't you know we are circumcised? Don't you know we add infant baptism? You know, we take the Holy Communion. Don't you know we are church people? How do you say you are going to set us free?
11: And
12: Jesus then began to tell them, there is a kind of bondage. Even after the freedom from Egypt. The freedom from there is still a bondage that ties everyone into evil. That's why he then said, if the Son therefore shall make you free, ye shall be free indeed. That's why I'm reading to you Romans chapter 7. I'm reading from verse 15. It says, for that which I do, I allow not. He said, that which I do, I do not even accept. Proof of it. That which I do, I allow not. He says, for what I would that I do not. I want to be gentle. But I'm violent. I want to be truthful. But I'm deceptive. I want to be kind. But I'm cruel. I want to be loving. I'm stingy and selfish. That which I do, I allow not. I want to smoke. But I do. I don't want to commit adultery. Or to commit fornication. That's a great problem. That which I do, I allow not. That which I don't want to do, that is what I do. That's the bondage. That is the slavery that Christ was

0: That's why it says this is bondage. This is slavery. And remember once again, national freedom does not take anybody to heaven. It is this personal, individual freedom that the Lord comes in His mighty power. And because of his sacrifice on the cross of Calvary,
1: it liberates
0: you. It delivers you. It sets you free. And you can say, praise the Lord, He changed my life. Praise the Lord, He turned me around. That personal turning around that the Lord wants to do in your life, then you'll be on your way to heaven. It goes on in verse 16. If then I do that which I would not, I consent unto the law that it is good. Now then it is no more I that do it, but sin that dwelleth in me. That's the freedom the Lord wants to bring. Chains of sin that bound you. All the chains of bad habits that bind you. All the chains of secret adultery that binds you. All the chains of secret fornication that binds your life. The Lord wants to come to you and set you free. Why he said, if the Son therefore shall make you free, he shall be free indeed. What a wonderful freedom it wants to bring in your life. It's not just
1: in
0: religious, I go to church, I read the Bible, I do this, I give money to the beggar. What is what you're talking about?
1: We're
0: talking about Christ coming into your life, turning everything around, and then you know I am free. I am free.
1: I am
0: free. I am free. Praise the Lord, I'm on my way to the promised land because I'm free. Christ comes to offer you that personal freedom from slavery.
1: Christ offer
0: of freedom from Satan, from sickness, from evil spirits.
1: Maunya papa tonlia Christo Pablo de nana cho santana tolele ple gbogbo von osimo.
0: When God brings the whole package together,
1: ne Christo lawo nuka take futane blibua,
0: freedom from sin,
1: ablode cho nuvomo,
0: freedom from slavery,
1: ablode cho klubi nyenyemo,
0: freedom from Satan,
1: ablode cho santana simo,
0: freedom from sickness, freedom from evil spirits,
1: ablode cho dolele ple gbogbo von osimo.
0: Then will you be able to say,
1: eya mi la tema gbo le,
0: praise the Lord, I am free. And the Lord will set you free in Jesus' name. Listen to me. The labor of Moses bringing them out of Egypt will be nothing if they didn't get to the land of
1: Canaan.
0: Labor of Christ on you. The sacrifice of Christ on you. The sorrow and the pain of Christ on you.
1: There's
0: nothing. I am not free from sin. If you're not free from the power that ties you now to slavery, that's why
1: we
0: are bringing this freedom unto you. That the mighty power of Christ,
1: coming
0: out of Calvary through his cross. And thank God, Jesus Christ is mighty to save. Mighty

0: to deliver, mighty to set free.
1: Freedom
0: from Satan. Freedom from sickness. Freedom from evil spirits. Acts of the Apostles, chapter 10. Freedom from verse 38. How God anointed Jesus of Nazareth.
1: Yes, Nazareth.
0: This is the work of God. How God anointed Jesus of
1: Nazareth
0: with the Holy Ghost and with power. Went about doing good and healing all. How many people? Can I hear you? Healing all that were oppressed of the devil. For God was with him. Healing all. Delivering everyone from sin, from slavery, from Satan, from sickness, from evil spirit. And when God sets you free and liberates you, you no longer say, it's because of my weakness. It's because the good thing I want to do, I cannot do.
1: It
0: liberates you and gives you power to go and live righteously. He heals you and gives you life. And you say, praise the Lord, I'm free through and through. Free in my soul and free in my spirit. Free my body and free in my life. Free my family and free in my profession.
1: And
0: Jesus Christ said he wants to set you free. He wants to do it now. He wants to do it when? He wants to do it now. Are you ready for his freedom? Why don't you stand up on your feet? Freedom. Total freedom. Wants to bring to you. Can I see you stand up on your feet? Can I see everybody standing up on their feet? And you are telling the Lord, oh Lord, this is what I want. I want freedom. I want total freedom. I want liberation.
1: Come
0: on, my sin. I want deliverance. Come on, my life. I want liberation from all my adultery. I want freedom from all my fornication. I want freedom from all my drunkenness. I want freedom from all my idol worship. I want freedom from all the secret calls. I want freedom from your cultism. I want freedom from every evil sin. Lord, set me free. Lord, set me free. Lord, set me free. Open your mouth and begin to talk to me.
1: Lord.
0: This is personal. And without this personal freedom, you will not get to the land of promise. Personal freedom. Christ is offering to you now. Christ offers you freedom from sin. Freedom from slavery. And freedom from Satan. Open your mouth and tell the Lord. Say, Lord, that's what I want. Lord, that is what I want. I don't want to go to hell. I don't want to perish. I don't want to suffer forever and ever. I need personal freedom.
1: From
0: all my evil. All my sin. All my deception. All my lying. All my corruption. All
2: Lord,
3: all my fault. Lord, grant me this personal freedom. I'm going to pray for you. And if you want this freedom from sin, you want this liberation from evil, so the Lord will set you on your way, on your journey to heaven. Personal freedom from your sin, from your slavery, so that the power to do right, the power to live a life that is pleasing to God, the Lord will give to you. If you want that and you are praying for that right now, can I see your hand? Raise up that hand. If that's the freedom you want, freedom from sin, freedom from slavery, and freedom from the bondage of evil, where you raise up your hand, while you are standing in front there, I want you to say this after me. Are you ready? I can't hear you. So just say it in English, and then after that, my partner in preaching will say it later.
2: Never
3: once I've finished. Say Almighty God, as you hear me, let me hear you. Almighty God, I thank you today. I thank you for national freedom. But Lord, now I know I need personal freedom from all my sins, from all my evil, from all my wickedness, from all my stealing, from my adultery, from my fornication. Lord, I need personal freedom from every evil sin I have done. Lord, I come to you. Lord, I pray unto you. I believe that Jesus died for me on the cross of Calvary. Lord, I pray, forgive my sin. Set me free. The chain that bind me. The chains that bind me to my sin. Lord, break that chain. Lord, set me free. That freedom that you promised, I want it now. Thank you, Lord. Thank you, Lord. I come to you. You said, whosoever comes to you, you will in no wise cast out. I believe, Lord, you have accepted me. I am saved. I am forgiven. Satan, I am free. Jesus now lives in me. Thank you, Lord. In Jesus' name I pray. Put your hands together for Jesus. I'm going to pray for you now. Just close your Father in the name of Jesus. I thank it. For all these who have come to you, Lord, I pray that total freedom, the personal freedom, grant unto them in Jesus' name. Pray that the power to go and live in newness of life, to go and live a liberated life, free from sin, to free from evil. Grant unto them in Jesus' name. Thank you, Lord. In Jesus' name we pray. We body say
1: amen.
2: 5 years now, I've been the work for the devil.
1: We are my tomba elama la bosam subo le don na bosam.
4: Been work for devil.
2: Yes.
1: Ela don na bosam.
4: Okay, I've been the work for her.
1: Like me le don na bosam we.
2: True not be the common name mod.
4: Lie lie.
2: Yes. And it is so far away at the na lie na.
1: Ebe na nusa nsi wona la alapa son ko bani na lapa po idana.
4: What did Jesus do for you now this?
1: No ka yesu wona le ta pe ya mo.
2: I tell God thank you. When the man of God be the rich boy Zacchaeus.
4: Yes.
2: The life transformed.
1: Hey, come on, pa mele pumon gboma nya to Zacchaeus ba gbe ntia nya gbe tro.
2: And the devil be don use me for convince me confident and not to inside for convince them for kind of God you.
1: Hey, abo san san na baba fula mo le ti bla mo de anu fo mo.
2: Convince them.
4: Bad thing there.
1: Ma po wa de nu barabada o wo mo.
4: Yes.
2: So I tell my God thank you where God don't.
4: He don't touch your heart.
2: Transform me, Lord. Tell him thank you for now onward at the work.
4: Let we clap for Jesus. The greatest miracle.
1: Eya ta chela ma o to asi nya gbo tro nya gbo ma to nya gbo na ma o be na nya gba ire nu fo mo eye ni nuku nu ganto si ma wo ni
4: lo to ka say the greatest miracle
1: eye ni nuku nu ganto si ma wo.
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5: I go put me in the house, you know. I don't try by all means. I don't pray unable.
1: Ba ja baba do kunya sima dogbada ga ki amo le nyunyu mo.
5: You know where they talk
4: about Jesus do for you.
5: They waiting Jesus.
1: Look at yes.
5: Waiting I don't struggle for all these days.
1: Eh enu Jesus one me na kanu ba agba je to ma je fogere bayi la.
5: We don't talk about this crusade. It for happen Wednesday, I can on Tuesday.
4: Yes.
5: Come the brothers of the work here.
1: Eh yo gbota pe lajo gomo le fudagbia. Nya ma bata pe amo la blada gbon ba pa mo le pa mo nu.
5: They say no right now. We no need possible for.
1: Ma be na kama no gbo doko amo be na awonya ma no to kwamo
5: nasa no ego no sir. I go sleep na gate and I sleep there 2 days all these days.
1: Eyin la mo mlo gate anu nkaka mo fosom.
5: I tell Jesus you must transform my life.
1: Bagbon yesu le da ton ya agbele ta pe ya.
4: So what happen now this night?
5: Right time in life I tell say my life don't transform.
1: Eyin mo lagbe wa da fi fiam la nya agbe tro.
4: Now the greatest miracle that.
5: Yes.
4: Let me clap for Jesus.
1: Emen lukuno ganto la mi na mi afu ape na yesu.
5: I thank the name of the Lord.
4: Corruption, confession, yes. And conversion.
1: Ma da pe na po to gbo gbo alapada daola mo trocho mo.
5: And I pray that God go transform everybody in life now this place.
1: Eye mo to gbona mo la tro mo sha mo pa gbele ta pe ya mo.
5: The fact that you believe in the name of the Lord Jesus Christ.
4: Hallelujah.
5: Amen. Praise the Lord.
1: Bele ko dela Jesus Christ ba nuko aji sela wa gbe ya tro mi ka fa poto.
4: E go tell you one thing we been they do we not say no fine.
1: They like ground the kai kele ona be na mo nyule pa gbo mo.
4: Yes. Tell you one.
5: Brother, I be the small jumper.
4: Aha!
1: Ebe ya ya enyo na si gapo to gbo ki o letu.
5: Believe you me. That day before they come, you don't pull inside me.
1: Ebe ka fi abata pe la inu o le mo tonton.
5: Pray the drink before they reach, you don't pull inside me.
4: Praise the Lord. Let me clap for Jesus. Let me clap for Jesus. Clap for Jesus.
1: Ati ya bata pe la sura bi o le mo. Ga ka si bata pe la to trova. Mi ka fa foto mi do ma o de ji.
4: God can change jamba smoker.
5: Yes.
4: May they change don't command.
1: Ma o ti tro agbe kinu la o plus sura bi nu la o.
5: Anybody that said they can't discuss to man. Praise the Lord.
4: Hallelujah.
1: Le mo bata pe ya mo la mo po to trouble bo mi ka fa foto.
4: Let me clap for Jesus. Let me clap for Jesus.
1: Mi na mi afu ape na Yesu mi afu ape na Yesu.
6: Talk what can't you happen one for listen. I wish a time when we did preach, he said, whatever problem we person get, may just put in hand. We said the problem there. They have put my hand by my chest.
1: Hey, Pastor Lepe, don't have been a. I think I'm going to sit there.
6: From that time, the confusion will be the get from my heart. Because in the initial time, even if I want to do good, once that confusion, they come from my mind. I just get confused. I don't know what nothing for do. I don't go do anything good.
1: Le nya gbo la mo cha kanu to ga ka tu gbo ma gbe mo ti wa nu nya re po o ga ke mo ba ta ko mo yu do gbo la le ta yan la.
4: So from that time the way the pastor don't pray,
6: yeah.
4: Neither confess all come on inside you.
6: Then from these days now up to this time no confusion on the mind.
4: Until free fight. Praise the Lord.
1: Eye si pastor do gbe dale tania taka taka so nye jimo la jo eye magale o
7: makwa bro de close eyes to pray
8: ina mia mianku eye mia do gbe
7: a God in heaven, we thank you very much because of this worship service today.
8: Ya mo ji po vi to mi da pon le mi po gbe subo subo sata.
7: Thank you Lord because of the spirit. Thank you for the Holy Ghost that overshadows us, empowering us, energizing us, directing us, influencing us to know how to worship in spirit and in truth. We pray, Lord, that today your word will penetrate every heart in the power of the Holy Ghost in Jesus' name. Amen. And we pray, Lord, that this word will do good in every life. And the power, the strength to carry out the word of God, grant to every one of us in Jesus' name. Lord, be exalted in every life. And be exalted in this church as well. We thank you because we know you have answered. In Jesus' name we pray. We're looking at 1 John chapter 5, and I'm reading verses 4 and 5. 1 John. For whatsoever is born of God overcomes the world. And this is the victory that overcomes the world, even our faith. Who is he that overcomes the world? But he that believeth that Jesus is the Son of God. In a passage of scripture, we find the victory of the believer. And then the word of God tells us we have that victory because of our faith. And there is an enemy in particular. Have you noticed that those two verses three times all over, the words overcomes the world, they are used. In verse 4, whosoever is born of God overcomes the world. And then the second time now overcoming the world, and this is a victory that overcomes the world, even our faith. The third time, who is he that overcomes the world? But he that believes that Jesus is the Son of God. And something comes out of that passage that we have read. The world is an enemy waging war against the church. The world is an enemy waging war against your soul. And if you are going to overcome and be an overcomer eventually and get to heaven, you must fight against the world. But if the world is an enemy, you must recognize the enemy. Number two, you must resist the enemy. Number three, you must be resolute against the enemy. There's a way you can win the war. Recognize the enemy. An enemy that is not recognized cannot be conquered. If we mistake an enemy for a friend, he will conquer us and destroy us. If somebody happens to be an enemy, but you are taking him to be a friend, and is very, very much determined to overcome you, and you thought he was a friend, is going to conquer you. Therefore, the very first thing to do is to recognize that this is an enemy. And you must resist him. The enemy we're talking about, that is the world, is a great, great enemy. And if you're going to conquer that enemy called worldliness, you must fight against worldliness. That's what happened to a man called
9: Sisera.
7: Sisera took jail to be a friend. But she was a deadly enemy. In Judges chapter 4, verse 18. And Jael went out to meet Sisera and said unto him, turn in, my lord. Turn in to me, fear not. And when he had turned in unto her, into the room, into the tent, she covered him with a mantle. And he said unto her, give me, I pray thee, a little water to drink, for I am thirsty. And she opened a bottle of milk and gave him drink and covered him. What do you think about this person, a person like the jail? You think this must be a friend. But she was actually a deadly enemy. That's what happens to many Christians. They think the world or worldliness is a friend. And therefore they do not even make any attempt to fight against it. Again, he said unto us, stand in the door of the tent, and it shall be when if any man doth come and inquire of this thing, is there any man here? Thou shalt say no. Then Jael, Abba's wife, took a nail of the tent and took an hammer in her hand and went softly unto him and smote the nail into his temples and fastened it into the ground, for he was fast asleep and weary, so he died. Why Sisera died? He even escaped Barak and Deborah chasing after him. And after he had escaped one battle, and he thought, now I am free. And he
10: went into the tent. She thought was going to the tent of a friend. And then he went asleep in the tent of an enemy. And when he was asleep, this enemy, mistaken for a friend, went in there and killed him. A deadly enemy. That's how the world is. That's how worldliness is. If you don't recognize the world as an enemy, and you think of the world and worldliness as a friend, you're going to die in your Christian life just like that. Another man is Samson. Samson thought that Delilah was a friend.
11: Samson,
10: but she was a dangerous enemy. And you will think that Delilah, or the world, or worldliness, or those worldly women, that they are friends. Judges chapter 16 from verse 15. Judges chapter 16 verse 15. And she said unto him, how can thou say, I love thee, are we not friends? And are we not friendly? And how can you tell me that you're a friend, that you love me, when thy heart is not with me? That was mocked me these three times. And has not told me wherein thy great power lieth. And it came to pass when she pressed him daily with her words, and watched him, so that his soul was vexed unto death. That he told her all his heart. Samson thought was dealing with a friend. And when you deal with an enemy as if you were dealing with a friend, you are going to be destroyed. And as you look at worldly, in all this description, if you look at worldliness as a friend, and you say, you know, if we are worldly, we're going to attract the people of the world. And we're going to have some gain. If you look at worldliness as a friend, you're going to die, you're going to lose your Christian life. And you're going to miss heaven. And so here we're told that Samson told her all his heart. And said unto her, there has not come a razor upon my head. For I have been a Nazarite unto God from my mother's womb. If I be shaven, then my strength will go from me, and I shall become weak and be like any other man. When Delilah saw that he had told her all his heart, she sent and called for the lords of the Philistines, saying, come up this once, for he has showed me all his heart.
11: Then
10: the lords of the Philistines came up unto her and brought the money in their hand.
11: That the Philistines tore up a gown over, and he was close to
12: ladder I see.
10: And she made him sleep upon her knees. And she called for a man, and she caused him to shave up the 7 locks of his head. And she began to afflict him. Afflicting Samson. That's not the action of a friend.
12: And
10: he began to afflict him, and his strength went from him. And she said, the Philistines be upon thee, Samson. And he woke out of his sleep and said, I will go out as at other times before and shake myself. And he wist not, she knew not, that the Lord was departed from him. That's an enemy. A dangerous enemy. What I'm telling you is this: when you mistake an enemy for a friend, you're going to be defeated. Worldliness is a great enemy. And if you mistake worldliness for a friend, it's going to destroy you. And worldliness is an enemy to the Christian. It's an enemy to the soldiers of the cross. If you don't know, we're going to be defeated. Worldliness wants you to perish, but you don't know. And you'll be taking that worldliness as a friend. When in reality, it's a delegated enemy. Telling you that a whole church with their leader and all the people in the leadership and all the people in the church, they may vote and say that worldliness is a frame. If we go near the world, we'll be able to win the world. If we are worldly, we'll be able to attract the people of the world. Worldliness is a secret agent in any church to any Christian. And if you mistakenly think that worldliness is a friend, it's going to be an enemy that will kill you. Worldliness then may be disguised as a friend, but it is an enemy. Number one, a deadly enemy. Number two, a dangerous enemy. You know, there are some enemies that are powerless. They can do nothing, but not worldliness. Worldliness is not important. It's a dangerous enemy. Number three, worldliness is a disguised enemy. Holiness will not come to you and announce, I am an enemy. I want to destroy your Christian life. It will disguise itself as if it wants to do some good in your life. It will make you a better person. You'll be able to have more money. You will know what the worldly people are doing. And you will know how to be able to have those things as well. A disguised enemy. Number four, worldliness is a diabolical enemy. Number five, is a deceptive enemy. Doesn't come straight. Number six, Worldliness is a dreadful enemy. Ugly enemy. Number 7, worldliness is a destructive enemy. You see, many people don't understand what we're talking about. Because they feel what can worldliness do? We're saved. We're sanctified. We're filled with the Holy Ghost. Worldliness cannot do anything to us. Yes, it can do a lot to you. Deadly enemy that can do a lot. We must put on the whole armor of God to overcome the world. Influenced by the flesh and controlled by Satan. The Lord is telling us, and if you're looking for the evidence whether somebody is born again or not, look at the area of overcoming the world. You know, there are many people you confront today and they say they are born again. You ask this one, I'm born again. I'm going to do such and such a church, I'm born again. And some of us are already beginning to contradict scriptures. And we're saying, well, you know, these people, although they are worldly, but you know they are born again. Although these people, as you look at them, their appearance, their lifestyle, their marriage, and their family, their everything, even their work, everything they do, you know they are worldly, but you know they are born again. And that's contradicting the scripture. Whosoever is born of God overcometh the world. And this is the victory that overcometh the world, even our faith. If you do not have the faith that overcomes the world, you are not born again. If the world is overcoming you, if all the things of the world are overcoming you and crushing you, and you don't have any power to resist and stand according to the word of God, you are not born again. That's why I'm talking to you today on the victory of faith over the world. That's our topic for today, the victory of faith over the world. I divide the message to three parts. Number one, the filthiness and the vanity of the world. The filthiness and the vanity of the world. Number two, faith and vigilance against worldliness. Faith and vigilance against worldliness. Number three, freedom and victory over the world. Freedom and victory over the world. We come back to number one, the filthiness and the vanity of the world. When we talk about the world, we're talking about the filthiness there. We're talking about the vanity there. In Ezra chapter 9 verses 10 and 11.
13: Ezra ta sheke popa mo wo ple wi de ke.
10: And now, O our God,
13: azomia ma o,
10: what shall we say after this?
13: Aleka blanke mi la lenu sia o mo gbe.
10: For we are forsaking thy commandments, which thou commanded by thy servants the prophets, saying, the land unto which ye go to possess says it is an unclean land.
13: Ella benami ble wo sia wodi ese si ona de to wo do la nya gbori la wo je gbonbina ani gba si jin mi va benami akwe wa nye mi atola ani gba makoma kwe wo nye
10: with the filthiness of the people of the land
13: ani gba makoma ko nye to ani gba ti ju ko openu makoma ko wo mo
10: with their abominations which have filled it from one end to another with their uncleanness. As we talk about the world, it talks about the filthiness of the people. Those are the things in the land, and those are the things in the world. And when you become born again, that worldliness, you are pulled out of them.
13: You are cleansed
10: away from them. In 2 Kings chapter 17, reading from verse 14. Notwithstanding, they were not here, but hardened their necks like to the neck of their fathers. And did not believe in the Lord their God. In verse 15, and they rejected his statutes and his covenant that he made with their fathers and his testimonies which he testified against them, and they followed vanity and became vain, and they went after the heathen that were round about them, concerning whom the Lord had charged them. That they should not do like them. All that the pagans are doing, all that those who are not born again are doing, they refer to as vanity. At the end of verse 14, they did not believe in the Lord their God. You see, when you are involved with the filthiness and the vanity of the world, it's an evidence you do not believe in the Lord. In Deuteronomy chapter 18, from verse 9, when thou art come into the land which the Lord thy God giveth thee, thou shalt not learn to do after the abominations of those nations. And the children of Israel were going to the land of Canaan, and the Lord was telling them, you are moving out to another land. When you get to that land, there are abominations there. Just like we should be telling our young people, you are going to school, you have been with us at the headquarters here, and now you are going to university. When you get to that college, when you get to that university, you will see the abominations of the people there. You will find boys and girls in the same class with you, the same level with you. They will practice abominations. Lecturers and students, and therefore you will not deal according to the abominations of the people of the land that you are going to. It's just like we're talking to, you know, some of our professional people. Every company is sending them overseas, and the company is going to make them serve 1 year there, and and before they go, we're telling them,
14: you're
10: going to another land. You'll see some vanities, some filthiness, and abominations there. You must not follow the abominations of the land. That now you have this conviction before you travel. When you get to that land, keep your conviction, keep to the Bible. And do not follow the abominations of the people that you are going to. It's like we're telling our people who are getting married. And we're telling them, now you are getting married. You are getting married to a believer. Yes, we understand. But then you are going to also interact with the family of that person you are getting married
14: to.
10: And then those members of the family, the mother-in-law, the father-in-law. And then the extended family, they'll have their peculiar ways of living. And now that you are getting married to that family, you have your conviction. And you will keep your conviction. And the man you are marrying, let him be a man of conviction, so that he will not be swayed by the realities of the woman. It's like when you've just finished college, you finish university, and your youth service, and you're looking for work. And we're telling you that, you know, a Christian must be faithful. A Christian must be honest. And then you've got a work. In that place of work, they have the abominations there too. And therefore, as you are going to that place of work, all the abominations and the vanity, the bribery, the corruption that you see there, you must not join them. Because you are born again, because you are a child of God. If you go overseas and then you join the abominations, the Lord will drive you out, out of the kingdom. Because as a child of God, you must keep yourself away from the filthiness and the vanity of the land. Deuteronomy chapter 22 verse 5. The woman shall not wear that which pertaineth unto a man. And the Lord was telling the children of Israel, he's saying that we are going to a particular land. Their culture there, their tradition there, their lifestyle there, is that the women will wear what pertains unto a man. Maybe some of you are traveling out. Either you travel out on vacation, maybe from your place of work, or you travel out to go and study. And you've got the conviction of the word of God here. When you get to those lands, it's like the women have nothing to wear except what belongs to a man. And the Lord is saying, here is the word of God. The woman shall not wear that which pertaineth unto a man. Neither shall a man put on a woman's garment. You may go to some cultures and then you see that the men are wearing earrings. Or you see that the men are plaiting their hair like a woman. And then you say, but you know that's the culture here. That's what they do here. You cannot do that if you're a child of God. You will not copy them. You will not imitate them. You You will not learn from what they are doing. Why? Because we're told in that verse, for all that do so are abomination unto the Lord thy God. Or do you think that there was something that as abomination to God 5 years ago? And now, because many people are doing it, God has changed his mind. And God is saying, I didn't like that thing 5 years ago. But now, I like it because many people are doing it and there's nothing I can do. If that's your own kind of God, that's not the God I believe. The God I believe is, I am the Lord God, I change not. And whatever was abomination to him, many years ago, many centuries ago,
15: it's
10: still abomination to the Lord now. The majority of the people of the world, of the women of the world, may be doing it. When God said, all that do so are abomination unto the Lord your God, whatever was abomination to him then is still abomination to him today. In many churches in this land, you'll find many Pentecostal churches and many evangelical churches, and you know, they don't worry about all these things. They're abomination to the Lord your God. There are some leaders that will say that if we keep on talking about this and that, the church will not grow. Or they will say, you know, the other churches, they are permissive. And they take, you know, they allow people to wear whatever they want to wear. And if we keep on emphasizing this, then we're not going to have all these members. The members will rush and run to them. That's all right. If they want to run to hell, no problem. We want to stand on the unchanging word of God. Give me a good amen.
15: Isaiah
10: chapter 3, I'm reading to you from verse 16. Moreover, the Lord saith, because the daughters of Zion are haughty. What does it mean to be haughty, to become arrogant? What does it mean to be haughty, to become proud? What does it mean to be haughty, to become incorrigible? To be so proud of yourself, of your beauty, that the only thing you're thinking about is your beauty. And you're not thinking about the kingdom of God. Because the daughters of Zion are haughty, and the walk will stretch forth next. And wanton eyes, walking and mincing as they go, making a tinkling in their feet. You know what the Lord is telling us here?
15: He's
10: not even talking about the destiny alone.
15: He's
10: talking about the style of walking. In verse 17, therefore the Lord will smite with his
15: curb
10: the crown of the head of the daughters of Zion. You know, some people say, why do you concentrate on women?
15: Well,
10: we're reading what the Bible says, talking about the daughters of Zion. And we as Christian ladies as Christian women must go to present our bodies before the Lord. And said, Lord, I don't ever want to do anything or put on anything that will attract the judgment of God or that will attract the wrath of God. Then it says, and the Lord will discover their secret parts. In that day, the Lord will take away the bravery of their tinkling ornaments about their feet.
16: Ebe Yehuwa ad amau bamagbe apatola ad afogeo patorodo da nungoblanu gaviu.
10: And their calls and their round tires like the moon. The chains and the bracelets and the mufflers and the bonnets and the ornaments of the legs and the headbands and the tablets and the earrings. The rings now in the toe. Sometimes in the past, it used just to be the earrings. And then you have the bangles. And then you have the rings only on one hand. And they used to tell us it's because they are married, that is why they have the ring on one hand. Later they had the rings in two fingers. And later now, all the five fingers of one hand are covered with rings. And later, all the 10 fingers are covered with rings. And now they are going to puncture holes in their nose, so as to be able to find a place to put rings, because the 10 fingers are not enough. And then they want to put rings in the toes as well. And they're not going to wear shoe, because if they wear shoe, how are you going to see the rings in their toes?

0: shall come to pass that instead of sweet smell there shall be stink. Instead of a gradually rich, instead of well set air, boldness. And instead of a stomach, a girding of sackcloth and burning instead of beauty. And the men shall fall by the sword, and the mighty men in the war.
1: A gate
0: shall lament and mourn, and she being desolate shall sit upon the ground. That's talking about the judgment that will come when people remain adamant in their
1: evil.
0: And they do not understand that worldliness is an enemy. And they take worldliness like a friend. In Zephaniah, I'm reading from chapter 1, verse 8. And it shall come to pass in the day of the Lord's sacrifice that I will punish the princes and the king's children. Look up here for a moment. And you know, sometimes when you come to the church and you're teaching the word of God, some of the children, young people who are children of our leaders, it's like the word of God is not meant for them. And sometimes the children whose parents are not in the church, they show more evidence of being born again than the children whose parents are in the church. The children who are being persecuted by their parents for coming to the church deeper life, those children, they stand with conviction, and they stand with the lifestyle of the believer. But the children of the leaders, the father is a worker in the church, and the mother is a worker in the church. These are the children that prove very proud
1: and
0: very stubborn and incorrigible, and they will not take to the word of God. And their parents, the fathers and the mothers, will not correct them. Look at the children in the church who are very zealous. Many of them in the secondary school, their parents are not in the church. They're persecuting them. It's a great effort for them to come to the Bible study. When they come to the Bible study and they go back home, there's great persecution of them. And yet the following Monday they will come again. But look at the children of the leaders. You cannot drive them, you cannot correct them, you cannot teach them, because they are children of leaders in the church. And the Lord says he'll punish them. And all such as are clothed with strange apparel. In the same day also will I punish all those that leap upon the threshold and fill their master's houses with violence
2: and disease.
1: Eyi wo tonu ta so pe la patata yu awo pa apato po ko tamla gbo magbo.
2: I pray God will help us.
1: Ma to gbo da ma wa pe de mi anuchi.
2: Give me good day.

0: Amen.
1: Pentru că terminăm amenuiada.
0: Because if the Lord does not help us, where is the church going to be in a few years' time?
1: Ne mama pere mianti wari la fofia do mon gbele tike ha maya la nonami.
0: When the world comes in and the world as a great enemy destroys the church.
1: Ne ki kiama gere miatu mo. Ana ki kiama futo gama la ha miatrom de.
0: In Luke chapter 16 verse 15.
1: Le look at that we are the we are tonliam.
0: And he said unto them, ye are they will justify yourselves before men.
1: Ebena eye wogbo na obena mi awe nya ma si ola ti ato na mi anu to le mi aduku amo odupo lukuma.
0: Are there people like that?
1: Ya mo le mi adu na ma gba.
0: And then after you finish the service,
1: dele wo subo subo unu vua.
0: I don't know what they are talking about. This is not too bad.
1: Mi anu ka gbo lo obena mi ma gbo de.
0: Mommy, look at me the way I came to church today and the pastor said the children of leaders are the problem in the church. Mommy, am I all right? Don't mind them. Now you're all right.
1: Mami, egba pastor bena, mi am no lobo viwa. 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
0: Daddy, what do you think about this?
1: Daddy, look at me, daddy, look at the budui.
0: Why are you asking me? Because the pastor said that we children of you preachers, leaders in the church, looks like we're not good examples to the other children.
1: No ka tele biando, pastor gbe bena mi am no lo sile ha mi am la pe viwa.
0: And daddy will say, well, that's all right, just you are a young fellow, go your way.
1: Daddy bena
0: ye are they which justify yourselves before men, but God knows your heart.
1: Mi awe nya ma shola pia chomna mi adom to mi adokwila mo panukuma.
0: For that which is highly esteemed among men is abomination in the sight of God. Those are the very words of Jesus. Those things were justifying. This is not too bad. I know I'm not doing it the way they are preaching it. I know I'm not following the way they are emphasizing it, but this is not too bad. In 1 Timothy chapter 2 verse 9. In like manner also, that women adorn themselves in modest apparel. With shamefacedness and sobriety, not with broided hair or gold or pearls or costly array. Look up here. What if, you know, we have some of these women leaders? And I understand, I'm your father in the Lord. And there are times a father will talk directly to the daughter. And if you're a real daughter, you will listen to your father. When we're having wedding, and then you see all these women leaders with their
1: hairdo.
0: Or maybe where they are having funeral ceremony. And you have all these women. And you think they're strangers. You think that the relatives of the people that are bereaved. And then when you check up, we find that there are women workers in the church or women leaders in the church. And yet we have broided hair. Or gold or pearls. If the gold is not in your ear, the gold is in your dress. If the gold is not in your dress, the gold is in your wristwatch. And the gold is in your shoe. And the gold is in your bag. And And the only thing is not in the ear. But you have more gold on you than the people of the world have in their ears. What are we doing? And I'm going to challenge you. If you can go and stay in the saloon and spend 3 hours and choose 3 women making your ear for you, and one is holding this and the other one is holding that, and you can spend 3 hours there, you cannot spend 30 minutes with quiet time. If we are praying by about 15 minutes we are prayed, you are tired, you are yawning. And you are doing some things that can stop the prayer. And you can go and spend 3 hours in the saloon. Watch which becometh women professing godliness with good works.
1: I said we will change.
0: And the blessing of the Lord will be upon us in Jesus' name.
1: I'd
0: go to point number 2, faith and vigilance against worldliness. You see, if you are going to overcome those things of the world, you need faith and you also need to be vigilant. We're looking at Ephesians chapter 6, verse 16. Above all, taking the shield of faith, wherewith ye shall be able to quench all the fiery darts of the wicked. I told you that this enemy that is worldliness is diabolical. It's a diabolical enemy. And it is the devil that is behind worldliness. There's a spirit behind worldliness. 1 John 5:4-5. For whatsoever is born of God overcometh the world. If you are finding it very, very difficult and impossible to give up worldliness, it's an indication to you are not born again. When you hear the word of God, it doesn't give you joy. You are not happy. And you resist it. And you reject it. And it's like, why are they preaching what they are preaching? And it's like, I don't like that part of the Bible. I don't accept that part of the Bible. When you reject the word of God, you are rejecting God. And this is the victory that overcomes the world, even our faith. And then he asks a question for you to be very sure. Who is he that overcomes the world, but he that believes that Jesus is the Son of God? On the one hand, we need faith. On the other hand, we need vigilance. Tells us in 1 Peter chapter 5, verse 9. Be sober, be vigilant. If your life is lousy, If your life is careless, if your life is worldly, if your life is like the people of the world, and you are not sober, and you are loud,
1: let them
0: on, and then you are attracting the people of the world to yourself. You know, with your dressing, with your appearance, with your attitude, with your action, then you are not showing evidence that you are a real child of God. Be sober, be vigilant, because your adversary, the devil, as a running lion, walketh about seeking whom he may devour. Receive steadfast in the faith. In verse 8, it talks about vigilance. In verse 9, it talks about the faith. Those two things are necessary for you to be an overcomer. Knowing that the same afflictions are accomplished in your brethren that are in the world. I pray that this thing that the Lord is telling us will help us in Jesus' name.
1: 1 Corinthians 10:12.
0: It says, wherefore, let him that thinketh this time, let take heed lest he fall. And sometimes when people hear the word of God, what they do is they'll be comparing with other people. And they'll be saying, is this too bad? After all, sister so-and-so is like this.
1: And sister Camilla lady.
0: After all, a women leader is like that. After all, the coordinator or overseer's wife is like this. And if it's like that, it's my too bad. You're not supposed to compare yourself with anybody. You came into this world all alone by yourself. And you came into the kingdom all alone by yourself. In 2 Corinthians 10:12. For we dare not make ourselves of the number. Or compare ourselves with some that commend themselves. They measuring themselves by themselves and comparing themselves among themselves are not wise. When we hear the word of God, it's not our part to be making comparison. I'm better than so and so. In your marriage, in your wedding, in your appearance, in everything that you do, you're going to keep yourself away from those things of the world. You will not learn how they are doing the evil they are doing. As I've told you, faith and vigilance are both essential in overcoming the spirit and the pressure of the world. We are to watch and pray. One without the other cannot win a permanent victory as an individual. Watching over one another as families. And then as a church, the pastor to open his eyes and see. And the leaders have to open their eyes and see. Is the world coming in? And then if you know the world is coming in, and you are vigilant, what do? You talk about it. You read the Bible about it. You alert the people of God about it. And what are the things of the world we're talking about? The number one is pride and its pursuit. The pride and the pursuit of the world. What happens then?
1: Okay.
0: That the pursuit of the world will not take over the church. The pride in the world will not take over the church. Number two, it's pranks and pretense. And everything, the world is like hypocritical. Number three, it's perversion and pollution. It's sometimes even the secondary school. And then they get some perversions and pollutions of the world there. If you are not watchful, you are not looking at their boxes, you are not looking at their bags. You're not looking at the photographs they're carrying about. You're not looking at the CDs they're carrying about. The pollution and the pollution from the internet, they bring it to your house, and you never know. But you see, you must watch against the perversion, the pollution of the world from coming into your family, and also from coming into the church. And sometimes you overseers, you pastors there, you coordinators there.
1: Anytime
0: you come to church, always sit only at the platform. And when you have a crowd stretched before you, you don't know what they are doing, you don't know how they are living. And you never attend wedding or anything. And you just sit at the pulpit, just dishing out the word of God, the word of God. The people are not following. Mix with them, go to them, see them the way they are. And look at them intimately. If they are bringing the perversions and the pollutions of the world into the church, then you'll be able to know. Number four, it's picnics and it's play. The drama. You see, the world, they have a lot of entertainment. And they want to go to the seaside, they want to refresh themselves. Number five is provocation and pugnacity. Leaders of the world, they have trained themselves to fight. And we must be vigilant against it. Number six, it's passion and its pleasures. Number seven, it's preferences and preoccupation. And the preferences is always to minister to the flesh. Whether it is music, it's for the flesh. Whether it is wedding, it's for the flesh. Whether it is funeral, it's for the flesh. Why will they say that, you know, somebody who died about 7-8 years ago, they want to do the burial all over again now? And that's because they are preoccupied with the pleasure of the world. Number eight, it's politics and permissiveness. Look up here. If, let's say, a coordinator in a particular district wants the people to like him, to love him, playing politics, If he sees things that are going wrong, he'll not correct them. Because if you people don't like correction, and if he wants to be in their favorable book, and if he wants to be exalted among them, he's not going to correct them. If he looks at the choir and the choir is not being well, he's going to keep on smiling, saying, "You people of God, how nice, how great you are. You're a great Lord." That's politics. If he looks at the youth section, and they're not, you know, hurrying up and coming to the Bible study, and they're not obeying the word of God, and they're like this and like that, and they're writing love letters in the church and passing to one another, the coordinator who wants to play politics will not correct it. He'll just say, "Children of God, raise up your hand. How great you are. How wonderful you are. I want to tell you that I'm the coordinator in this place. I'm the overseer, the pastor here. I love you. And God loves you. Say amen." Then they say amen. They clap for him. I like our coordinator. No matter what you do, he has understanding. He's like a real father. That's politics. You're not going to take those people to heaven if you cannot correct anything. If things are wrong, get them corrected. It tells us in Jeremiah chapter 10 verse 2, thus says the Lord, "Learn not the way of the heathen." Don't bring the politics of the land into the church. 1 Thessalonians chapter 5, verse 6 all through to verse 8. "Therefore, let us not sleep as do others, but let us watch and be sober. For they that sleep in the night, and they are drunken in the night. But let us who are of the day be sober, putting on the breastplate of faith and love, and for an helmet the hope of salvation." In Luke chapter 21, verse 34, "And take it to yourselves, lest at any time your hearts be overcharged with surfeiting and drunkenness and the cares of this life." That's worldliness right there. "So that they come upon you unawares. For as a snare shall it come on all them that dwell on the face of the whole earth. Watch ye therefore, and pray always that ye may be accounted worthy to escape all these things that shall come to pass, and to stand before the Son of Man." I said we'll stand on that day. I come to point number 3, freedom and victory over the world. In John chapter 8, we're looking at verse 32.
1: honest man,
0: and you shall know the truth, and the truth shall make you free. Give me a good amen. You know, it's the truth that sets us free. And if we just gloss over it, and we patch the congregation, and we don't read the word of God, and interpret it and apply it, there'll be no freedom. But now you have known the truth. I said, now you have known the truth. And the truth will set you free from worldliness in Jesus' name. In verse 36, if the Son therefore shall make you free, ye shall be free indeed. Romans chapter 8, verse 29. For whom he did foreknow, he also did predestinate to be conformed to the image of his Son. Look up here. The things that were important to Christ are those things important to me. The way that Jesus honored his Father, obeyed his Father, is that the way I'm honoring the Father, obeying the Father? That he might be the firstborn among many brethren. If you're a child of God, you are one of those many brethren. Philippians chapter 2, reading from verse 5. Here he tells us, let this mind be in you, which was also in Christ Jesus. Would you say you have the mind of Christ? The attitude of Christ? The lifestyle of Christ? You are going somewhere. Will Jesus go to this place I'm going? What are you going to do there? Will Jesus go to do there what I'm going to do now? You come to church and you act in a particular way. Will Jesus act like this? You want to go to a wedding? Will Jesus attend the wedding and be like this? You put on any dress, and is it your glory you're seeking, or the glory of the Lord? Is it to turn the minds of other people to your flesh, or it is to turn their mind unto the Lord? And you know, if you hear all this and you still find it impossible to obey the word of God, it's because you don't have the grace of God. You're not born again. When you are born again, the new birth will make it possible for you to be obedient to the word of God. In 1 Samuel chapter 8, verse 5, and said unto him, behold, thou art old, and thy sons walk not in thy ways. Now make us a king to judge us like all the nations.
1: That's worldliness
0: right there. Any time in your Christian profession, any time in your personal life, you want to be like all the other nations. That's the world. Maybe you are in the choir, for example. Are you not the choir people act in other churches? And you know the choir members in other churches, they are not under the control of any pastor. And they do whatever they want to do. They play any kind of music they want to play. And if the pastor in that church will not allow them, they will rebel. And they will carry out that rebellion in a very dramatic way. And then if you are talking to yourself, let's be like the choir, like other places. That's worldliness right there. And if there is worldliness, you are allowing the enemy to eat up the vibrance and the vitality of your Christian life.
1: And
0: in this church, we're not going to allow that. We'd rather not have the choir. We're not going to have it here. Give me a good amen. And these people said, give us a king. Why do you want a king? We want to be like all the other nations. Our workers will not be like other churches. Our members will not be like other churches. Our choir will not be like other churches. When the newcomers come in here, we want them to see that this church is not like the other churches. But because if it's like the other churches, why are they going to leave their church? Why are they coming here? But we're going to be different. In Romans chapter 8, I'm reading from verse 2. It says, for the law of the Spirit of life in Christ Jesus has made me free from the law of sin and
1: death.
0: The Spirit of God will make us free. I said it will make us free. When we talk about freedom, number one, freedom from the abominations of the world. Almost any place you go, the abominations are there. If you don't recognize it, they introduce it to you. They say, now you are walking in a place like this. And because you are walking here, we don't want you as a lady to walk, to be walking here with a gown. We want you to be smart. And to put on the slacks. And it doesn't matter where you are. If you go to this area of work, they tell you that. If you go to the man, they tell you that. You go there, they tell you that. Those are the abominations of the world. And this very day, the Lord has set us free from the abomination of the world. Number two, freedom from the affection of the world. Number three, freedom from association with the world. How come that some people say they are believers? If you are discussing anything, they say, this is how they do it in the Catholic Church. How do you know? How do you know? Are you going there? This is how they do it in the Anglican Church. This is how they do it in Seventh-day Adventists. This is how they do it in the Salvation Army. How do you have all this knowledge? All this information? you know, as we are looking at our wedding, as we are looking at our funeral ceremony, this is how they do it in the redeemed. This is how they do it in first one. How do you know? Have you been associating with almost all the churches everywhere? When you are free, it sets you free from association from the world. Number four, freedom from the agitation of the world. Freedom from the agitation of the world. Many years ago, when this church started ministry, and we all gave ourselves to the Lord, a real conversion experience. If somebody did something wrong, you say sit down, the fellow will sit down. There will be no argument, no agitation, no aggressive action. We'll just sit down. His friends might ask him, what is it you are not doing what you used to do? The Bible study leader, the zoo to call me then, told me to sit down. What happened? I'm the one that went wrong. I did this, I did that. Now, today, if somebody do something bad, and then will say, sit down there. He himself will say, I am sitting down physically, but inside me, I am standing up. Agitation. And he'll be making signals to his friend to cause trouble, to cause commotion. Did you read in the papers? And they said, if the president wants to be there beyond 2007, we're going to make the country ungovernable for him. What that means is, we're going to cause confusion, commotion, that he will not be able to direct the affairs of the nation. That's agitation. And when anybody in the church says, if any of the sections do anything wrong, and you discipline them, we will make the church ungovernable. That's agitation of the world coming in right there. You want to go to heaven, and there's somebody here on the pulpit saying this is the way to go to heaven. Are you fighting him? When you become a child of God, you are free from the agitation of the world, and we're free. I said we're free. Number five, we are free from the amusements of the world. Number six, it sets us free from the ambition of the world. And the ambition of the world is the ambition of Absalom. They want to take over from David. And they don't want to wait for their time. Number seven, you are set free from the apparel of the world. Appearance of the world, adornment of the world. Even the people of the world now, some of them are getting concerned about the dressing in the world. And they are writing in the papers and they are saying, this is bad, this is bad. And you know, the people of the world are even talking about it. We church, we should demonstrate it. I said we should demonstrate it. We're going to retain our freedom. I said we're going to remain our freedom. If that is what you are asking the Lord to do for you today, you rise on your feet and then you will send a real fervent prayer unto the God of heaven. That the world will not eat up your Christian life. The world will not destroy your Christian life. Without holiness, no man shall see the Lord. Call upon the Lord. Don't compare yourself with other members of the church who are not born again. Leave them to themselves.
1: That's your opinion.
0: Leave them to themselves. And you keep on looking unto Jesus, the author and the finisher of our faith.
1: He
0: leads us why? Don't worry about her.
1: There's
0: our own life to live.
1: The leader's
0: daughter, don't worry about her. She has her own life to live. The leader's husband, don't worry about him. The leader's son, don't worry about him. They have their lives to live. You live your life in obedience to the word of God. A worker in the choir, don't worry about him. You have your life to live. You came to the church not to follow anybody's example. Be free. Free from sin. Secret sin, open sin, open rebellion, be free,
1: go
0: free from the things of the world. Whatever others do, that's their decision. Make up your mind. You want to serve the Lord, serve the Lord. When you have faith in God, you have victory in Christ. The evidence that you are born again is that you are having victory over the world. And you are not acting like the people of the world anymore. Your mind, your heart, your spirit, your soul, your attitude is set on things on high. Have an experience with the Lord before you go. Be conformed to the image of Christ. The mind of Christ. The attitude of Christ. The actions of Christ, the obedience of Christ, the righteousness of Christ, the character of Christ, in the believer. That's what the Lord wants to accomplish in your life. Give him a chance to walk in your life. Let that mighty change come within you and come upon you. Real faith will set you free from the world and all the pollutions of the world.

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1: Heavenly Father, we thank you for our Bible study. Thank you because we always come together. And your Spirit has always been with us, teaching us your word. We're praying that as we come together tonight, once again, teach every one of us in Jesus' name. We pray, Lord, you give us a right attitude to your word. That as we hear and you apply the word to our lives, we pray, O Lord, the application of the word will do good in every life in Jesus' name. Thank you, Lord, for the understanding that you have given us already. In Jesus' name we pray. Tonight, when Revelation chapter 22, I'm reading from verse 10. I was studying the last part of the chapter, of the last chapter of Revelation tonight. Revelation chapter 22, verse 10. And it says unto me, seal not the sayings of the prophecy of this book, for the time is at hand. He that is unjust, let him be unjust still. And he that is filthy, let him be filthy still. And he that is righteous, let him be righteous still. And he that is holy, let him be holy still. Behold, I come quickly, and my reward is with me to give every man according to his work shall be. Blessed, I am Alpha and Omega, the beginning and the end, the first and the last. Blessed are they that do his commandments, that they may have right to the tree of life, and may enter in through the gates into the city. Now for without are dogs, and sorcerers, and whoremongers, and murderers, and idolaters, and whosoever loveth and maketh a lie. I, Jesus, have sent mine angel to testify unto you these things in the churches. I am the root and the offspring of David, and a bright and morning star.
2: And
1: the Spirit and the Bride say, come. And let him that heareth say, come. And let him that is athirst come. And whosoever will, let him take the water of life freely. For I testify unto every man that heareth the words of the prophecy of this book. If any man shall add unto these things, God shall add unto him the plagues that are written in this book. And if any man shall take away from the words of the book of this prophecy, God shall take away his part out of the book of life. And out of the holy city, and from the things which are written in this book, he who testifies these things saith, surely I come quickly. Amen. Even so, come, Lord Jesus. The grace
2: of our Lord Jesus Christ be with you all. Amen.
1: Apeto Yesu Christo famonu vebe nano aniklim amokokwe wakata. Amen.
2: That's what we're looking at today, and it's the concluding passage or the concluding study in the revelation of Jesus Christ.
1: Nishe pomi legba miyapobona enye Yesu Christo fonyane de fiala fonu.
2: And as we have looked at the revelation from chapter 1 now to the last chapter, what a revelation this is.
1: Let's see me
2: and the Lord Jesus Christ said, he is the one that sent his angel to testify all these things.
1: Yesu Christo globoda yenye amasina defo dolabena wadida selenu siyao nuchi.
2: Let's look at verse 16.
1: Yakpo kpo we ade.
2: I, Jesus, have sent my angel to testify unto you these things in the churches.
1: Nye Yesu yenye amasido nyamau dolabe na wadida selenu siyao nuchi na mihena hamiyao.
2: It's been talking about the glorified Christ.
1: Elefo nucho Christo sinchi woko.
2: And also the message to the church. And then the glories of heaven in chapters 4 and 5. And then the great tribulation in chapter 6 to chapter 19. Then the binding of the devil and thrown into the bottomless pit in chapter 20. And then you have the great white throne judgment. And now we come to chapter 21, which is the New Jerusalem. And chapter 22 continues the description of that New Jerusalem, the holy city, the heavenly city, which cometh down from the presence of God, even as a bride unto the bridegroom. And now we're looking at this last part, and the Lord is telling us all these things we have learned. That the Lord has revealed unto us, he wants all the people in the churches to understand this revelation. I want to point your attention to the fact that the angel said, I am thy fellow
1: servant.
2: We cannot pass by that without noticing something. The angel was very, very faithful. Describing Christ, he was faithful. Sending the message to the various churches, he was very faithful. And then revealing the glories of heaven and the honor of God and the exaltation of the Lamb and the Lion of the tribe of Judah. He was very faithful. And then when it comes to revealing the great tribulation, he was faithful as well. Positive messages that enlighten us and that gladden our hearts, he was faithful. And then revealing messages that will make us sad because of the coming judgment at the time of the great tribulation, he was very, very faithful as well. And we're learning something from that. That as their servant, the angel was very faithful in delivering the message, so are we to be in delivering the message that the Lord has given us.
1: Because
2: with you, we are servants of the Lord. Revelation chapter 1 verse 1. In Revelation chapter 1 verse 1, the revelation of Jesus Christ, which God gave unto him to show unto his servants the things which must shortly come to pass.
1: Yesu Christo nyara de fian si ma o tso ne be wa fian nu si o le vava la va ve me kabala e fe dola wo la e ye si e ye wo to e fe ma o dola
2: and he sent and signified it by his angel unto his servant John
1: e ye wo to e fe ma o dola si wo do da la ji ke de wo fian fe dola Johannes.
2: That angel actually belonged to the Lord. And he couldn't do just what he wanted. He had to do what the Lord wanted. And as you think about the message you are preaching, how do you think about the message of salvation? It's revelation of Jesus Christ, which God gave unto him. Any message you are preaching from the Bible is revelation of Jesus Christ. And in which God gave unto him.
1: And
2: now he is revealing that to us, and we are to be faithful as servants of God, as that angel was faithful in revealing everything unto John.
1: And John
2: now wrote everything down without subtracting, without adding.
1: Can I just
2: show you that everyone that is serving the Lord, we are referred to as the servants of the Lord. And as the servants of the Lord, we are to be as faithful as that angel delivering the message without subtraction, without addition. In Romans chapter 1, I'm reading from verse 1. Paul, a servant of Jesus Christ.
1: Paulo, Jesus Christ of Dola.
2: Was that angel a servant of Jesus? Yes.
1: The mouth Dola money, Jesus Christ of Dola.
2: I about Paul the apostle, a servant of Jesus Christ.
1: Paul apostolo de enye Yesu Christo for dola.
2: In Philippians chapter 1, I'm reading from verse 1.
1: Philippi tagbanto mahlan poko igbanto.
2: Paul and Timothy.

0: be talking about the judgment of God. We are to be as faithful as that angel, revealing everything to the people he has sent us to. In 2 Peter chapter 1, I'm reading from verse 1. Simon Peter, a servant and an apostle of Jesus Christ.
1: Simon Petro, Jesus Christ, apostolo.
0: Do you see how everyone, they recognize the fact that they belong to the Lord? And they were not just to preach whatever they wanted to preach, or say whatever they wanted to say. And if God reveals a message to you, like Revelation chapter 1, tell it to the people. Whatever message he has given, give it as he has given it. That's what we're learning here. All these pastors, they knew themselves as the servants of the Lord. And they revealed the message exactly as he had given unto them. In Jude, verse 1, Jude, the servant of Jesus Christ.
1: Yuda popwe banto Yuda Yesu Christo for dollar.
0: Is there any overseer there listening to me? Is there any pastor there studying with us here tonight?
1: De overseer deli le nyagba sem de osofoli le musro pemi zanshamia.
0: And is there any coordinator there, any preacher there, any woman leader there, any house fellowship leader there? We're servants of God and servants of Christ.
1: De coordinator de la fima de nyonu open munola deli de plola de la fima miyokatami nye apoto fo dolao.
0: And we do not take away from the message. When it is sweet, give it out.
1: Malemiande de kalem bode ashama onevivila chena amuyao.
0: And when it is the bitter peel of the warning of coming judgment, give it out. In Colossians chapter 4, I'm reading verse 12. Epaphras, who is one of you, a servant of Christ. Ephesians chapter 6, verse
1: 6.
0: Not with eye service as men pleasers, but as the servants of Christ, doing the will of God from the heart.
1: When
0: you think about this angel that the Lord Jesus Christ sent, what could the angel do more than this servant of Christ doing the will of God from the heart? As you think about Paul the Apostle, as you think about Timothy, as you think about the servants of God in Bible days, what else could they do? Servants of Christ doing the will of God from the heart. And that's the reason why the Lord is bringing us together, studying the Bible every time. That every time you approach the word of God, you say, Lord, help me. Every time you have chance to preach, Lord, help me. I'm standing here as servant of Christ, doing the will of God from the heart. God will help us with his grace in Jesus' name. A good amen.
1: Amen.
0: The message is the imminent return of Christ. Imminent return of Christ. Revelation chapter 22, latter part of verse 10, for the time is at hand. And if you look at verse 12, behold, I come quickly. And verse 20, he that testified these things saith, sure surely I come quickly.
1: Gbogbo bla velia amasile nu siawo fo dase dim la gblon bena e magbana kwi.
0: The message is divided to three parts.

0: That's number one, proclamation of Christ's second coming. Number two, preparation for Christ's second coming. And then number three, preservation of the complete scriptural canon. We come back to number one, the proclamation of Christ's second coming. Let's look at verse 10. In verse 10 it says, and he says unto me, seal not the sayings of the prophecy of this book, for the time is at hand. What's the meaning of this? Actually, the apostle was instructed not to close the book, but to leave it open to the understanding of the church. Why? Because the time of its fulfillment is very near. In the case of Daniel, when Daniel had his own vision, in Daniel chapter 8, verse 26, and the vision of the evening and the morning, which was told, is true. Wherefore, shut thou up the vision, seal it up. People will not understand, wherefore shut thou up the vision. Why? For it shall be for many days. The time is not yet, but in the case of Revelation, because I come quickly, and because the time is at hand, therefore keep it open. Let the church read it. Let the church study it. Give them the key to understand it. So that they will be able to see from the warnings and from the promises that the coming of the Lord is very near at hand. In Daniel chapter 10, verse 14. Now, I am come to make thee understand what shall befall thy people in the latter days, for yet the vision is for many days. Daniel was being told every time, the time is still far away, Daniel. It will not happen in your own lifetime. But in the case of the book of Revelation, the time is at hand. Therefore, John, don't seal it up, don't close it up, don't shut it up, open it and reveal it to the people so that they will understand and get prepared.
1: Later, Johannes Magatrenu Oke Blindiwan of Fumbena, Vatera Amunchiwatemasli, Asagomotim Adrado.
0: In Daniel chapter 12, I'm reading from verse 9 and verse 10.
1: Daniel Tawi of a Pukwi Ashiki Ple Awo.
0: And he said, go thy way, Daniel, for the words are closed up and sealed till the time of the end.
1: Daniel
0: many shall be purified and made white and tried, but the wicked shall do wickedly, and none of the wicked shall understand, but the wise shall understand.
1: Watcha amagada wo wa ko wonu che eye wa duwo apo plejo amofondi wo awonu fondi eye amofondi wo katamas egom okanu nyalawo asegom.
0: The wicked shall not understand. It's written in such a way that the people who are wicked, they will not understand the revelation.
1: Daniel pagbala onwe alagbogbe na mosunye amofondi wo lawo matem asegom o.
0: But as the time draws very near, God's persecuted people will draw much comfort from the prophecies of Christ's second coming. The prophecies also serve as warning, and they call us to change and transformation while there is still time. As after death and after judgment, the eternal state will be fixed forever and will be unchangeable. Did you see that Revelation chapter 22 verse 11? He that is unjust, let him be unjust still. He which is filthy, let him be filthy still. He that is righteous, let him be righteous still. He that is holy, let him be holy still. He's telling us that after death has come, that the final end, there is no repentance in the grave. If you are going to repent today, that's the time of repentance. It's a kind of unscriptural prayer and foolish prayer. When somebody has died and then they say, may his soul rest in peace, it's too late. If he's going to have the peace of God, if he's going to reconcile with God, it's before he dies. And then they get to the grave and then they are praying and they say, this person that has died now, whatever sin he has committed, whatever wrong he has done, oh Lord, may you forgive him your mercy and may you accept him into your paradise. It's too late. Because where the tree falls, that's where the tree will remain. Ecclesiastes chapter 11 verse 3. If the clouds be full of rain, they empty themselves upon the earth. And if the tree fall toward the south or toward the north, in the place where the tree falls, there it shall remain. Talking about the human beings there. And it's using the picture of a tree. That is, before you died, if you are righteous, then you are righteous and then you go to heaven. And if you are filthy or you are unjust, you remain filthy and then you go to hell. Because where the tree falls, there it will remain there, it will lie. In this book of Revelation, we're looking at chapter 22, verse 12. And behold, I come quickly, and my reward is with me to give every man according as his work shall be. That's the Lord Jesus Christ making the announcement, the proclamation, I'm coming again. And my coming is very, very soon. 1 Peter chapter 4 verse 7. But the end of all things is at hand. Be ye therefore sober and watch unto prayer. Revelation chapter 1 verse 3. Blessed is he that readeth, and they that hear the words of this prophecy, and keep those things which are written therein, for the time is at hand.
1: Revelation chapter 1 verse 3. wonglo de emala dram do la bena yeyi la tu afa.
0: Revelation chapter 1 verse 7.
1: Nyarefian tagba kupu ya dron.
0: Revelation 1 7. Behold, he cometh with the clouds, and every eye shall see him, and they also which pierced him, and all kindreds of the earth shall wail because of him. Even so, amen.
1: Boda egbana kula lili kpowo eye nukusha nukula kpoe eye monsio funudi khala kpoe eye anikmati fumu ya wakatala wu avihole enuchi en amen.
0: That means even so, let it be.
1: Epche weda ene vamune nama.
0: Revelation chapter 22 verse 20.
1: Nyade fien tabla vavav kpupu blav.
0: It says, he would testify this thing, saith, surely I come quickly. Amen. Even so, come Lord Jesus.
1: Amashilenu shofa da se dimla gbonbe emagbana kuye. Amen. Apeto Yesu va.
0: James chapter 5, reading there from verse 8.
1: Yakobu tama toma hlepukui eni.
0: Be ye also patient, establish your hearts, for the coming of the Lord draweth near.
1: Miawoka mi boji de ble wumi donu sam ya fajiwo elabena afeto fova vaidovo.
0: When he says, I come quickly, these are the unalterable words of Christ, who is faithful and true.
1: Le esiwo globena magbana kwila nyashawoni yesu Christo fanya matroma trou klenya tefanya.
0: He tells us himself, heaven and earth shall pass away, but my word shall never pass away unfulfilled.
1: Yesu Christo ntogbo da di fokula ni panu yi gake efo nyama vayi eye umawo eji o.
0: Certainly and assuredly, suddenly and very soon, Christ will come.
1: Nyata fokula kakane di to enu make eye kuyeko Christo ava.
0: Then each man that ever lived on earth will receive his just reward.
1: Ekema amagbeto de siade sino anigba siade kpola akho ofo fatu
0: and recompense, or either will receive a crown or will receive a curse.
1: Alote forodo dohi akho fiakuku alo akho fifude.
0: Either heaven or hell, either reward or recompense.
1: Dohi ayi akho idetifu alo joma for dohi fatu kena mojojewu.
0: The rewards of the righteous will be in heaven.
1: Fatu kena mojojewu le jifu.
0: And then that recompense of the sinners will be in hellfire. But the rewards of the people of God will vary according to their works. How do you prepare as you see that the Lord is coming? Let's look at Romans chapter 13 verse 12. The night is far spent, the day is at hand. Let us therefore cast off the works of darkness, and let us put on the armor of light. It says, the time is very near, and as a result that the Lord is coming, then cast off the works of darkness. What are those things? It tells us in verse 13, let us walk honestly as in the day, not in rioting and drunkenness, not in chambering or wantonness, not in strife and envying, but put ye on the Lord Jesus Christ, and make not provision for the flesh to fulfill the lusts thereof.
1: You cannot
0: just say about the coming of the Lord and not make some preparation. You have to be prepared.
1: Matim asenya to Yesu supo aba jevelianti eye madrado o elenobena drado.
0: Job chapter 17 verse 9.
1: Job tawi adran kukui asheki.
0: You are a righteous person, keep on being righteous.
1: Nyamo jojo ya mbe nonu jojo waji.
0: and you are holy, keep on being holy. You love the Lord, you are cleaving to the Lord, keep on in cleaving to the Lord. In Job chapter 17 verse 9, the righteous also shall hold on his way.
1: Job tawi adrenkukwe asheke ke amajodje ale efomode asisosien.
0: Temptations will come, hold on your way.
1: Tetepo avale womode asisosien.
0: And then the storms will come, and the winds will blow, but you hold on to your conviction.
1: Emegbe akomu ava ayasosien atuga kela lewo kosomode asisosien.
0: The righteous also shall hold on his way, and he that has clean hands shall be stronger and stronger.
1: Ke amajojo ale efomode asisosien eye asijajeto akponu sande eji.
0: In Revelation chapter 22, reading there from verse 12 again.
1: Nyarepien tabla vovove popo wiyeve ake.
0: Behold, I come quickly. My reward is with me.
1: He
0: says, I am coming, and when I come, I'll not be coming empty-handed.
1: Are there people that
0: are winning souls? My reward is with me.
1: Are there people
0: that are restoring the backsliders? My reward is with me. I will reward them.
1: Are there people
0: that are encouraging other people to be righteous, to be holy?
1: Are there
0: people that are encouraging those who are weak and those who are wanting to give up the faith and you're saying, hold on? Don't allow anything to draw you back. My reward is with me, and I will give every man according as his work shall be.
1: What
0: work are you doing in the church? How faithful are you? The Lord is looking at the way you are doing the work. And the Lord is looking at the glory of God that you are defending every time. And he says, I'm watching. And I'm soon coming. And I'm going to reward everyone according as his work shall be.
1: And then
0: he announces to us, he says, I am Alpha and Omega, the beginning and the end, the first and the last. When he said, I am Alpha and Omega, the first and the last, the beginning and the end, actually, four times in the book of Revelation, we read those words, I am Alpha and Omega.
1: Revelation chapter 1
0: verse
1: 8.
0: I am Alpha and Omega, the beginning and the ending, says the Lord, which is and which was and which is to come, the Almighty.
1: Alpha Omega Mau amasili eyewo no ani eyewo le bavage amasinye nu sekata tola glossi.
0: And then he tells us in verse 11, saying the same thing, saying, I am Alpha and Omega, the first and the last. What thou seest, write in a book, and send it unto the seven churches, which are in Asia, unto Ephesus, and unto Smyrna, and unto Pergamos, and unto Thyatira, and unto Sardis, and unto Philadelphia, and unto Laodicea, saying that he is Alpha and Omega.
1: Le popo wide kenus na pola ngwede agbanama, e na tue adode hama, atrancio le Ephesus, kle Smyrna, kle Pergamos, kle Thyatira, kle Sardis, kle Philadelphia, kle Laodicea,
0: chapter 21 verse 6, and he says unto me, it is done. I am Alpha and Omega, the beginning and the end. I will give unto him that is a thirst of the fountain of the water of life freely.
1: Tabla vovode ke kpokwe madenlia eye wogblo na mbena eva vema. 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
0: And then you come to this verse we have read already, which is Revelation chapter 22 verse 13. I am Alpha and Omega, the beginning and the end, the first and the last.
1: Eye mamleto le nyane tswa gbona tabla bo bo popo wi etomo bona nyenye alpha kple omega gbanto kple mleto gomojojo kple nu.
0: Do you understand that Christ is the alpha and the omega?
1: Alekana sego na Kristo nye alpha kple omega.
0: Alpha is the first letter of the Greek alphabet.
1: La bona alpha la yenye
0: and omega is the last letter of the Greek alphabet.
1: Yenye hibo to po alphabet gomojojo eye omega nye nu.
0: That means Christ is the beginning and Christ is the ending of the all-inclusive revelation of God.
1: He's
0: the Lord of time, he's the Lord of history, and he's the Lord of eternity. When he says, I am Alpha and Omega, I'm the beginning and the end, I am the first and the last, is the Lord of time.
1: Let's show Globena Yenya Alpha Clo Omega Gantoclum Leto Gomeja Clo Nula Machuana Cayena Fotone Yeo.
0: And is the Lord of history.
1: Enya Fotonam Chinao.
0: And is the Lord of eternity.
1: Enya Fotonag Bamavo.
0: The expression Alpha and Omega affirms Christ's deity.
1: But today, when a Christian Alpha Clo Omega Lafium of Funto Mawa Mosien Yenuti.
0: That means is God Himself.
1: Amatia Enya Maula de Quisi.
0: All the qualities of God, all the attributes of God, all the perfections of Almighty God are also in Christ our Lord and
1: Savior.
0: He is the complete and the full manifestation of God in the flesh. He is also the Alpha and the Omega of the Holy Scriptures. From Genesis to Revelation, from the first to the last, from the beginning to the end, you find Christ there. Everywhere you look in the book of God, in the Old Testament, Christ is there.
1: Is
0: the Alpha and the Omega of the entire Bible.
1: Is
0: the Alpha and the Omega of our salvation. The plan of our salvation is the beginning and the end. And the giving of the salvation is the beginning and the end. And keeping us in that salvation is the beginning and the end. He is the only Savior and He saves to the uttermost. He is the root and the offspring of David. What does that mean? Well, when you look at a tree, what comes first? Is it the root or the trunk? Of course, it's the root. Therefore, the tree grows from its root. The root is first. Afterward, you have the sprout and the trunk. When it says, I am the root of David, what does that mean? That means I came before David.
1: David David.
0: I existed before him. He existed from all eternity. The offspring of David. What does that mean? That means the son of David.
1: David
0: that is in his deity is the Lord of David. But in his humanity is the very son of David. He existed before David and before all things. He is divine and he is God. All the attributes of deity of the Almighty God are also found in him. I come to point number two. The preparation for Christ's second coming. Preparation for Christ's second coming. coming.
1: Jadraduwa kena Kristo pobabazi evelia.
0: In Revelation chapter 22 verse 14. Blessed are they that do his commandments, that they may have right to the tree of life, and may enter in through the gates into the city. For without adults and sorcerers and all mongers and murderers and idolaters and whosoever loveth and maketh a lie.
1: I Jesus
0: have sent my angel unto you these things and to testify these things in the churches. I am the root and the offspring of David, the bright and the morning star. And the spirit and the bride say, come. And let him that heareth say, come. And let him that is thirst come. And whosoever will, let him take the water of life freely.
1: Nye yesu yonya mosito nyama u dolala bena wadidasa lenu siyao unu china mi kena hamia u nyenye dawi defa kekule fofuma nukele tivi keklela eye bobonla kwe nukbetola le bobon bena va eye amasila semla na blobe va eye amasiti kole umla na va amasilola na kwa gbechila no fa.
0: He tells us in that verse 14, it says, blessed are they that do his commandments, that they may have right, that they may have the privilege to the tree of life.
1: Ena minya le kuku wene bena wajira amasio nyaofa awu wamata amasio wada maofa siya wati bena wananu son bena wava agba chilagbo wadu monu kukbo ava agba chilagbo.
0: And that they may enter in through the gates into the city.
1: Eye ne watu agbo awonu ayida zulama.
0: We receive many blessings from the Lord.
1: Miku ya yira gada wotu maugbo.
0: The blessing of salvation.
1: Agbo wakofo ya yira.
0: The blessing of healing.
1: The yofo ya yira.
0: The blessing of provision. The blessing of getting married. The blessing of having children. The blessing of getting a job. And the blessing of having our enemies submit to us. And the blessing of eventually getting to heaven. But the greatest of all these blessings is the blessing of entering heaven. And the right or the privilege to partake of the tree of life freely and fully. A great blessing indeed. The question is, how will this long awaited blessing be yours, be mine, be ours? It tells us in that verse 14, blessed are they that do his commandments. Blessed are they that do his commandments. There's a difference between knowing the commandments and doing the commandments. It's not the people that know, it's not the people that hear, the people that do it. And as you ask yourself, of course you know a lot of the commandments of God. We know it, the commandments of God. But blessed are they that do his commandments, that they may have right to the tree of life and may enter in through the gates into the city.
1: In Psalm 119 verses 1 and 2,
0: blessed are the undefiled in the way who walk in the law of the Lord.
1: In verse 2,
0: blessed are they that keep his testimonies and that seek him with the whole heart. You You are not absent-minded. With all your heart, with all your soul, you concentrate. Then it tells us in Proverbs chapter 8, verse 32. For hearken unto me, O ye children, for blessed are they that keep my ways. The word keep there is to obey. You are following the word of God. You are not following your own selfish way. You are following the way of the Lord. In Luke chapter 11, verse 28. But he said, ye rather blessed are they that hear the word of God and keep
1: it.
0: That's a blessedness. You see, when the Lord convicts you of sin, and then you fall on your knees, or you stand up, and with all your heart, you send a burning heart, a message from a burning heart unto God. Oh Lord, I'm sorry. I'm repenting of my sin. I will not do that again. I'm sorry I went astray. I repent in dust and ashes. I will never do that again. That's the blessedness. Because you hear the word of God and do it. Or maybe you are owing somebody a particular amount of money, and then you hear the word of it strikes you and be dead. Or suppose the Lord shall come now and I don't have the money. Oh Lord, I'm going to do my best. And you go to that person that very night or the second day. You know, I remember I'm owing you. I was at the Bible study yesterday. And I had the word of God. It struck me and knew as if I'm the dirtiest person in that Bible study. My brother, please forgive me. I'm going to pay you. Even though you don't have the money yet, the blessedness is that you tremble at the word of God. The blessedness is that you are willing to be obedient to the word of God. But you know, there are other people that come to the Bible study, and it's like they're not coming to the Bible study. At the end of the Bible study, there's no change of attitude. There's no change of conduct. There's no change of character. They just jest with the word of God. They laugh at the word of God. And then we finish the Bible study, even at the time that the other people are seriously praying, and they say, oh Lord, touch my heart. As the other people are praying with seriousness, some of them even weeping with tears in their eyes, this fellow will just be, you know, playing and making fun of everything. Although it's at the Bible study every time, he is hearing but he's not doing it. But the blessedness is for the people that hear the word of God and do that word of God. And that's why we're here today, so that once again, as you are hearing the word of God, then the Lord himself by his spirit will bring conviction upon your heart, and you'll be among the blessed people in Jesus' name. Revelation chapter 16, reading from verse 15. Behold, I come as a thief. Blessed, this is it again, that's the word blessed. Blessed is he that watcheth and keepeth his garments, lest he walk naked and deceive his shame.
1: Boda magbana abetia fito ene wa yira nyatiamalo amosinu anujo eye wodra efo awodo bene wagaso amama na eye wakpo efo nupefo o.
0: In Revelation chapter 22 and in verse 7.
1: Nyarepien tabla vovove kukwi adran.
0: Behold, I come quickly. Blessed is he that keepeth the sayings of the prophecy of this book.
1: Eye boda magbana kwe wa yira amosio le agbana siamanya brode nyao mada asila.
0: You see in all the blessedness that we have read, it doesn't promise any blessedness to the people who are careless, to the people who are sinful, to the people who are backsliding. It's only the saved and the separated and the sanctified that have the blessings of God upon their lives. Where are you? On what side are you? In Matthew chapter 5, reading there from verse 8. Blessed are the pure in heart, for they shall see God. And who are the people that will be able to see the Lord on that final day? This desired eternal blessedness will not be granted or given to the immoral. Because they have not been cleansed and purged from their
1: sin.
0: You see, the reason why people tell lies is because they are afraid to bear the consequence of what they have done. It's happened. If you have done something wrong, just go to them and say, Lord, I'm sorry. And the Lord will forgive you. And once the Lord has forgiven you, you're on your way to heaven. If anybody asks you, just come out plain. Yes, I'm sorry. I've repented of it, but I did it. I was wrong. But thank God, I'm okay now. I'm all right now. The blood of Jesus Christ has cleansed me
1: now.
0: You don't have to tell a lie. Even if somebody has to, you know, look down on you and even punish you. Even discipline you, doesn't matter at all. There's no need to tell lies. What are we telling lies for? They are not the final judge. They are not the judge in heaven. They are just, human judges here on earth. Tell them the truth. And after telling the truth, stand and bear the consequence and don't worry about it at all. And then you live a life, you don't have to be covering up anything at all. And if you desire this heaven and this blessedness, you must come out clean. Let's look at 1 John chapter 2 verse 28. And now, little children, abide in him. When he shall appear, and not be ashamed before him at his coming. If you know that he is righteous, you know that everyone that doeth righteousness is born of him. Those are the people that are going to get to heaven. They do righteousness. If you are not coming to Bible study, just like attending a club. If you are not coming to church, just like a society. If you are not just coming because daddy is coming, mommy is coming. If you are not coming just because friends are coming. If you are not coming just because, well, there's nowhere to go tonight, let let me go to that their Bible study. If that's not your purpose, and every man that has this soap in him purifies himself, even as he is pure.
1: Psalm
0: 119, I'm reading from verse 1 again. He tells us, blessed are the undefiled in the way, who walk in the law of the Lord. Blessed are they that keep his testimonies, and that seek him with the whole heart. They also do no iniquity. They walk in his ways. Those are the people going to heaven. They do no iniquity, whether privately or publicly. In their own houses or away from their houses. You are not partial in the commandment of the Lord. You have respect, you have honor for all the commandments of the Lord. In Luke chapter 12, reading from verse 37 and verse 38.
1: Luke chapter 12,
0: verse 37. Blessed are those servants whom the Lord, when he cometh, shall find watching. We're not to be careless anytime. We're not to stop watching every time. There's a devil that is vigilant. Therefore, we're to be watching every time. Blessed are those servants whom the Lord, when he cometh, shall find watching. Verily I say unto you, that he shall gird himself and make them sit down to meat, and will come forth and serve them. And if he shall come in the second watch, or come in the third watch, and find them so, blessed are those servants.
1: And you'll
0: not allow anything to touch your redemption. In 1 John chapter 2 verse
1: 3.
0: And hereby do we know that we know him, if we keep his commandments. Hereby do we know we're children of God, if we keep his commandments. In verse 4. He that saith, I know him, and keepeth not his commandment, is a liar, and the truth is not in him. I'm born again and is not keeping the commandment of God, is a liar. I'm a child of God and is not keeping the commandments of God, is a liar. I'm even one of their workers, one of their leaders, and is not keeping the commandments of God, is a liar. But whoso keepeth his word, in him verily is the love of God perfected. Hereby know we that we are in him. And those are the people that will meet him when he comes. We shall see him, and then we shall be like him as he is. Revelation chapter 2 verse 7. He
2: that has an ear, let him hear what the Spirit says unto the churches. And you see, it says the same thing to all the churches. Whether the churches are the capital here, or the churches over there, which you are listening to me now. You know, our church is in the village. Therefore, because our church is in the village, we are not going to receive the same message. Our church is in the interior. Therefore, we don't need to follow the same sanctification and holiness. Our church is, in a corner somewhere, but it's the same message. And the same qualification to get to heaven. To him that overcometh, I will give to eat of the tree of life, which is in the midst of the paradise of God. Those are the people that will have right to eat of that tree. Revelation chapter 21, reading from verse 8. But the fearful and unbelieving and abominable and murderers and all mongers and sorcerers and idolaters and all liars. The people that give excuse. I only told lie to my daddy. It's my daddy now. I can tell him anything, all lies. Only told lie to my wife. She is my wife. And I can talk to her the way I can talk to her. I only told lie to my wife, but that's all lies. I only told lie to my husband, all lies. I only told lie to my children. They are my children. Daddy, as you are going, please buy this for me, don't worry. I will go with you, and the child starts crying, and while the child is crying, you just want to silence the child.
1: And
2: you say you are a Christian. My boy, don't worry. I'm going out. When I come, I'll buy this for you. You hear? Okay, daddy, goodbye. I'm waiting for you. And then the child will stop crying. Then you come back. After you come back, the child is waiting at the door. Daddy, where is the thing you said you'll buy for me? My boy, as I wanted to go and buy it like this, then one car blocked another place like this, and when it blocked, I wanted to go another way, and the ghost law was so much, my boy, I'll buy it tomorrow. You told a lie. Telling that your children is part of it, all liars. Why would a Christian tell lie to his own children? Why would a Christian tell lie to our own husband? Why would a Christian tell lie to his own wife? All liars shall have their part in the lake that burneth with fire and brimstone. We go back to correct those lies. My boy, although you are a teenager, I told you a lie. I've heard the word of God, I'm correcting my ways. We make restitution to children. We make restitution to our parents. We make restitution to our wives. We make restitution to our husbands.
0: Mi wa do na mi asron tu.
2: We make restitution to anybody that we have offended.
0: Mi wa do na masema si dina davol.
2: If you have told lies, you set right your way.
0: Ni bele da ala kwala lebe na vedo modo.
2: Whatever the consequence, don't worry about that. We want to get to heaven. That's why we're doing that.
0: Nuka kena jo atu mo gavon kwa ola bele di bele di. Pule shate elo wamdo.
2: In Revelation chapter 21 verse 27.
0: Nya de fien tabla vavo de ke poko ibla vavo adre.
2: And there shall in no wise enter into it anything that defileth, neither whatsoever walketh abomination or maketh a lie, but they which are written in the Lamb's book of life.
0: Eye nu sia nu sinye nu makoma kokula mosio wa nu nyonu eye wo ka vatola umule yigede ama onegbe amosio nglode anlevila fo agbagbanle amalakwe.
2: Now Revelation chapter 22 verse 16.
0: Nya lechwa kwana tabla vavo popo wi adan.
2: To testify these things in the churches, I am the root and the offspring of David, the bright and the morning star. And the spirit and the bride say, come. And let him that heareth say, come. And let him that is athirst come. And whosoever will, let him take of the water of life freely.
0: Benawadida selenu shaonu china mihana hamiao. 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
2: In Matthew chapter 11 verse 28, come unto me, all ye that labor and are heavy laden, and I will give you rest.
0: Matthew tawi de kepo kwe blava for ni miteva gbanyuskada gbatan gbalemia umla e nyela mana to chomi.
2: Ya labor and you're struggling and striving to overcome sin. You won't make it by yourself. It takes the grace of God and the mercy of God. Take my yoke upon you and learn of me. And when you learn of the Lord, your character will change, your behavior will change. Take my yoke upon you, learn of me, for I am meek and lowly in heart, and you shall find rest unto your souls. For my yoke is easy and my burden is light. In John chapter 6 verse 37,
0: John chapter 6 verse 37,
2: it says, and all that the Father giveth me shall come to me, and him that cometh to me I will in no wise cast out. If you come, he'll forgive.
0: Neva atiako. You understand?
2: He'll turn everything around. I'm a child of God and I know it.
0: Atronu shanu ntona dejesi biyenye maufavi.
2: And if the trumpet should sound any time, by the grace of God, keeping me in holiness and righteousness for the rest of my life, I know I will be and I will be with the Lord forever.
0: Eye nekpila dagbe garekwe gama. Eye tu maupamvule lagbo kokulagbo odre nom. Tu maupanu
2: we come to point number 3, the preservation of the complete scriptural canon. The preservation of the complete scriptural canon. Revelation chapter 22, reading from verse 18 and verse 19. For I testify unto every man that heareth the words of the prophecy of this book. Every man that heareth of the words of the prophecy of this book. As we look at your outline, we are on the study 52. I've been coming from chapter 1 and you have been hearing. What have you done with what you have heard?
1: And
0: when you got back home, as you had the seriousness of the word of God, what did you discuss with your wife and your husband at home? Already today, we've read in so many parts of the Bible, Old Testament, New Testament. And as we have studied all these 52 studies, how many books of the Bible have we referred to? How many doctrines have we referred to?
1: How
0: much of our lifestyle have we referred to? And when you got back home, talking to your friend, talking to your husband, talking to your wife, how did you discuss the word of God? Any man, I testify unto you, every man that heareth the words of the prophecy of this book. If any man shall add unto these things, God shall add unto him the plagues that are written therein. If after hearing the word of God, you come to the study, or you come to the Sunday worship, or you come to the revival, and we read the word of God plain, simple, and clear, applicable to you, and because the thing convicted you, and because there was something to correct, and because there was something to turn away from, and because there was something to extract out of your life, changing your life, transforming your life, then you got back home, you began to twist what you heard. For I testify to every man that heareth the words of the prophecy of this book, if any man shall add unto these things, God shall add unto him the plagues that are written therein in this book.
1: In verse 9,

0: You are here when we're studying the Philippians.
1: Me limi strong to Philippi toba gbanlema.
0: You are here when we're studying in Daniel, or you are here when we studied in the Psalms.
1: Elemia demi strong to Daniel bagbanlema. Elemia demi strong to Samunti.
0: You are here when we studied in the parables of Jesus Christ.
1: Elemia demi strong to Jesus Christo poludo duonuti.
0: And then after some time, you felt, well, I don't want to stay in this local assembly anymore.
1: Eyi maji jela globena ima ganoji palafra me amuyazo o.
0: And then you have gone away. Since you left, if you have left, and since those people, your friends, since they have left, what are they preaching now? Are they taking away from the word of God? Sanctification that Jesus Christ himself mentioned. Now you're taking that away. And if anybody challenges you, I'm not in deeper life anymore. And so what, you are not in deeper life? Are you not in the Bible? And didn't you read Revelation chapter 22 verse 19? And then there are people that they have changed your marriage. They have changed on many doctrines of the Bible. They believed it before. If you challenge them now, why are you not preaching this anymore? You know, when we're in deeper life, if you make a mistake and you preach anything different, you know you are going to be deceived.
1: But
0: now I'm by myself. I am the bishop here now. I am the overseer here now. I can do anything I want. I can preach anything I want. I can omit anything I don't want to preach. No, you cannot.
1: Nyantedo hame ya koma anile tami na drumai magblo na ikanya majula nyama agble o awomle na nema nao o.
0: That you are not in deeper life does not mean that you will tamper with the word of God.
1: Benamale deeper life mafimana kanak adedela le mafo nyama o.
0: If any man shall take away from the words of the book of this prophecy, God shall take away his part out of the book of life. How serious that is. You know, somebody tells you, and he says, every time I go to church, I feel unhappy.
1: And
0: there's a little problem in my life. And they're always knocking at that problem. And then you advise that person, you say, okay, if you're feeling inconvenient, just to make you yourself feel at ease, why don't you go to the church over there? Maybe they will not be mentioning things that will convict you anymore. And then even though you yourself, you're still in deeper life, you encourage another person to go to a place where they will be taken away from the word of God and there will be no conviction anymore. When judgment comes upon those people, judgment will come upon you too. If any man shall take away from the words of the book of this prophecy, God shall take away his part out of the book of life. Out of the holy city. The Lord will not allow your foot to step on the holy city and from the things that are written in this book. The Lord is telling us, don't take anything away and don't add anything to the word of God. In Deuteronomy chapter 4 verse 2, ye shall not add unto the word which I command you, neither shall thou diminish aught from it, that ye may keep the commandments of the Lord your God, which I command you. You will not subtract, you will not add any little thing to the word of God. The doctrines of the word of God as were given. We just keep everything like that, and then ask for the grace of God to help.

0: us so we can be doers of the word.
1: Deuteronomy
0: chapter 12 verse 32.
1: What things soever
0: I command, observe to do it. Thou shalt not add thereto, nor diminish from it.
1: You see
0: what the Lord is telling us? He's telling us, just, are you going to be wiser than
1: God?
0: Are you going to be more knowledgeable than God? Are you going to correct the word of God? Are you going to tell the Almighty God, Almighty God, you made a mistake?
1: And
0: wiser than you are, let me correct you. Man cannot be holy. Man cannot be sanctified. The world is too dirty and the world is too difficult and Satan is too terrible. You should know Satan, Almighty God. Satan will not allow us to be sanctified. There's no sanctification. Are you going to correct God? Are you going to correct the word of God? Are you going to be wiser than the Almighty? Are you going to be wiser than a creator? How can you correct God? As the Lord has given us the word, we receive the word and we retain the word. In Jeremiah chapter 26 verse 2, thus says the Lord, stand in the court of the Lord's house and speak unto all the cities of Judah which come to worship in the Lord's house, all the words that I command thee to speak unto them, diminish not a word.
1: Actually,
0: that's what ran Jeremiah into trouble. Because when Jeremiah preached to the people, they said, what kind of a word are you preaching? This is too hard. Take it away. Subtract it. Dilute it. Lower it. Make it simpler. And then they said, if you don't, we'll deal with you. You know, there are people that will threaten you. Maybe we'll give you a chance to preach in the retreat. And we gave you a topic that you have to be faithful. And then after finishing the preaching, and then we're going to the cafeteria, we leaders. And then one of your friends, or you know, just get near and pinch you.
1: Huh.
0: Great preacher. What kind of thing is it you are talking to that time? You are according to when you want to preach, or you're making that kind of illustration. And then pointing at us. You may be a coordinator there. Are you general superintendent? Are you pastor? You are a coordinator.
1: Maybe pastor lenya.
0: And then you have the audacity and the boldness of making illustration concerning
1: us.
0: If you do that again, you know, we the rest people will deal with you. You are shutting up his mouth and you are saying, don't preach like that again. What right do you have to tell a preacher, even if he's junior to you in the church, in the ministry, to tell him, how can you preach like that? You'll not be afraid of people that you cannot tell the truth and what the Lord has given you to preach. In Proverbs chapter 30, verses 5 and 6, hear the word of God tells us once again, every word of God is pure. He is a shield unto them that put their trust in him. Add thou not unto his words, lest he reprove thee and thou be found a liar. Don't add, don't subtract. Matthew chapter 28, verse
1: 20.
0: Teaching them to observe all things whatsoever I have commanded you, and lo, I am with you always, even unto the end of the world. In Galatians chapter 1 verses 8 and 9, though we or an angel from heaven preach any other gospel unto you than that which we have preached unto you, let him be accursed. When he says we, means we apostles. We who taught you the truth before. If we came back and we told you, well, nobody can live above sin anymore. Nobody can be sanctified anymore. There's no power of the Holy Ghost anymore. And nobody can be healed anymore. Everything that we have been saying before, those things are not true anymore. As we said before, so say I now again, if any man preach any other gospel unto you than that ye have received, let him be accursed. The curse of God remains upon the people that are not standing on the word of God. If any man shall take away from the words of the book of this prophecy, God shall take away his part out of the book of life. In Exodus chapter 32, verse 33, and the Lord said unto Moses, whosoever has sinned against me, him will I blot out of my book.
1: You
0: know, there are people that say, once you are saved, you are forever saved.
1: It
0: may take away from the word of God, you are forever saved. You may add to the word of God, you are forever saved. And the Lord said unto Moses, whosoever has sinned against me, him will I blot out of my book. We're not going to allow God to blot out our name. Or remain in the Lord. Because the Lord is coming very soon. And I've made up my mind, I'm going to be ready. Come what may, whatever may happen, whatever may not happen, I'll be ready. How about you? I said how about you? In Revelation chapter 22, verse 20, it says, he will testify these things, says, surely, and the apostles, so says surely, I come quickly. Amen. Even so, come, Lord Jesus. There's no sin in your life. You'll be happy to say, come, Lord Jesus. If you are saved and sanctified, you'll be able to say, come, Lord Jesus.
1: yes,
0: if there is no guilt, there is no condemnation, if there is no restitution not yet made, you will be able to say, come Lord Jesus. If you are not fighting with your wife at home, not fighting with your husband at home, you will be able to say, even so, come Lord Jesus. If you have not stolen church money that you have not confessed, you'll be able to happily say, come Lord Jesus. If you are not living in adultery, secret adultery, fornication, you'll be able to happily say, come Lord Jesus. If you are not tampering with those girls and ladies in your yard, in your house, you'll be able to say, even so, come Lord Jesus. If you and then the Lord says, while you are getting ready, the grace of our Lord Jesus Christ be with you
1: all.
0: Grace for salvation and grace for sanctification and grace for service, that grace available today. If you will come to the Lord, you need salvation, grace be unto you. Let's go therefore before the Lord, seeking the grace of God. It will help us. I said it will help us. If with all your heart, without any pretense, you just open your heart before the Lord, then you pray to the Lord, the grace of our Lord Jesus Christ will be with you. Let's rise up and talk to the Lord. This is the grace we need. We need His grace so that we live the life He wants us to live. We'll be prepared for the coming of the Lord. We take the word of God serious, with all our heart, with all our soul, with all our mind. We're telling the Lord, oh Lord, here I am. I need your grace. I need your grace. I want to stand. Stand in righteousness and stand in holiness. I want to be standing when you come. I want to be praying when you come. I want to be serious when you come. I want to be winning souls when you come. I want to be serving you when you come. I need your grace today. Lord, help me. The Lord will help you. Are you pure in your heart? Are you pure in your soul? Are you pure in your spirit? Are you pure through and through? Morning and evening and night, every time at home and outside. Are you pure through and through? That's what the Lord is expecting, and those are the people will be coming for. You tell the Lord, yes Lord, I want to be ready. Yes Lord, I want to be ready. I want you to purify me and cleanse me and keep me holy and keep me clean, so that when you come, I will be ready. Because this is very, very important, that you will be ready when the Lord shall come. Behold, I come quickly. And blessed are those people who are watching, so that their garments will not be defiled. Even so, Lord Jesus, come.
2: Jesus' name we pray. Le yeso fenu koma mi do gbeda le.
3: A great God in heaven, we thank you for bringing us together for a Bible study tonight.
2: Mia ma uga le ti po mi da pe no gbe le pro mi ba fie ni sia kana ne mia po bible la so
3: so. Thank you for all your children who are here. Thank you for inviting us as well.
2: A pe na una vi o so le te po sia pla mo yesu ba mi ado mo gba.
3: We pray that you grant us understanding in Jesus name.
2: Mi do gbeda gbe na un to na na gomo so se mi de mo so so mo gba le yesu fenu koma.
3: We pray we'll not be hearers of the word only, we'll be doers of the word in Jesus' name.
2: Mi do gbeda gbe na mi mani nyasa la jojro okabum la mi ani nyawo jiwola le yesu fenu koma.
3: Lord, we pray that your word will reach out and penetrate every heart in Jesus' name.
2: Papa mi do gbeda gbe na wonya na gada mo sha mo fa jima gba na ba wo dola mo sha mo fa jima e gba le yesu fenu koma.
3: Grant us concentration.
2: Gbeda mi ati mi ato su su adada wonya la ji.
3: So that, Lord, your spirit will use this word and make us what we ought to be in Jesus' name.
2: Alebona wo gbogbona zanya sha obona kanu sine ji mi atemanya la mi anya la si omo le yesu fenu koma.
3: Thank you because we know you have answered.
2: Apena obona le don chinami.
3: In Jesus' name we pray.
2: Le yesu fenu koma mi do gbeda le.
3: Tonight we're studying from 2 Thessalonians chapter 2. And we're reading from verse 1 all through to verse 5.
2: Zamala mi le nu strong to Thessalonica topa gban le velia
3: Now we beseech you, brethren, by the coming of our Lord Jesus Christ and by our gathering together unto him, that ye be not so soon shaken in mind or be troubled, neither by spirit nor by word.
2: Kamila kuku dem nami no view le miapeto Yesu Christo pa vabakle miapo pude eya magbola nutin. 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
3: no by letter as from us.
2: Aloto nyama, aloto agbana.
3: As such the day of the Lord is at hand.
2: Silabe miagbo wo chova la mana o abede apotopom kakala do vona.
3: By any means.
2: Migana amiadeke na blemile muadeke ji
3: o. For that day shall not come except there come a falling away first.
2: Ela bena apotola ma va o negbede kwe magbede de choma ugbo la vagban.
3: And that man of perdition, that man of sin be revealed. The son of perdition.
2: Eye wa denu vama sinenye gbegble vila de go.
3: Who possesses and exalteth himself above all that is called God or that is worshipped.
2: Amasi tiatra eye wo doado kwide
3: so that he as God sitteth in the temple of God, showing himself that he is God.
2: Remember ye
3: not that when I was yet with you, I told you these things.
2: Alo demia donu kwetibena esima magalemia gbola magblonu siya unami uwa.
3: That's the passage we're looking at tonight. And it's warning against latter day deception.
2: Bukuya mimi astromatu la zayama tanya la enye nukulama den mkake mamliapa ama bablaonu.
3: The days in which we are living are the last days.
2: Nukake simemi levifyalanyi mkake mamleto.
3: Many signs and much evidence we have in the word of God that these are latter days indeed.
2: Jesse gadojo jongple kanaji skemi kwa le bibla mla defyambena ka mkake mamleto wenye siyamami levanvan.
3: And there will be error, there will be falsehood.
2: Bubble, blame of flu,
3: there'll be deception, there'll be lying.
2: Alakpa, anuani.
3: There'll be false doctrine.
2: Alakpa, nutafia, anuani.
3: And all these things will generate fear in the hearts of people because fear comes out of error, out of falsehood.
2: Nushakatala to vovwa de jimena modwa labena vovola duagutu alakpa, blubble.
3: And false doctrine produces false security.
2: Alakpa, nutafia, la gena de dineno, alakpa tovana.
3: Some people have been going around spreading error. Spreading false doctrine.
2: Amiado le tata le mikele fion alakpa nukele fion beble penu.
3: Spreading falsehood. Spreading things that were not true.
2: Wole blonya shuma le tefo o.
3: It was going to bring confusion to the minds of the people of God.
2: Eye ujibu ataka susuna ma upe vio.
3: It was going to bring kind of insecurity in their heart.
2: Eje aga dede manu manu ade ade jimena ma u vio.
3: Doubt in their heart, confusion in their fear in their heart. heart, and then they were thinking, if the day of the Lord had already come.
2: Dika kano pa jima vavona ni chakataka nuani wasu subena dohye Yesu Kristo la vavo.
3: That means we are left behind. That means we are going to go through the great tribulation.
2: Abede yo chanyena alo yo jato ha hai gamla ni gwanziena.
3: Because of this fear came to their hearts, and Paul the apostle heard about it.
2: Le vavona kado pa jima la Paul apostle senya chonuti.
3: The day of the Lord is not referring to the rapture. The day of the Lord is referring to the day of judgment.
2: Ben apotopom gakala malapuncha moko hida ya munchi okala puncho pom dodron siaba choma
3: ogbo. The day of confusion, the day of darkness.
2: Enye viviti dogbanye bloko dogbani takataka
3: fo
2: yeyi.
3: The day of the suffering of the people of the world because they have rejected the Lord.
2: Enye iske tu akala bagi kama toji do ala bena ogbom le ma ogbo.
3: But the rapture will take place before that time.
2: Gakama moko hida ya mulala jwa don kona yemai.
3: Some people said that day was already there at that time. But Paul the apostle said, no, that is deception.
2: Gakamanole nufia bena kanuka kema badovo. Eh Paul apostle srila. Egbo bena kwawo la bena menya alakpa nufia fiamo bubble.
3: Church ought to understand, believers ought to understand, brethren ought to understand that in the latter days there will be deception.
2: Eh be kwaso tonese goma church yonese goma mavinese gobena lenka kema mletojila. Ela bena kama bubble la nuani.
3: That's the reason he came to them now with this writing warning them.
2: Esate o bakala gbanle anglo kele nu klomo wo.
3: The adversary of our souls who like to perpetrate error.
2: Mi apo lu papa di katola jibele apan lapa de mi apo jio.
3: And what great mischief through false prophets and false teachers.
2: Iwa ke babla bato bato nu chela papa to nya gbodi lawo ti.
3: And if you're not careful, you'll think that everybody who carries the Bible, everybody preaching the gospel, everybody naming the name of Christ, you should listen to.
2: Ene mi apo ni la mi asu subena ka mi kata le yesu yi konya mo tele biblia cho mo sele mo nya gbrom la ele mi ado to wa kata.
3: And when you do that, you confuse yourself and you might lose your ground.
2: Nele wo mo la taka do ke le ti ye mule bala pona ka la bu afi sele no tedo.
3: You might lose the hold you have on the truth of the word of God.
2: Ene mo po mi do nya to person la sele mo po nya mo la bi.
3: That's the reason he wrote to them.
2: Esha te wo nru agban le na odo.
3: First John chapter 2, I'm reading from verse 18.
2: Johannes gban to ta mo vo pupu amo wi ni.
3: Since little children, these are children of God.
2: Ebe vio, amasia wenye ma upe vio.
3: When we have children like this in the epistles, it's not referring to the little children, the babies in our families. It's referring to new babes in Christ.
2: Ne yo vio, ale ale Bible amo la mo le pono cho jeje vio alo bebe vio nuti o. Ke le pono cho de vision ni ni amaya yo le kwasa mo nuti.
3: They turned away from their sins. They believed on the Lord Jesus Christ.
2: Amasia o trojima cho pono vongbo eyo kode la Yesu Kristo la jis.
3: And the blood of Jesus Christ has washed them whiter than snow.
2: Yes, la let no snow.
3: The guilt of sin is gone. The condemnation of sin is gone.
2: Nuvamba fombo joe, nuvamba gbaine leopo jimola joe.
3: Born into the kingdom. And because they are born into the kingdom, became babes in Christ, little children. But little children who have just come to the faith.
2: Ujio the mouth of the polama, eye belisi ujio trojimania, woni deje vila kosama.
3: That's why John said, little children, in that verse 18, it is the last time.
2: Yana Johannes Globana Kavio, Le Pupu Yanamo Yi Mamletue.
3: As ye have heard that the Antichrist shall come.
2: Eya bialesi mi se bena Christopher futola banana la.
3: You see the preachers of those days, the apostles and the preachers and the pastors, they're not just telling them good things.
2: Like when a pastor kwe Biblia nu fisa la shona nu ele blemanka koma vaila mede kwa ugbura nya vivi duwa jijona mo o o.
3: They told them the Antichrist shall come.
2: Wa gbura bana ka Christopher futola bono.
3: The deceivers will come. The false prophets will come.
2: Ama ble la gbono abato nya gbodi la gbono.
3: And so the apostle John said, you have heard.
2: Yata Johannes Globona Kamisi.
3: Then he said, even now are there many antichrists.
2: Ebenenamake Christopher Futoga the Wachi Triazon.
3: That's why it says over here there are many antichrists now, whereby we know that it is the last time.
2: Ebena Christopher Futoga the Wachi Triazon. Eyamami Jesse Lebena Ye Mamletole.
3: Second John verse 7. For many deceivers are entered into the world.
2: Johannes Velia nukuya madran ela bena me blela gade si o me bua me bena yesu enye chere ba gisha mo
3: that Jesus Christ is come in the flesh. This is a deceiver.
2: Bena yesu Christo vale nuchin la mo ola do goire kikia mo esye nye a me blela.
3: You see how he just nailed it down. He said this is the deceiver and the antichrist.
2: Le kwe tek bede jilo ebena esye nye a me blela ple Christo pef tola.
3: Beware, you'll find that word beware take heed in every part of the New Testament.
2: Ebena mi kwa mi anduki jinwi le kwe aliyala okon mebla iya pakwa siapa.
3: Believers, they had been well taught concerning the certainty of Christ's second coming.
2: Tezalanya kwa to shola la kwa na ka ufya nuwa mkwa kanga cho Christo be baba ziyevelia nuchi.
3: The second coming of Christ is certain and it is indisputable.
2: Christo be baba velia la la vagodo enyare riyande kama le enutiyo.
3: And because of that, we ought to have our faith settled.
2: Les yatala lebena kamia note sosin le khosama.
3: And there should be the joy of all Christians in all ages that Christ is coming.
2: Eye elebe wanye jijona Christo to de sale le jitimo de chade bena ka Christo la gatrok banaka.
3: These Thessalonians and all other Christians were waiting expectantly for Christ's coming and then for a gathering together unto him.
2: Thessalonians go to shola de la poda ka ule mokpo kwa kule Christo to bo le mokpo kwa mokana Christo bo va vazia velia ple ale sikwa fufu de eya magbo.
3: And see the way Paul the apostle started that second chapter in chapter 2 of 2 Thessalonians verse 1.
2: Minami akwa leka Paulo jete agomo le Thessalonica to magbo le velia ta ma ve kwa kwa to ama.
3: He says, now we beseech you, brethren. Who are the brethren? Brethren are those who are born again.
2: Ebe kamila nuklom mi no viwo makawini no viwo. Wa wenya mesione bi bodzi.
3: Not just church goers.
2: Manye de kova na church jo dro.
3: Not just bench warmers.
2: Manye de kova de adula jikwi
3: omo. These were born again people. Those are the people who are teaching.
2: Amesawe bi bodzi wenya mesiomi le nufiamla.
3: Want them to be so secured in Christ and to remain in their salvation so that they will not perish.
2: Ejibo ano de dia no tesosile kosome alebena ka oma yide to trauma o.
3: And so they'll be able to stand and keep the truth the Lord has taught them.
2: Alebo watima no chitrezo siya lebe na nyate pesi apoto fiyan wula.
3: By the teachers that you sent unto them, now we beseech you, brethren, we're pleading with you, he said.
2: Toma unya chela si wo dodo de wakbo bakbo na ka kemi le kufu dena mi mile nukhlom mi no
3: vio. To turn your eyes and your mind and your heart away from error and to stand on the truth.
2: Be mi ademi abetu woda demi aposu su woda to alakpa nuja chan bwene mi atima no chitro de nyate pola di.
3: Then he says, we're doing that by the coming of our Lord Jesus Christ, and we're doing this because of our gathering together unto him.
2: And
3: he said, the false teachers were going around and they were teaching false revelation about the time of his coming. Some of those believers in Thessalonica, they were already disturbed by that error. Their minds were troubled because of the false doctrine. Many of them were discouraged too. The Apostle Paul then wrote to the believers to correct the misleading errors.
2: Paul Apostle
3: and when we hear the word of God, when we're preaching, those of us who are preachers, we ought to correct the error that is a flying about in the city. That has come here tonight, the establishment the Lord wants to do, and the word he wants to put in your heart, so that you are totally established in the truth.
2: Madogba da bena esimi ba fi azanyamla maula komya pa jinuchi ala vosu tsunami alebena kamya ta po kelili blibo le nyata pelam.
3: The Lord will affirm, confirm that in your heart, in your life, in Jesus' name.
2: Apotola dasile ya jado pele ya jile mi afa jimale yesu fenu koma.
3: As we look at the message today, warning against latter day deception.
2: Zema pa maunya la patanya nu klo am de nu keke mamlia fe am beble wo nu.
3: Looking at three points. Number one, the pertinent disclosure about the future.
2: Ma unya la mi ame da kwa to akwa gbanto la nu jojo wo nu koko cho e cho si gbana nu ti.
3: Number two is a predicted departure from the faith.
2: Eveleni megbe dede cho kho sela megbogblo di.
3: Anytime you see that something is predicted, you want to be very careful.
2: Ya de ni le po yan be na ka ogunrin ade dade ale be na no nu jo apo nu e de nu ti.
3: That prediction does not get fulfilled upon you.
2: Be nya gbo di mo la ma ba va mo le wa gbo mo o.
3: Because it is sure that some are going to depart from the faith.
2: Ela be na kan de je ma da ma je ma do kokuli wa de mo gbe a cho kho
3: sema. And since that is a prediction.
2: E yesi e ma nya nya si wo gbo di nu ti la.
3: You want to be careful as a Christian. You want to be careful in your family.
2: Ele be na po nu abe Christo to ne le be na no jo apo nu le fo mu ya mo.
3: You want to be careful in your local church. You want to be careful in the church at large.
2: Mi apo mi anonu jo le mi abe mutu mo ka me pele ka mi agodo la mo.
3: In our deeper life Bible church, that this prediction of people departing from the truth, that is the stood on sound doctrine before.
2: Mi ano titre de nya te pla jile ti pala ha me be na kala be na mo gbe dede cho ko so si amo cho amo so no te te pla mo chan bola.
3: The stood on the word of God before, and then they are blown away now by the wind of false doctrine.
2: Bena mo so no tele nya te pla ji ta lo ga kristo la pala pa nya ta sile joju le pa de mo la plo oju e.
3: Number three is a perverse deceiver in his falsehood.
2: E ton le nya mo beble yi mo gbe dede mo le afa la pa nu owo mo.
3: Let's start from number one is a pertinent disclosure about the future.
2: Mi a va gbanto di eyin nu jojo nu koko cho e cho si gbana nu ti.
3: We're coming to 2 Thessalonians chapter 2 verse 1 and verse 2.
2: Mi a va Thessalonica to ba gban le gbanto veli ata mo vo popo igban le veli a.
3: 2 Thessalonians chapter 2 verse 1. Now we beseech you, now at this Bible study we're pleading with you and beseeching you. It says take action on this. Do something about this.
2: Le Thessalonica to ba gban le veli ata mo vo popo igban to kemi le kuku dem na mi. 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
3: Don't just hear this one. We're pleading with you that this is a message that requires action.
2: Magasta nya ya kuna kwe dangban o mo be ma onya si ahia be na twe de do wo mo.
3: A message that requires decision.
2: Ma onya ya la ahia be na twe de nu wo na mo.
3: It says we beseech you, we're pleading with you brethren, children of God, members of the church, by the coming of our Lord Jesus Christ.
2: Kami le kuku dem na mi no vi wo le mi apo to Yesu Christo po ba va ple fu ple mi apo fu fu de ya ma gbola nu ti.
3: We want to be at that time ready and qualified to go in the rapture. That's why we're beseeching you by the coming of the Lord and by our gathering together unto him, so that you will not be missing on that day. I pray you'll not be missing in Jesus' name.
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3: Look at verse 2. That she be not so shaking in mind. That is, you know, when you are not sure of what you believe anymore.
2: Le pupu evila bena mi agana wa temida kaba cho mi apota masusu le kwe be me ga konu ile ko tan la ji se fi fi amo o.
3: Salvation, is it by grace or not by grace? We are not sure anymore.
2: Le bena ji mo totro en va to mo ba lo ba to mo vo mo gba kan de yan ma ji olo.
3: Is it by faith in Christ, or do we have to do that? You are not sure anymore.
2: De wo ba mo to ko se le Christo ji mo lo lo mo ji be to vo mo ga kan de yan ma ji fi olo.
3: Is that possible or not? You are shaking your mind. You don't know whether it's right or not. Restitution. If you've stolen something before, restore that.
2: Bena jojo nyenye. 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
3: In a life that is immoral, defiled, that you make restitution when necessary, and so we're not sure anymore. Should we do that? Should we not do that?
2: Bena le nu agbo fudi agbo ma koma ko aka si gbo ba yi tan la bena do edo. 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
3: Will that not cause confusion and cause a problem for that same partner, for his family? We're not sure anymore.
2: Bena me be ododo do ma de de ma na bena kami mo nu fun clear. 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Mi gba kan de ma
3: jio. It's writing to you so that you're not allowed the error you are hearing, so that you are not shaking in mind or be troubled neither by spirit
2: ebe mo la gbanle anglo bona kami gba takale mi afa jimo ne bi agbojo obena kami gana wa do voji na mi kan o adanye to gbogbon.
3: That is some people that will say they have the gifts of the spirit.
2: E ma fi ma do gbogbon ka gbogbon mo bona na le yo si
3: revelation of the spirit
2: o be gbogbon bo de fi le yo si.
3: And what we taught before, we are not teaching that anymore. A new revelation of the spirit is now coming unto us.
2: E wa gbogbon ka ma o nya si o gbona ta yo ma ga le gbon bi fia ura la bona ka de fi yin ye tu yo gbo de fi ye tu mo gbo ba ni yo tu gbogbon la mo.
3: Not by word that he is somebody is saying now they are passing one rumors from one to the other.
2: A lo to nya mo e la be fi fia de ma do wa de e nya le tu amu ya gbo le ya mo keme gbo le wa ni o do mo.
3: The apostle, I asked him, is this one okay? And Paul the apostle said, yes, I preached that before, but I'm not preaching that anymore now.
2: Eya ma de gbo na en to mo ye Paul apostle gbo be na Paul apostle nya de le te fia Paul apostle be e mo gbo le chan va yi lo for fi fia nya mo ga le gbo mu o.
3: This is the new thing now. Then they pass up by word of mouth.
2: Eya o be na ye ni nu ye ye bi fia fi fia o le nya ma le tatan le wa ni o do mo.
3: Don't you believe anything like that? Don't you remember I'm the same person that wrote to the Galatians that if we or any other person or even an angel from heaven come to preach any other gospel unto you than that we have preached, let him be accursed.
2: Hey, Paulo bena kami gba konya majisa omie dong fejiwa bena nyemwe ne galatia kwa to bena ka ne bena ka miade le mia duma lo mao dolan to gokan va miagbom va glonya bubo fia mi desi mi gbona mi tefe chala mi ga kweso
3: o. How could I that have said that now preach any other sin contrary to what I said before?
2: Aleka nye sinek glonya ma vayetan ma tra glonya bubo fia ati tredes me glona mi chala tefe.
3: So that's why I said all the rumor you are hearing and they are passing by word of mouth that you know Paul the apostle has changed.
2: Yena bes globena kanyokata semi lebena Paul apostle trepe maunyao.
3: The pastor has changed, the teacher has changed, our leader has changed, and now this is what we not believe. We don't believe restriction anymore.
2: Bena Paul tro eye miaba maunya glolo tro miengba akonorodo waji sevifia o miengba akokokwe enye ji sevifia
3: o. We don't believe sanctification anymore. 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We don't believe one man, one wife anymore.
2: Eye ole globena kanyokata akwa jodjo enye ji so miengba akonto de kanyo de kanyokata akwa ji sevifia o la.
3: We don't believe that a believer should not marry an unbeliever anymore. Now we have relaxed. He said, don't you believe him?
2: Eye bena kafia mi gbakwe se bena kozo tongba de jima ho to ula bena fifia mi tronusianu de mi kane jiwa.
3: It's coming to you to bring confusion. It's coming to you to make you fall from your steadfastness.
2: E mo kata le jibo wa chaka mi lenu ti. 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Bena mi ajani to mi ba kelile lama.
3: Then he says, oh no, by letter as from us. Some people said, now we have a secret epistle.
2: Eye bena aloto agbanlan sila be mi agbo wo chomo lana ma do bena Paul ngulo agbanlan re mi kada agbanlan manti.
3: But you know, in this new epistle, in this secret epistle, in this secret letter, he has changed everything that he taught before.
2: Eyo gbo bena mi mi mo po ti akada agbanlan manti olo bo mi kada nti bena ka agbanlan wa lo ma se Paul ngulo la ni yo kata ka Paul gbo ba itan la etre.
3: It says as that the day of Christ is at hand.
2: E gbo bena abede apotopom gakelado vona.
3: That in this secret epistle that Paul the apostle has sent to us, now we see that he has changed what he said before. He's no more standing on where he stood before.
2: Bena lagbanu waula shamula ke Paul do da mia wiala Paul tronu sianu Paul mo gba note sosin abe sibo note chamba ila na o.
3: That's why Paul the apostle quickly wrote to them and said, don't you believe a word of that lie, a word of that rumor?
2: Eya te palu kebe sila, engu lagbanle akabadu daubena ka ke vinyo, mi ga kwa lakpa nyamajiso, mi ga kwa beblebe nyamajiso.
3: The originator of that deception is Satan.
2: Ami bo beble atula ini Santana.
3: And Paul the apostle said, we beseech you that you will still stand on everything you had before.
2: Eye palu bena kame lelu kuku dene mi bena, mi no chitredenu yokatake mi se chanlaji.
3: Because not a judge, not a title has changed from everything you learned since we started teaching you and instructing you in the word of the Lord.
2: Ela bena nu yo katami le miafia cho gomaje jamale mo po nyamala de kamatulemu yo tamatulemu e viadematulemu.
3: The main purpose of the apostle apostle in this chapter was to correct the erroneous, alarming teaching of false prophets pertaining to the second coming of Christ. Some of the false prophets claimed a new revelation by spirit. While others wrote letters as from us, deceitfully using Paul's name as a writer. What some people did was write a secret letter, a secret epistle. And then they didn't put their own name, they put Paul's name. They said this another episode that Paul is writing a letter as if it were from us. The apostle pleaded with the Thessalonian church to stop listening to the teachings, listening to doctrines, listening to dreams, listening to revelations that lead astray.
2: Paulo, ele clonu tezanika tobena kaona jujo, etododo edrinwo agbanlo khekhlan, shekwa plou atramwe le khosem lagbo.
3: It seems they were pleading with you that you'll stop listening to any message that will lead you astray.
2: Nenema kemele kuku dene milo, maunya de sare kemia sesia plomia julo khosem la, mi de tuda le wagbo.
3: To stop reading any book that will lead you astray.
2: Agbanlo de sare simia klesia plomia julo khosem la, mi de koral wagbo.
3: That you stop watching any video or any DVD that will lead you astray away from the truth of the word of God.
2: Bene video ale DVD ale skemi akpo si akplo mi anju le mau po nyagbola mi deura le mi afa khomo.
3: Of course, we do not expect that any of our preachers, any of our pastors, any of our leaders will play any tape to the congregation which is not originating from the headquarters here.
2: Me kwe bena me jebe na mi be pastor adeke na he cassette ade. Allo video ade ava pone mi sikama chomia programme gan la mbo o.
3: We're not expecting that any pastor, instead of teaching his people the truth, will be playing tapes and playing DVDs and playing whatever it is to the congregation.
2: Bena sikalebe pastor mantona gloma opanya fianwe programme viola wave to DVD ade allo cassette ade ava no pone programme viola nyomokpo mo nene mabo wa wene na makwa.
3: And then you say, well, I know there are some errors there, but you know there's something good there. Those people can worship and those who can do this and that, and then you lead the whole church astray.
2: You are globena e manya bena vutada do le menu manyu manyu do le gakecho na make na do le bena kamia ta sron e watima de videmi e na klo kamia kata tramo.
3: How foolish you are that with one hand you are gathering together, with the other hand you are scattering at the same time.
2: E manyu movinu wa wabena kala moda kajela le po amono po ye mo vole ajira un tole gacho wa sile kamo le klo ko.
3: That's why the apostle is warning us and warning everyone that if you have been teaching the truth, stand by that truth. You are going to stand by that truth in Jesus' name.
2: Eye na Paul le pumremi le wonu khlomemi le moda kajbena kanemi le chitrele mau po nyamla ele mi ano chitrele nyata pula mmya no tesese basre no le Yesu po nu koma.
3: Rumors had been circulating that Paul himself had said that the day of the Lord had arrived. Rumors are always dangerous.
2: La pobena enya le tacha le pa do bena ka Paul apostle globena ka la bena po topo nge kala ba do vo. Mi nya bena nya shoko gloma amolo le pa do mo la woni nya si no pula mo pula mo.
3: As it was at that time, so it is even today.
2: Abele si ole gbele ye ma ye vela na ma ko gale glom egba ha.
3: Actually, they know the truth, but they are afraid of the truth.
2: Le nya tepo mo la wo je si nya tepo ga ke cholo le vovon bena ka wa gbo nya tepo la
3: atia. It's like somebody has committed sin, and because has committed sin and you know about that sin.
2: Eh ya do la pe bena ka ma de ma wonu von lo esibo wonu von ma la do ki anya owe de je si bena wonu von.
3: My brother, go and report yourself, otherwise we're going to, you know, reveal this that you have done.
2: Ele globena no vinya veg drado ki otado no nyene ne mo la nu silo la le mi agble no ase.
3: And because he's afraid, then he comes back to you, he said, you know, I went there for counseling.
2: Eh ye besi le vovon ta la tro ba gbo emo gbo gbo no bena ka mo ye ve ko adam dodo.
3: And you know what the pastor told me? The pastor told me that, you know, all that is forgotten, that, you know, how about restitution?
2: Eh ba gbo no bena ka le nyanu si pastor gbo no pastor gbo no bena ka emo ka ta na.
3: No, don't make restitution, because if you do restitution, the person that you're committing that sin with will be unhappy, will be sorrowful.
2: Ele biebe dododo owa de la gbono bana kan ni wo ubena ne mo dododo la amasikanye kimi onu von la la no nu kham la no vvesem.
3: And if his wife hears about that, his wife will also be unhappy and sorrowful. So to avoid the wife or the husband getting unhappy, don't make restriction. That's what the pastor told you. I'm telling you, that's what the pastor told me.
2: Eye nenye bena sranu to asiwe na kami aklimi onu ma togbila ekema la ba no nu kham no vvesem le atanyo nu kham la ba ti jojojo do kwesi eye ta pastor gbelma ne kanji we pastor gbelma wa ebenya tepo la nu ma pastor gbona mi ma.
3: And it's okay if the pastor has told you that that means there's no restriction anymore. That's a rumor.
2: Eye ne gbelbena a enyo ne pastor gbelma mala kama fi bena kala ro o ma galiazo o no fi ma gbelbena ka.
3: It is not true.
2: Mani nya tepo o.
3: That's not a fact.
2: Mani nya tepo beni o.
3: The word of God remains the word of God. Let all men be liars, but let God be true.
2: La poda mo ponya la poto ni nyatefo amagboto katani nya la pato eye ma o kle ponya na nye nyatefo.
3: Those are people that want to cover up sin. They're not interested in getting to heaven.
2: Amomo shina agbajibo ato na ato opo nu fun ti la o mo jiji mo lo sibo ide jipo.
3: See such people, they're not thinking of a future, but Paul the apostle is concerned about the future.
2: La poda momo de wala butama to touch na gbana ti oga kala Paul apostle la pobe na ele butama to touch gbana la.
3: And because he's concerned about the future, that's why it says don't let any rumor, either by word or by spirit or by dream or by revelation or by letter, ask from us.
2: Unless you believe butama to chone bonjita na bagblobena kami gakpo bubena agbanlande alo drinde alo nyakbo glade la miyakbo bochova na mi o.
3: Don't let that trouble you, as if we are writing that. Let's stand by the word of God. We're going to stand in Jesus' name. Good amen.
2: Emama go mu ani mi asusu bena kanyala chogbonyo o ma chogbonyo o eye to mo pa monu fumola mi ala mi ano chitro de mo ponya te fo matro matro a je mi a chitro le yesu fo nu come mi nam amenue
3: a de any liar, any deceiver to come tell you I saw the pastor, I saw the general superintendent, and he told me, don't worry about that. We don't believe that anymore. I never said anything like that. I'll never say anything like that.
2: Mi gademona la pato wo drinkfula wa ba miyagbo ba blemi bena kanyo sofu pas on te gblala le. Ba o gbede ya nyema gblo o nyema tema gble kan gbede gbede o. E nyema tema gblo nyema chan o.
3: Do you expect me to change?
2: Demi le moko wanyo sofu ma troa mi dun china
3: pagoto. Modify the word of God to suit so and so, to please so and so.
2: Ma tochi ma unya beba te ajamu ya nu ma tochi beba te manya khona
3: me ya. May pleasers will not be God pleasers. I want to please God. I will not please any man in Jesus' name.
2: Amonu jela wala ma jama unu. Unyanyi ma jama unu oka ma jama unu le yes. Super no comment.
3: In Proverbs chapter 24, verse 21.
2: Lododo blava vone, pupi blava vone ke.
3: My son, fear thou the Lord and the King, and meddle not with them that are given to change.
2: Jinya von fiala, bakudo, rolao eye magado, hakble gojelao o.
3: Look at 1 John chapter 4. I'm reading from verse 1.
2: Johannes banto tamen, pupi banto.
3: Beloved, believe not every spirit. You don't want repentance in your life. You don't want any change in your life.
2: No, no, to mi ga kho gbogbon si agbogbon ti so o. Le pe no mo hin ato tro lo wa
3: do. You don't want any kind of a serious dedication in your life. You're going to find books that will allow you to do whatever you want to do. Then you'll say, you know, I read it somewhere that this one is all right.
2: Le pe no mo dwe pe pa beyin to ya wona do la la po bena kala bia hin agbanle ado. 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Ala be mo hin le wu ma de mo mo sile cassette ya de ji.
3: My friend, it's not all right. Look at the word of God.
2: Let all those books and their
3: authors be liars, but let God be true.
2: It says over
3: here, believe not every spirit, but try the spirits whether they are of God. Because many false prophets are
2: they few.
3: Tell me out loud. What does he say? Many false prophets, where have they gone to?
2: Are
3: gone out out into the world.
2: That's
3: why the word of God, by spirit, is warning us and is telling us, take it so that we'll not perish in the error of the people of the world in Jesus' name.
2: Matthew chapter 24 and verse 6.
3: And ye shall hear of wars and rumors of wars. Are you hearing about that? Okay, everywhere.
2: See that ye be not
3: troubled, for all these things must come to pass, but the end is not yet. For nation shall rise against nation, and kingdom against kingdom.
2: But I'm gadivo o la benaka esiawo ava mata gakenu la modo hade o la bena tu kola chitro da tu konu chi eye chadu po de chadu po nu chi.
3: Have you heard about that in the news? Okay.
2: Demi le semi yola jo jomo gba okule kiki ame.
3: These are the times we really need to be watchful and careful.
2: Fifi ame le bemi anonu jo anomu kiki abla leji.
3: And there shall be famine and pestilences and earthquakes and in diverse places.
2: Do wa mo kule do le le o kule anigba pupu ava tefo tefo o.
3: Then it says all these are the beginning of sorrows. Then
2: it says,
3: then shall they deliver you up to be afflicted, and shall kill you, and ye shall be hated of all nations for my name's
2: sake.
3: Look at verse 10, it says, and then shall many be offended, and shall betray one another, and shall hate one another.
2: And many false
3: prophets shall rise and shall deceive what? Who said this?
2: Look at
3: Jesus Christ, our Savior, our Lord, telling us the truth.
2: But Jesus Christ, my Papa, and
3: if we are followers of Jesus Christ, do you ever tell other people that what Jesus said is real?
2: If then you are
3: the person that will cover up false prophets
2: and say, well,
3: I cannot speak against anybody. What do I know in the Bible that I'm going to call anybody false prophet?
2: But I
3: just accept everybody. If you are like that, you are not following Christ. Christ warned his disciples.
2: And
3: because iniquity shall abound, what then will happen?
2: Look
3: at where you're coming from, your community. Iniquity is abounding there. That's the time the church should sit up, because it says, when that iniquity abounds, the love of many shall wax cold.
2: Therefore,
3: we'll fight against that love waxing cold. It says in verse 13, it says, but he that shall endure unto the end, what follows? The same shall be saved. That is the people that endure to the end. I pray you will endure to the end.
2: We're
3: looking at 2 Peter chapter 3. There'll be people after hearing the word of God, they'll say, well, I'm not serious about that kind of thing, about, you know, scoffers, false prophets, and all this.
2: Petro Veletameton, Amadoli no Samopunala, Wagblobenao, Yanimachi, Yamancholo, Yagrodilla Patonsanlao, Yanimachilo, Yanchikrao.
3: I just want to live my Christian life. If you're like that, you'll not help the church. If you're like that, you'll not help the people that are following you, the people that want to listen to you. If you're like that, the members of the church cannot get or gain anything from you, because all these false prophets are there, and you say you're a preacher, you're a pastor, you're a leader, you're an overseer. You are never going to give any warning to them.
2: Because
3: Second Peter chapter 3, I'm reading from verse 3.
2: Petro veliata ameton, kukwe ameton lia.
3: It says, knowing this first, that there shall come in the last days scoffers walking after their own laws.
2: Minya esia gbambe na lenu keke mamlia wo jila fodu la wo la va, ple fodu du. Amoshio zon le wam topo nu jodro wonu.
3: See John saying this, Peter saying this, Apostle Paul saying, and Jesus Christ saying this.
2: Whether Johannes blelo, Petro blelo, Jesus Christ on top blelo, Paul Apostle blelo.
3: If all these great men of God with our master, with our Lord Jesus Christ, if they're saying the same thing, if you are going to follow in the same line, you'll say the same thing. You'll be bold against error.
2: Neni benaka, ame yo ma upa megan yo blonya shaka ta kemi apapeto Jesus Christ on top blela. Nele tibe ya no tele ni atepiati ya blen tepala lebenaka la chitrosa sin abianukude alakpanu owo.
3: And you'll be bold for righteousness, and bold for the truth, and bold for sound doctrine.
2: La ko jide pukana ni atepia, la ko jide puna nufefi na chimatua, la ko jide pune ma upa nyala.
3: It says we should know this first, that there shall come in the last days and the latter times scoffers walking after their own laws and saying, where is the promise of his coming? For since the fathers fell asleep, all things continue as they were from the beginning of the creation. For this they willingly are ignorant of. They decidedly remain in ignorance.
2: Because
3: they're willingly ignorant of this, that by the word of God, the heavens were of old, and the earth standing out of the water, and in the water whereby the world that then was being overflowed with water perished.
2: Ella bena de wole de wo esiwole etimene nema bena di wole choblemake, eya nikbahale, ke docho etimen, eye woto etimen le mau panyanu, nusia wona chidodo yoke kiam kikamke mama, eye wotro.
3: But the heavens and the earth, which are now by the same word, are kept in store, reserved unto peace.
2: Ke wocho nyamake, drafifi di pokle anigbalado, eye wo da wo dina jo va sede amama voma wopo vonu dodro namchi papa.
3: Reserved unto what? Unto fire against the day of judgment and perdition of ungodly men.
2: Eye wo da wo dina jo va sede amama voma wopo vonu dodro kule gbagblan fonu kekeladi.
3: That's why the Lord is warning us and is

0: will deceive me by any means. You know, when it says no man deceive you, it says let no prophet deceive you by any means. Let no church founder deceive you by any means.
1: Church dula de keme gablo le moade ke di o.
0: Let no dreamer deceive you by any means.
1: Dream kula de keme gablo le moade ke di o.
0: Are you saying we're going for prayer meeting? What kind of prayer meeting is that?
1: Lebe yo le gbedura tefo yin gbedura ka tefo ma yin mo ne le.
0: What then are you going there? Why are you going to them?
1: Nuka tele si ma yin do nuka le dia o le tefo ma.
0: All these false prophets standing in one corner instead of going to work, they abandon their work, they're looking for money.
1: Abatun ya gbele mo lo komo la ti ade si le bo wa yi do me awo do a.
0: And then when you go for that prayer meeting, then you drop something there, they become beggars. I pray that you'll not add to their evil in Jesus' name.
1: That's
0: why it says, let no man deceive you by any means, for that day shall not come, except there come a falling away first. That's the departure from the faith. There's going to be a departure from the faith, and we see that already. If you're old enough to be able to know what the other churches were preaching before, look at all the other churches. That particular church A, this one they were preaching before, look at what they are preaching now. They have departed from the faith.
1: Church ado mo la fi ma o je gomo chan butabe to chi po aleko o je gomo re ma onya ka ogbona chan bo fi fi ma onya ka gbon le fi fi a o demogbo to kosa la
0: ma. That's another church there. Look at what they were preaching before, where they stood before. You know what they were standing for. All those churches, your community, all those churches, your neighborhood.
1: Ka mo man la pa ma le mi abo kwa ma church ma le mi abo kwa mi a mi nya nu iju no te no chan mi nya nu si o ko chan ga ka fi fi la o tro o demogbo.
0: You know what they were preaching when they first got there in that neighborhood? You know how they preach salvation? How they preach being born again and then righteousness and restitution and sanctification, holiness. And in fact, sometimes you will not even be able to distinguish between them and members of our church deeper life. But now they've gone far, far away from what they used to stand for. That's why it's saying that day shall not come except there is a falling away first, and then it said that man shall be revealed, the son of perdition. These predicted departure from the faith. You know, even Moses, before he left, he told his people, this is what the Lord is saying.
1: And ya glory to my brother that you host my bola, la pobena mosi, eblena, is a levio kafi jobena nusie, maula glo.
0: Come to Deuteronomy chapter 31. See if you're a faithful child of God, a faithful minister of the gospel, you're going to follow in the line of people like Moses.
1: La pobena va mos bagbana, a tonia tabla ton voreke, nelen ye pastor van van, len ye plola van vala, la jama ya glo van van, you mabe mosien.
0: People like Elijah,
1: I'm a be Elian.
0: People like Isaiah,
1: I'm a be Isaiah.
0: People like Jeremiah,
1: I'm a be Jeremiah.
0: People like Daniel,
1: I'm a be Daniel.
0: And people like Paul the Apostle and Peter and John and the rest of them, you don't just go astray and just be saying sweet, sweet things.
1: I'm a be na Paul Apostle, na Jere Petro, na man no nyavivi nyashwa to di jona mo glom de o.
0: But this is the word of the Lord, and the word of the Lord we're going to stand for and stand by all the days of our lives in Jesus' name.
1: Hey, la bena sienye mau ponya la, hey mau ponya sien mi akomi aje yomi ano titre le mau ponya siadi le mi apanga kama mle toka tamale yes super nu koma.
0: Departure from the faith. Look at it predicted in the word of God. I'm looking at Deuteronomy chapter 31. I'm reading from verse 27.
1: Magba dada chukosa la mla kubo ni nyasiko glory dadi uko donko musibang mla tonla tabla tonvo deke bokwe bla vovo adrelia.
0: For I know thy rebellion and thy stiff neck. Behold, while I am yet alive with you this day, ye have been rebellious against the Lord, and how much more after my death? You hear Moses?
1: Ela bena menya miya foto sa sankle kolalia.

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1: He said, I'm still with you, and while I'm with you, you are departing already.
0: Ebe me le mia gbɔ eyi me le mia gbɔ la me le kpɔ mi le megbe dem le Mawu gbɔ.
1: While I'm with you, you're shifting already.
0: Esi me le Mawu me le mia gbɔ la mi le go jem.
1: While I'm with you, I'm modifying the word of God already. Then it says, if you can do this in my presence now, what will you do after I am gone?
0: Ebe esi me le mia gbɔ la me kpɔ bena ka mi le tsitɔ Mawu ƒe nya mi le Mawu ƒe nya la trɔm leke mia va nɔ ɖui ne be me dzo le mia gbɔ vɔ megbe.
1: Look at that verse 27 again, for I know thy rebellion and thy stiff neck. Behold, while I am yet alive with you this day, ye have been rebellious against the Lord.
0: Bokwe blav voa drinka la bena menya mi apokto sasan ple kolia lia. 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
1: Not against me, not against Moses, not against man, against the Lord, against the word of the Lord. And then he says, and how much more after my death?
0: Ome no, to yose pa agbela le musi inti, de ma unuti, alode nye nuti olo, voga kia de ma unso katatola mti, ebena evo ne me kude.
1: Gather unto me all the elders of your tribes and your officers, that I may speak these words in their ears and call heaven and earth to record against them.
0: Mi fo mia fetu o kple ametsitsi o kata kple kple mia dzikpɔla o nu fu de gbɔnye ne ma gblɔ nya siawo de woƒe tome.
1: For I know, that's a prediction of the future, departure from the faith in the future.
0: Eye ma ta dziƒo kple anyigba na wo elabena menye bena eye ni nya gblɔɖi bena tsɔe ne gbɔnɔ mia va demegbea dzo le ma.
1: For I know that after my death, ye will utterly corrupt yourselves and turn aside from the way which I have commanded you, and evil will befall you in the latter days.
0: Ela bena menye bena mi le gbagble gede edi le nye kumegbe eye mi ate da le mo si me fia mi la di eye jogbevoin ava mi adi emegbe le chom.
1: Departure from the faith in the latter days, see Moses thousands of years before, even saying the same thing, because he will do evil in the sight of the Lord to provoke him to anger through the work of your hands.
0: Bena amuwa demegbe achoma ugbola, Mose gbledi, efe gede ni si avai tefe jiji, le esime mi wanu vonde yeho wanu, eye mito mi afasi wo wanu, kedo jiku neta.
1: Let's look at Luke chapter 8. We're looking at verse 8.
0: Miakpo Luke atama wie ni pupu ya menyilia.
1: Luke chapter 18. Here is the Lord Jesus Christ, and he's talking about the time of his coming. Will the truth remain? The truth of salvation?
0: Le Luke atama wie nyama, Mose ni yalo, ele ponu choyo, Yesu ni yalo, ele ponu choyo, ipo ptotro bonti, bede nya tepuya simi kwade la nomia simi.
1: Will the truth remain? The truth of speaking what is truth with each other.
0: Bede nya tepuya la nomia penu.
1: Will the truth remain? The truth of restitution will remain at the time of the coming of the Lord.
0: Bede nyata fa chododo duo wonu tiade alakpoto no mia pasime le Yesu ba baba ba gamia.
1: Will it remain all that the Lord has said? He prayed for sanctification, for holiness. Will the truth and the doctrine of holiness and sanctification remain by the time he comes? That's what Jesus was asking.
0: Benu siokata ke ifiami koko enyela into ido gbeda le mia ta bena mi anoko kwe nebe ya troa gbovade de nu shwa kpoto aga no mi apasime de nya tepo shwa no mi asia.
1: Is a prediction of departure from the faith in the future. Luke chapter 18, I'm looking at verse 8.
0: Enye nya glori ke chome gbedede le choi na gbono mo chu nya tepo lagbo le Luke atawie ni pupui amanyilia.
1: He says, I tell you that he will avenge them speedily. Nevertheless, when the Son of Man cometh, shall he find faith on the earth?
0: Mele egblom na mi bena adewo kaba gakene amegbeto vila vala de wa kpo khosela le anigba la jimaha eye nye megbededelo.
1: He said the people of God will so much depart from the faith, from the real sound doctrine of the word of God, that when Christ cometh, shall he find faith on the earth? I pray he'll find faith in your heart.
0: Ebena de mau pe vio lava do gademo wa ba de megbe megbedede aje gome cho pe jima vade ne itro vade de akpo khosela nigba me dogbe da la kpo khosela wa we a wo jima le Yesu pe nu koma.
1: I said he find faith in your heart.
0: Mebe Yesu la po ko sele wo jima.
1: And when he comes, he saw the people that retain their faith and retain the sound doctrine and retain the teaching to the very end. Those are the people that are going to get to heaven.
0: Le pe ni be Yesu tro gbo va da mo sono ti tre de ma o fo nya te fi ati. 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
1: Acts of the Apostles chapter 20, the prediction that there will be departure from the faith. And Paul the apostle emphasized this here.
0: Do pa gbana tabla vi amo nya glodi bena de amo wa de mo gbe ati ko semo la Paulo apostolo kan te gbede ji.
1: Look at chapter 20 verse 26.
0: Tabla ve popo bla ve vo adan.
1: It says, wherefore I take you to record this day that I am pure from the blood of all men, for I have not shunned to declare unto you all the counsel of God.
0: Ela bena mo le da se dim na mi le egbonu keke si aji bena nu tinye ko cho amo kata fo vuma ela bena nya magbe ma o fada mdodo blibo la kata gboglo fia mi o.
1: Paul the apostle could say that easily with the people. He said, I'm pure from the blood of all men, because I've not shunned, I've not neglected telling you and teaching, instructing you, declaring to you all the counsel of God.
0: Paul apostle gloya ka fia di de fo to e kanaji to e mo von o ebe do la bena yi magbe ma o fada mdodo blibo la kata la gboglo fia mi takakana mi o.
1: Verse 28 is not talking to the leaders, talking to me, talking to you, talking to the overseers, and talking to the pastors.
0: Le popo bla bo nya le nu pum na klo la wazon ele nu pum na nya mi apo osofo mi abo klo la wo mi apo mu no la shele mi abo
1: ko mo. Take heed therefore unto yourselves and to all the flock. Take heed unto yourselves, those who counsel.
0: Eya nu ti mi po mi adoku eji ple anaka blibo la kata mi po mi adoku eji amo sho du adam ne amo.
1: You know, sometimes some overseers, they call me, and you shouldn't just be calling. You would know the word of God. You've been in the church for 20 years, for 30 years.
0: Le pe gado mo la klo la gan wo yo na eye mo le bo wa yo mo o u le ha mo ya mo la fo bla ve vo aton fo bla ton ye si avayi.
1: And then somebody will call me and say, hey sir, we are calling you because there's somebody in our state, there's somebody in our area that he stole sometimes, and when he stole, he's now asking, should he return the money?
0: Eye la po be na amiade ma wo ba yo o be na en pastor la be ma de tro jimo le mi abe kun amo ka bi ba tro jimo la de e fi nu la mi ade sin fi fi ade ka ba tro jimo ade de ba tro ga ya na mi.
1: 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You're an overseer, you're a pastor, you're a leader, and you've been here for 20, 25, 30 years, and you're still asking me, should the fellow return the money?
0: Eye ma bia o be na nu ka te mi le nya biam do pro la mi ni nu no la mi ni mi le ka mo ya mo po bla bla bla bla ton po bla ton vai mi le bia be de ma la tro cho ga ya na ma.
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0: Ya do ya jo kwa bena amogbo no vi ma le nutwa kunyo na dogbo na e ya mogbo no vi ma la wa pele nutwa la wo le nu gbogbo nu fufulu wo mde
1: tu. And now she's feeling guilty, and you know, the wife of that man had asked her before, hey, I'm suspecting you are doing something with my husband. And she has said, no, I'm not doing anything. And they were living in sin together.
0: Eye aleko la gbe anomde la kwa bwena kanun tu abo sron ba yo de tu gbe ya mbono vya bwena e vafiken. 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
1: And now she's convicted and she wants to make right her life. And this wife asked me before, you're messing up with my husband, true or false? And then now she's asking, should she go and tell the wife? I said, why are you asking me that?
0: Hey, fifia la kwa da fombo va jeti azon ibe bena, eh la bena fono nye biyon polo, benu kele jile wukudo swanyo dombe, olo nopo me jolo, vwa fifia me jibena kamado nye modu me vabe, vabiyon bena de pastor, de ma glene, afono nye bena kanyate fwea mwere womno kudo swanyotwa, me benu katele vanya ma biyon mando.
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1: Why are you asking me? You know that. That's how we made you overseer.
0: Nu katawa ba biamdo elene ba do epo modo ya temine kro la kanodo.
1: Pastor, to declare the word of God unto the people.
0: Ya temine pastor bena kam ya gboloma opo nya tepo la fia amia o.
1: Was he was so shaking on the word of God, and we cannot stand by the word anymore. We're going to stand in Jesus' name.
0: Nu katemi ba le fofone ma opo nya bena kam ya gbalo titre chimle ma opo nya chimatia jo. Jo gbaje mi a titre le Yesu fa nu kom. me.
1: If you cannot counsel aright, just tell us you don't have the courage and the backbone to do the work, then we'll replace you and put another person there. Don't ask me all those questions anymore.
0: Nema tedu adam nwine amia ola gbe ni bena kala bena pastor jide pumo la sima ta kpolo ma opo vi o eye ma de oda twa bo adara fi mi ga biom gba bia bada mo wazo o.
1: Go back to the word of God. That's why we're teaching the Bible study every Monday, so that the word of God will set us right.
0: Troy de Biblia mana strong Biblia ya temi fiona Biblia jolo sa jura gbedo bena ka Biblia na domia pa godo le monitor ti.
1: You are waiting for me is because we are not speaking to the GS. That's why we cannot tell our people the right thing. You know the right thing. Tell them the truth, and God will help us to stand by the truth in Jesus' name.
0: Iga glona mo bena e imi popo so fule atala mi nyanu ka tumi aglona amia o mi o to mi je sinya tefia mi glona tefola fia mi apo di o eye ma ola pede mi anu chile yesu fo nu come.
1: Give me good amen.
0: Minam amenuade.
1: Look at verse 28 again. It says, take heed therefore unto yourselves and to all the flock over the which the Holy Ghost has made you overseers to feed the church of God, which he has purchased with his own blood. For I know this. You see this?
0: Okwe blabo vonilia ella bena eya nuti mi po mi adokwe pla anagable bola kata ti jipolo gbogbon ko la do mi la jin be mi ani apoto po gama si o plo ple yem top of la ella bena manya bena le fun ti jolo le pe manya bena
1: departure from the faith. He predicted it ahead of time, for I know this, that after my departing shall grievous wolves come in among you, not sparing the flock. Also of your own selves shall men arise, speaking perverse things to draw away disciples after them.
0: Paul apostle yeha gbedari don ko bena ka mo gbede de la ba nu ani lo ina be na wonya bena ka mo nya bena le nya jojo mo gbela amagan kinya nyira wo la dum ya dum amasho ma po alan halata o eye le mi am towo dum la nu tu se o gbo anya dada wo la la titro eye wa genu ston la wo de wo do ku yo mo.
1: The reason they, you know, kind of speak those perverse things and modify things, they modify the word of God, if they want to win the favor of sinners, the favor of backsliders.
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0: Eye wa gblo bena emi ti bena ka mo gbe de na gblo bena mo lon pastor ya po nya gbo if adam dudu mo lo ento ya mo gbo abi
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0: Eye babena minya belele vovon minya bela lele jojo nya nyalo. 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
1: You must like the truth even when the truth is painful.
0: Ele mi anonya tafia ni benya tafia vena kan la mi lemi akwa.
1: And when the truth pinches you, you must love the truth, because you want to get to heaven. And I pray that heaven you will not miss it.
0: Nanya tafia na nyemena etowa ba bie na kan la le bena hwe. 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
1: Look at 1 Timothy chapter 4 verses 1 and 2.
0: Timothy banto tamen.
1: The predicted departure from the faith. People are going to depart from the faith. I will not be among them.
0: Timothy banto tamen popo gba kple velia nya glo di cho ma gbodo de cho khos ma mu wa de ma gbogo dolo.
1: I said I will not be among them.
0: Pastor be ya ima no domo.
1: First Timothy chapter 4, I'm reading from verse 1. Now the Spirit speaketh expressly. You see that? This is the word of the Lord.
0: Le Timothy banto tamene popo banto kagbogbon lagbon kote bena lepo eye nye mawfo nyalo.
1: He said the Spirit speaketh expressly that in the latter times, when, I said when, in the latter times, the days in which we're living.
0: Ke gbogbon lagbon ko te bena lenu keke mamlia o mala len keke ka o mi gbele master gbogbeto won we nyin keke simi le fifia mi keke mamlia di ami le gafu ya ma.
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1: But you over here it says the Spirit is speaking expressly, very clearly and plainly, that in the latter time some shall depart from the faith. Some shall depart from the faith. Are you one of them?
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0: eyewo kulama bubu ya nu vome ma
1: you know sometimes you are living your life and you love holiness you love righteousness or a temptation you resist that temptation
0: minya ya de yomia le lo ma o ponya le lagbono ile lo ati trene ma o ponya tete po vala le va tete po woji
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1: for tears with agony you say lord nail me to the cross help me lord not to get back into that mess again
0: aye le fa vi do agbeda po koko na ka ma o trokle na ti cho ganchi nyama jima gba ide nu vo po ba me nu pin ma na le ngbede o
1: but now this other fellow comes now a man of sin
0: ga ka me de ma va do le gbolo nu vo me
1: a preacher of sin
0: nu vo ma o nya gbolo la
1: an encourager of sin
0: amene de ajipo ne nu von la o
1: and hey just what are you crying about what are you agonizing for what's your problem
0: ibe ba bi obena nuka bi fan lelea nuka sile plata nuka ni fupo pe le ji o
1: what have you done
0: nuka le wo
1: did you kill somebody
0: de ne wa mia
1: get up that kind of sin and cheer up everybody does you know something like this once in a while
0: ba bena po ji jo nu ma fi mena tutu mo la jo ela bena gado mama do wa ta sen vo me vivi le do ku me gado me
1: all those people you see that you know they're cheerful and all that they have their own kind of sinning man of sin will encourage sin
0: eh ba gbo no bena mu yo kata le po bena nu kokule mu no wa eh gado mo si de kaya de yo ho wa nu vo eh le po e me nyi nu vo mo la ba do de gbo
1: don't you listen to anything like that and just say please get out of my way don't hinder me from getting to heaven
0: na mo ma to gbe va gbo la mo gado te o gbo bena ka te da le nyomoji me ga he mo na be ma gba ide jipo o
1: sin will hinder you from getting to heaven
0: novio nu vo la demi da le jipo lo
1: and there's any man of sin that is trying to encourage you keep on doing it keep on doing it oh god is merciful that's a man of sin
0: eye
1: I pray that such a person will not be your teacher your leader in jesus name
0: eye ne nu vo mi ade va le jide pu no be na me gba ti ji o la po tono nu ma o ji no nu ma o ji a me do gbeda amo ma to gbe ya ma ni wa dam do lo le yesu pe nu koma
1: it says that the son of perdition is leading other people to perdition he himself will get into perdition
0: e bena de nu vo mo ma se nye gbagble via e le kpura mo bubu le gbagble mo imle ba la yin tola ba yi de gbagble mo
1: look at verse 4 who opposes and exalteth himself above all that is called God.
0: Bokwe amene amasi tiatre eye wo do dokwi de jide nusia nusi wo yona be maula.
1: It's a law to himself. He appoints himself. Nobody appointing him.
0: Eya nto wo dokwi mau menya mereke tion lo yinte du dokwi.
1: It's even greater than God in his own mind. When the Antichrist comes, as the way he will feel, he will not be subject to the word of God. He will not be subject to the law of God. He will be the Lord of himself.
0: Le eya nto ba susume la elulu mau asemele sio lepo ne Christo ba futo la vani banji mule bala ali abano asemano siman lo ba mau nyana kuloi o anye mau le dokwe si.
1: He will not be under the control of God. That's why it says he lift himself, exalt himself above all that is called God or that is worship, so that he as God seated in the temple of God, showing himself that he is God.
0: Ya tebe globena eye wo do adokwi de jide nu si anu si wo yona be mau alonu si wo subona laji ne nem bena o bobono ani de mau fola mo khala do kwe fiam bena ye nye mau.
1: Can you think of a personality so devilish and so evil that you sit in the temple of God and arrogate to himself such authority that he is God?
0: Den atabu tamia chu amagbeto adenu chi si ne nya magbeto jo jro lo va vondi va gblen do kwi avia no mau fa fome to asia ko blebe ye nye mau.
1: He says, remember ye not that when I was yet with you, I told you these things? I can ask you that. Remember ye not that when we studied Daniel, I told you these things?
0: Bokwe ma tonlia alo demie donu kwe jibena esime me gale mi agbola me gbonu sia una mi o amata bi mi tulo gbeto e mi strom to Daniel ba gbanle mi ade denye me gbonu sia una mi o.
1: I can ask you the same question. Remember ye not that when we studied Revelation, I told you these things? So have you forgotten? We have not all this before. Just like a review.
0: Pastor Bena yata bia mi tulo gbeto si mi strom Daniel nyara de fiaba gbanle fa yade denye me gbonu sia katana mi o me gblene mi ga kama koto balan fudu mo wajina mi.
1: And then all that the Lord has taught us, we are bringing back to mind so that we can be vigilant, so that we can fight against sin and watch against sin, and sin will not come back into our lives in Jesus'
0: name. 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
1: That's what the Lord is telling us: be on your guard and watch so that your life will not be destroyed in Jesus' name.
0: Yate Bible le gbo na ka nonu jo na nomo khekhi de wa agbo nu ti be na wa agbo mai de totro mo le yesu fenu koma.
1: We're looking at Jude now. The Lord is bringing us to a conclusion and saying, this is what you do. You have to watch so that you'll not perish with the people that backslide and give up the faith in Jesus' name.
0: Nya ide Judah ma fifia mi le nu wa yim lo apoto be na ka ye le be na wona no chi troso sina lika be na ka ma pro mo gbe de la ru ade mo gbe de totro mo le yesu fenu koma.
1: Look at this in Jude verse 17. But beloved, remember ye the words which were spoken before of the apostles of our Lord Jesus Christ.
0: Yuda kupu wi adrenlia ke milonlon towo mi donu kunya si omi apoto Yesu Christo fe apostolo gbon tan laji.
1: Is saying, remember ye the words which were spoken before of the apostles of our Lord Jesus Christ, how that they told you there shall be mockers in the last time. Last time.
0: Alesi wo gbon na mi bena lenuwu ye yia wo mla fo dula le vavaga.
1: Every one of them mentioned the last time, the last days, there shall be mockers and scoffers who should walk after their own ungodly laws. He says, these be they who separate themselves from the truth.
0: Amoka taula global nuke kiaji, lekama mletua jila, foudulaula vavaga sio zonam, le wanu taupanu jodru fluonu, la leva vagan, amasia wenye amasio wa mamao.
1: And then you see the essential, having not the spirit, he says, but ye beloved, building up yourselves on your most holy faith, praying in the Holy Ghost, keep yourselves in the love of God. Keep yourselves in the love of God.
0: Eye jibena, wonye jojomo masio mbogbo mele o. 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Eye midogbe dale gbogbo kokwe lama.
1: Then it goes on to say, looking for the mercy of our Lord Jesus Christ unto eternal life And then he says, of some have compassion, making a difference.
0: Ebena eye mi dra mi aduku do le ma o polo no la ma ano la lam na mi apoto Jesus Christ o ponu blani popola kada agbam kana agbam avo ebe mi pon blani na mi ade o
1: save with fear, putting them out of the fire, hating even the garment spotted by the flesh.
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1: Verse 24, it says, now unto him that is able to keep you from falling, can the Lord keep you?
0: Bokwe bla vovon ila ke amosi atenu ale mi de asi. 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
1: Will he keep you?
0: Maulate akpom mi atami ma janiwa mi donu namla nibele potole yesu ma.
1: That's why it says, now unto him that's able to keep you from falling and to present you faultless before the presence of his glory with exceeding joy, to the only wise God our Savior, be glory and majesty, dominion and power, both now and ever. Amen.
0: 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Amen.
1: Let's rise up and talk to the Lord in prayer.
0: Mi na mi atu ati tre mi afo mu na ma o le gbedodo ra mi azon.
1: At the beginning, that this is a message that demands action. A message that demands decision. A message that demands obedience. That means that you look at your life. If you've been compromising your life, you're going to tell the Lord, oh Lord, now I want to stand by the truth. These are the last days. I don't want the spirit of this last age to catch you.
0: Ella,
1: I don't want it to, you know, bury you in their error.
0: Ella, benami lem kaka mamle tuaji, magade mo benaka mke mamle apa alakpanu woola na ba chowa jua chowa jile yodume o.
1: Encouraging you, see.
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1: have committed sin, repent. 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
1: Promise the Lord.
0: Donu Benamao.
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1: He that shall endure to the end, the same shall be saved.
0: Amasikela do divasa da nula. 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
1: We thank you because we know you're a great God. These days together have been wonderful. And we're finding difficult to even leave one another. All the blessings you have given to your people, they'll be permanent in Jesus' name. And this meeting today, we pray only Lord, your blessings will come upon your people in Jesus' name. Open our eyes of understanding. Open our ears to hear. So that, Lord, everything you have for us, we will understand. We will believe. We will live by them. And your glory will be upon every life. We thank you because we know you have answered. In Jesus' name we pray. Amen.
2: Amen.
1: Let's sit down. We heard the word of salvation. The word of life eternal. And then we have the word of miracle, working, signs and wonders, power of God. And we thank the Lord for the great demonstration of His power. It will take us time to be able to tell all the testimonies. But everything you have got will be permanent. I said it will be permanent. Even the things you have that you don't know you have. As we continue, as the days go, you'll begin to discover new miracles in your life in Jesus' name. This is what I want to give you. The word is watch. You see, many people, they don't watch. And the Lord is calling upon us at this time where to watch. I want you to write that word, watch. W-A-T-C-H.
2: When
1: the Lord tells us to watch, there are many times in the life of a man, many things that happen to a man or a woman, and those different times, the things we have got before that time, many people lose what they have got. Time of weakness, in time of wealth, watch. There are times when you're weak. Like Esau. Hungry, faint, weak. He did not watch over his birthright at such a time. In time of affliction and abundance.
2: What?
1: When afflictions come, some people forget what they have got. They will labor for 5 years, 10 years, 20 years, 30 years. A little affliction comes like this. They don't watch, they forget, they throw everything they've got away. Other people, it's true, time of wealth and abundance. They just forget themselves. They're married, they're happy, they dance, they celebrate, and they forget everything they got before. In times of temptation and triumph, there are times when temptations come.
3: come. Like temptation came to David. He did not watch. Triumph came to Gideon. He didn't watch. At the time of temptation, at the time of triumph, Now see time of conflict and at the time conquest. At times you have conflict in your family. At times you have confusion in the family. And at that time a woman may just decide, I can't bear this one. She's not watching. She just throws away her family and children. Sometimes at a time of conquest when you have overcome. But the Lord is saying at all times, whatever you are going through, on the left, on the right, watch. The time of hardship and the time of happiness. And the Lord is saying at such a time, we need to watch. Today I'm talking to you on a subject, watching over priorities in life and ministry.
2: You know,
3: when you consider, for example, a human body, every part is important, but the head is more important than the finger. Every part of the body is important. The heart that circulates blood all over your body, they are more important than your arm. If you cut off the arm of somebody, you still remain alive. If you destroy his heart, the man is gone. If you cut off his toe, he will still be alive. If you cut off his head, the man is gone. That means that there are some parts of the body that are priorities that you keep by all means. The same thing for life. There are some parts of life that you protect them. You guard them. You watch over them. The priorities of life. That no matter what is happening. At the time of weakness,
2: yes,
3: at the time of affliction,
2: yes,
3: at the time of temptation,
2: yes,
3: time of conflict,
2: yes,
3: at the time of hardship,
2: yes,
3: you say, I know that life comes and goes. The situations in life, circumstances in life, they change. But these priorities of life, I will guard them and protect them. That's the reason why we're talking about watching over the priorities in life and priorities in ministry. If you're a minister, you're a pastor, you're a child, you're a worker in the church. When we talk of ministry, many things are in the ministry. They're all important. But there are some parts of ministry that they are the priority. You know, some people, they say ministry is ministry. The body is the body. Whether the finger and the head, they are the same. The leg and the heart, they are the same. One choose and one
4: they are the same.
2: Obenaka adu plenuku de keule.
4: No, they are not the same.
2: A woman le de ka o.
4: If they pluck out your two eyes.
2: No, the one who via viala le tomala.
4: How are you going to function?
2: Aleke la tema zon lagbe yame.
4: If you pluck out only two teeth.
2: Nebo no de advama vele numanoa.
4: You can still function when you get anywhere.
2: Lakpo toa ya fisa fiano agbe yame le jirudu le mkoyima.
4: There are priorities in ministry.
2: Nado le au le vevi le suba suba doma.
4: That you don't want to just say everything is ministry, therefore, whether this one goes or that one goes, it's not important. It is important to know what are the priorities in ministry.
2: That's
4: what I'm talking about, watching. Watch over the priorities in life and in ministry. In Matthew chapter 24, verse 42.
2: Matthew blabber vona, bookwe, blana vova.
4: Watch therefore, for ye know not what hour your Lord does come.
2: Eya nutimi nonujo, ela bena mi nyanuka kaka je mia pato lava o.
4: You see what Jesus said, watch.
2: Lakwami yesu blabena mi nonujo.
4: Mark chapter 13, verse 37.
2: Marko tawi eton, bookwe, blaton voadren.
4: And what I say unto you, I say unto all, watch.
2: Kanusi blomo lena mila, melek blona mo katabena mi nonujo.
4: Luke chapter 21. I'm reading from verse 36. Watch ye therefore and pray always that ye may be accounted worthy to escape all these things that shall come to pass and to stand before the Son of Man.
2: Do you see those three passages?
4: Matthew, Mark, and Luke. Before Jesus went to the cross, he told all his people, watch. He died on the cross. He was buried. He rose again. 40 days he appeared to the
2: people.
4: Then he went to heaven. He now speaks to the church from heaven. Revelation chapter 3, verse 3. Remember therefore how thou hast received and heard. Hold fast and repent. Therefore thou shalt not watch. I will come if thou shalt not watch. Here is Jesus speaking from heaven. Before he went to heaven, he told the people, watch. And now he's in heaven. And he's talking to the church. And he's saying, if thou shalt not watch. Then he says, I will come on thee as a sea. And thou shalt not know what hour I will come upon thee. What an important subject then.
2: Now
4: while Jesus was on there,
2: he
4: emphasized it and drilled it into the ears of the people. There is one thing to do. Watch.
2: And
4: now speaking from glory from heaven,
2: he
4: still emphasized the same thing to the people. And he said, there's still one word I want to leave with you. Watch. Watching over priorities in life and in ministry.
2: There
4: are three points I'm going to deal with. Number one, foundation experiences for all men. That's a priority. A foundation of a building, very important. Foundation of a country, very important. The foundation of a family, very important.
5: Very important.
4: The foundation of your Christian life is very important. And that is what you have to watch over. In Psalm 11, verse
2: 3.
4: If the foundations be destroyed, what can the righteous do?
2: Samo we de ke popo ya maton lia ela bena no gba gomodo gba ni le kala na le kuda wa gbomo la
4: the foundation of your life is destroyed
2: na wa gbomo fo gomodo pe agbande
4: the foundation of your Christian life
2: nebe wo Christo toni ye fo gomodo pe lagban
4: the foundation of your eternal life
2: nebe wa gbomo fo fo gomodo pe lagban
4: the foundation of your heavenly life
2: nebe na wo ji fo gbono na fo gomodo pe lagban
4: the foundation of the life Christ has given to you
2: nebe
4: that foundation be destroyed because we are not watching. What will the righteous do? Look at 2 Timothy chapter 2. I'm reading from verse 19.
2: It
4: says, nevertheless, the foundation of God standeth sure. Having the seal, the Lord knows them that are his. And let everyone that nameth the name of Christ depart from iniquity. He says that foundation stands sure. And everyone that names the name of Christ, there is something in your heart. There is something, some desire in your heart. That is why you are just following the Lord until this final message. And the Lord is now saying, watch over that foundation. It says, let everyone that names the name of Christ run away and flee from
2: iniquity.
4: Now that you have given your life to the Lord Jesus Christ,
2: there's
4: one thing the Lord is calling you to. And he says, watch. Do you remember Moses? Great man of God. A man that brought the children of Israel out of Egypt. And we respect and love that man. One day, the people of Israel, they provoked him. They didn't have water to drink. They had been doing like that before. And so eventually God said, go and speak to that rock. Watch your words. Speak to the rock. Speak to the people. And then he came to the people. And he said, you rebels. Must we bring water out of the rock for you? And he struck the rock 2 times. What he had been waiting for 40 years. To lead those children of Israel to the land of Canaan. Lord said, it's all over. After that, he spoke and spoke and prayed and prayed. Lord said, forget about it. It's all over. Watch your words. Are we going to lose 40 years of ministry because of speaking bad words, angry words, provocative words for only 5 minutes? And Jesus said in Matthew chapter 12, reading from verse 37, watch your words. Watch your words. For by thy words thou shalt be justified by thy words thou shalt be condemned. That watch has an A there. Watch your action. You know, the action, something that we do, and we think it doesn't matter. But you see, those actions, they are weighed in the balances. Look at 1 Samuel chapter 2, and I'm reading from verse
2: 3.
4: Talk no more exceeding proudly. Let not arrogancy come out of your mouth. For the Lord is the God of knowledge. By him actions are weighed. That's why God weighed the action of the son of Nebuchadnezzar. His name is
2: Belshazzar.
4: And God said, your actions are weighed and you are found wanting. The Lord is always evaluating our actions. And the things to think, this doesn't matter, that doesn't matter, it is not you that will decide. God is weighing those actions. Proverbs chapter 24, verse 9. The thought of foolishness is sin.
2: See,
4: there are people, they say, I've not done it. Sometimes you will call a member of the church. And then you say, my friend, we heard this about you.
2: Labena kolonya basenya tunutiwe.
4: But that this lady said, if she had not escaped from your hand, you would have raped her.
2: Nyonu via glabena namede duli silagbola anyala dovney agblinti.
4: I didn't do it.
2: And your mawon man toniode.
4: I about the thought.
2: Susia le tamonu wadi.
4: The thing that led you to that point, they caught you.
2: Nuina kloida fudune miadi.
4: If you had had the opportunity, you would have done.
2: The
4: thought of foolishness is sin. Your thoughts. Isaiah chapter 55. Reading there from verse
2: 7.
4: Let the wicked forsake his way, and the unrighteous man is thoughts. You see, he wants us to also repent of those bad thoughts. Those evil thoughts. Because those evil thoughts, they defile us. Watch your words. Some people have broken their homes, their families, because of the word, the way the wife will always speak to the husband. Driven their children away from the house because of the way they talk to their children. Some pastors have scattered their church. They labor on the church, they fast, they pray, they sacrifice, they preach, they do everything, but some words from that pastor can scatter the church. Watch your conscience. The conscience is the monitor. He's the one that said, don't go there, that one is wrong. And when you want to do something bad, you
2: want
4: to scream. I don't do that. If you don't watch your conscience, conscience, and you do that thing, your conscience will keep quiet. Next time, when you want to do that thing again, your conscience will talk, but not as loud as the first time. Because now your conscience becomes timid. Your conscience is afraid. If I talk, he will not hear. He will still talk a little. You go ahead and do what you want to do. The third time when you want to do that thing again, your conscience will talk, but it will whisper. Your conscience will say, you will not hear. You will not listen. He will tell you only in a small way. Go ahead and do what you want to do. Eventually, when you want to do something that will kill you and destroy your life, your conscience will say, he wants to die, let him alone. Your conscience will not talk again. If there is any part of your life you need to watch, that conscience will remain tender and sensitive. Look at 1 Timothy chapter 4. I'm reading from verse 2. Speaking lies in hypocrisy, having their conscience seared with a hot iron.
2: Do have chonu fian la opa la kwa dadama amasi oto ga hojo deje si wole wanu tope di tinyama.
4: Out of the abundance of the heart, the mouth speaketh. Proverbs chapter 4. We're reading there from verse 20. My son, attend to my words. Incline thine ear unto my sayings. Let them not depart from thine.

0: When you think about the word, about the action, about the thoughts, about the conscience, about the heart, that's life. Anything you do in life, you will be related to those five things. If you're a teacher, your words are important in teaching. You're a politician, your words are important in speaking to the country. You're a leader, the thoughts you have before you can plan your project, the thoughts are important. And the heart, the center that propels everything out, is your heart. And your conscience, the way you relate with people, it's a personal relationship and talking to people, loving people, fellowship, everything is coming from the conscience and the heart. That's the foundation. That's why the Lord is saying, watch. I come to number two. Fundamental essentials in ministry. See, those of us who are preachers and pastors, evangelists and ministers, there are some fundamental essentials in ministry. Without taking care of those fundamentals, you may be taking care of all the periphery surrounding things that are not really very important.
1: Essentials
0: are the things that prepare your people for eternity. And you see, there are preachers, there are pastors, evangelists, and ministers. They don't watch over those fundamental things.
1: After
0: we labor, we strive, we do everything, but the fundamentals are neglected.
1: The reason we're talking about priority, Luke chapter 1, from verse 17.
0: And he shall go before him in the spirit and power of Elias. To turn the hearts of the fathers to the children. And he disobedient to the wisdom of the just. Listen to this last part. To make ready a people prepared for the Lord.
1: See, we're doing in ministry.
0: People ready for the second coming of Christ. We have church, we have ministry, we have preaching, we have singing, we have everything, but our people are not ready for the rapture. We have wasted our lives. We build big church building, we sacrifice, we travel, we labor, we sweat. If the people are not ready for the rapture, we'll waste our time.
1: Let me do hammer gandhi and me to hammer gao. Ayami do I am of we at the poor bonabana jar, telesmos, but doma. Hamadima journal, you spell as Velami Jabba Jojo.
0: Colossians chapter 1, verse 20.
1: Colossians tagman to a book with love of one ilia.
0: We preach, warning every man and teaching every man in all wisdom, that we may present every man perfect in Christ Jesus. That's the fundamental thing in ministry. When Jesus comes, what are we going to present to Christ? Are we going to present a church building to Christ?
1: Jesus?
0: I say, God, we built cathedral.
1: Agbebe na mao, mi tugbedo kwa ganya adriade na o. Ao, yesu mele jimo.

0: What's he going to do with that?
1: No, okay, yes,
0: we're going to present a big bank account to Christ when he comes. Our church, we have enough money to spend. We have extra. Now Christ has come. Look at the money we see in our bank. All this wonderful singing and all that. Now when Jesus comes, are we going to present the CDs and the DVD of singing to Christ and say, Jesus, our church at the most beautiful and most effective worship ministry, look at the CD. It's not going to present to the Lord. People were teaching and warning every man that will present every man perfect unto Christ when he comes. If that is a fundamental sin in ministry,
1: get people saved,
0: get people sanctified,
2: clean,
0: get people holy, pure, rapturable.
1: And
0: people that is what we are after in ministry. We need to watch. I want you to write that word again. Watch.
1: W-A-T-C-H.
0: If we're going to do this effectively, and we're going to present people unto Christ, pure, holy, and rapturable when he comes. We'll watch over the watchmen.
1: I
0: have other overseers and pastors under me. I'm watching over them. They are watchmen. I'm not the only pastor. I'm a pastor over the pastors. And I am watching over those pastors. I am a watchman over the watchmen. I'm watching over those watchmen. You are a pastor, you have workers under you. If the leadership is going to present people perfect unto Christ, you'll be watching over those workers. Why are we watching over the watchmen? Isaiah chapter 56. His watchmen are blind. They are all ignorant. They are all dumb dogs. They cannot bark. Sleeping, lying down, loving to slumber. When we do ministry, there are some people that support ministry. Other people oppose ministry. When there is opportunity of a revival, there are some people that their mind is set to be against that revival. On the one hand, you are watching over the watchmen. Now you are watching against the adversary.
1: 1
0: Corinthians chapter 16, I read from verse
1: 9.
0: For a great door and effectual is opened unto me, and there are many adversaries. Look at verse 13. Watch ye, stand fast in the faith. Quit you like like men, but strong.
1: Gbogbo mo wi eton le mi nonu jo mi no titre lo ko so mo mi wonu tu eye mi sanu.
0: Open door for opportunity for us to preach and to evangelize and to minister.
1: Bon troye ye o funa mi bena kan mi agbo mo nya mi adegbo fun mi osubo subo do.
0: As those open doors come, as those privileges come, there are adversaries.
1: Le ikan of troye o fun le mo nu popo ye o ba ni mi la adika to le sino titre de mi anu ti.
0: That if you are not watching against the adversaries, and you're too busy, you're just walking. All those adversaries will destroy the world. She watch over the truth. What can the evangelist do if there's no gospel truth? What can the pastor do if there's no word of truth? What will the prophet say if the scripture of truth is ready in the dustbin? What will the teacher teach if there is no doctrine that is truthful? Watch over the truth.
1: What
0: will the teacher? 2 Timothy chapter 4, here we're reading from verse 3. For the time will come when they will not endure sound doctrine. But after their own laws, they shall heap to themselves teachers have been itching
1: ears.
0: And they shall turn away their ears from the truth. So if you're a minister and you want to keep the essence of ministry, this is the time of apostasy in the world. And people will turn their ears away from the truth. That's why you are watching. They shall be turned unto fables. But watch thou in all things. Endure afflictions. Do the work of an evangelist. Make full proof of thy ministry. See, watch over your congregation.
1: Sir,
0: Church of the Living God. There are pastors over the church. They never watch over the church. They're always in church. The meeting will start, they are not there. They start the scripture, so the school is going on, they will not be there. The people who are leading prayer, they lead their prayers, the pastor is not there. The choir wants to sing and they want to lead worship, the pastor is not there. The pastor may be in his office,
1: but
0: may be in the surrounding of the church. He may be talking to somebody somewhere. They don't know what the rest of the church is doing. At the time they are to preach, Joshua will call them, Pastor, it is time. And then they now come. Let us pray. And then they read the Bible. Just looking at them. They didn't know what had been done, what had been said before they
1: came.
0: Watch over your congregation. Acts chapter 20, verse 28. He says, take heed therefore unto yourselves and to all the flock over the which the Holy Ghost has made you overseers. Lead the church of God which he has purchased with his own blood. You must must watch the congregation. Each watch is habitation.
1: Because
0: the habitation. Now, your surprises. Now we're talking about the building where we worship. We worship God.
1: You know,
0: there are some churches
1: do
0: a lot of evangelism. Personal evangelism. They do pulpit evangelism. Public evangelism. They go around, they labor a lot. But the members of their church, they are used to a kind of church building that when dignified people, neat people, and educated people, when they come there, the chair where they're sitting, the roof where that has no ceiling, and all the surrounding, and all the chicken and the birds and the cats and everything around, those people say, I will never come to this place again in my life.
1: Eye nibe no kula mo bona ba ha mia mia. 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
0: The benches they are using in that church for the last 10 years, those benches have been there. They are dirty. They are not even kind of cleaned up. And they just take them out here, bring them in here, take that, the habitation of the Lord, watch. Sometimes, you know, when you start a ministry in a particular country, you are just coming for the first time. And so you will look at any primary school that will give you a chance to do your Bible study. And then you go into that primary school. Then you stay in that 5 years, 10 years, 15 years, 20 years. Somebody who came 20 years ago to come to your church, when he comes today, after 20 years, you are still in that primary school. There are people that will never sit down with you. They love your doctrine, they love your teaching, they love everything, but they say, this place, I cannot invite my friend to come and see me worshiping in a place like this. Your church will not grow if you don't watch over the habitation.
1: Let me afima fiama ton fiama wo for we are ton for blav. I mean, I've a touch a machine banta be for blav. Neighbor Julia Fida Batrovala, a gaba ball a school for mamma. 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Work a mia machu, my inukobo, neighbor Mala Bene Maupa no first was more for Lamala Beneo.
0: Clothes wear to that church. 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You want to go back there again.
1: Hey, let's do a wee here. 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
0: When the house that you are living is better, is cleaner than the house where we're worshiping God, that's not good.
1: Nebe na kwe malalia, enyakpo, a junku, wo a kwe malala mousbonlia, a mamanyo, madabumi.
0: When the chair you sit on in your office and the chair you sit on in your house is much, much better than the chairs you have in the church, it's not good.
1: Nebe a zikuyo jile nwanido, la wafama la wadofa, wanyakpo a zikuyo le chochi kwamia, a mamanyo maswankple miyo.
0: When there's no ventilation and everybody, you know, we are suffering and suffocating, and we say when the habitation of God, that's not the best.
1: Nebena ayapun mo la church yo, amasama la fifia ten jujule mi alemla, ime yole mo pa fomo.
0: Psalm 26, I'm reading from verse 8.
1: Psalm blabla voa den kuku ya mani.
0: Says, Lord, I have loved the habitation of thy house and the place where thine honor dwelleth.
1: Ebena Yahuwa mo lo wa fono fo la tafa si wo bubula.
0: You see, Solomon built a wonderful temple.
1: Solomon to Badokos Nanyakolo.
0: And then people came from different parts of the world to come and listen to the wisdom of Solomon.
1: Eyamoto anibapam lenvo vuoba buaba do to Solomon Ponunyala.
0: You are minister.
1: Lenye Subola.
0: You are pastor.
1: Lenyo Sofo.
0: You are an overseer.
1: Lenye klo laga.
0: Watch over your watchmen and the workers.
1: Nonu jode wo jola onu le dolo duma.
0: I come to point number three now. Fruitful evangelization by all members.
1: Ma unya papa tonlia nyanu gbo pano de kutete twe na hama vio kata.
0: The work the Lord has given us to do. We want to train and mobilize and motivate and equip and send forth all the members of the church to evangelize. Acts of the Apostles chapter 8. I'm reading from verse 4. Therefore they that were scattered abroad went everywhere preaching the word. And that's what the Lord still wants us to maintain today. Every member of the church should also have others coming to the church through them.
1: Psalm 68
0: verse 11. The Lord gave the word. Great was the company of those that published it. And the Lord has given us the gospel today. And everyone, all of us who are here, when you know that you know the Lord, we're to go forth, go out and preach the word of God. The Lord gave the word, and great was the company of the people that published
1: it.
0: Now, if that is so, again, now we need to watch. You have the word, watch, W-A-T-C-H.
1: Nenya shali aliala kama ati ambena kami agba anonu jo. 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
0: W, watch the weapons of our warfare.
1: Banto nonu jo, de wa vaonu, pa vafia onu.
0: The weapons that we're going to use. When you go out to the people, it's like a soldier going to the battlefield.
1: Nebe le ida mo ogba vaonu sinazan la. 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
0: If you drop your weapons at home,
1: the
0: people bring their argument. They bring their ideology. They bring their opposition. They bring their religion. You have no weapon to be able to conquer everything you are saying.
1: You
0: watch over the weapons God has given you. 2 Corinthians, I'm reading from chapter 10. From verse 4. For the weapons of our warfare are not carnal, but mighty through God to the pulling down of strongholds. When you go out to evangelize, there are some demon invested people. There are some demon possessed people. The demon of ideology is inside them. And the demon of religion is inside them. When you meet them and say, can we talk about Jesus? They say, sit down. And then they begin to propose theory upon theory. And you have no weapon to be able to counsel and crush and conquer all those strongholds. Get the weapons.
1: I'm
0: of God. That will destroy principalities and powers. And watch over those weapons. A, watch over the anointing. It is the anointing that breaks the yoke. And there are some people, they just go out empty and dry. And when they talk, there's no anointing. But when God has saved you and he has sanctified you, fills you with the Holy Ghost, and you don't leak away by talkativeness, talking. But the anointing is there, the power of the Spirit is there, that when you are talking like this, it will sink deep into the hearts of the people. people. Watch over your anointing. We're looking at 1 John chapter 2. You are reading from verse 27. But the anointing which ye have received of him abideth in you. And ye need not that any man should teach you. But the same anointing teaches you all things. And it's truth. And it's no lie. Even as it has taught you, and you shall abide in him. And ye need not that any man should watch over your anointing. Watch your time.
1: Truth.
0: And it's no lie. Even as it has taught you, shall abide in you. They did not know the time of visitation. The same carelessness, the same attitude, the same disposition, and the same whatever they did, it's everything is just the same. Monday is the same as Tuesday, as Wednesday, as Thursday, as Friday, as Saturday, as Sunday. There's no difference for them. When you know the time of your visitation, and you say, this is our time. 1 Corinthians chapter 7, verse 29. But this I say, brethren, the time is short. That time of visitation comes like this. Before you know it, it's gone. Jesus appeared in the temple like this, and then before you knew what, he was gone. The time of visitation appeared, but they missed it because they didn't know the time is short. And here we are together. We're not always here together. Like this is a moment for you. And a time for you to tap into everything God has for you. See, watch your calling. The Lord has given you a high calling. A heavenly calling. A holy calling. You know, sometimes when you don't know your calling, and you're not watching over your calling, you will be kind of arguing and in conflict with people that they are not your equal. It's like the pilot of the plane arguing about something with a passenger. Although their title starts with P together, one is pilot, the other one is passenger. But the pilot must know his calling. If the passenger misses the flight, no problem. That's his own challenge. The pilot misses that flight, then the rest of the passengers, hundreds of them, will be affected. So if you know who you are, if you know your calling,
2: life, priorities of ministry.
1: Let's rise
2: up and pray.
1: We're
2: going to talk to the Lord. The Lord will help us. We're going to talk to the Lord that God will help us. That He'll help us to watch. Help us to watch. Help us to watch. Look at your life. See what the Lord has done. During these days,
1: and
2: you're telling the Lord today, help me not to be careless. Open your mouth and pray. Let God hear you praying.
3: Everybody, I said, praise the Lord. Put your hands together for Jesus. Tonight, there is salvation and deliverance for everyone. And you get ready and prepare your mind, because today a miracle is coming your way. If you are blind, get ready. The miracle of sight is coming to you. And if you are lame, you are paralyzed, get ready. Today is your day. When you hear the amen of the people of God, you rise up and you begin to walk. And if there is any challenge in your life, any demonic oppression in your life, today the Lord will deliver you in Jesus' name. You close your eyes and then we're going to pray together. Almighty God, we thank you. What a glorious day. What a wonderful day. And what a blessed day we have here today. Oh Lord, I thank you because you make us to be alive to see a day like this.
4: Oh, Maomi Dapena Urola Bella Milagbe, Benamiapo Eben Kakasalang.
3: A day of salvation.
4: Yapo Abo Fenukaka.
3: A day of healing.
4: Bella Yafenukaka.
3: A day of deliverance.
4: The Papa Fenukaka.
3: A day of miracle.
4: Nukuno Fenukaka.
3: Confirm it in the lives of your people in Jesus' name.
4: Apeta Nawa Bamala Diofa Bama, Leyeso Fenukama.
3: I pray that everyone here, all our leaders, all our workers, and all invitees, everybody, you are blessed tonight in Jesus'
4: name.
3: Lord, I pray miracles will flow. Your power will flow here. It will be the joy of the people of God.
4: Again.
3: In Jesus' name we pray. Thank you very much. As I told you, I talked to you on salvation and deliverance for everyone. And that's everyone, includes you. You have come here to receive, and you will not go back home empty-handed. Number one, there's salvation. Number two, there's deliverance. Number three, there is healing. And it is for everyone here. As you look at Isaiah chapter 45, in verse 21, tell call ye and bring them near. Yet let them take counsel together. Who has declared this from ancient time? Who has told it from that time? Have not I the Lord? And there is no God else beside me.
4: No God.
3: Just God. And a savior, there is none beside me.
4: Me blame. Eya mi kinfe. What de adanu plewo ne o? Amakena wo senusia o bade baka. Eya wo blame choble maka. Nyayoko wa ye. Eya ma wade kama kada nunya o.
3: Look unto me and be ye saved, all the ends of the earth. For I am God, and there is none else.
4: Me, anigba po mlenu okata, me prode nunya, eye minawa konami, elabena nyenye mao de keme gali o.
3: Those two verses I've read to you, they come from the Almighty God himself.
4: Kukui a verse, imakitemi la, wado goto manu seka tatolantofo nume.
3: And you can see, it's the Almighty God through his servant that is talking to you here.
4: Nya pebe na manu seka tantola elenu fumna mi tepe subola ti.
3: When he says, I am God and there is none else.
4: Let your brabena nyenye mao de kemakpe de nunya o.
3: It means, I do not have any other duplicate.
4: Etia bena mao fo bulia de kemagali o.
3: I do not have another God that can do what I can do.
4: Atabena ma wada kameli. Siatemu awonu si manu seka tatola wona.
3: What great men on earth cannot do. He says, he is here tonight and he will do it for you.
4: Nusike anibanti amagao matemu awo ula. Ma ugrabe malatisha zanshama awe na wo.
3: The case you took to the doctor and the doctor could not help you.
4: Nunjoda majisile kwa ire donokonji. Eye umatim kwede nuchi wo ula.
3: He could not tell because he's not God. Because all men are limited.
4: Umatenu awe ugo la bena manye ma uwenye ugo la bena amagbetoka ta serufo line.
3: The doctor is limited.
4: Dono jikwa lodo serufo.
3: And they are helping many people. Yet, they are not God.
4: Tukwa bena ule pekwenda amagado unu gaketula manye ma uwenye u.
3: And what the doctor has failed to do, Almighty God here tonight is going to do for you.
4: No my senator, you call out to Puno woman, Lamanu Sakatra, Latitia, Eba, Awena.
3: And we give glory to God because of those compassionate, merciful, loving rich men.
4: Eye mi talk of Kafuna Magala Benakas not a domino, Tonublani Polo only.
3: Yes, those rich men are limited.
4: Gakakas not all the Sadupa.
3: And the Lord is telling us tonight what those rich men could not do for you. The Lord is saying tonight, he will do it for you.
4: Apostle Pokonani Sashabina, Numa Ekene, Kasnato Domino.
3: There comes a time when Papa says, I've done my best. Carry the rest of the problem. And when Mama would say, see the sacrifice I've made, I have gone to the very limit of human possibility. What they're telling you is, they're not God. And there are some things daddy and mommy cannot do. There are some things cousin and uncle cannot do. That's why God says, I am God.
4: And says,
3: there is none else. There is no comparison with God. That's why I'm so happy you are here tonight. The problems have been dragging about in your life. Tonight, the Lord will do it. But it says, tell telling ye.
4: Gake brabena mi ble.
3: He says, I shall come and tell you what our God is able to do.
4: Ebena nyo sofumava brena mi nusikene miapo mau atenu awo.
3: I shall tell you, and when I tell you, you open your two ears.
4: Mag brena o, eni mag breno la lebena vuto via o.
3: What I tell you tonight will change your life.
4: Nusima glo zemola la tro o agbe.
3: What I tell you tonight will bring success into your life.
4: Nusima glo zemola de ahem jaja kwa de o agbe mo.
3: What I tell you tonight will bring everlasting joy and happiness into your life.
4: Nusima glo zemola la toji joma vokwa seto chokwe nuko kwa de o numalo agbe mo.
3: The Lord sent me to you here to come and tell you something, that the time of your sorrow is over.
4: Maudom, nyo soma gbelani zan samabena, nyabenu ka khopye yila vaivo.
3: The time of your tears over.
4: Nyafada ti pafobe gamla vaivo.
3: And the times of your heartache over.
4: Eye nyafadji mababa soji bagba uwenu.
3: And the Lord told me to come to you specially.
4: Maudena mama bamiagbo.
3: And he has prepared me. I am delivering the message of the Lord to you. Tell ye, then he says, bring them near. He says, all the people that have problems, all the people that have heartaches, all the people that have sorrows, he sent me to tell you, bring them near. He wants to do something in your life.
4: You're
3: far away from the Lord, and you turn your back at the Almighty God. He says, I shall turn you around. I shall tell you to face the Almighty God.
4: Nebelela jogo pito maubo. Ele tomagbe domado maula. Maubo benaka maka. Shoma tona jenko mau. Eba.
3: And to focus your attention on God and bring you near.
4: Ena to oji dada mauti benaka makrove.
3: And you are coming near to the Lord today.
4: Ele afa maubo zayam.
3: And when you come near to the Lord, then he says, yea, let them take counsel
4: together.
3: It means, let's rub minds together. Let's share together. And I allow you to talk to me, and then you share your problems with me. And then I say, but God can handle that. And God can wipe away your tears, and God can solve your problem. We take counsel together.
4: Then you ask,
3: what am I going to do now?
4: Because
3: of the problems I have, I say it's very easy. You will look unto the Lord, and then you will be saved. I said you will be saved. And it says, all the ends of the earth. That is, wherever you are coming from. You are coming from a village. You are coming from the city. You are educated. Educated. Anyone you are, you are a man or you are a woman. It says, all the ends of the earth. Then it says, I am God, and there is none else.
4: Atis na choko la nyenutu alo nyenyenonu amasiamu na nyavaku maugwebina la bena nyenye mau de kama galio.
3: He said, who has told each from that time? Am not I the Lord? There is no God else beside me, a just God and a Savior. There is none beside me.
4: Ebe de meke gbena mi to gbo ma gbe ke. Ebe na meke na wo sonu sia o bade gbe ke. Eye wo gbe to ble ma ke. Nyenye yewa. Eye ma wa de ke ma pede nu nya o.
3: Why is the Lord repeating it every time in those two verses?
4: Nuka te ma gbo gbe te de ti le puku e verse ya o ma do.
3: There is none else. Because he knows that the tendency of our heart is to look away from him. And that keeps us from the blessings we ought to have. And I want to tell you tonight, what you have and what you will have will depend on, number one, who you are looking at. Were you looking at tonight? If you're looking unto the Lord tonight, your problems are solved. Number two, what are you looking at? Take your eyes away from your mountain, because today that mountain is going to move away. All the things you have cried about, don't worry about them. Take your mind away from them and look unto the Lord, because tonight is your night of salvation. Number three, where are you looking to? In what direction are you looking? Are you looking to the left? Or are you looking to the right? Or are you looking back? Are you looking down? Are you looking forward? The direction in which you look will determine what you are going to get. But you will look up. I said you will look up. I'm going to package everything for you in a way you'll be able to take the three packages back up. Number one, deliverance in looking up. Deliverance in looking up. Number two, the danger of looking back. The danger of looking back. Number three, decision to look forward. Decision to look forward. Because I believe, after this period together, you'll never be the same again. Number one, deliverance in looking up. There is a story in the Bible. And that story in the Bible, Jesus used that story to encourage every one of us to look in the right direction. What story am I talking about? It's in Numbers chapter 21. I'm reading from verse 4. In Numbers chapter 21, verse 4. And they journeyed from Mount Or by the way of the Red Sea to compass the land of Edom. And the soul of the people was much discouraged because of the way. You see, that is one tool that Satan uses. He uses the tool of discouragement on a little child. And then the child gets discouraged. And the child says, why am I leaving? And then he wants to commit suicide. He uses discouragement in the family. And because of those challenges and problems, I think I'll leave this man. I think I'll divorce this woman. He uses discouragement in the life life of the student.
4: He
3: uses discouragement in the life of the family. We are married and there is no child. And we're discouraged and we're looking in another direction. He uses discouragement for everyone, everywhere. And because of that discouragement, the people speak against God and against Moses. Can I tell you something? When discouragement comes, you turn your back on your progress. When discouragement comes, you turn your back on your supporter. On the one that wants to lift you up. Who are the most two significant personalities in the lives of the children of Israel? Number one, God. Number two, Moses. I'm taking you out of captivity. I'm taking you to the land of promise. And then God was using Moses. And Moses came to them. Many miracles took place. And Moses was taking them to that land. It's a land of fulfillment. A land of no limitation and no lie. And as they were going, discouragement came. And the discouragement made them to speak against God and against Moses. They were turning their back on the Savior, on the one that was a provider for all their needs. That's what discouragement does in our lives. And if you are there today and you look to the time when you are discouraged, you will see what to say. And you will see the decisions you made. That's why I'm telling you tonight that you should reverse all the decisions you took when you were discouraged. When you are discouraged, that's not the time to talk. When you are discouraged, that's not the time to take a decision. The discouragement led them to speaking against God and speaking against Moses. Eventually, in order to move forward, they had to reverse all those decisions. That has said, see what has been happening to my life. See what God has done to me. I will not go to church anymore. You're turning your back on your helper. You're turning your back on your Savior. You're turning your back on your deliverer. Change that negative decision. And then you say, this woman, see what she has done. And see how rebellious she is and see how she has acted to my parents. Now I'm going to kick her away. You're taking a decision. And the time of discouragement. And I'm coming to you tonight saying, change the decisions you made at the time you got discouraged. In verse 5, and the people speak against God and against Moses, wherefore have ye brought us up out of Egypt to die in the wilderness?
4: Pope Maton, eh, to call upon the man who Moses Nubena, look at him, me plumito Egypt, Benamiakula Baji.
3: You see, when there is discouragement, you'll be talking of death.
4: Netilama Pulava, Alanu Pomato Kunuchi,
3: instead of talking about life.
4: Let the men have Punuchak Banu,
3: you'll be talking about need, instead of talking about supply.
4: Lano Punato Yanki, let Lapunato Namasin.
3: You'll be talking about sickness instead of talking about hell.
4: Lano punato dollar lano chiles lebena punato lama semono nonuti.
3: You'll be talking about poverty instead of talking about prosperity.
4: Lano punato aketa danchiles na punato nujatina manu.
3: When encouragement comes, you will all be negative.
4: Neti lama pulavade lano nyagbe glom.
3: A photographer will tell you what negative means.
4: La kwa foto de lawa funu ato nuinenye nuga glom.
3: A photographer will say the dark room is where you develop your negative.
4: You'll
3: be able to produce a picture.
4: And
3: the dark room of your life is when you are discouraged and there is no light.
4: And
3: in that dark room, and you are thinking, and you are meditating,
4: and
3: you are planning, and you are deciding, and you are developing a picture of defeat. Because the dark room is where you develop your negative to produce the picture.
4: And
3: you are
4: deciding, and you are developing a picture of defeat.

0: we're going to die in this wilderness, but there is no bread, neither is there any water, and I was so loathed this light bread. They began to belittle what they had. Looking for and desiring what they did not have. They didn't have any thank you in their mouth. They didn't have any hallelujah in their singing. That means a sorrowful song. It begins and ends up with sorrow. And eventually it says, and the Lord sent serpents among the people. And they were dying. They beat the people, and much people of Israel died. Why did they die? They said it in verse 5. Wherefore have ye brought us up out of Egypt to die in the wilderness? What were they saying? They were saying, now we're going to die. They already said it with their mouth. We will die in the wilderness. And then they turned their backs on God. And God who prevented death before, now was no more taking care of them. And so the serpents, and they were dying. Therefore, the people came to Moses. No matter how bad the situation is, there's a change. I said there's going to be a change. You see, they had opposed Moses. Now they were befriending Moses. They had spoken against Moses. Now they were speaking to Moses. There's a change of mind. And tonight I call you to have a change of mind. And you will have a change of mind. The change of destiny begins with a change of mind. They changed their mind. And then it says, they said, we have seen. Then it said, for we have spoken against the Lord and against thee. Pray unto the Lord that he take the serpents from us. And Moses prayed for the people. Tonight, I'm going to pray for you. And the Lord is going to hear the prayer. And your problems are going to be removed in Jesus' name. And the Lord said unto Moses, make a fiery serpent and set it on a pole, and it shall come to pass that everyone that is beaten, when he looketh, shall live.
1: And
0: Moses made a serpent of brass and put it on a pole. Higher than everybody else. So that anybody
2: anybody anywhere will look in that direction. And the moment they looked up, then deliverance came to them. And tonight, as we look up, looking up unto Jesus, deliverance will come to you.

0: now.
1: Healing will come to you. It says, Moses made a serpent of brass and put it on a pole. And it came to pass that if a serpent had bitten any man, when he beheld, when he looked at the serpent of brass, he lived.
0: Eye moti cha kobli wa dande ke kuda tinu eye na daudu amiade wo po akobli danda la kula etia agbe.
1: And that's exactly what Jesus said in John chapter 3 verse 14.
0: Ni atu tu yesu glo le Johannes tamaton kuku wie na.
1: And as Moses lifted up the serpent in the wilderness, even so must the Son of Man be lifted up.
0: Eblabena eye abale simosi ko dande ji le gbiade nla ni ma ko wa ko ma gbe ko bi la de bena masiam.
1: Whosoever means anybody, everybody.
0: Bena amasiam la eta bena amade siadeku.
1: Whosoever believes in him should not perish but have everlasting life.
0: Bena amasiam se kwa eti senala na po agbemavo.
1: And tonight you can have that everlasting life. In the story I read to you in the Old Testament, all the people that looked, men, women, all of them, they lived. And whatever tribe you come from, whatever village you come from, whatever town you come from, look up tonight unto Jesus who died for you on the cross of Calvary. You will live in Jesus' name.
0: Nene be lawo mo jizanya mako. E la po Yesu le Calvary to Galatia. Ma gbobe lanu agbele Yesu nuko mo.
1: The moment you look at Jesus tonight, all your sins will be forgiven.
0: Enu ma ikela nya po Yesu zamia. Wa tonu bo wa ko.
1: I rejoice with you because a single look of faith at Jesus Christ tonight, and you will live in Jesus' name.
0: Pastor, Adam Apati close him. Bena Yesu Papa de Ka. I know what to look for. Yesu Nukoma.
1: I come to point number two. The caution that you look up, but you don't look back.
0: Maunya Papa Velia. Enya. Enya Matutua Debena.
1: Because of the danger of looking back.
0: Enya Apapa de la Mabapapama.
1: And if you take the caution, or the precaution,
0: never let your bena mama alone. Look, la manyala.
1: Take the precept, what the Lord has commanded, it will be well with you.
0: Ela koyo, kwa pastor do wa dewa dia. Ema anyona o.
1: I said it will be well with you.
0: Me kwabede ema anyona o.
1: That's why the Lord sent me to you to come and tell you that times of problem, times of sorrow, by the grace of God in your life, they are over now.
0: Ya chena ma udo.
1: In Genesis chapter 19 from verse 15,
0: Moses banto tawia seke pupu wiato.
1: When the morning arose, then the angels hastened Lot.
0: Ese ditetola maudola wo fudude Lot tagombina.
1: See the love of God.
0: Lapo maupololo.
1: The hastened Lot. Say, arise, take thy wife and thy two daughters which are here, lest thou be consumed in the iniquity of the city. You will not be consumed in the iniquity of the city. You see, if you separate yourself, I'm going to have a change of mind and I come out of the iniquity of the city. And while he lingered, the man laid hold upon his hand and upon the hand of his his wife, and upon the hand of his two daughters, the Lord be merciful unto him.
0: Bopo we are Dalia, ka esi wala to tromla, no twawele eya plaswa, ba ple dianyonu e biaopa lonu, ka plawo dugwe.
1: And you will see, the Lord is showing his mercy to you tonight.
0: La kwe benaka ma wade lumdani pokwa tiyan wala zanyama.
1: And this mercy will do good in your life.
0: E lumdani pokwa ma wanyele wagbama.
1: The Lord be merciful unto him, and they brought him forth, and set him outside the city. And it came to pass, when they had brought them forth abroad, that he said, escape for your life, look not behind thee. That's the caution. When you have something to benefit your life, you are told how to use that thing. And you are told, it's like, for example, look, electricity. That's why we have all this light here. And yet you will find at the station, they will write a large board and they put danger. Electricity is good, but they give us caution. I want you to give your life to the Lord and look unto Jesus. You make sure you are not looking back. What will my girlfriend say? That's looking back. Already, the Spirit of God is drawing you and is telling you your day of salvation has come. And as I tell you, look unto Jesus. If anybody is looking back, what will my boyfriend say? What will my husband say? What will my wife say? That idol traditional worshiper that gave me an appointment to come so that I can still complete his fees and then get the traditional medicine for me. If I look unto Jesus now and I don't look unto idolatry anymore, what will the traditional chief, what will he say? That's looking back. And then if you are being a gang, and then the Lord is saying, look up unto me. I know why you go to the gang and why you join the occult. You want to be happy. And you want to be strong. And you want to be a good guy. You want to be a bold, forceful, fearless achiever. And you thought, if I go to join the occult, then I'll be able to achieve. And the Lord is saying, there is no God beside me. I am the only one that can make you an achiever. And then as I'm telling you, come unto the Lord. Leave that gun behind. Leave your cultism behind. And look unto me, all ye the ends of the earth, and be ye saved. If you look up to the Lord, salvation will come. Deliverance will come. Healing will come. And then you are going to become an achiever in Jesus' name. The caution is, don't look back. Don't say, what will the gang say? What will my friends, my colleagues, and the people that wear the covenant of blood together, what will they say? That's looking back. That's why here they were told, escape for thy life, look not behind thee, neither stay thou in all the plain, escape to the mountain, lest thou be consumed.
0: But
1: look at verse 26. But anytime you're reading a good story and then you have, but something bad is happening
0: now.
1: Verse 26. But his wife looked back from behind him, and she became what? A pillar of salt. Can I explain that to you? That's the caution. And the Lord is telling us tonight, look up. Don't look back. Don't look behind you. Don't look back. She looked back and she became a pillar of salt. Number one, lifeless. See, life you find in Christ. And when you look away from God, you lose life. Two, she became stationary. Couldn't go forward anymore. She remained there, a pillar of salt. And the desire God has for you, the desire I have for you, is that in your life you will move forward.
0: You
1: will make progress. You will progress. And you will succeed. Two, she became totally dead. Dead without any feeling. Without any desire. Dead without any enthusiasm to do anything good in life anymore. Not only that, you become a monument of sorrow. A monument, that is somebody that people will look back at and they say, I don't want to look at her the second time. Because you are not an encouragement. Because you are not an uplifting person. You just stay there stationary. And I'm praying that will not happen to you.
0: Pastor,
1: you will not look back in Jesus' name. Luke chapter 9 verse 62. And Jesus said unto him, no man having put his hand to the plow and looking back a speech for the kingdom of God.
0: Okay, yes,
1: so. When you look back, then the angels will come. And the right, you may not see it, but it's there.
0: Nibena le demogbela, mao dolava, anglonu de nungonu, we ma tempe ogake jesinu ngulomali.
1: The angels will come and write on your forehead, on feet.
0: Mao dolava anglo, de wunu gonubena amamaje maje.
1: No man, having put his son to the plow and looking back, his feet for the kingdom of God.
0: Amose, te pasi dada kujichi, eye ogale magbukum.
1: And when the angels come to you and they write on your forehead, on feet, if anybody wants to help you spiritually, spiritually, and they may not be able to read it in capital letters, but something is telling them in their heart, on feet for help. On feet for support. On feet for provision. On feet for life. On feet for the kingdom. On feet for provision. That's why you find some people who go to some places. And they say, I don't understand. As I'm about to make it like this, then they just cancel my name. What is about to come like this? Then they say, okay, everybody go back home. No chance again. Because those people, they have invisible sin reaching upon their forehead, on feet, on feet. Tonight, I've been refocusing your direction.
0: Pastor Ben Samia, Yatro Wetadufela.
1: What you look at.
0: Nisikpom Nele.
1: Who you look at.
0: Amasikpom Nele.
1: I've been redirecting you, looking unto Jesus.
0: Matros Subenakpo Yesu.
1: And that's why I'm calling you to a decision.
0: Yatemele Yomna Dudu Wazayamudu.
1: And when you say, I will not look back anymore.
0: Nele Gwebenye Magakpo Magbeazo.
1: Almighty God will send his angel, and that thing that is reaching on your forehead, on feet, everything will be wiped away. And then a new watch will be reaching on your forehead. You may not see it, but it's there. The people may not see it, but it's there. And then they change on feet, and then the right feet.
0: Amoma tempe ogakali.
1: And anywhere you go, doors will be opening to you. Anywhere you go, people that you didn't know will be helping you. Every time you pray, God will be answering your prayer. Because what is reaching upon you has been changed from on feet to
0: feet.
1: Tonight you'll be feet. How are you going to be feet? By having the decision to look forward. The decision that I'm calling you to tonight is to look unto Jesus. In Hebrews chapter 12, reading from verse 2.
0: Hebrews 12, book 12.
1: Looking unto Jesus. That's where I will look tonight.
0: Pastor,
1: that's where I will look tonight.
0: Pastor,
1: how about you? Looking unto Jesus. Jesus, the author and the finisher of our faith.
0: Eye mi apo Yesu sinye khoso fo gomodo la pe nu la la da.
1: That means is a creator.
0: E ma tebe yenye wola.
1: He wants you to have faith in him.
0: E tibe na kho Jesu.
1: Faith in God and faith in the Lord Jesus Christ.
0: Koma Jesu na kho Yesu Kristo Jesu.
1: And the finisher of our faith.
0: Pe amasi ni khoso lo nu la.
1: The developer of our faith.
0: E ma te amasi na me khoso jina de ti.
1: The maturer of our faith.
0: Amasi na me khoso jina de ti.
1: And the producer of our faith.
0: Amasi kana wa khoso de mi apo jima.
1: He says who? For the joy that was set before him.
0: E blabena eye mo bu nu pe
1: no joy that was set behind him.
0: Me ne bena le chicho si odu de magbe ne olu.
1: No joy behind.
0: Jijo mo le magbe na madaka o.
1: The happiness that was said before.
0: Maybe nu koko si odu de magbe ne o.
1: If you are going to have joy, look forward.
0: Tele be apo jijo apo nu ko gbe.
1: Endured the cross.
0: Si odu di ne lata.
1: You know what that means?
0: Let's say I go me.
1: As I call you tonight.
0: Let's see my yours. I am alone.
1: When you are about to make the greatest decision of your life.
0: Nenye be poto siebe na ododo gantolo agbemia.
1: There will be something like a cross.
0: Nade aje abe mohenwene.
1: You understand? When you are about, let's say for example, you are going out of home.
0: Segoma. Nenye be na ababale le jojomle apoma.
1: And you are to go to a place, there's a new business.
0: Ene jiba ide dowo poye yade.
1: Or maybe you are to go to school.
0: Alo le jiba ide nusofo.
1: As you are about to move forward in education.
0: Es ne jiba yinu kogbe lagbalo sosro miya.
1: Or move forward, maybe to travel somewhere.
0: Ali ide
1: then the thought, the mind will come to you. If you move forward and you leave, you are going to leave all these people behind. And
0: you're
1: feeling inconvenienced.
0: You'll
1: feel unhappy. It will be as if the most important people in your life, they have been cut away from your life. That's the cross.
0: And if you endure
1: that inconvenience,
0: or
1: saying, I'm going to leave all these people behind, and what will I be? Will I not be lonely? If I leave all these people behind, if you endure that momentary, short-term unhappiness, and say, all the same, I will move forward, prosperity will come to you.
0: Nenye bena ledoji lebena tubora masebe vega kia magula msiaudi majo ne ledoji majijilade nunje jina muwava.
1: What if my friends do not join me in accepting receiving Jesus as their savior?
0: Nenye bena kolo nyomo lopode nchinye bena yuako yesu kule mudu.
1: What if they forsake me? Yes, don't worry about that.
0: Nenye bena kolo nyoblem dide ema gati jilemu.
1: Maybe they are staying behind.
0: Dohi wa uti magba.
1: And then you say, I'm giving my life to Jesus. I turn away from my sin.
0: Leave
1: on the Lord Jesus Christ, the cross you will feel. Don't worry about that, because despising the shame. What decision have you taken? Endure the shame. Because it says, during the shame.
0: And
1: now sit down at the right hand of the throne of God. What do you understand by that? At the right hand of the throne of God,
0: a person
1: can never torture anybody there. At the right hand of the throne of God, Satan cannot bring temptation there. All the demonic activities, they will never reach you at the right hand of the Almighty.
0: That's
1: why I come to you tonight with good news that your destiny can change tonight. Good news that your life can change tonight. At the right hand of the Almighty God, there is no sickness there. And tonight it will heal you. If you will look unto the Lord. Now the Lord is calling you to a decision. I said, will you take the decision? Isaiah chapter 17. I'm reading from verse 7. At that day shall a man look to his maker. God is your maker. Jesus is your redeemer. I'm making up my mind. This is the day. At that day shall a man look to his maker, and his eyes shall have respect to the Holy One of Israel. Are you going to take your decision? And he shall not look to the altars, the work of his hands, neither shall respect that which his fingers have made, either the groves or the images. I'm going to call you to a decision now. And this will be the greatest decision of your life. And to look forward. And if you will do that tonight, and then you take the caution. I belong to Jesus from today. I will not look back again. Prosperity. Joy. Success. Happiness. And life eternal will be yours in Jesus' name. Heads bowed and eyes closed. I'm calling you now to a moment of decision. Close your eyes. And then you're making up your mind now. You're taking a decision. And the Lord is saying, I died for you on the cross of Calvary. Look up to me, believe on the Lord Jesus Christ, and then he will save you. He will deliver you. He will heal you. And tonight will be the night of the greatest miracle of your life. Heads bowed and eyes closed. If you are making up your mind now, you will abandon your sin. You will leave your sin behind. And you will leave the sin partners behind. You are not worried about what people say or what people will do. You are saying, I am looking unto Jesus now. I receive Jesus as my Savior. If that is you, you will raise up your hand.
0: La globena ma kwa Yesu, ma kwa Yesu abenya poto kwa de lana ne emeni wodudu wa duaside jima kwa.
1: If you are taking that decision now,
0: and
1: you are saying, I am going to look up to Jesus as my Savior. Where are you? Raise up your hand. If you are raising up your hand, you will stand up.
0: You
1: will
0: lay
1: hand to me like this. I know that you are. Thank you very much. God bless you.
0: I
1: said God bless you. You pray after me. Are you ready?
0: Lord,
1: I thank you. You sent your message to me. I have been looking the wrong way. Now I come. I come to Jesus. I look unto Jesus to be my Savior. I look unto Jesus to forgive my sin. I look unto Jesus to change my life. I look unto Jesus to change my destiny. Oh Lord, I receive you as my Savior. Please forgive all my sins. I look to you on the cross of Calvary. I believe my sins are forgiven. I believe I am saved. From today, I will not look back. I will keep on following
0: Christ.
1: Give me the power to keep on looking unto Jesus. In Jesus' name. Amen.
0: Amen.
1: Keep up your hand, I'll pray for you. Father, in the name of Jesus, I pray for all these brothers and sisters, boys and girls, men and women. I pray, Lord, as they turn away from their sins. And now they're looking unto Jesus. Forgive them in Jesus' name.
0: As only yes, Papa,
1: cancel the condemnation in their life. Remove the yoke in their life. Lord, from today, give them the grace to keep on following Jesus steadily without looking back. I thank you, Lord, because I know they are
0: saved.
1: In Jesus' name we pray. Amen.
0: Amen.
1: You can do better than that. Another amen.
0: Amen.
1: Praise the Lord.
0: Waka
1: said, praise the Lord. I've now come to miracle time. This is your miracle time. And the miracle is coming your way right now in Jesus' name. If your eyes are blind, you get ready to see. If you're lame, you get ready to rise up and walk. If you have any demonic problem, insanity, get ready to be free. And any problem you have, a mountain or problem, the Lord is taking it away now. Let's rise up as we pray together. Lay your hand in the place where you have the problem. Then you raise up the other hand. You are telling the Lord, I'm looking up to you. And as many as looked, beheld, everyone was made whole. Almighty God, we thank you tonight. Because tonight we are looking up to you. You have told us to look up to you from the ends of the earth. And that we shall be saved. We shall be healed. We shall be delivered. I pray for all your people tonight. Let right.
0: Let
1: everywhere. Touch them with miracle touch in Jesus' name. Lord, I pray anyone that has any swelling in the body, I command that swelling now. Come out in Jesus'
0: name.
1: Those who are deaf, those who are dumb, I pray that the miracle power of God will come upon you. Deaf ears be opened in Jesus' name. Dumb tongues be loosed and speak out in Jesus' name. Those who are lame, I pray that the mighty power of God will touch your waist. And touch your joint. And touch your muscles. And touch your brain. Rise up and walk in Jesus' name. Those who are blind, I pray right now that blind spirit get out of them in Jesus' name. All the cataract and whatever is covering your eyesight, I remove now by the mighty power of God.
0: No chance not to pro dinami. My death seven awado. Let it be lie.
1: Open your eyes and see Jesus' name.
0: My death seven pena panule yeso panukama.
1: To have tumor.
0: I'm a yo for the pena.
1: I'm
0: a yo valoglumena.
1: Hunchback.
0: I'm a yo kulama bedumena.
1: Big legs elephantiasis.
0: I'm a yo konado nizofa.
1: Or the big leg was the big head was water inside become normal in Jesus' name.
0: Allo a for you not to be a chiloma. My better me male yeso panukama.
1: Cancer, I command you. Vanish away in Jesus' name.
0: Putuma bima kuma kuma desa. Dogole yeso panukama.
1: Ulcer, vanish away in Jesus' name.
0: My better a bionelo doka jonomi.
1: Tuberculosis, vanish away in Jesus' name. Spirit of epilepsy. Spirit of insanity. Spirit of madness. I command you, get out in Jesus' name. Oh Lord, I pray all those subjects walking about in the body of anyone there, the affliction there, the attack there, the curse and the yoke there, I break and destroy everything. Free in Jesus' name. From the top of your head to the soles of your feet, I proclaim healing.
0: Healed
1: in Jesus' name.
0: Mi kodo yo yo le Yesu panu koma.
1: Over here now, left, right, center, front, back, everywhere. Receive your miracle in Jesus' name.
0: La mia duma fifi lai. 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
1: Lord, I sent you because I know you have answered.
0: Apeta me da akpana wola be me nyabe le dumti.
1: In Jesus' name I pray.
0: Le Yesu panu koma ima do gbedale.
1: Amen. The miracle has come.
0: Lokunma bado.
1: Say the miracle has come.
0: Bebe lokunma bado.
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1: Let's pray together now, Father, in the name of Jesus. We bless your mighty name today. We glorify you because you make us to see this new day of the new year.
3: Oh
1: Lord, we're praying as you have been marvelously great and good and glorious and gracious to your people. We're praying that, oh Lord, from today and to the rest of this year and the rest of our lives, that your goodness will never fail in our lives, in Jesus' name. We come to a covenant relationship with you, which has been done before and which you are threatening today. Oh Lord, we're praying that this covenant relationship, you will strengthen it in Jesus' name. We're praying that you'll manifest your power in every life. You'll pour down your blessings on everyone. That your goodness will come to the lives of everyone in Jesus' name. We're praying for all our brothers and sisters, members of the family of God. Lord, we're praying that your blessings will be poured abundantly upon every one of them, as well as on us, in
3: Jesus' name.
1: Help us, Lord, to start this week aright.
3: Papa,
1: this month aright. And this year right as well. Lord, we pray that you will open our eyes to see and behold wonderfully great things in your word, in Jesus'
3: name.
1: Bless your people today, Lord.
3: In
1: Jesus' mighty name we pray. And amen.
3: Amen.
1: I welcome every one of us to the service today in Jesus' name. And for those who are joining us, we are bringing the greetings of the headquarters to you, and we say Happy New Year to everyone in Jesus' name.
3: Hey, miyama yo, check akli miyamila. Tafu bedona matom vana mi bana. 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
1: And we pray that the blessing of the Lord will be overflowing and abundant in every life in the name of the Lord.
3: Hey, miyabana afotopo yira wakbagora masiama pa agbema le afotopo nu kame.
1: All the Sundays of this year will be together.
3: Hey, kusirale.
1: And we'll be having this covenant fellowship and worship together.
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1: And I'm assuring you, as you come every Sunday to your locality and to your district,
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1: at your region, at your state, and in all the nations where we are,
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1: asuasio. The guarantee of a better covenant, then you know the blessings we are going to receive from the Lord will be unlimited. And I need to remind you of those keys, and throughout your life this year, you shouldn't forget the keys of forgiveness and peacemaking.
3: If
1: you're going to open the doors before you this year, you need the keys of forgiveness. And peacemaking. One, you are forgiven by God, and you forgive yourself too. And then your neighbors that have offended you, forgive them. You are at peace with God, you are at peace with your neighbor, you are at peace with everyone.
3: You're not going to be able to open too many doors.
1: Remember to the key of forbearance.
3: And then there's
1: a third key of fellowship and partnership.
3: Then
1: the key of faithfulness and purity. And the key of fasting and prayer. There's another key here, the key of faith and praise. When you have all these keys, and then you have the master key of what? I said the master key of what? The master key of holiness. Follow peace with all men, and holiness without which no man shall see the Lord.
3: Holiness for hunger.
1: Hunger for righteousness. And of obedience.
3: Hell
1: for love. Innocence. That's why Daniel said, live, O king, and a new heart will I give you. Entire consecration. And seeking God's righteousness first. I'm reminding you of all that so that you hold all the keys in your hand. And then you hold this master key of holiness. And then there's a guarantee of the blessing of the Lord retained and revealed in the covenant of the Lord and you'll be blessed mightily in Jesus' name.
3: Ekama kpado ji libana afoto fonu babla ya yirasi o defia o kata wazuto le yesu fonu come.
1: Give me a new year, amen.
3: Minam afoye ye fa amen la.
1: Hebrews chapter 7 verse 22.
3: Hebrew to pagbala eta adre kpikpi bla
1: obo. So much what Jesus made the surety of a better testament.
3: Nenemaka ha Yesuzu nubabla si nyowu san la pa asifu akola.
1: That word testament there also means covenant.
3: Nubabla agafia ba
1: and we want to remind ourselves we have a better covenant.
3: Alaba miado nukoji na miado kivana nubabla si nyowu la sumiasi.
1: A greater covenant.
3: Nubabla si lolowu.
1: And a more glorious covenant.
3: Nubabla si nunuti kokwe
1: la u. Jesus Christ is a surety.
3: Hey, yes, we are asifu akola.
1: Jesus Christ is a guarantee
3: yes,
1: of that better covenant.
3: Yes, we are maika damagbana nenepa nubabla ma sinyowula.
1: From verse 23, and there truly were many priests because they were not suffered or permitted to continue by reason of death. But this man, because he continues ever as an unchangeable priesthood.
3: Aye, amamao domagereo zununolao la esiku bebana wagachi agba olata ka ayala esi wononyi yira mavo mavo mutila nunola nyenyesia madolina ola
1: suasi. Is able also to save them to the uttermost that come unto God by him, seeing he ever liveth to make intercession for them.
3: Ayata atengu akwa masioto ajiva maugbolade agbe blibo kankan lesi wono agbe da bana wakod akola nguti.
1: It tells us in verse 26, for such a high priest became us who is holy and harmless and undefiled and separate from sinners, made higher than the heavens.
3: Agbona mi le pipu lo vo adale bele abana no la gasi atogbe hian mian ha amasi nya kokweto madi fo amama podi amasi de erokwidato nuvo la odoma eye okoyere jiwu jifo.
1: I read from chapter 8 verse 6.
3: Manli tota enyi pipu adalia.
1: Chapter 8 verse 6. But now as he obtained a more excellent ministry, by how much also is the mediator of a better covenant.
3: Ata enyi pipu yade ke azola subosubo si nyowu san la su esi aba alesi wonye nu babla si nyowu eye wodri anyida nugbadodo si onyowu la jila pa abulalana
1: was established upon better promises.
3: Wodro agoma anyida nugbadodo si onyowu la ji.
1: And so as we look at the word of God, we see that the covenant the Lord has given us is actually a richer covenant.
3: Ninye ba miela nukura maufa nyanua nubabla eka apoto enamia adanugo awu.
1: And yet we are told that we have a greater covenant now.
3: Ayona miya ba nubabla si lolo ufia
1: a better covenant now, a richer covenant now, a more glorious covenant now.
3: Nubabla si nu asi hohole eye nguti kokwe le nu tanto.
1: Only that we need to know the terms and the conditions of that covenant. And as we know the terms and the conditions of the covenant, and then we plug ourselves very seriously, then the Lord himself will give us all the benefits of the covenant in Jesus'
3: name.
1: A good amen.
3: Master amen.
1: As we look at the message, the guarantee of a better covenant,
3: I divide
1: the message to three parts. Number one, the surety of the better covenant.
3: Mama nusosoda akpato akpagbanto asifu akola nanubabla sinyowu.
1: The surety of the better covenant.
3: Asifu akola nanubabla sinyowu.
1: Number two, the sufficiency of the better covenant.
3: Evalia nubabla sinyowu lafe blibodede.
1: The sufficiency of the better covenant.
3: Nubabla sinyowula fe blibo dede.
1: And then number three, the superiority of the better covenant.
3: And atonlia nubabla sinyowula fe nubo
1: yiyo. The superiority of the better covenant.
3: Nubabla sinyowula fe nofe gbeto.
1: Let's come back to number one. Is the surety of the better covenant. We come back to Hebrews again, Hebrews chapter 7, verse 22. By so much was Jesus made a surety of a better covenant.
3: The word
1: shorty there, I need to explain to you. It means the guarantee of that better covenant.
3: This is a pledge
1: of that better covenant. Actually, it also means the seal of that better covenant. In Israel as well as in our land today. When you come into a contract, you need to give. If it's in the material realm, you need to give collateral. That will give assurance and certainty that as the conditions are fulfilled, then all the blessings of the covenant of that contract will be yours.
3: Ike anya kakare jibana ninye ba dodo yo kata le nubabla manu wo ware jia ekema ya yirasi yo lema azuto.
1: As a person that says I'm standing for him.
3: Amekal globanare mal notena me alo
1: mal. And if anything fails, I'll make sure that I pay everything that ought to be paid. That's a guarantee.
3: Ninye ba amama dokpo nua ekema mi valam danu ma khafere siya reke uzeba amama nakhe.
1: And that's a surety. That's a pledge.
3: Nene
1: that is the seal.
3: Nenapa mama yenya sifu akola, ayenya magbada, ayenya mekatre nanu.
1: And then he puts a signature on the document, and the appearance of a signature guarantees that everything will be given unto the beneficiaries of that contract.
3: Ayo da sinenapa agbalamate hedro kwajibana ameke gere agbapepe ama vire yokata ado atsoma watsina nenapa amema.
1: The same thing the covenant we're having with the Lord.
3: Nenema tututu emyo hamye le nu blankla apatola.
1: This Christ greatest on earth.

0: and also our little ones, and I will be surety for him. Of my hand shall thou require him. If I bring him not unto thee and set him before thee, let me bear the blame forever.
1: Yuda gbana fofo Israel bana de asile de vilanguti bana de asile de vilantinam bana mia zamo ayi ne mia chi agbe eye mia nto wonto ple mia novio mia gaku o mano anu eye na bieto asinyama ne nyama ga pleva do nuku o ma o la
0: ekama. I will be surety for him. I will be the guarantee that he will come back. If he doesn't come back, hold me to it.
1: Pipi ashekelia mano anu eye na bie atso asinya ne nyamakpleve ola ronku ne nyamakpleva ronku ola.
0: And then when you learn that Jesus Christ is a guarantee, is a surety that all the blessings we have in the covenant, the Lord will give unto us.
1: And
0: that Jesus Christ will make sure that all the blessings of the covenant, nothing will fail. That's the meaning and that's the significance of the word surety.
1: Bana Yesu Christo akpo akbo bana de nu babla ya fo ya yira yo kata anye mya togoma akpo bana wa vama na mi wa wena mi pepepe asifu akola
0: akgo mi nyetia. As he got to the land of Egypt, Joseph arranged that he'll put a scarf in the bag of Benjamin. And while they were going after getting the food, then he sent one of the servants to run after them. And they ran after them, and they discovered that cup in the bag of Benjamin. And they brought them all back. And Joseph said, "What have you done this? Why have you taken the cup by which I divine?"
1: Ayo blokata gbe ayo globana nuka eh Joseph globana nuka temi oya kopu ya kpuri maka maka nula nuka temi sozie ha.
0: And then they said, he now said, "All right, I release the rest of you."
1: Ayo globa azo madasile mi amakwate onguti.
0: "This Benjamin, I will keep him back."
1: Benjamin ya maziaji adari.
0: And Judah knew that he couldn't face the father without Benjamin.
1: Hey, you don't have any. You might think that Zengo, your fofo, they make for Benjamin because
0: he had become the surety.
1: Alabana, anya, anya,
0: he had become the guarantee. He had become the pledge. He had become the seal and the signature to the promise he made to the father, that he is to Jacob.
1: Ayenya meka no anu, ayenya meka fuasi ako, ayenya meka damagba, ayo no nuna lafufu a Jacob nukume. Bana yaga kule agbe.
0: We're now reading that story in chapter 44, verse 4. Chapter 44 of Genesis, verse 4.
1: And
0: when they were gone out of the city and not yet far off, Joseph said unto his steward, "Up, follow after the men. When thou dost overtake them, say unto them, wherefore have ye rewarded evil for good? Is not this it in which my Lord drinketh, and whereby indeed he divineth, and have done evil in so doing?" And he overtook them, and he spake unto them these same words. And they said unto him, "Wherefore says my Lord these words? God forbid that thy servant should do according to this sin. Behold the money which we found in our sacks' mouths, we brought again unto thee out of the land of Canaan. How then should we steal out of thy Lord's house silver or gold? With whomsoever of thy servants it be found, both let him die, and we also will be my Lord's bondmen."
1: Aye, asi wo dogola duam. 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
1: They were reading in verse 10 and he said, now also let it be according unto your words. He with whom it is found shall be my servant, and ye shall be blameless.
0: Wikwi awolia, ado anubana anyo, wawe nenema, alasi nagble, agblo ene, amasigbo, wakwele la, nazu, kluvi, kemi, amamamleo,
1: 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Then, they speedily took down every man his sack to the ground, and opened every man his sack, and he searched and began at the eldest, and left at the youngest, and the cup was found in Benjamin's sack.
0: Anumaka wo domade siare didi wopa kutokuo dada anyi eye amasia matu apa kutokulanu eye wode asi adidima ze aga wato kukwitoji wawunu dede vitoji eyo kwa kulale benya mipa kutoku me.
1: Then they wrenched their clothes and laded every man his ass and returned to the city. And Judah and his brethren came to Joseph's house, for he was yet there. And they fell before him onto the ground.
0: Tete, what zaofa awo, eo domadesiere, gado agbana epe teji, eo gatrova dulame, eye asi yuda, plenovia ova, yosef pemalam, wo yosef gale, afimako, tete, what zaklo, data agbana.
1: And that's a story that helps us to understand the significance of the pledge, of the guarantee. And as they discovered that cup in Benjamin's sack, Judah knew, because he had been standing as a guarantee, he had to do something about it.
0: Verse 32
1: and verse 33. For thy servant became surety for the lad unto my father. I was a guarantor that this child, this boy, must come back.
0: Alabana wo dola no de vilanu le fofu agbo eye madonu gbane bana nyama na nyama kplo de vila ve
1: o. Thy servant became surety for the lad unto my father, saying, if I bring him not unto thee, then I shall bear the blame to my father forever.
0: Alabana wo dola no de vila nu le fofu ovo nyegbo e ma donu gbane bana ne nyama ekplo de vila ve ola e ke ma ma nyefonde la le fofu nyegbo le nya.
1: Which means, as we look at the conditions of the new covenant, the better covenant, and we see the great things that the Lord said he will do, and we remember that the Lord is a surety.
0: Ne nyama nyela nu kuda nu babla si nyowa ngutia mi ponu ganu gasio apoto donu gbaba yawo.
1: That means if any of those things are not done to us, if they're not given to us, that then the Lord Jesus will bear the blame forever. And we know the Lord is blameless and spotless and sinless. And because he's blameless and sinless, we know that he will give us all that is contained in the covenant.
0: As you nya mama di fo nyata nya banusi okata nugba odola nu bablama ele okata wagana mi godogodo.
1: And then in verse 32, for thy servant became surety.
0: Wiki black of avalia ala bana wo dola
1: no. Verse 33, now therefore I pray thee, let thy servant abide instead of the lad, a bond man to my lord, and let the lad go up to his brethren.
0: Kukubla etonvo etolia ayata mede kukuna wo wo dola na zukluvina nya apoto de asile de vila nguti na wayi apa kle novia o.
1: That's how Judah illustrated standing as guarantor.
0: Aleka yuda ala yuda to adokwito fia kpona nu aba asipu akola.
1: And that means then that the Lord Jesus Christ is giving us assurance that every sin that is contained in the covenant of peace,
0: Tamasia by Jesus Christ la kpado majina mi bana nusia nusika la nutivava pa no babla mala,
1: everything will be granted unto us and we're not going to miss the blessing of the Lord in our lives in Jesus name.
0: Wola okata tsogana mi eh apoto po yayira mi abuila mi apa agbama apagbere ole Jesu ponu kama.
1: In Psalm 119 verse 121 verse 121
0: Psalm alafaraka ya sheke kwikwi alafaraka bla vorike.
1: I have done judgment and justice, lead me not to my oppressors, be surety for thy servant for good. Let not the proud oppress me.
0: Mawanu sile atepe kple nusizo megagblem de ame sio temde anyila sima o khonye.
1: Mine eyes fail for thy salvation and for the word of thy righteousness. Deal with thy servant according to thy mercy and teach me the statutes.
0: Honyada wo dola nu hana apa nyi na dadalao naga tem de anyi o nute nyenu kuo nu le wo khona mekple wo gbed wo gbedodo.
1: I remember, you know, he was telling the Lord Almighty himself, be surety for me, I cannot pick a man, not even Judah.
0: But you,
1: Almighty God yourself, you will be guarantee for me.
0: He tells us
1: in verse 125, I am thy servant, give me understanding, that I may know thy testimonies. It is time for thee, Lord, to work, for they have made void thy law.
0: Kuku ala fa reka bla vova aton wo dola menya fianu nyam na majesi wo dase didi wo Yehova fa nu wo yi do aji ala bana wo tu se wo tu
1: wo sala. It is time for thee, O Lord, to work. You are now my guarantor, you are my guarantee, and because of that, rise up and walk on my behalf.
0: Yehovah reyi deno azobana na wodo alabana wenya meka demagbana wenya meka spuasi akorang tinye so e na wodo renunye alabana wotu osala.
1: And that's what the Lord is promising to do in this new year,
0: numa nukbedo mapoto alabana ya wanami lafaye yesiame,
1: that he himself, as he has given himself as the guarantee of the covenant,
0: bana ayanto asio to arukina aba asifu akola na nubablala ene.
1: In Genesis chapter 15, reading from verse 13,
0: Moses banto atari atonto kukwiri eton.
1: And he said unto Abraham, know of a surety that thy seed shall be a stranger in a land that is not theirs, and that and shall serve them, and they shall afflict them 400 years. And also that nation whom they shall serve, I will judge. Afterwards shall they come out with great substance.
0: Ayo glana Abraham bana nye na ganye bana wo jijime vio anye amadro la anyigbada simanya wota o laji aye wa suba anyigbama jito aye wa mao atawada anyi fa alafa enesong gakaha mawo fudu koma si suba mwole lam aye la asya magbala wa atoka sinonu gadao adwe.
1: And I shall go to thy fathers in peace. Thou shalt be buried in a good old age.
0: Kawala ayira tokbe ogbo lenguti fafama aye aku amaga bali bali hafi aku.
1: Here we come again across the word again, shorty. But this word here means the certainty.
0: Afia miga dogo nyagbaya bana magbadala alo asipu akola.
1: Because of the unfailing nature of the Lord and the unfailing promises of the Lord.
0: La apotopa bomadoma donuta kla apa nugbadodosio.
1: All the promises of God, promise of salvation,
0: And the
1: promise of sanctification.
0: And
1: the promise of abundant grace.
0: And
1: the promise of healing.
0: And the
1: promise of deliverance.
0: And the
1: promise of provision.
0: All the
1: promises we have, it says, they're established
0: on
1: the foundation of the Lord Jesus Christ, because the Lord Jesus is the guarantee, the surety, the pledge, the seal of this covenant.
0: Nugbedodo yokata apoto adonamia wodo kata goma anyira apoto Yesu Kristo ji alabana eyanyameka fuasi akọ eyanyameka demagbani eyanyameka nonu eyanyameka trenu gbedodo yokata nu banare yawo na
1: mi gbedodo. That's why it says in Revelation chapter 3 verse 14.
0: Numato gbala nyarere fia atawi eto pipiwi enelia.
1: Angel of the church of the Laodiceans write, this thing says the Amen, the faithful and the true witness, the beginning of the creation of God. The Lord Jesus is the Amen.
0: Ayo ngloroda hamasile laudete lapo dola bana amasinye amen da sedi la nutapola planya tapato amasinye maoponu opo gomadzela egblo asiobana apoto Yesu Kristo enye amen la.
1: That means all the promises that are centered on him. Amen. And it's the faithful one.
0: Akoma kama fiaba nugbedo do kata o notera ayamaji ayenye emela bakle daseri la nutepo olala.
1: And because the faithful one, we can be sure is going to grant us everything that is promised in the better covenant.
0: Si onya ayenye nutepo ola kakareji la asibana nusiyo kata nugbedo do namile nubabla si nyowula mela alo kata kata wabena mi.
1: In the same that the Lord has guaranteed and has reaching in the will for us.
0: Afoto dokpaji adasieta ayongle dadi nami ba anyamiato.
1: In 2 Corinthians chapter 1 verse 20.
0: Korinte to pagbana evalia atagbanto kwikwi blave.
1: For all the promises of God in him are yea and in him amen, unto the glory of God by us.
0: Alabana maopon gbedodo alasinu olele Yesu ma ele ayanti eme latova ayaha jihana maopa kafukafuto.
1: When you look at the promises of God from the very beginning of the Bible to the end of the Bible, from Genesis all through to Revelation, all those promises are guaranteed to us through the Lord Jesus Christ.
0: How great are those promises?
1: How abundant are those promises? How good are those promises? That leads us to the second part of the message. The sufficiency of the better covenant. The sufficiency of the better covenant. Everything that we need has actually been supplied in that covenant. In Hebrews chapter 7 verse 25. Wherefore he is able. You stop there for a moment. All the promises that the Lord has given us, the Lord is saying he is able.
0: Ayata atenui tora fia vie nugbedodo yokata apoto enamia alagbagbamanare ya atenui gogo godogodo.
1: That gives us then confidence that the one who has guaranteed all the promises of the covenant is the one that is able.
0: Ayanami kwarojikla kakarejibana amasi damagbana nubabla ya okatala anyamaika dablibo aye watanwi ha.
1: Able today and able tomorrow.
0: Atanwi egbe. Atanwi
1: ekto. Able this year and able the next year.
0: Atanwi la afayama kla afayika gbanama.
1: Wherefore in that verse 25 he is able. Able also to save to the uttermost that come unto God by him, seeing he ever liveth to make intercession for them.
0: Ayata pikulu avoto ayata atanu aho amasioto ajiva maugbola de agbe blibo kankan la si wono agbe dabana waho oda ako la nguti.
1: Every time you are claiming the benefit and the covenant, you are saying, oh Lord, here is what you promised.
0: Salvation
1: for me. Salvation for my loved ones. Salvation for my children. Salvation for members of my family. Salvation to the people we are preaching the gospel to. And then the Lord is making intercession for you, because he is a guarantor of the covenant. The covenant we're talking about has everything that we need. You're looking at 2 Peter chapter 1, verses 3 and 4. According as his divine power has given unto us all things that pertain unto life and godliness through the knowledge of him that has called us to glory and virtue, whereby are given unto us exceeding great and precious promises, that by these ye might be partakers of the divine nature, having escaped the corruption that is in the world through lust.
0: Asi apa mau mengusir tonu siokata nyohana agbekple mau sosorala kemito si zaza amasito yang topo nguti kokwekple ngusir yomi la me nusiome woto tonu bedodo kasi ganto kemi bana miato asiome azu mau pata zoma goma kwalao nemiasito nuzodro agbekble sile hukamala agba.
1: In those two verses we have all things made available for every one of us.
0: And it
1: says, it's according as his divine power, the power that cannot fail.
0: The power
1: behind the throne in heaven. And the power that holds the universe together. He tells us, it's according to this divine power he has given unto us. Unto the beneficiaries of the covenant.
0: He has
1: given unto us everything that we'll ever need for life and for godliness. Personal life, family life, domestic life, your business life, everything that you'll ever need, everything you'll ever need, and then everything in relationship with godliness. That's freedom from sin. That's freedom from every attack. That's freedom from every evil. Having escaped the corruption that is in the world through lust. In Romans chapter 8, reading from verse 32. He that spared not his own son, but delivered him up for us all, how shall he not with him also really give us all things?
0: Amasi maha yang tope vida magba o ka wotsoi hana de mikata miata bonula alakalao maton wokata akbada engutinami owa.
1: It's bestowed on us all blessings we'll ever need.
0: Anami ya yiras yo katang timiatenga butama
1: ato. That tells us then about the sufficiency of this covenant that the Lord has called us into.
0: Ayad nubablasima apoto yo mi ve lafa bliboda de efia.
1: In Ephesians chapter 1. From verse 17. That the God of our Lord Jesus Christ, the Father of glory, may give unto you the spirit of wisdom and revelation in the knowledge of him.
0: Bana mia poto Yesu Christo pa mau sinyanguti kokwe fofola nana nunya kle nyarrafia pa gbogbola mi le apa sizeze
1: that the eyes of your understanding be enlightened, that ye may know what is the hope of his calling and what the riches of his glory, of the glory of his inheritance in the saints.
0: Eye bana mia pa jima nuku oji nako. Bana mia jesi nusinye apa amayoyo lafa mokokwa kule nusinye domanyinyi pa nguti kokwe pa kasinonu le ama kokwe ome.
1: And what is the exceeding greatness of his power toward us who believe according to the working of his mighty power, which he wrought in Christ, when he raised him from the dead and set him at his own right hand in the heavenly places.
0: Plenusinya apongusa pa ganyinya sipo kata tala nami amasio hona sana la pa musa gbogbo la pa dowo lanu asiwo wo le christoma asiwo fo ene chitre to amakuku odoma aye o to edo yang topo nudusima.
1: And when you have that revelation, the knowledge of the Lord, and then you are able to go to the Lord, you are able to demand everything that you need from the Lord.
0: Nenye ba de defia su asio la apotola ma eka matengwa ya apotogbo
1: according to the promises of the Lord, he responds and he gives.
0: He
1: tells us in verse 18, the eyes of your understanding being enlightened. And when those eyes are enlightened, you will never lack any other good thing in your life in Jesus' name. Then he says, the riches of his glory, which means then, whatever it is we have come for, and whatever it is you are asking the Lord, you are asking according to the riches of his glory, and from today he'll begin to do them.
0: Aye, oga globana apa kasino nufa muti kokwenyenya kama fia manusia nu sika biam na lala ala biam la apa kasino tonyenya lanu aye to egbajia ala okata wogano la yesu
1: I said he'll begin to do them.
0: Maba ala wogala.
1: And then he tells us it is for the inheritance of the saints.
0: Ayo glana mibana anya domanyinyi sikanya amakokwe oto.
1: Who are the saints? That the people whose sins are forgiven.
0: Makawenya amakokwe amasio to ofonuvo.
1: Who are saints? Saints are those who are free from sin.
0: Amakokwe onya amasio voto nuvome.
1: They have become the children of God.
0: Wotrozu maupe vio.
1: Then he tells us the exceeding greatness of his power working within us, walking on our behalf and walking upon us.
0: Ayo glana mi banari apa musa pa ganyenya sila dowom le miama sila dowom le mianu sila dowom hakpa re mianguti
1: the walking of his mighty power.
0: La apa musa gbogbo lanu.
1: In Ephesians chapter 3, reading from verse 16. That he will grant you according to the riches of his glory to be strengthened with might by spirit in the inner man.
0: Bana wadina mi la apa nguti kokwe pa kasino lanu bana wadongusa mi to apa gbogbom le ama.
1: That's one of the provision of the kingdom.
0: Asenye fiaru pola apa nuna na odomatore ka.
1: That's one of the provisions of the Lord in the covenant.
0: Asenye apotola apa nuna na odomatore ka le nubabla siame.
1: And from this day, you'll be strong in Jesus' name.
0: Verse
1: 17, that Christ may dwell in your heart by faith.
0: That Christ may
1: live big within you.
0: That
1: anywhere you go, any challenge you face, you understand that you are going to have Christ with you every time. That Christ may dwell in your heart by faith, and that he being rooted and grounded in love.
0: bana Kristo nanno miafa jioma la khosama bana wado miagomanyi la lonloma bana.
1: That's another provision of the kingdom.
0: Asienya nunana bubu sika fiarupa
1: gana. The love of God filling your heart.
0: Maupa lonlon na yo wajima.
1: The love of God motivating your life.
0: Maupa lonlon na demagbana wakbana.
1: The love of God directing your utterance.
0: Maupa lonlon na fiyo aleka na fonwe.
1: The love of God directing your relationships. The love of God influencing every action of your life. May be able to comprehend with all saints what is the breadth and the length and the depth and the height, and to know the love of Christ which passes knowledge, that ye might be filled with all the fullness of God.
0: Bana mikula amakokoyo kata miatano adjasi nusinya kakama kula didima kula gogloma kula kokoma aye bana miadjasi Christopher lolo sifu sizaza lata san.
1: What a provision.
0: Oh nunana kainye ya.
1: What an inheritance.
0: Oh demanyi kakbegbe nyeyi.
1: What a great thing the Lord has given us.
0: Nuga kenye ya ka apoto atona miale.
1: That the Lord is saying whatever you have got, there's still more. Whatever you have received, there's still more. Whatever you have enjoyed in the covenant, there's still more. That ye might be filled with all the fullness of God. And then it tells us in verse 20 now, unto him that is able to do exceeding abundantly above all that we ask or think, according to the power that worketh in us. Unto him be glory in the church by Christ Jesus throughout all ages, world without end. And everybody said, the Lord will do it. I said the Lord will do it. In Matthew chapter 6, reading from verse 25. Therefore I say unto you, take no thought for your life, what you shall eat, or what you shall drink, nor yet for your body what you shall put on.
0: It's
1: not the life more than the meat, and the body more than raiment.
0: Allo agbe mawa nududu ode aye amablibola mawa avotata ode.
1: Fill the fowls of the air, for they sow not, neither do they reap, nor gather into barns, yet your heavenly Father feedeth them. Are ye not much better than they?
0: Mikwa jipoka vioda, oma panu o, oma nganu ha o, aye oma panu fura avama ha o, temya fofosi la jipola nya o, alode miya tamavana u, wa oto
1: oma. Look at all the birds of the air, not having any covenant with the Almighty God, and yet your Heavenly Father is feeding them.
0: Lenu kuda jipoka okata angti, nubablare kama lokwa kwa maungse kata todomo, kaka miya fofosi la jipola, ala o
1: nyim. How much more will he feed you? How much more will he supply your need?
0: Aleka wa ma wa miyato na mi awu omaha. 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
1: Which of you, verse 27, by taking thought, can add one cubit unto his stature?
0: We will have water. 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
1: 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Consider the lilies of the field. How they grow. They toil not. Neither do they spin.
0: Nuka ngtim yela fudam na miyadokwi. 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
1: wo. And yet I say unto you, that even Solomon in all his glory was not arrayed like one of these. Wherefore, if God so clothes the grass of the field, which today is, and tomorrow is cast into the oven. Shall ye not much more clothe ye, all ye of little faith?
0: Ma wado metra de tiha o kamala eglom na mi bana solomola eponti kokwe katamala modo achon po abe esio domatoreka ene o eye na maudo achon na gbesile gbeji egbe eye tokase wato afugbere kpozomala de mawo miatogere awu oma mi hose veto.
1: Therefore, take no thought saying, what shall we eat, or what shall we drink, or wherewithal shall we be clothed? For after all these things do the Gentiles seek. For your heavenly Father knoweth that ye have need of all these things.
0: Ayang timigare funa miyaroki agblabana nuka miyadu, nuka miyano, alo nuka miyato ata omaha alabana, nanam nusiyo kata tokbe transubala odina, kamiya fufo selajipola inyaybana, nusiyo kata hiyami.
1: But seek ye first the kingdom of God and his righteousness, and all these things shall be, I said all these things shall be.
0: Bonu midi mafia polakla apatos in yet bank bank bank. Ay, what's on Siokata? Maboba leke, what's on Siokata? Akbada anguti na.
1: They're going to be added in Jesus' name.
0: What's on Akbada nula? Yes, superno come.
1: This year is not a year of worry.
0: It's
1: not a year of sorrow. It's not a year of anxiety. It's not a year of panicking like we did in the years gone by.
0: Manya
1: It's a year of relaxing, the year of resting, and the year of trusting the Lord. And everything we ask the Lord as we rest in Him. Everything the Lord is going to grant unto us in Jesus' name. In John chapter 14, verse 13.
0: Johannes Pagbana Atawi and Kikuyeton.
1: John 14, verse 13.
0: Johannes Atawi and Kikuyeton.
1: And whatsoever ye shall ask in my name, that will I do, that the Father may be glorified in the
0: Son.
1: If ye shall ask anything in my name, I will do it. The Lord said they will do it. And they will do it even from today. And our lives are going to be enriched by the blessings of the Lord in Jesus' name. Before we pray, I come to the third part of the message, the superiority of the better covenant. Hebrews chapter 8 verse 6 again. But now, as
0: he
1: obtained a more excellent ministry, by how much also he is the mediator of a better covenant, which was established upon better promises.
0: Ke azola subo subo sinyowu san la su esi aba alesi wo nye nubabla sinyowu san aye wodri anyi de nubadodo si onyowu laji fe avulela ene.
1: The Lord is saying, looking at all the conditions of this new covenant, the conditions are better. The guarantor or the guarantee of this new covenant is greater and higher and better and more glorious. And looking at the provision and the promises of this new covenant, better covenant, even the promises are greater, they are higher, they are better, and they are superior. And looking at everything that we're going to have, everything is going to be superior, greater, higher than everything we've ever got.
0: Nusiokata Hogami Alato Nubablaema, what dungo, what no wololo, Nusiokata Miahodunga, Hohova Ipa.
1: Because Christ now has become the mediator of this better covenant, and the greater, better, richer promises are given unto us in the Lord.
0: Alabana Yesu Christo Nyamaika Etrozu Avulela Nanapo Nubablaya Ikam Nubadudo Hwasi Ganto Yokata Apatodo Nubabia Namia.
1: If you look at the children of Israel, the way they prayed, so that they could have the provisions of their own covenant, the first covenant, the old covenant.
0: Nelenkura Israel Yung Tialek O Dugbara Banaopa Asina Su Nubabla Hokoto Nubabla Bantoji Paya.
1: And they prayed in such a way that they had to sacrifice, they had to be offering animals. But in our own case now, nothing like that.
0: What do agbara eyo wa voisin hafi hoya yira gakala mio mi atogomala nanakamali nanama o.
1: The final sacrifice has been offered.
0: And the
1: atonement of the Lord, the effectual sacrifice, everything has been
0: offered. All that
1: we have now, we come not with a ram.
0: We
1: come not with any material thing. We come with the name of Jesus on our lips.
0: And
1: when we come to heaven, and we look with confidence and faith in the Lord. And the moment we mention the name of Jesus, we mention the name of the surety, of the covenant. Actually, we're told in Hebrews chapter 7, verse 19. Hebrews chapter 7, verse 19. For the Lord made nothing perfect, but the bringing in of a better hope did, by which we draw nigh unto God.
0: Hebrew topa waleta adre kukubi asheke labana salama wananeka blibo o aye wotso mokpokpo sinyowu san lave asima mieto atere mauti.
1: The old covenant, there was no perfection.
0: Nubabla hoho a blibo de dareka malangu.
1: But in the new covenant, the Lord Jesus Christ said, be ye therefore perfect as your Father which is in heaven is perfect.
0: Tele nubabla yama Yesu Christo kwebana kamiola mizu blibo abaleka miyafufo sila jipola le blibo ana.
1: In Hebrews chapter 9 verse 11, here we're told, but Christ being come, and high priest of good things to come, by a greater and more perfect tabernacle, not made with hands, that is to say, not of this building, neither by the blood of goats and calves, but by his own blood he entered in once into the holy place, having obtained eternal redemption for us.
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0: Akoma Israel viola no babla hohwa ma de de kwakwa ika suosia ma dablibo ngai kuya
1: de kodoni. The sins for forgiving for a moment, and then the following year they had to come with the blood of the lamb for atonement again.
0: Oto opo nu von ka o ngai kuyere na for tro la baga to agbo kula anlo opo vuve.
1: But in this case now, the Lord has granted us an eternal redemption. And we're redeemed in Jesus' name. I said we're redeemed in Jesus' name. If the Lord has given you forgiveness, you can enjoy the riches of that forgiveness for the rest of your life. If the Lord has given you cleansing, time, you can enjoy that cleansing of the Lord, that purifying of the Lord for the rest of your life.
0: Na afoto akongtiwa mutiko kwema anonu lewo agbemanka kokatama.
1: If the Lord has given you victory, victory over sin, you can enjoy that victory for the rest of your life.
0: Na afoto ana jiruru jiruru renu vonjia ekama wa agbemanka kamamle yokata suso adu.
1: If the Lord has given you holiness and purity of heart, which is in the redemption, you can enjoy that holiness and purity of heart for the rest of your life.
0: Na foto ana kokwenye jizadzia ekama wagbamanka kamamle yokata suso ano agbazadzi ano kokwe.
1: Because this Jesus Christ has granted us eternal redemption.
0: Alabana Yesu Kristo ya anami dada mavo.
1: Look at it again in that verse 12. It says, neither by the blood of goats and calves, but by his own blood, the blood of the sinless Son of God, he has entered in once into the holy place, having obtained for us eternal redemption.
0: Galen kurengule piku ye valia aye matsua motsuo kle nyo po buha o ka bonu yang topo bu wotso yira kokwefala mazira ka hoko daga yokatanu aye wotso hohoma vove aha hohoma vove nami.
1: For if the blood of bulls and of goats and the ashes of an heifer sprinkling the unclean sanctified to the purifying of the flesh, how much more shall the blood of Christ, who through the eternal Spirit offered himself without spot to God, purge your conscience from dead works to serve the living God?
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1: Granted us, grants us the purging of the heart, the purifying of the soul, the cleansing of the spirit, that now we live without blame, without guilt, without condemnation, without falling back into sin every day, every week, every month. But now he grants us the purging and the sanctifying of our hearts.
0: Ka azola alechinami ayo komya pa jinu fa.
1: And for this cause, in verse 15, he is the mediator of the New Testament, the New Covenant, that by means of death, for the redemption of the transgressions that were under the First Testament, they which are called might receive the promise of eternal inheritance.
0: Wipiri atan aye le asiata wonya nubabla ye yepa avulala bana le asi woku le koko koko to vodada sio le nubabla banto menguti la talam asio woyo la wa hodomanyinyi mavopo nugbedodo ala bana.
1: Can you match those two things together?
0: Neto nuwe vea pufufua.
1: Eternal redemption on the one hand,
0: koko mavo le akpare kaji,
1: an eternal inheritance on the other hand. And this is what he gives. And those things are ours in Jesus' name. In verse 24, for Christ is not entered into the holy places made with hands, which are the figures of the true, but into heaven itself, now to appear in the presence of God for us.
0: We could have one Eliam. I have a Christo Mayida, Cocopus, you also are see where Wunya, Vava Topa, Podano, Lam, O, Ker, you poor Utawi, but I was Dora Mount Kuma, Azon, Lemiata.
1: Hebrews chapter 10, verse 19.
0: Hebrew Topa, Walata, Kukuya, Sheke.
1: Having therefore, brethren, boldness to enter into the holiest by the blood of Jesus.
0: Azon novio asigida po le mia sibana mia ira kokwepola meto yesu po vubala.
1: As we come this morning and to this covenant service.
0: Abe egbesia sikanya nubabla fa subo subo.
1: Are you asking from the Lord the provisions he has for you in the kingdom, in the covenant? Then you want to enter with boldness and the confidence of faith.
0: Ene la foto biabana nukawenya ya yirasio linaele nubablame ekema ava apotola gbokple jidopo pakle kakare jiblibo bana nusi biabela.
1: Therefore, brethren, children of God, the brethren, you can come to the Lord and you enter into the holiest by the blood of Jesus, by a new and living way which he has consecrated for us through the veil, that is to say, his flesh.
0: Ekpoma ekblo bana azono vio novi kokweo bana miatano ava kwa jidapo ayira kokwepolama aya nya mo singuti wo konami bana wanya mo yeye gbagbe sito homotovom aya nya afa ngutila.
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1: Let us hold fast the profession of our faith without wavering, for he is faithful that promised.
0: Eyo to Jesus le nami na opo mutila mina miala mokopo mafufura asisesie bana magafa ala bana amasi donugwala anyenuta po wala.
1: As come before the Lord today, the Lord is saying, come with confidence. Hey, have your heart cleansed or the washing of water by the word.
0: Ayi kana va foto gbo egba abe va kleji dapo na wa klo ojinu to chilala malanyala mamegbe teva kleji dapo matogbe.
1: And then you're holding on to the profession of your faith without wavering, without doubting, because we know the faithfulness of him who has called us.
0: Eh na la wo khosema pupura asi dikaka de ka manomi ayila la de ka manonu ala bana amasi donugbala minya banu tepo olai onya ala awoga godogodo.
1: In chapter 11 of the Hebrews, verse 39.
0: Hebrew topa gwana ata wire ke kwikwi blatovo asheke.
1: And this Saul, having obtained a good report through faith, receive not the promise.
0: Aye, amasiyo katala unye oho da sedidi nye toho semahafi da kaopo asima sunubadodo la jiko.
1: Why? They received many promises.
0: Nukai oho nubadodo gareo.
1: But they did not receive the fulfillment of the promise of the better covenant.
0: Ken nubabla si nyowu san la po nubadodo a opo asima suya
1: jiko. Because we are the people living in the dispensation of the better covenant.
0: Alabana miyao miyatoe nye nubabla si nyowu san la.
1: And all those patriarchs of old, all the people of old, they received many, many promises. But the promise that is specially associated with the better covenant, that they did not receive.
0: Togbi blema tomaola wo kho nugbedodo gade o kake nugbedodo ka edo kaple nubabla sinyowu sala wo ma kho wo fodeka o.
1: God having provided better sin for us,
0: alabana ma
1: they without us should not be made perfect.
0: Alabana maupo nuada sinyowula dadinami bana womaga wowo blibo miao amamano mano.
1: Because it's as we come to the Lord today and we receive all these promises of the Lord, then the company of the redeemed,
0: Akama amakoko fa hatotua
1: will be getting more and more. And when the last soul has come in, then will be complete. And perfect and fulfilled.
0: Anok bosomnaji. Ninyeba lufo mamleto egerema. Ekema mia awa wami blibo azon.
1: In chapter 12 verse 1. Wherefore seeing we also are compassed about with so great a cloud of witnesses, let us lay aside every weight and the sin that doth so easily beset us. And let us run with patience the race that is set before us. Looking unto Jesus, the author and the finisher of our faith. And you're looking unto Jesus, the author and the finisher of our faith, who for the joy that was set before him endured the cross, despising the shame, and is set down at the right hand of the throne of God. The Lord is at the right hand of majesty on high. The question is, what's he doing there?
0: Why
1: is he over there at the right hand of the Lord? Because he's praying for you. And today, as you pray unto the Lord, your prayer will join with the prayer of the Lord Jesus Christ. And the Lord will give you everything you are asking him for, your body, for your soul, for your spirit, for your family, for your children, for your loved ones, in Jesus'
0: name.
1: Romans chapter 8 verse 34. Who is he that condemneth? It is Christ that died, yea rather, that is risen again, who is even at the right hand of God, who also maketh intercession for us.
0: Roma topa gbale tani kwigu bla tovo enelia amaka ebu afon Kristo ye nya amasi ku ka nu sigawu anya amasi wo fon da chitre ha amasi le maupa nudu sima amasi ho amira akọ ha.
1: That's why you come to the Lord today with confidence of faith.
0: Numate na va afoto gbo egba kple kakare.
1: That's why you're coming to the Lord today with assurance of faith.
0: Na va kple mokpo le khoseme.
1: That's why you are coming to the Lord today with no doubt and no wavering in your heart. Because the Lord Jesus is at the right hand of majesty on high. And that Jesus on the right hand of the Almighty God is praying for you. And as you come before the Lord, if you are not saved, first of all, you pray for your salvation. Then the Lord will say, Father, save him. And if you have not been sanctified, you say, oh Lord, you sacrifice yourself for my sanctification. And then the Lord Jesus Christ will support that prayer. Father, sanctify him. Because I died, I shed my blood to sanctify him. And you need to be filled with the Holy Ghost. You come to the Lord. You say, Lord, didn't you promise me you shall receive power? And the Lord Jesus will support that prayer. And you need to be healed. You'll tell the Lord to you, but make sure you get saved first. Because salvation is more important than that healing.
0: Na yana doyo yo. Eke magbili na poto gaka kpokpo bana yekpo dedegba alabana dedekpokpo leveviewu doyo yo ma.
1: And make sure that your sins are forgiven. That the grace of God to live a righteous life, a holy life, a perfect life, that that is giving to your life.
0: Eh na kpokpo bana oto eponu voke. 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
1: normal. And then after that, healing, provision, children, wife, whatever it is we need, the Lord is able to do it.
0: Ele asia magbavo nuka kemi hena doyoyo vio nuzagina me nuka kemi hena.
1: I said the Lord is able to do it.
0: Baba apoto atenu away.
1: And today is a day of prayer.
0: Aye agba anyagba doragba.
1: And it's a day of answer to prayer.
0: Aye anyankakeke wadogba dodoranu.
1: And it's a day when the Lord will open the windows of heaven and He will shower great abundant blessings upon us in Jesus' name.
0: Anyanukake kapoto ahujiponu eyo dudu ya yira manyagba vovovo akore miyaji la Yesu panu kame.
1: Blessing of salvation.
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1: Blessings from the Lord.
0: Ya yira otu apoto.
1: All those blessings are available and they are ours today in the name of the Lord.
0: Ya yira yo kata oli. Eyo onye miyato egba le apoto la po nukome.
1: You'll rise up now and we're going to really pray unto the Lord.
0: Ela chitre chiga azon e miye legbe dogara va vanto na apoto.
1: Rise up. We're going to pray unto the Lord.
0: Chitre miya dogbara na apoto.
1: If you are not born again yet, you will pray to the Lord and He will save you. And if you have not got sanctified, you will tell the Lord, Oh Lord, I need the sanctifying blood of Jesus.

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1: Afika kenela, fisi afika nela, gbedodora pore iye nyasia.
0: And the Lord wants to do great, mighty things, and the greatest of all, salvation of your soul.
1: Hey, apotoji be onu ga zotu zotu. 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
0: The greatest of all, the sanctification of your heart.
1: Kaka pokata tenya ba wojipa kokwe.
0: The greatest of all, the baptism in the Holy Ghost for those who have been saved and sanctified.
1: Hey, kaka pokata tenya ba na hokbogogo pejideta. 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
0: The greatest of all, that the power of the Lord will come upon your life today.
1: Asi pokata tenya ba na maupo ngusa na didi de jio egba.
0: You are going to pray. You are going to open your mouth and open your heart before the Lord.
1: Alagba dogara kaonu e na kaojila apotola po nuku.
0: Let us come with boldness into the presence of the Lord and let the Lord do what He has promised to do.
1: Mina miyava apotola gbakle jidapo. Aye miya demone ba na wawanu si olaba wawo.
0: Remember, salvation is the greatest of all the blessings you can have. Forgiveness of your sin as part of the blessing of the covenant. Freedom from your sin as part of the blessing of the covenant. Victory over sin as part of the blessing of the covenant. In Jesus' name we pray. In Jesus' name we pray. Heads bowed and eyes closed. And of all the blessings we receive from the Lord, salvation from sin, the forgiveness of sin, freedom from sin, is the greatest of them all. And anywhere you are, I'm going to tell those people to raise up their hands, and even if you don't raise up your hand, it's between you and the Lord. Father, in the name of Jesus, we thank you at this time for these people who have come to respond to the call of salvation, to the call to salvation. Lord, we're asking you that you forgive them because of your mercy and grace in Jesus' name. You are a God of love. Your will in no wise reject anyone. Therefore, Lord, we pray you draw them to yourself in Jesus' name. Forgive them, Lord. Give them assurance that all their sins are forgiven. Thank you, Lord, for the answer. Give them victory even from today to live in newness of life. In Jesus' name we pray. Amen.
1: Amen.
0: I said amen.
1: Amen.
0: Remain where you are, believers in the church.
1: Put on
0: your hands, God bless you.
1: You
0: know how concerned the Lord is.
1: He
0: wants his people to be holy. And without holiness, no man shall see the Lord. And we're asking that you sanctify us. I believe the Lord will do it. I said, I believe the Lord will do it. Would you raise up your hand then? The Lord is asking now. Let there be a determination. This sanctification, this holiness of heart, Lord, Give it to me and I want to keep it.
1: Brick clipa lo jima jikokwe jizadze a jisoto jivatoto ya papa na majima madzirero.
0: And the Lord will help you to keep it in Jesus' name.
1: Aye, afoto akpa rengtio nadzirero le Yesu panu kame.
0: Father, in the name of Jesus.
1: Ofo le Yesu panu kame.
0: We

0: know that with you there is assurance in your word. And there is the guarantee that this blessing of the covenant you are going to give unto us. We're asking, Lord, that this pure heart, this holiness of heart and life, you will grant unto us in Jesus' name. You reach out to the very depths of our heart, and you will sanctify your people in Jesus' name. That Lord, holiness of heart, perfection in our soul and spirit and heart, you will grant unto every one of us in Jesus' name. We know that this is the purity of the bride of the Lamb. And without it, if the rapture takes place, we'll not be able to make it. Therefore, Lord, we're asking you that this provision in the covenant, you will grant unto us in Jesus' name. By the blood that was shed on the cross of Calvary, purify the heart. Take away the stony heart. Do it for us even now in Jesus' name.
1: We
0: will bless your name because we know you have answered. In Jesus' name we pray. And everybody said,
1: Amen.
0: Now whatever other blessing we need, healing, deliverance, provision,
1: Nunana,
0: every other blessing the Lord is going to give us. Am I right? Will the Lord do it? Yes, he will do it. You raise up your covenant paper, and the Lord is there to meet the need of your life. Father, in the name of Jesus, we thank you because we know you are a great God. We know you are a mighty God. And we know with you all things are possible. You promise us, Lord, that when we call upon you, that you are going to answer. I'm asking, O Lord, that today, anyone that is sick, you touch them and heal them in Jesus'
1: name.
0: Any oppression, any attack, any affliction, Lord, we're asking that
1: you'll
0: stretch out your healing hand, your delivering hand, and your hand of power. And you will deliver your people and set them free and break every yoke in their lives in Jesus' name. We're asking, O Lord, that you manifest your power. And every form of sickness, every form of affliction, cancel and break it in Jesus' name. Destroy the works of the devil. Set all your people free. We pray right now that your miracle working hand will touch everyone. Everything they desire from you, we're asking, oh Lord, do it for them now in Jesus' name.
2: Confirm
0: the miracle blessing upon everyone. Thank you, Lord, because we know you have answered. In Jesus' name we pray. Amen.
2: Amen.
0: I believe the Lord has answered our prayer. I said, I believe the Lord has answered our prayer. Put your hands together and clap for the glory of God. You will never be the same again this year in Jesus'
2: name.
0: Thank you very much. The service is over. Once again, Happy New Year to every one of you. And the Lord bless you mightily, abundantly all throughout this year in Jesus' name. Heavenly Father, we thank you for our Bible study. Thank you because we always come together. And your Spirit has always been with us, teaching us your word. We're praying that as we come together tonight, once again, teach every one of us in Jesus' name. Lord, you give us a right attitude to your word. That as we hear and you apply the word to our lives, we pray, O Lord, the application of the word will do good in every life in Jesus' name. Thank you, Lord, for the understanding that you have given us already. In Jesus' name we pray. Tonight, when Revelation chapter 22, I'm reading from verse 10. I was studying the last part of the chapter, of the last chapter of Revelation tonight. Revelation chapter 22, verse 10. And it says unto me, seal not the sayings of the prophecy of this book, for the time is at hand. He that is unjust, let him be unjust still. And he that is filthy, let him be filthy still. And he that is righteous, let him be righteous still. And he that is holy, let him be holy still. Behold, I come quickly, and my reward is with me to give every man according to his work shall be. Blessed, I am Alpha and Omega, the beginning and the end, the first and the last. Blessed are they that do his commandments, that they may have right to the tree of life, and may enter in through the gates into the city. For without are dogs,
3: and sorcerers and all mongers and murderers and idolaters and whosoever loveth and maketh a lie.
4: Kavu kple pankala kple matrola kple hondola kple tronsubola gba kple mshama sinu avatoka kaye wakanela wachi agbola godo.
3: I Jesus have sent mine angel to testify unto you these things in the churches. I am the root and the offspring of David and the bright and morning star.
4: Yesu ye nyama sito nyama odola bena wadidasele nu sha nu china mi lehna hamiao nyenye David feke ble fofuma nkale tivi kaklala.
3: And the spirit and the bright say come.
4: Eye gbogbon la pe nu gboto le gbogbon bena va.
3: And let him that heareth say come. And let him that is a thirst come. And whosoever will, let him take the water of life freely. For I testify unto every man that heareth the words of the prophecy of this book. If any man shall add unto these things, God shall add unto him the plagues that are written in this book.
4: And
3: if any man shall take away from the words of the book of this prophecy, God shall take away his part out of the book of life.
4: And
3: out of the holy city, and from the things which are written in this book,
4: he which
3: testifies these things saith, surely I come quickly. Amen. Even so, come, Lord Jesus.
4: The
3: grace of our Lord Jesus Christ be with you all. Amen. That's what we're looking at today, and it's the concluding passage or the concluding study in the revelation of Jesus Christ. And as we have looked at the revelation from chapter 1, now to the last chapter, what a revelation this is.
4: Let's see me learn the fiya ti chota gbantwa so de tamamle tomedi nyane de fiya kenye siao.
3: And the Lord Jesus Christ said, he is the one that sent his angel to testify all these things.
4: Yesu Christo gloveda yenye amasina de fo dola bena wadi dasele nu siao nu chi.
3: Let's look at verse 16.
4: Nyakpo kpo we are done.
3: I Jesus have sent my angel to testify unto you these things in the churches.
4: Nye Yesu ye nyamasi donya mao dola be na wadi dasele nu siao nu chi na mihena hamiao.
3: It's been talking about the glorified Christ.
4: Ela funu cho Christo sinchi woko.
3: And also the message to the church. And then the glories of heaven in chapters 4 and 5. And then the great tribulation in chapter 6 to chapter 19. Then the binding of the devil and thrown into the bottomless pit in chapter
4: 20.
3: And then you have the great white throne judgment. And now we come to chapter 21, which is the New Jerusalem. And chapter 22 continues the description of that New Jerusalem, the holy city, the heavenly city, which cometh down from the presence of God, even as a bride unto the bridegroom. And now we're looking at this last part, and the Lord is telling us all these things we have learned. That the Lord has revealed unto us, he wants all the people in the churches to understand this revelation. I want to point your attention to the fact that the angel said, I am thy fellow
4: servant.
3: We cannot pass by that without noticing something. The angel was very, very faithful. Describing Christ, he was faithful. Sending the message to the various churches, he was very faithful. And then revealing the glories of heaven and the honor of God and the exaltation of the Lamb and the Lion of the tribe of Judah. He was very faithful. And then when it comes to revealing the great tribulation, he was faithful as well. Positive messages that enlighten us and that gladden our hearts, he was faithful. And then revealing messages that will make us sad because of the coming judgment at the time of the great tribulation, he was very, very faithful as well. And
4: we're
3: learning something from that. That as their servant, the angel was very faithful in delivering the message, so are we to be in delivering the message that the Lord has given us.
4: Because
3: we too were servants of the Lord. Revelation chapter 1 verse 1. In Revelation chapter 1 verse 1, the revelation of Jesus Christ, which God gave unto him to show unto his servants the things which must shortly come to pass.
4: Yesu Kristo penyare de pian si ma o tone be wa fian nu si o le vavag la va vem kabala e fo dola wola eye si eye wo to e fo ma o dola.
3: And he sent and signified it by his angel unto his servant John.
4: Eye wo to e fo ma o dola si wo do da la jin ke de wo fian fo dola Johannes.
3: That angel actually belonged to the Lord. And he couldn't do just what he wanted. He had to do what the Lord wanted. And as you think about the message we are preaching, how do you think about the message of salvation? It's the revelation of Jesus Christ, which God gave unto him. Any message we are preaching from the Bible is the revelation of Jesus Christ, and in which God gave unto him. Now he is revealing that to us, and we are to be faithful as servants of God, as that angel was faithful in revealing everything unto John.
4: And John
3: now wrote everything down without subtracting, without adding. Can I just show you that everyone that is serving the Lord, we are referred to as the servants of the Lord. And as the servants of the Lord, we are to be as faithful as that angel delivering the message without subtraction, without addition. In Romans chapter 1, I'm reading from verse 1. Paul, a servant of Jesus Christ.
4: Paulo, Yesu Christo fo dola.
3: Was that angel a servant of Jesus? Yes.
4: The mau dola mani Yesu Christo fo dola.
3: I about Paul the apostle, a servant of Jesus Christ.
4: Paul apostolo de enye Yesu Christo fo dola.
3: In Philippians chapter 1, I'm reading from verse 1.
4: Philippi tagbanto mahlan popo igbanto.
3: Paul and Timotheus, the servants of Jesus Christ.
4: Egblobena Paulo plo Timotheo Yesu Christo fo dola o.
3: A younger minister, who are we? We're still servants of Jesus Christ.
4: Subola sweto de makemi nyimini Yesu Christo fo dola o.
3: And the revelation that God gives us, it may be tall, it may be simple, simple. It may be loving.
4: It may
3: be talking about the glory of God and the provision of God and the promises of God.
4: Or it may be talking
3: about the judgment of God.
4: We are
3: to be as faithful as that angel, revealing everything to the people he has sent us to.
4: In 2
3: Peter chapter 1, I'm reading from verse
4: 1.
3: Simon Peter, a servant and an apostle of Jesus Christ.
4: Simon Petro, Jesus Christ,
3: do you see how everyone, they recognize the fact that they belong to the Lord? And they were not just to preach whatever they wanted to preach, or say whatever they wanted to say. And if God reveals a message to you, like Revelation chapter 1, tell it to the people. Whatever message he has given, give it as he has given it. That's what we are learning here. All these pastors, they knew themselves as the servants of the Lord. And they revealed the message exactly as he had given unto them. In Jude, verse 1, Jude, the servant of Jesus Christ.
4: Yuda pupi banto Yuda Yesu Christopher Dola.
3: Is there any overseer there listening to me? Is there any pastor there studying with us here tonight?
4: De overseer deli le nyagba sem de osofoli le musron premi zanshamia.
3: And is there any coordinator there, any preacher there, any woman leader there, any house fellowship leader there? We're servants of God and servants of Christ.
4: De coordinator de la fima de nyonu open munola deli de klola de la fima myoka taminye apotofo dola o.
3: And we do not take away from the message. When it is sweet, give it out.
4: Malemiande de kelem bada shama onevi vila chena amyao.
3: And when it is the bitter pill of the warning of coming judgment, give it out.
4: Nenya chika vevehe kude nukula mada mafo vondotron shibonon chila chena amyao.
3: In Colossians chapter 4, I'm reading verse 12.
4: Colossi tamen pupu weave.
3: Epaphras, who is one of you, a servant of Christ.
4: Epaphras, mia novi hadola, Yesu Christo, fotsubola.
3: Ephesians chapter 6, verse 6. Not with eye service as men pleases, but as the servants of Christ doing the will of God from the heart.
4: When
3: you think about this angel that the Lord Jesus Christ sent, what could the angel do more than this servant of Christ doing the will of God from the heart? As you think about Paul the Apostle, as you think about Timothy, as you think about the servants of God in Bible days, what else could they do? Servants of Christ doing the will of God from the heart. And that's the reason why the Lord is bringing us together, studying the Bible every time. That every time you approach the word of God, you say, Lord, help me. Every time you have chance to preach, Lord, help me. I'm standing here as servant of Christ, doing the will of God from the heart. God will help us with his grace in Jesus' name. A good amen.
5: Amen.
4: Minam amenuade.
3: The message is the imminent return of Christ.
4: Mamunya fotanye Christo fototro shigugula.
3: Imminent return of Christ.
4: Christo fototro shigugula.
3: Revelation chapter 22, latter part of verse 10, for the time is at hand.
4: Nyalechen tabla vovovo pupu wuf akwa amlento labena yeyila lepto apa.
3: And if you look at verse 12, behold, I come quickly.
4: Pupu wye vebena poda magbana kwe.
3: And verse 20, he that testified these things saith, surely I come quickly.
4: Pupu bla vele amaslenu siyao fo dase dimla glombena en magbana kwe.
3: The message is divided to three parts. Number one, proclamation of Christ. Second coming.
4: Maunyala memeda kwa matuwa kwa gbantok bofanda de Christo fobavazi evelia.
3: Number two, preparation for Christ's second coming.
4: Evelia jadrado wa wakana Christo fobavazi evelia.
3: And then number three, preservation of the complete scriptural canon. We come back to number one, the proclamation of Christ's second coming. Let's look at verse 10. In verse 10 it says, and he says unto me, seal not the sayings of the prophecy of this book, for the time is at hand. What's the meaning of this? Actually, the apostle was instructed not to close the book, but to leave it open to the understanding of the church. Why? Because the time of its fulfillment is very near. In the case of Daniel, when Daniel had his own vision,
4: in Daniel chapter 8, verse 26,
3: Daniel and the vision of the evening and the morning, which was told, is true. Wherefore shut thou up the vision, seal it up.
4: People
3: will not understand, wherefore shut thou up the vision. Why? For it shall be for many days.
4: The
3: time is not yet, but in the case of Revelation, because I come quickly, and because the time is at hand, therefore keep it open. Let the church read it. Let the church study it. Give them the key to understand it. So that they will be able to see from the warnings and from the promises that the coming of the Lord is very near at hand. In Daniel chapter 10, verse 14. Now, I am come to make thee understand what shall befall thy people in the latter days, for yet the vision is for many days. Daniel was being told every time, the time is still far away, Daniel. It will not happen in your own lifetime. But in the case of the book of Revelation, the time is at hand. Therefore, John, don't seal it up, don't close it up, don't shut it up, open it and reveal it to the people so that they will understand and get prepared.
4: Johannes
3: in Daniel chapter 12, I'm reading from verse 9 and verse 10.
4: Daniel
3: and he said, go thy way, Daniel, for the words are closed up and sealed till the time of the end.
4: Daniel
3: many shall be purified and made white and tried, but the wicked shall do wickedly, and none of the wicked shall understand, but the wise shall understand.
4: Wachia amagadawo wa kowo nuche eye wa duwo akpo plejo. Amofondi wo awonu fondi eye amofondi wo katamas egoma okanu nyalawo asegoma.
3: The wicked shall not understand. It's written in such a way that the people who are wicked, they will not understand the revelation.
4: Daniel pagbala onwe alagbogbena mosunye amofondi wo lawo matem asegoma o.
3: But as the time draws very near, God's persecuted people will draw much comfort from the prophecies of Christ's second coming. The prophecies also serve as warning and they call us to change and transformation while there is still time. After death and after judgment, the eternal state will be fixed forever and will be unchangeable. Did you see that Revelation chapter 22 verse 11? He that is unjust, let him be unjust still. He which is filthy, let him be filthy still. He that is righteous, let him be righteous still. He that is holy, let him be holy still. He's telling us that after death has come, that the final end, there is no repentance in the grave. If you are going to repent today, that's the time of repentance. It's a kind of unscriptural prayer and foolish prayer. When somebody has died and then they say, may his soul rest in peace, it's too late. If he's going to have the peace of God, if he's going to reconcile with God, it's before he dies. And then they get to the grave and then they are praying and they say, this person that has died now, whatever sin he has committed, whatever wrong he has done, oh Lord, may you forgive him your mercy and may you accept him into your paradise. It's too late. Because where the tree falls, that's where the tree will remain. Ecclesiastes chapter 11 verse 3. If the clouds be full of rain, they empty themselves upon the earth. And if the tree fall toward the south or toward the north, in the place where the tree falls, there it shall remain.
4: Talking
3: about the human beings there. And it's using the picture of a tree that is before you died. If you are righteous, then you are righteous and then you go to heaven. And if you are filthy or you are unjust, you remain filthy and then you go to hell. Because where the tree falls, there it will remain there, it will lie.
4: Ela bena afiskana chila mujala afime uchina.
3: In this book of Revelation, we're looking at chapter 22, verse 12. And behold, I come quickly, and my reward is with me to give every man according as his work shall be. That's the Lord Jesus Christ making the announcement, the proclamation, I'm coming again. And my coming is very, very soon. 1 Peter chapter 4 verse 7. But the end of all things is at hand. Be ye therefore sober and watch unto prayer. Revelation chapter 1 verse 3. Blessed is he that readeth, and they that hear the words of this prophecy, and keep those things which are written therein, for the time is at hand.
4: Revelation chapter 1
3: verse
4: 7.
3: Revelation 1 7. Behold, he cometh with the clouds, and every eye shall see him, and they also which pierced him, and all kindreds of the earth shall wail because of him. Even so, amen.
4: That
3: means even so, let it be. Revelation chapter 22 verse
4: 20.
3: It says, he would testify this thing, saith, surely I come quickly. Amen. Even so, come, Lord Jesus.
4: Amen.
3: James chapter 5, reading there from verse
4: 8.
3: Be ye also patient, establish your hearts, for the coming of the Lord draweth near.
4: Miawami body de blow me don't some ya for jewel elabena afatovaidovo.
3: When he says, I come quickly, these are the unalterable words of Christ, who is faithful and true.
4: Le esio globena magbana quila nyashawani yesu Christophonya matroma tro plenyatofonya.
3: He tells us himself, heaven and earth shall pass away, but my word shall never pass away unfulfilled.
4: Yes, Christ don't talk about that. You folk like Nikmanu, ye gaka, a fanyama vai, a yeuma war, a geo.
3: Certainly and assuredly, suddenly and very soon, Christ will come.
4: Nyata folk like a candidate, enumaka, a yequeco, Christo ava.
3: Then each man that ever lived on earth will receive his just reward.
4: And recompense,
3: or either will receive a crown or will receive a curse. Either heaven or hell, either reward or recompense. The rewards of the righteous will be in heaven. And then that recompense of the sinners will be in hellfire. But the rewards of the people of God will vary according to their works. How do you prepare as you see that the Lord is coming? Let's look at Romans chapter 13 verse 12. The night is fast spent, the day is at hand. Let us therefore cast off the works of darkness, and let us put on the armor of light. It says, the time is very near, and as a result that the Lord is coming, then cast off the works of darkness. What are those things? It tells us in verse 13, let us walk honestly as in the day, not in rioting and drunkenness, not in chambering or wantonness, not in strife and envying, but put ye on the Lord Jesus Christ, and make not provision for the flesh to fulfill the lusts thereof.
4: Look menye la hasiwa wa wokple hajadje wo, menye la jirwa wokple nuvan vama o khafi mi do afeto Yesu Christo bonu, eye mi gana belena nuchina zunu jo druwo yomonono o.
3: You cannot just say about the coming of the Lord and not make some preparation. You have to be prepared.
4: Matim asenyacho Yesu supu ava jevelyan chi eye madrado o elenobe na drado.
3: In Job chapter 17 verse 9.
4: Yob tawi adren kukwi asheke.
3: You're a righteous person, keep on being righteous.
4: Nyamo jojia mbe nonu jojia waji.
3: And you are holy, keep on being holy. You love the Lord, you are cleaving to the Lord, keep on in cleaving to the Lord. In Job chapter 17 verse 9, the righteous also shall hold on his way. Temptations will come, hold on your way. And then the storms will come and the winds will blow, but you hold on to your conviction. The righteous also shall hold on his way, and he that has clean hands shall be stronger and stronger. In Revelation chapter 22, reading there from verse 12 again. Behold, I come quickly. My reward is with me. He says, I am coming, and when I come, I'll not be coming empty-handed. Are there people that are winning souls? My reward is with me. Are there people that are restoring the backsliders? My reward is with me. I will reward them. Are there people that are encouraging other people to be righteous, to be holy? Are there people that are encouraging those who are weak and those who are wanting to give up the faith and you're saying, hold on? Don't allow anything to draw you back. My reward is with me, and I will give every man according as his work shall be. What work are you doing in the church? How faithful are you? The Lord is looking at the way you are doing the work. And the Lord is looking at the glory of God that you are defending every time. And he says, I'm watching. And I'm soon coming. And I'm going to reward everyone according as his work shall be. And then he announces to us, he says, I am Alpha and Omega, the beginning and the end, the first and the last. When he said, I am Alpha and Omega, the first and the last, the beginning and the end, actually, four times in the book of Revelation, we read those words, I am Alpha and Omega.
4: Mi akoda nyati sio jason jibo jene Biblia simi globana kanyenye Alpha plus Omega.
3: Revelation chapter 1 verse 8.
4: Nyadepia tagba kukuye ni.
3: I am Alpha and Omega, the beginning and the ending, says the Lord, which is and which was and which is to come, the Almighty.
4: Nyenye Alpha plus Omega gomajaja plus nul ala afoto mau amasili eye wono ani eye ulebavage amasinye nusakata tola glossy.
3: And then he tells us in verse 11, saying the same thing, saying, I am Alpha and Omega, the first and the last. What thou seest, write in a book, and send it unto the seven churches which are in Asia, unto Ephesus, and unto Smyrna, and unto Pergamos, and unto Thyatira, and unto Sardis, and unto Philadelphia, and unto Laodicea, saying that he is Alpha and Omega.
4: Le popo wi de kenu sina pola ngwe de agbanlama e na twa ado de hama atransio le efeso plus mina klepa gama kletia tira klesa des klepila defia klela odikia eye motrobe mapo amashifum klela.
3: Chapter 21 verse 6, and it says unto me, it is done. I am Alpha and Omega, the beginning and the end. I will give unto him that is a thirst of the fountain of the water of life freely.
4: Tabla vovo de ke kpokpe madelia eye wo gblo na mbena eva vema nyenye alfa kple omega komojete kple nu amasike chikole ewum la mana agbechijiji la fede fa.
3: And then you come to this verse we have read already, which is Revelation chapter 22 verse 13. I am Alpha and Omega, the beginning and the end, the first and the last.
4: Eye mamle tole nyane tswa gbona tabla vovo popo wi etomo bona nyenye alpha kple omega gbanto kple mlaito gomojojo kple nu.
3: Do you understand that Christ is the alpha and the omega?
4: Alekene sogone Christ nyenye alpha kple omega.
3: Alpha is the first letter of the Greek alphabet.
4: La pobona alpha la yenye
3: and omega is the last letter of the Greek alphabet.
4: Yenye hibuto po alphabet gomojojo eye omega nyenye nu.
3: That means Christ is the beginning and Christ is the ending of the all-inclusive revelation of God. Is the Lord of time, is the Lord of history, and is the Lord of eternity. When he says, I am Alpha and Omega, I'm the beginning and the end, I am the first and the last, is the Lord of time.
4: Let's show Globena Yenya Alpha Clo Omega Gmanto Clom Leto Gomaja Clo Nula Matuana Cayena Fotone Yeo.
3: And is the Lord of history.
4: Enya Fotonam Chinao.
3: And is the Lord of eternity.
4: Enya Fotonag Bamavo.
3: The expression Alpha and Omega affirms Christ's deity.
4: But today when a Christian Alpha Clo Omega Lafiam of Funto Mawa Messian Yenuchi.
3: That means is God Himself.
4: Ematia Enya Maula de Quisi.
3: All the qualities of God, all the attributes of God, all the perfections of Almighty God are also in Christ our Lord and
4: Savior.
3: He is the complete and the full manifestation of God in the flesh. He is also the Alpha and the Omega of the Holy Scriptures. From Genesis to Revelation, from the first to the last, from the beginning to the end, you find Christ there.
4: To most you want to say that you have to go to the moment to go to the Nula Christo Luka.
3: Everywhere you look in the book of God, in the Old Testament, Christ is there.
4: At this Napole Biblia Mulan Mabaku Huamula Yesu Christo Lee
3: is the Alpha and the Omega of the entire Bible.
4: Any Alpha Plo Omega ne Bible Blibola Kata
3: is the Alpha and the Omega of our salvation.
4: Any Alpha Plo Omega na Miafo Agbohola.
3: The plan of our salvation is the beginning and the end. And the giving of the salvation is the beginning and the end. And keeping us in that salvation is the beginning and the end. He is the only Savior and He saves to the uttermost. He is the root and the offspring of David.
4: What
3: does that mean? Well, when you look at a tree, what comes first? Is it the root or the trunk? Of course, it's the root. Therefore, the tree grows from its root. The root is first. Afterward, you have the sprout and the trunk. When it says, I am the root of David, what does that mean? That means I came before David. I existed before him. He existed from all eternity. The offspring of David. What does that mean? That means the son of David. That is in his deity is the Lord of David. But in his humanity is the very son of David. He existed before David and before all things.
4: hati wonu sianu.
3: He is divine and he is God.
4: Enye mau etu difoka.
3: All the attributes of deity of the Almighty God are also found in him.
4: Mau sekata tola ponu nyi jamu katakan le eyamasi.
3: I come to point number two.
4: Mavadu akpa evelia.
3: The preparation for Christ's second coming.
4: Jadrado wa wohena Christu fevavazi evelia.
3: Preparation for Christ's second coming.
4: In
3: Revelation chapter 22 verse 14. Blessed are they that do his commandments, that they may have right to the tree of life, and may enter in through the gates into the city. For without are dogs and sorcerers and all mongers and murderers and idolaters and whosoever loveth and maketh a lie.
4: Ke avu wo kple afa kala wo kple matro la wo kple hron to la wo kple transbo la wo kple gba kple mo sha mo sino afa to kaka ye wo kane la wa chi agbolagodo.
3: I Jesus have sent my angel unto you these things and to testify these things in the churches. I am the root and the offspring of David, the bright and the morning star. And the spirit and the bride say come, and let him that heareth say come, and let him that is thirst come, and whosoever will let him take the water of life freely.
4: Nye Yesu ye nya mosito nya mau dolala bena wadidas le nu sio nu china mi kana hamiao nye nye David feke ple fofuma nu kele tivi ke klela eye gbogbon la kle nu gbetola le gbogbon bena fa eye masila semla na globe fa eye masiti kole umla na fa amasilola na kwa gbetila no fa.
3: He tells us in that verse 14, he says, blessed are they that do his commandments, that they may have right, that they may have the privilege to the tree of life.
4: Ena minya le poku we nebena wajira amasio nyawofo awu womata amasio wada mawofo siya woti. Bena wananu so bena wava agbe chilagbo. Wadu monu poku ava agbe chilagbo.
3: And that they may enter in through the gate into the city.
4: Eye ne watu abu awonu aida zulama.
3: We receive many blessings from the Lord.
4: Miku yajira gada wotu mawbo.
3: The blessing of salvation.
4: Agbu wakofo yajira.
3: The blessing of healing.
4: The yofo yajira.
3: The blessing of provision. The blessing of getting married. The blessing of having children. The blessing of getting a job. And the blessing of having our enemies submit to us. And the blessing of eventually getting to heaven. But the greatest of all these blessings is the blessing of entering heaven. And the right or the privilege to partake of the tree of life freely and fully. A great blessing indeed. The question is, how will this long awaited blessing be yours, be mine, be ours?
4: It tells us in that verse 14,
3: blessed are they that do his commandments. Blessed are they that do his commandments. There's a difference between knowing the commandments and doing the commandments. It's not the people that know, it's not the people that hear, the people that do it. And as you ask yourself, of course you know a lot of the commandments of God. We know it, the commandments of God. But blessed are they that do his commandments, that they may have right to the tree of life and may enter in through the gates into the city. In Psalm 119 verses 1 and 2,
4: blessed
3: are the undefiled in the way who walk walk in the law of the Lord.
4: Wa yira amasi ofoni dimo lewo fa zonlimanu wa amasi ozonle yehuwa fa selam.
3: Saint Bastio, blessed are they that keep his testimonies and that seek him with the whole heart.
4: Wa yira amasi owa afa dasa di diochi amasi ojine chochi blibuma.
3: You are not absent-minded. With all your heart, with all your soul, you concentrate. Then it tells us in Proverbs chapter 8, verse 32. For hearken unto me, O ye children, for blessed are they that keep my ways. The word keep there is to obey. You are following the word of God. You are not following your own selfish way. You are following the way of the Lord. In Luke chapter 11, verse 28. But he said, ye rather blessed are they that hear the word of God and keep it. That's the blessedness. You see, when the Lord convicts you of sin, and then you fall on your knees, or you stand up, and with all your heart, you send a burning heart, a message from a burning heart unto God. Oh Lord, I'm sorry. I'm repenting of my sin. I will not do that again. I'm sorry I went astray. I repent in dust and ashes. I will never do that again. That's the blessedness. Because you hear the word of God and do it. Or maybe you are owing somebody a particular amount of money, and then you hear the word of it strikes you. I mean, debt. Or suppose the Lord shall come now, and I don't have the money. Oh Lord, I'm going to do my best. And you go to that person that very night or the second day. You know, I remember I'm owing you. I was at the Bible study yesterday.

0: people that come to the Bible study. And it's like they're not coming to the Bible study. At the end of the Bible study, there's no change of attitude. There's no change of conduct. There's no change of character. They just jest with the word of God. They laugh at the word of God. And then we finish the Bible study. Even at the time that the other people are seriously praying and they say, "Oh Lord, touch my heart." As the other people are praying with seriousness, some of them even weeping with tears in their eyes, this fellow will just be, you know, playing and making fun of everything. Although it's at the Bible study every time, he's hearing but he's not doing it. But the blessedness is for the people that hear the word of God and do that word of God. And that's why we're here today, so that once again, as you are hearing the word of God, then the Lord himself by his spirit will bring conviction upon your heart. And you'll be among the blessed people in Jesus' name. Revelation chapter 16, reading from verse 15. Behold, I come as a thief. Blessed, this is it again, that's the word blessed. Blessed is he that watcheth and keepeth his garments, lest they walk naked and they see his shape.
1: Boda magbana abetia pito ene waira nyatiamalo amosinua nujo eye wodra efo awodo bene wagason amamana eye wakbo efo nukpefo o.
0: In Revelation chapter 22 and in verse 7.
1: Nyarepien tabla vovove kukwi adran.
0: Behold, I come quickly. Blessed is he that keepeth the sayings of the prophecy of this book.
1: Eye boda magbana kwe waira.
0: Do you see in all the blessedness that we have read? It doesn't promise any blessedness, so the people are careless. To the people who are sinful. To the people who are backsliding. It's only the saved and the separated and the sanctified that have the blessings of God upon their lives. Where are you? On what side are you? In Matthew chapter 5, reading there from verse 8. Blessed are the pure in heart, for they shall see God. And who are the people that will be able to see the Lord on that final day? This desired eternal blessedness will not be granted or given to the immoral. Because they have not been cleansed and purged from their sin. You see the reason why people tell lies is because they are afraid to bear the consequence of what they have done. It's happened. If you have done something wrong, just go to them and say, "Lord, I'm sorry." And the Lord will forgive you. And once the Lord has forgiven you, on your way to heaven, if anybody asks you, just come out plain. Yes, I'm sorry, I've repented of it, but I did it. I was wrong. But thank God, I'm okay now. I'm all right now. The blood of Jesus Christ has cleansed me now. You don't have to tell a lie. Even if somebody has to, you know, look down at you and even punish you, even discipline you, doesn't matter at all. There's no need to tell lies. What are we telling lies for? They are not the final judge. They are not the judge in heaven. They are just, human judges here on earth. Tell them the truth. And after

0: telling the truth, stand and bear the consequence and don't worry about it at all. And then you live a life, you don't have to be covering up anything at all. And if you desire this heaven and this blessedness, you must come out clean. Let's look at 1 John chapter 2 verse 28. And now, little children, abide in him when he shall appear, and not be ashamed before him at his coming. And if you know that he is righteous, you know that everyone that doeth righteousness is born of him. Those are the people that are going to get to heaven. They do righteousness. If you are not coming to Bible study, just like attending a club. If you are not coming to church, just like a society. If you are not just coming because daddy is coming, mommy is coming. If you are not coming just because friends are coming. If you are not coming just because, well, there's nowhere to go tonight, let me go to that their Bible study. If that's not your purpose, and every man that has this soap in him purifies himself even as he is pure. Psalm 119, I'm reading from verse 1 again. It tells us, blessed are the undefiled in the way, who walk in the law of the Lord. Blessed are they that keep his testimonies and that seek him with the whole heart. They also do no iniquity. They walk in his
1: ways.
0: Those are the people going to heaven. They do no iniquity, whether privately or publicly. In their own houses or away from their houses. You are not partial in the commandment of the Lord. You have respect, you have honor for all the commandments of the Lord. In Luke chapter 12, reading from verse 37 and verse 38.
1: Luke chapter 12,
0: verse 37. Blessed are those servants whom the Lord, when he cometh, shall find watching. We're not to be careless anytime. We're not to stop watching every time. There's a devil that is vigilant. Therefore, we're to be watching every time. Blessed are those servants whom the Lord, when he cometh, shall find watching. Verily I say unto you, that he shall gird himself and make them sit down to meat, and will come forth and serve them. And if he shall come in the second watch, or come in the third watch, and find them so, blessed are those servants.
1: And
0: you'll not allow anything to touch your redemption. In 1 John chapter 2 verse
1: 3.
0: And hereby do we know that we know him, if we keep his commandments. Hereby do we know we're children of God, if we keep his commandments. In verse 4, he that saith, I know him, and keepeth not his his commandments is a liar, and the truth is not in him. I'm born again and is not keeping the commandment of God is a liar. I'm a child of God and is not keeping the commandments of God is a liar. I'm even one of their workers, one of their leaders, and is not keeping the commandments of God is a liar. But whoso keepeth his word, in him verily is the love of God perfected. Hereby know we that we are in him. And those are the people that will meet him when he comes. We shall see him and then we shall be like him as he is. Revelation chapter 2 verse 7. Has an ear, let him hear what the Spirit saith unto the churches. And you see, it says the same thing to all the churches. Whether the churches are the capital here, or the churches over there with you where you're listening to me now. Our church is in the village. Therefore, because our church is in the village, we're not going to receive the same message. Our church is in the interior. Therefore, we don't need to follow the same sanctification and holiness. Our church is, in a corner somewhere, but it's the same message. And the same qualification to get to heaven. To him that overcometh, I will give to eat of the tree of life, which is in the midst of the paradise of God. Those are the people that will have right to eat of that tree. Revelation chapter 21, reading from verse 8. But the fearful and unbelieving and abominable and murderers and all mongers and sorcerers and idolaters and all liars. The people that give excuse. I only told lie to my daddy. It's my daddy now. I can tell him anything, all lies. I only told lie to my wife. She is my wife. And I can talk to her the way I can talk to her. I only told lie to my wife, but that's all lies. I only told lie to my husband, all lies. I only told lie to my children. They are my children. Daddy, as you are going, please buy this for me. Don't worry. I will go with you. And the child starts crying. And while the child is crying, you just want to silence the child.
1: Hey, the viable na my close daddy. Hey, hey, belavi. Family na daddy flare na lebena chibaya na chijuavia.
0: And you say you are a Christian.
1: Lebenye Christo to.
0: My boy, don't worry. I'm going out.
1: Vinye magavon yu menefiala.
0: When I come, I'll buy this for you. You here? Okay, daddy. Goodbye.
1: Nama trouble ma flare no alasia. And your daddy say delu.
0: I'm waiting for you. And then the child will stop crying. Then you come back.
1: Hey, the viable chijuavia. Fakala fam mlembala na boba.
0: After you come back, the child is waiting at the door. Daddy, where is the thing you said you'll buy for me? My boy, as I wanted to go and buy it like this, then one car blocked another place like this, and when it blocked, I wanted to go another way, and the ghost lowered so much, my boy, I'll buy it tomorrow. You told a lie. lie. Telling that your children is part of it, all liars. Why would a Christian tell lie to his own children? Why would a Christian tell lie to our own husband? Why would a Christian tell lie to his own wife? All liars shall have their part in the lake that burneth with fire and brimstone. We go back to correct those lies. My boy, although you are a teenager, I told you a lie. I've heard the word of God, I'm correcting my ways. We make restitution to children. We make restitution to our parents. We make restitution to our wives. We make restitution to our husbands. We make restitution to anybody that we have offended. If you have told lies, you set right your way. Whatever the consequence, don't worry about that. We want to get to heaven. That's why we're doing that. In Revelation chapter 21, verse 27. And there shall he know why sent her into it, anything that defileth, neither whatsoever walketh abomination or maketh a lie, but they which are written in the Lamb's book of life. Now Revelation chapter 22 verse 16. To testify these things in the churches, I am the root and the offspring of David, the bright and the morning star. And the spirit and the bride say, come. And let him that heareth say, come. And let him that is athirst come. And whosoever will, let him take of the water of life freely.
1: Nyenye David the fuck play for woman. Nuka let TV kekla, eye bokbon lakle nu betola le bok brombena va, eye amasila simlana brombe va, eye amasi chikola umlana va, amasilon lana huak butchla no fa.
0: In Matthew chapter 11 verse 28, come unto me, all ye that labor and are heavy laden, and I will give you rest.
1: Matthew tawi de kep book with blava for ni miteva, banyuskada, badan balemia umla, enyela mana to chomi.
0: Your labor and you're struggling and striving to overcome sin. You won't make it by yourself. It takes the grace of God and the mercy of God. Take my yoke upon you and learn of me. And when you learn of the Lord, your character will change, your behavior will change. Take my yoke upon you, learn of me, for I am meek and lowly in heart, and you shall find rest unto your souls. For my yoke is easy and my burden is light. In John chapter 6 verse 37, John chapter 6 verse 37, it says, and all that the Father giveth me shall come to me, and him that cometh to me I will in no wise cast out. If you come, he'll forgive. He'll turn everything around. I'm a child of God and I know it. And if the trumpet should sound any time, by the grace of God, keeping me in holiness and righteousness for the rest of my life, I know I will be and I will be with the Lord forever. We come to point number three, the preservation of the complete scriptural canon. The preservation of the complete scriptural canon. Revelation chapter 22, reading from verse 18 and verse
1: 19.
0: For I testify unto every man that heareth the words of the prophecy of this book. Every man that heareth of the words of the prophecy of this book. As we look at your outline, we are on the study 52. I've been coming from chapter 1 and you have been hearing. What have you done with what you have heard? And when you got back home, as you had the seriousness of the word of God, what did you discuss with your wife and your husband at home? Already today, we've read in so many parts of the Bible, Old Testament, New Testament. And as we have studied all these 52 studies, how many books of the Bible have we referred to? How many doctrines have we referred
1: to?
0: How much of a lifestyle have we referred to? And when you got back home, talking to your friend, talking to your husband, talking to your wife, how did you discuss the word of God? Any man, I testify unto you, every man that heareth the words of the prophecy of this book. If any man shall add unto these things, God shall add unto him the plagues that are written therein. If after hearing the word of God, you come to the study, or you come to the Sunday worship, or you come to the revival, and we read the word of God plain, simple, and clear, applicable to you, and because the thing convicted you, and because there was something to correct, and because there was something to turn away from, and because there was something to extract out of your life, change in your life, transforming your life, then you got back home, you began to twist what you heard. For I testify unto every man that heareth the words of the prophecy of this book, if any man shall add unto these things, God shall add unto him the plagues that are written therein in this book.
1: In verse 19,
0: and if any man shall take away from the words of the book of this prophecy, if any man shall take away, maybe you are here, look up here. You are here when we were studying Matthew. And then maybe you're not gone. You're no more here. Maybe you are here when we were studying Colossians.
1: We're
0: studying James.
1: We're
0: studying Jude. You are here when we're studying the Philippians. You are here when we're studying in Daniel. Or you are here when we studied in the Psalms. You are here when we studied in the parables of Jesus Christ.
1: from to Yesu Christo Poludu Nuchi.
0: And then after some time you felt, well, I don't want to stay in this local assembly anymore.
1: Eye maji jela globena ima gano ji palef hamia miyazon o.
0: And then you have gone away. Since you let, if you have let.
1: Eye na jo, nebele jule miya dumadi.
0: And since those people, your friends, since they have left, what are they preaching now? Are they taking away from the word of God?
1: Eye na kono wo jule miya gwade nuke glomule deule de denale maofo nyamia.
0: Sanctification that Jesus Christ himself mentioned.
1: Kokwenye si Jesus Christ lanto yo.
0: Now you're taking that away.
1: Tichene dida.
0: And if anybody challenges you, I'm not in deeper life anymore.
1: Na made khanya lenchela bena yimengale deeper life fodi.
0: And so what, you are not in deeper life? Are you not in the Bible?
1: Lesimele deeper life ta demele Biblia ma oa.
0: And didn't you read Revelation chapter 22 verse 19?
1: Dema khanya chwa bana tabla vova ba kuku ya sheke oa.
0: And then there are people that they have changed your marriage.
1: Amado trust rather the fodu do.
0: They have changed on many doctrines of the Bible.
1: Otro Biblia ponu fiam gada.
0: They believed it before. If you challenge them now, why are you not preaching this anymore? You know, when we're in deeper life, if you make a mistake and you preach anything different, you know you are going to be deceived.
1: And
0: But now I'm by myself. I am the bishop here now. I am the overseer here now. I can do anything I want. I can preach anything I want. I can omit anything I don't want to preach. No, you cannot.
1: That
0: you are not in deeper life does not mean that you will tamper with the word of God. If any man shall take away from the words of the book of this prophecy, God shall take away his part out of the book of life. How serious that is. You know, somebody tells you, and he says, every time I go to church, I feel unhappy.
1: Yeah,
0: there's a little problem in my life. And
1: they
0: are always knocking at that problem, knocking at that problem. And then you advise that person, you say, okay, if you're feeling inconvenient, just to make you yourself feel at ease, why don't you go to the church over
1: there?
0: Maybe they will not be mentioning things that will convict you anymore. And then even though you yourself, you're still in deeper life, you encourage another person to go to a place where they will be taken away from the word of God and there will be no conviction anymore. When judgment comes upon those people, judgment will come upon you too. If any man shall take away from the words of the book of this prophecy, God shall take away his part out of the book of life, out of the Holy City. The Lord will not allow your foot to step on the Holy City and from the things that are written in this book. The Lord is telling us, don't take anything away and don't add anything to the word of God. In Deuteronomy chapter 4 verse 2, ye shall not add unto the word which I command you, neither shall thou diminish aught from it, that ye may keep the commandments of the Lord your God, which I command you.
1: You
0: will not subtract, you will not add any little thing to the word of God. The doctrines of the word of God as were given. We just keep everything like that and then ask for the grace of God to help us so we can be doers of the word. Deuteronomy chapter 12 verse 32. Whatsoever I command, observe to do it. Thou shalt not add thereto, nor diminish from it. You see what the Lord is telling us. He's telling us, just, are you going to be wiser than God? Are you going to be more knowledgeable than God? Are you going to correct the word of God? Are you going to tell the Almighty God, Almighty God, you made a mistake? And wiser than you are, let me correct you. Man cannot be holy. Man cannot be sanctified. The world is too dirty and the world is too difficult and Satan is too terrible. You should know Satan, Almighty God. Satan will not allow us to be sanctified. There's no sanctification. Are you going to correct God? Are you going to correct the word of God? Are you going to be wiser than the Almighty? Are you going to be wiser than a creator? How can you correct God? As the Lord has given us the word, we receive the word and we retain the word. In Jeremiah chapter 26 verse 2, thus says the Lord, stand in the court of the Lord's house and speak unto all the cities of Judah which come to worship in the Lord's house, all the words that I command thee to speak unto them, diminish not a word.
1: Actually,
0: that's what ran Jeremiah into trouble. Because when Jeremiah preached to the people, they said, what kind of a word are you preaching? This is too hard. Take it away. Subtract it. Dilute it. Lower it. Make it simpler. And then they said, if you don't, we'll deal with you. You know, there are people that will threaten you. Maybe we'll give you a chance to preach in the retreat. And we gave you a topic that you have to be faithful. And then after finishing the preaching, and then we're going to the cafeteria, we leaders. And then one of your friends or, you know, just get near and pinch you.
1: Huh.
0: Great preacher. What kind of thing is it you are talking to that time? You are according to when you want to preach, or you're making that kind of illustration. And then pointing at us. You may be a coordinator there. Are you general superintendent? Are you pastor? You are a coordinator.
1: Maybe pastor.
0: And then you have the audacity and the boldness of making illustration concerning us. If you do that again, you know, we the rest people will deal with you. You are shutting up his mouth and you are saying, don't preach like that again. What right do you have to tell a preacher, even if he's junior to you in the church, in the ministry, to tell him, how can you preach like that?
1: You'll
0: not be afraid of people that you cannot tell the truth and what the Lord has given you to preach. In Proverbs chapter 30, verses 5 and
1: 6,
0: hear the word of God tells us once again, every word of God is pure. He is a shield unto them that put their trust in him. Add thou not unto his words, lest he reprove thee and thou be found a liar.
1: Megatonya de kekpe efe nyawo ne wade eganu nawo eye na nye avatoto achi anyidi o.
0: Don't add, don't subtract.
1: Megatonya de kekpe megade de kelemo.
0: Matthew chapter 28 verse 20.
1: Matthew tabla vevoni kukwe blav.
0: Teaching them to observe all things whatsoever I have commanded you, and lo, I am with you always, even unto the end of the world.
1: Nya fia wo be na wa wonu si o kata modu na mi la eye poda nya la mi le ple mi nu keke o kata ba so da si fia mo fa nu.
0: In Galatians chapter 1 verses 8 and 9.
1: Galatians ta gban popo eni ple asheke.
0: No, we or an angel from heaven preach any other gospel unto you than that which we have preached unto you, let him be accursed.
1: Ke nenye miawo alomawo dola si choji fo goha gblo nyanwe la bubi fia mi la de esimi gblo mi te fene zubusu.
0: When it says we, means we apostles.
1: Ebe gblo be mi la lma fe mi apostolo wo.
0: We who taught you the truth before. If we came back and we told you, well, nobody can live above sin anymore. Nobody can be sanctified anymore. There's no power of the Holy Ghost anymore. And nobody can be healed anymore. Everything that we have been saying before, those things are not true anymore. As we said before, so say I now again, if any man preach any other gospel unto you than that ye have received, let him be accursed.
1: Abele simi blanchan la mega blenti si kambena ne amuyade blanyanwe la bu bifian mide esimi kote fola na zubusu.
0: The curse of God remains upon the people that are not standing on the word of God.
1: Mafotifude le amushuma le chitrede mafonya olaji.
0: If any man shall take away from the words of the book of this prophecy, God shall take away his part out of the book of life. In Exodus chapter 32, verse
1: 33,
0: and the Lord said unto Moses, whosoever has sinned against me, him will I blot out of my book.
1: Yehowa donu na mosi bena amosi wonu fondenu nyala eya fonu koma tutuda lenye agbanlama.
0: And you know there are people that say once you are saved you are forever saved.
1: Amiado globena trochimo kola trochimo ide mavo.
0: You may take away from the word of God, you are forever saved.
1: Dala mafo nyamo ali ide mavo.
0: You may add to the word of God, you are forever saved.
1: Echoda kwa mafo nyao trochimo ide mavo.
0: And the Lord said unto Moses, whosoever has sinned against me, him will I blot out of my book.
1: Yehowa donu na mosi bena mosi wonu fondenu nyala eya fonu koma tutuda lenye agbanlema.
0: We are not going to allow God to blot out our name.
1: Mima demu mona tutumia fonu kola lagbanliama o.
0: We remain in the Lord. Because the Lord is coming very soon. And I've made up my mind I'm going to be ready. Come what may, whatever may happen, whatever may not happen, I'll be ready. How about you? I said how about you? In Revelation chapter 22 verse 20 it says, he will testify these things, say surely, and the apostles so says surely, I come quickly. Amen. Even so, come, Lord Jesus.
1: There's
0: no sin in your life. You'll be happy to say, come, Lord Jesus. If you are saved and sanctified, you'll be able to say, come, Lord Jesus. If there is no guilt, there is no condemnation, if there is no restitution not yet made, you will be able to say, come Lord Jesus. If you are not fighting with your wife at home, not fighting with your husband at home, you will be able to say, even so, come Lord Jesus. If you have not stolen church money that you have not confessed, you'll be able to happily say, come Lord Jesus. If you are not living in adultery, secret adultery, fornication, you'll be able to happily say, come Lord Jesus. If you are not tampering with those girls and ladies in your yard, in your house, you'll be able to say, even so, come Lord Jesus. If you and then the Lord says, while you are getting ready, the grace of our Lord Jesus Christ be with you all. Grace for salvation and grace for sanctification and grace for service. That grace available today. If you will come to the Lord, you need salvation, grace be unto you. Let's go therefore before the Lord, seeking the grace of God, it will help us. I said it will help us. If with all your heart, without any pretense, you just open your heart before the Lord, then you pray to the Lord, the grace of our Lord Jesus Christ will be with you. Let's rise up and talk to the Lord. This is the grace we need. We need His grace so that we live the life He wants us to live. We'll be prepared for the coming of the Lord. We take the word of God serious. With all our heart, with all our soul, with all our mind, we're telling the Lord, oh Lord, here I am. I need your grace. I need your grace. I want to stand. Stand in righteousness and stand in holiness. I want to be standing when you come. I want to be praying when you come. I want to be serious when you come. I want to be winning souls when you come. I want to be serving you when you come. I need your grace today. Lord, help me. The Lord will help you. Are you pure in your heart? Are you pure in your soul? Are you pure in your spirit? Are you pure through and through? Morning and evening and night, every time at home and outside. Are you pure through and through? That's what the Lord is expecting, and those are the people will be coming for. You tell the Lord, yes Lord, I want to be ready. Yes Lord, I want to be ready. I want you to purify me and cleanse me and keep me holy and keep me clean. So that when you come, I will be ready. Because this is very, very important. That you will be ready when the Lord shall come. Behold, I come quickly. And blessed are those people who are watching, so that their garments will not be defiled. Even so, Lord Jesus, come.

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2: Wakafu afoto.
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2: Mabe wakafu afoto.
1: How many of you are happy?
2: Amone ne ekule jijokpon le mi adoma.
1: I said, if you are happy, happy, happy.
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2: Mabe lele jijokpon, jijokpon, lekpo jijo adudito, fwa kpo mapo.
1: Me, gladi, boko boko. 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
2: Français, Bebenia, Mokpojijo, Subon Subon.
1: If you have two ears, you open the two ears.
2: No, Tom of Velasula, Vutom of Verma, Lem this year.
1: Therefore, open them.
2: No, Tom and Nia V.
1: Because I want to net, put something inside your ear.
2: Do I Ella Benamaja to another at the Wotoma?
1: And when nothing enters into you, I'm telling you, power, authority, healing, deliverance, miracle, signs and wonders.
2: Nenuma Gunna Wotoma. Maybe Nukunu, Jesse, Nusa, Agbogbon, Bledoya, Yira Doyo.
1: If you run here, miracle will run after you.
2: Never let Todjia, Nukunu at Todjia Lodo.
1: If you run there, I'm telling you, deliverance will run after you.
2: Nelet Fujula Timala, a Katutu, Afudrak Lodo.
1: Just one thing you must do.
2: Maybe Nunda Kakbe Libena wo.
1: This ear, open it. Anybody by your side, don't allow anybody to talk to you because I want to put something inside you.
2: Yenyebena wo tola vi, magademo, nemonya le jima rekano gronya do da bo o. Bama ja tonanda ademo.
1: Any power of darkness that sees you like this, 1 mile, they were on.
2: My baby, Nella Dulafiaba, Nabobo, want to add to Golamoji, a lot of Jasilabo.
1: When you sleep, any spirit that comes near where you're sleeping,
2: Nebel Lanodon, Nebobo, Nebugolo, Afislano Domle.
1: Once the power begins to radiate around you,
2: where? Hey, you never know what Bogwanto Van Lamoa Lecola.
1: I'm telling you, did you hear me? That thing will run away.
2: Malak Bronolo, the lesser Yabia, Numala Dasi Jumia Julago.
1: I'm going to read the Bible to you.
2: Majagle Biblia, no Fifia.
1: Your Bible they there? Where? Look at them. No Bible.
2: Bible la siwa. Ah, mi amu buku yoke tabi lo mole mi asio.
1: Praise God, I have a Bible.
2: Me kafa peto nye la Bible la sinya.
1: If you don't have a Bible, go and buy one.
2: Ne bi lo mole asio la befle Bible chogaji.
1: I read this thing like I read it.
2: Aye na khlia bele si nye mo le khlem ene.
1: Power has come.
2: Close
1: your eyes, let me pray for you. Father, in the name of Jesus, I declare happy day, happy day. Jesus took my sin away. He taught me how to pray. And Lord, I pray that happy day will come for everybody in Jesus' name. All the attention we need. All the focus on the word of God we need. Lord, I pray you grant to us in Jesus' name. Open the heavens. Save souls. Fill the sea. Deliver the oppressed. I pray that nobody will go away from here empty-handed. Overload your people with your wonder. Thank you because I know you have answered. In Jesus' name we pray. Amen.
2: Amen.
1: Thank you very much. You can sit down. There is one word I need to tell you before I start.
2: What?
1: One word you need to understand. The word, the spirit.
2: Yeah.
1: When we say somebody is desperate, that person is saying whatever comes, whatever goes. Whatever happens and whatever does not happen.
2: nuke le jojo mo nuke mo le jojo gbo o.
1: Today is my day.
2: Agbona bena egbe nye nye nu kekela.
1: I can show you many people in the Bible.
2: Ma te ma fia mi amogede le Bible la mo.
1: Their miracle came when they were desperate.
2: Wo pa nukunu asua si le simo le jive vie.
1: The power of God came when they were desperate.
2: Ma o pa nu se ba o di le simo le jive vie.
1: What they've been looking for many years came when they were desperate.
2: Lui dimo le pagede la asua si le simo le jive vie.
1: There was a man called Jacob.
2: Amiade le wuye bena Jacob.
1: Man was desperate.
2: Lutumala edui vevie.
1: Said, I will not let you go.
2: Ebenyama da shona jo o.
1: Except you bless me.
2: Nebi adekwe na yiram.
1: As we come to the New Testament.
2: Esi ba nubla bla ye yamla.
1: I see another person desperate.
2: Baga kwa mene sine le nu jim vevie.
1: This woman had been sick for 12 years.
2: John yala jado fiamo wiye vasom.
1: Having flowing blood, issue of blood.
2: Eye avule dodom le enu ti fwe wiye nisom.
1: Came desperate.
2: Kakere, ye vale nu jim vevie.
1: And she said, if I can only touch the hem of his garment.
2: Eye ba yuk blebe ne manyaka sepa uto ganuko.
1: I will be healed.
2: Eka manyala magaya.
1: It is such desperate people.
2: Ame ikene le nu jim vevie la.
1: Those who say, I am here today for something definite.
2: Amena blebena malati agba bena sine na sunade jigodo.
1: Those are the people that get something.
2: Amama usi enu suna.
1: If you there, you are desperate.
2: Nele miya dele duye lelumi jive vira duasile jimako.
1: You are desperate.
2: Nele miya dele lelumi jive vira duasile jimako.
1: Today, today, today.
2: Hey, le blebena agba ma bayo agba ma tuntinyo.
1: I must see this Jesus.
2: Marula kwa Yesu ya kuye.
1: Today, I must touch this Jesus.
2: Agba la marula ka si Yesu yanu.
1: Today I must have something from this Jesus.
2: Ebela modula konande atu Yesu bo.
1: It is that desperation.
2: La kobona nu jiji klikpa le do do ve vie mala.
1: It is that focus.
2: La kobona susu cho dade nu jimala.
1: It is that determination.
2: La kobona de do do klikpa mala.
1: It is that holding on.
2: La kobona de le le de nu ti abe akhone la.
1: It will not go.
2: Be imada si bajo.
1: I will not let it go.
2: Nyamada si na jo o.
1: Must not leave me.
2: Nyahanya madasi madasi mo.
1: It is that firmness of holding on.
2: La kobona de le le de nu ti klikpa mala.
1: That gets you what you want.
2: Eyela na benu intine le na so asium.
1: My subject is
2: nyamanya patanya nya.
1: A happy day for a desperate man.
2: Jijonu kaka nanutu silenu jim vevila.
1: Happy day for a desperate man.
2: Jijonu kaka nanutu silenu jim vevila.
1: And I've been watching.
2: Malan jomalanu kulenda monu.
1: The people who are desperate.
2: Amayola nu jim vevie.
1: The people say, I will not miss it.
2: Amashubena kama tumnyaba yo.
1: Nothing will catch my attention.
2: Nada kamadanya susudo.
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1: Nothing will take this one from me.
2: Nada kama konmiya lasinyo.
1: Happy day.
2: Jijonu kaka.
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2: Jijonu kaka.
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2: Jijonu kaka.
1: For a desperate man.
2: Nanu tusilenu jim veviela.
1: The story is in Luke chapter 19.
2: Nutinya le Luke atama we are seeki.
1: Luke chapter 19.
2: Luke atama we are seeki.
1: Open your Bible.
2: Vu Bible la.
1: Open your eyes.
2: Na vu onukuvi.
1: Open your ears.
2: E na vu oto.
1: Open your mind.
2: Na vu osusu.
1: And let us read it together.
2: Na miya klida tu akpoda.
1: Luke chapter 19 verse 1.
2: Luke atama we are seeki popo ikbanto.
1: Jesus entered and passed through Jericho.
2: Eye Yesu va Jericho. Echo mo yi.
1: What a sentence.
2: Nyati keni yame.
1: What a word.
2: My brother Nyapokpe Kenya.
1: Jericho was a cursed city.
2: Jericho, enye diyo fufide.
1: A great man.
2: I'm a gandalo.
1: Many years ago.
2: Fagada gada gada bayi.
1: Put a curse on anybody that will build up Jericho again.
2: Epo fide me ikana jibe agbubo Jericho dula acho.
1: And since that time there'd be a curse on Jericho.
2: Jogbe magbe jila fifudele Jericho ba dvaji.
1: And Jesus came from heaven.
2: Yesu la choji fo valo.
1: The only power.
2: Eye nusandaka.
1: The only authority.
2: Nutetandaka.
1: That could break the yoke.
2: that
1: was laid on
2: Jericho.
1: I want you to keep these words in your mind. For Joshua.
2: Ye na Joshua.
1: J for Jericho.
2: Ye na Jericho.
1: J for Jesus.
2: Ye na Yesu.
1: It took Jesus.
2: Yesu de kape.
1: Having that name, Jehovah saves.
2: Ikenanya Yehovah snediam.
1: To be able to reverse what Joshua had done.
2: Benade, nika Joshua wakple Jerichoa. Na batra dredo.
1: Joshua was a mini Jesus of the old covenant.
2: Nyata fia de Joshua la, yeni Yesu be so etole numrabla kuhuwa mo.
1: Jesus is the Greek New Covenant name which is interpreted as Joshua in the Old Testament.
2: Yesu, yenye kela, lenumrabla ya wapanyakbe iko gomo uda, lenumrabla kwa masinanya Joshua la.
1: And the Joshua of the Old Testament placed a curse on Jericho.
2: Eye Joshua mla kwa matola, opufide Jericho pe dula.
1: If you look at your Bible. Since that time, that curse had continued. When Elisha came to town, the people of Jericho, they ran to Elisha. They said, see our land. The water is killing people. The condition is killing people. Help us, help us. Elisha said, bring some salt. And he put the salt in the spring of the water. And the water was healed. But how about the land? How about the vegetation? How about the education? How about all their lives? How about all their families? Elisha was less than Jesus.
2: Elisha,
1: he solved a part of the problem. And now, happy day. Jesus came to Jericho.
2: Yesu, Evado, Jericho.
1: And I'm telling you, Jesus is here. If you are desperate, if you say, I don't want any disturbance, because Jesus is in Jericho. One man, he learned that Jesus was passing by. Look at verse 2. And behold, there was a man. Behold, there is a man.
2: People
1: have been tormenting your life, oppressing your life, binding your life, and squeezing your life. Behold, look at the condition around you. Happy day for you. Because Jesus now came to Jericho. Now I can rejoice. Now I can sing and dance. Now I can jump for joy. Because all these years,
2: I've
1: been carrying a heavy load from Joshua on our back. Load in our heart from Joshua in our stomach. Terrible sickness in our body because of Old Testament Joshua's curse. If you met
2: Joshua,
1: and you never meet Jesus, I cry for you.
2: But
1: if you have met Joshua before, and then he place a curse on your city, place a curse on your nation, and now you come this happy, glorious day to meet Jesus, all the problems are solved. All the problems are solved. All the bad luck is gone. All the yoke is broken. Because Jesus will reverse. And Jesus will take away all the curse you are carrying from your great grandfather.
2: Exactly.
1: Your
3: carry on till this day. This is a happy day for you.
2: Fifu de katana le miadi to miaba tobi togbi oba gama. Bada sine gafu yamula. Ebenye ji john kakanao.
3: Named Zacchaeus.
2: Eye nutuade o yoibanu kobena Zacchaeus lali.
3: Which was the chief among the publicans.
2: Eye wonye nujola opa magan.
3: Look at this man.
2: Bonuti adalo.
3: He was in a cursed city.
2: Ele dream opo fidela man.
3: Doing a cursed profession.
2: Kele ajwade do ikaji fifu dele.
3: A bad man in a bad city.
2: I'm a bada le dubegbele
3: man. A sinful man in a sinful city.
2: No vola le nuvodu man.
3: Even for other normal man.
2: Na amagbolo tiyon la.
3: To be in Jericho.
2: Bena wano Jericho tamuya. Eglento.
3: And now he went to pick up the work of a publican.
2: Fefia ya bacho ado adebe yao sinanye nu jola bedo.
3: You know publican.
2: Menya nu jola wa.
3: Publican.
2: La kwa de nu jola du kwa kata bagbedido kofa.
3: Publican. You know can. They put some this sardine. The fish. They put it inside can.
2: La kwa de menya sandine. Menya bena enwa gamvi nu guya dema.
3: Restrict it. Limit it.
2: Don't
3: move out.
2: Magaya
3: in a public can.
2: Ele nu
3: jolopo. Call somebody to say public can.
2: Na madeni nu jolopo ganu viguya. Nu kelebe na wo.
3: The whole public.
2: Du kwa katalo.
3: They put you inside can.
2: Wacho adenu guivi mama.
3: They say you will never rise.
2: Obe na wawe mai inkogbo.
3: You will never move forward.
2: Wawe mai madenzo.
3: You never go back.
2: Wawe mai magbedomo.
3: You are inside the can. Of the public.
2: Lelenu guivi mama du kwa cho adenu guivi mama le du kwa duma. Nu jolao.
3: I'm going to open that can.
2: Meja vunu guivi mama le meja vino wakba.
3: And it is when that can is open.
2: Eye nemi vunu guivi mama.
3: Happy day.
2: Mebe jijonu kaka.
3: I said happy day.
2: Mebe jijonu kaka.
3: Something is happening already.
2: Nada le jojon le miyaba gbama oko.
3: There is a key from heaven.
2: Safi ade bato jifo.
3: That can.
2: Eye gangvigwi oma sinelela.
3: It's sealed up.
2: Eye utrenu.
3: And there's only one key from heaven that can open that
2: Safi
3: can.
2: Safi de kale jifo ikwe la tafu gangvigwi malo.
3: Wonderful God.
2: Mebe na mao wanuku.
3: It is done.
2: Abamavo.
3: No more publican.
2: Maganye nu nu
3: jolo lo. Public can there.
2: Mare ganye nu jola le mi adomia.
3: What are you? Public can.
2: Na le ni gan vi gwi u lo de mo le la. 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
3: Broken.
2: E la be na wo fun yan nu ngan.

0: But he could not. For the press. Because he was of little stature. You know what I'm telling you? Can you see this man? To be in Jericho is bad enough. To be a public can is bad enough. Now he was of little stature. Less than the normal. Less than the average.
1: Less than the average person.
0: Everybody went in front. He was a latecomer. A public can. Coming from behind. Short stature. Little stature.
1: Am
0: I going to solve my problem? Look at the condition of the man. And then he said, but today. Jesus is in town. I'm living in Jericho. All this Jericho cause. Desperation.
1: Man that is desperate.
0: Woman that is desperate. A man that says today is my
1: happy day.
0: They will not pass me by. Look at what he did.
1: He ran.
0: I told you. You know, big men today. They don't run.
1: But
0: the man said, I don't care what the public says. After all, the public put me inside the car. What else will they do? If you want to laugh, if you want to make fun of me.
1: The
0: man began to run. He ran into blessing. He ran into salvation. He ran into peace of mind. He ran into the very gates of heaven. That is what happens when you are
1: and
0: it says, and he ran before. And he climbed up into a sycamore tree. To see him.
1: But
0: he was to pass that way. And when Jesus came to the place, he looked up.
2: Now look up.
0: I said praise the Lord. The other people that were around Jesus, he didn't look at them. They were not desperate. They only came to enjoy. They only came like holiday, like a vacation. They only came because people are going, let me go with them. They were not desperate. But this man was desperate. He climbed up a sycamore tree. And then as he was there, his heart was saying, Jesus, let me see you. Jesus, let me know you today. All this public can
1: pull
0: my hand and take everything away. And when Jesus got there, he looked up at him and he called him by name. If you are desperate, Jesus knows your name.
1: Yes,
0: he knows what you are looking for. He knows why you are crying. He knows why the public has put you inside a car. Listen to me. An elephant cannot grow inside a cage. The elephant can only grow to the limit of the cage. A lion cannot grow inside a cage. Any

0: cage you put that lion into, a lion can only grow to the limit of that cage.
1: La kwa de gata fi abalo lo masmane le to janta de la nene me ba lo luado.
0: Put a man inside a can.
1: To amade gan fi mo po.
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1: To nyono de gan fi ade mo po.
0: That man, that woman will never grow beyond that can in which you put that man.
1: No to ma nyono mala ma ti alo lo wo gan fi smane de la o.
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0: The Lord is opening it in Jesus' name. And then Jesus called him by name.
1: Hey, yes, you open up callo.
0: Zacchaeus.
1: Bena Zacchaeus.
0: Make haste.
1: Jikaba.
0: Come down.
1: Ella bena.
0: For today.
1: Egbe.
0: I told you.
1: Magblenula.
0: For today.
1: Ella bena egbia.
0: Everybody say today.
1: Mashamana egbena egbia.
0: This is my day.
1: Egbe nyenyenu kakela.
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1: Egbe nyewenu kakela.
0: Happy day.
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1: Asaitu kaka.
0: Miracle working day.
1: Nukunu dobo nukaka.
0: This is the day the Lord has made.
1: Ebe nukaka siye ma uwo.
0: This day was registered in heaven for you.
1: Ebe la unwide jifo darile wa agbe nuti.
0: I'm not here by accident.
1: Mela fiye le dogbo vweta o.
0: This day.
1: Ebe la.
0: Is registered in heaven for you.
1: Wongwide darile jifo le nuti o le wa agbe ta.
0: For you. Jesus said today, I must. I read it to you.
1: Yesu blone benaka egbiela mano makino baye.
0: Look at it. If you have your Bible there, at the end of verse 5. For today, I must abide at thy house.
1: Ne Biblia sha fina kima koda egbiela mano afomo.
0: The creator of the heavens and earth.
1: La koda jipo plani gan wola.
0: The very son of God.
1: Ma upo vila.
0: The master of angels and men.
1: Amenenye ma udolopa magbotoka tapo wola. Papa to.
0: That was born in an extraordinary way.
1: Ameko jile nukunu moto kweji.
0: Jesus the master of Lucifer and the demons.
1: Yes, we can enye gbogbo bonkwe Lucifer.
0: Jesus, the great physician. Jesus, the power of God on earth.
1: He
0: said, I must abide in your house today. He said, I don't want to go anywhere today. I will not go to Jerusalem. I will not go to
1: Bethlehem.
0: I will not go to Capernaum. Your own house. Where they put you inside that
1: car.
0: I am going to follow you inside your house
1: today.
0: My feet will step inside your house. You want Jesus to follow you home?
1: Where
0: are you there? I said, where are you there? Jesus is going home with you.
1: Yesu,
0: the power of heaven and earth. The very son of God.
1: The
0: one that never failed in any battle. Greater than angel, greater than all men.
1: Kings
0: are the Lord of Lord.
1: He
0: said, I must abide in your house. Your very house. At this very day. That's what happens to desperate people. When you are desperate and you say, Lord, I want you by all means. Whatever the condition, whatever the situation, Lord, I want you.
1: No,
0: this will be your day. And then he made haste and he came down. And he received him joyfully. And when they saw it, they all murmured, saying that he was gone to be guest with a man that's a sinner. And Zacchaeus stood and said unto the Lord, behold, Lord, the half of my goods I give unto the poor.
2: poor.
1: But I put on my tongue and rope upon a madago.
2: If I have taken anything from any man by false accusation, I restore him fourfold.
1: Hey, you never John La Miadesi Drola, my daughter Penesian.
2: Jesus said unto him,
1: yes, hey, yes, Granabena Egba.
2: Everybody said this day,
1: Messamana Granabena
2: Egba. When are you going to be saved? When are you going to be forgiven? When is your name to be written in the book of life? When is the Lord to open your can? When is the Lord to release you? When is Jesus to come inside this heart of you? When will Jesus follow you home? When will Jesus get to us and sweep away all the curse, all the yoke, all the marabu, all the corruption, all the evil, sweep everything away? When?
1: Today
2: it will happen. I said today it will happen. That's why Jesus said, this day is salvation come to this house. For as much as he also is the son of
1: Abraham.
2: Now, I told you his story. Now, I'm going to break it up for you. Number one, corruption. Number two, confession. Number three, conversion. Number one, the corruption of this public can. The corruption of this publican. If you know the publicans at all, they join them with some bad people. They said publicans and sinners. They said publicans and harlots. They said publicans and heathen, pagan. Every time you see publican, it's either a companion of harlot, a partner of a sinner, or a twin brother of Harlot. They are together.
1: The
2: corruption of the publican. Let me show you. And you will see the condition of the man. And the very way you know a public can is because of the way they are joined together. Matthew
1: chapter 18 verse 17.
2: Remember, we first of all talk about the corruption. This public can. Matthew chapter 18 verse 17.
1: Matthew 18.
2: Here it says, and if he shall neglect to hear them, tell it unto the church. But if he neglect to hear the church, let him be unto thee as an heathen man and a publican. The publican and the pagan, they are the same.
1: No jola ple transbolola mada kauni.
2: Publican and the heathen, they are the same.
1: Transbola plomo matrojimala amada kauni.
2: Idol worshippers, they are the same.
1: No jola ple fujusbola ula mada kauni.
2: Publican and the people with powers of darkness, they are the same.
1: No jola ple babababa.
2: The corruption of the public can. And I want you to look at another thing now. Luke chapter 15, verse 1.
1: Then
2: drew near unto him all the publicans and sinners for to hear him.
1: Do
2: you see the companion and the friends and the fellowship sheep and the partners of the publican.
1: When the
2: publicans and pagan.
1: No jola ble transbola. No jola transbola.
2: Idol worshipper.
1: No jola ble transbola.
2: And occultism.
1: No jola bakudogba salao.
2: Publican and those who worship Satan.
1: No jola ble Satan asubola.
2: Publican and sinners.
1: No jola ble nuvon olao.
2: Matthew chapter 21.
1: Matthew 32.
2: For John came unto you in the way of righteousness.
1: And ye
2: believed him not. But the publicans and the harlots believed him.
1: Can you
2: see the bad people that surrounded the publicans? As corrupt as this man was. He said, I have tried my best to change my corruption. And I cannot. But I heard Jesus has come to town. And because Jesus has come to town, I am going to go to Jesus. All the corruption inside me, he will take away. All the corruption of my past life, he will forgive me. All the corruption that is putting me inside this public
1: car.
2: The Lord is going to remove everything today. And are we better than them? You know, when you point to them and say, publican,
1: how
2: can any better than them? Romans chapter 3, verse 9. What then are we better than they?
1: Roman tama ton pupe aseke de mi eton yo wa otua
2: no wise
1: ao de kemelio.
2: He says we are not better at all.
1: Ebe mi manyo kwa o
2: imposter
1: pupe amowo.
2: As it is written, there is none righteous, no, not one.
1: Unless you own glory na bena amojo jade kemeli o de ka ho melio.
2: Everybody is just like that.
1: Ema tena masa mele na nema.
2: We are coming out of our corruption.
1: Mi ja dule mi pagbagblo magba.
2: Anybody there to
1: yeah,
2: coming out. I said coming out. That leads us to number two, the confession of this publican. Let us look at Luke chapter 19. I'm reading from verse
1: 8.
2: Zacchaeus stood and said unto the Lord.
1: There are
2: many people around them there. They were looking at him. Publican. Sinners. Harlot. Heathen. Occultic man. Juju man. He didn't hear what they said. He didn't look at them. He was looking at Jesus alone. And he said, Lord, the name they call me, that's who I am. I'm a sinner. I'm a bad man. I've done evil. I come to you for that reason. That you will make a change in my life. If you come with that confession, and you say, yes, I know my corruption. But I come, I will not hide anything. Every bad thing I have done, I confess unto the Lord. That's why I said, behold, Lord, the half of my goods I give to the poor. And if I have taken anything from any man by false accusation, I restore him fourfold.
1: You know,
2: the that is why conversion came to the publican.
1: Lenya eya tena be jima totro vane no jola siado.
2: That is why his chains were broken.
1: Eya tena be na ka unge ibo koku tia ule pa gbomo.
2: That is why he was forgiven.
1: Eya tena be na oto epo nu boka taki.
2: That is why a new life came unto him.
1: Eya tena be na ka gbe ye ye vane.
2: Because he stopped corruption and he went into confession.
1: Ela be na toto nu gbe gbulo owo ibe yi de mo vuvu mo.
2: That's what the publicans did.
1: No yenu jola wo.
2: That's how salvation came to them.
1: Ye na ba gbo ko la vane.
2: That's how the mercy of God came to them.
1: Ye na ma ponu bla ni popo la vane.
2: Confession.
1: E mo vuvu.
2: Look at Luke chapter 18. Verse
1: 11. Yeah, look at Tamu Yeni Popo with
2: the Pharisee stood and prayed thus with himself. Lord, I thank thee that I'm not as other men are, extortioners, unjust, adulterers, or even as this publican.
1: Pharisee told the Titranu, Aye, what dope, but other Tamu Be, Mau, Madak, Benabena, Yamela, Bena Mabubao, Ajo Dalao, Amamajama Jao, Hasua Lao, Alo, Abenu Jola Sakan. Oh,
2: that one is a Pharisee.
1: I'm a Pharisee too.
2: I pray you'll not be a Pharisee.
1: My daughter, many Pharisee told me
2: a do. You know the twin brother of Pharisee.
1: Lanya Pharisee told me Benadia.
2: Sadducee.
1: What one is Sadducee too?
2: You'll not be a Sadducee.
1: Many Sadducee told me a do.
2: I said you'll not be a Sadducee.
1: My brother, many Sadducee told me a do.
2: You know Sadducee.
1: Lanya Sadducee too.
2: Sad, you see.
1: Ela bena ukhala wuni.
2: You see him. Sad, you see there.
1: La, nu khalade lemia dumia.
2: I said, where are you?
1: Me nu khalade lemia dumia.
2: I'm not a Sadducee.
1: Nyani mani Sadduki tolo.
2: I'm not a Pharisee.
1: Nyani Pharisee tolo.
2: The Pharisee was pointing to the publican. I am not like this man.
1: Pharisee tolo la sifia me nu jola bena nyemeli abena nu jola siana o.
2: The confession of the publican.
1: La kwade nu jola gbadu dola ma pomo vuvu.
2: Look at verse 13.
1: Bokwe mo wieton.
2: And the publican standing afar off. Will not lift up so much as his eyes unto heaven, but his smote upon his breast, saying, God, be merciful to me, a sinner.
1: Kanu jola la titre la joga kan, eye mo lombena yawe epo mokan di akpo jipo o. 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
2: Confession.
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2: We confess our sin.
1: Nemi vumi apanu van
2: Omola. He is just and faithful to forgive us and to cleanse us of all unrighteousness.
1: No the Paul akpo jojo to wo yen be na wa tumi apo nu fo wa kemi e wa klo ma joma to yen ka tada le mi anu ti.
2: He that covereth his sin shall not prosper.
1: Amen to nu to epo nu fo ji la ma je ji ne o.
2: But he that confesseth and forsaketh them shall have mercy.
1: Kama si ke wo mo ye wo du jwe la wa po nu blan mi ne.
2: Wicked forsake his way.
1: I'm a point that sleep on my bone.
2: And your righteous man is taught.
1: Hey, I'm a point that sleep on my bone.
2: Let him come unto the Lord. And the Lord will pardon. And the Lord will pardon. He will abundantly forgive him. He will abundantly forgive him.
1: Hey,
2: he will
1: abundantly forgive him.
2: And by people who are called by my name.
1: And by people who are called by my name.
2: Will humble themselves. And seek my face. And turn from their wicked way. I will hear from heaven. I will forgive their sin. I will heal their land.
1: Ewa din yanu kuma ewa trola. Ekuma ma chopo nu fwaka wo. Ma yodo opani bala. E ma kwa wo.
2: That miracle comes upon you because you do not remain in your corruption.
1: Lenkunila ba wa agbonwa la bena ma kwato le wo gbegbela ma o.
2: Out of corruption. And you come into confession.
1: To go to gbegbela na vaide ama vuvula.
2: Confession. You don't hide anything. Say, Lord, that's who I am.
1: That's what I've
2: been. That's what I've been doing. I confess. Number one, tell me. Number two, tell me out loud. Confession. Number three now, conversion. Happy day. Happy day. When Jesus came to his heart.
1: Yes, yes, we're going to Jim.
2: Happy day, happy day.
1: Dijonukaka, Dijonukaka.
2: When Jesus Jesus forgave him.
1: Let's see, yes, it's on the okay.
2: All the corruption, all the evil.
1: But blank, blank, blank,
2: Luke chapter 19, verse 9.
1: Look at them, we are sick,
2: Jesus said unto him, this day, hey, salvation come this house. For as much as he is also a son of Abraham.
1: Hey, yes, Glane Bena Ebba, Quakova, Pasiama, let us see ya canye, Abraham Vinuti.
2: This day, this is the day of salvation.
1: Ebba, Ebbenya Guakobanukaka,
2: desperate man.
1: I may not drink like mud.
2: That will not allow anything to hinder him. Hey, I all my sins will be taken away today.
1: Hey, man, Lambena, Madekena, Akamona, Obuatu, Ebanufa, Jogba.
2: Forgiveness will come to me today.
1: Jotokala Gerenyagba Mugba.
2: That heaven, I am going to get to that heaven.
1: Jifomala, Nyela Maida, Jifoma Godo.
2: That hell, I will not go to that hell.
1: Joma Voma, ah, Nyanya Maya Joma Vomolo.
2: I am so desperate.
1: Nyama drink with Bevy.
2: I want to see Jesus. I want to hear Jesus. I want him to tell me.
1: Tell me.
2: All my sins are forgiven. That very day when that man was desperate, salvation came. And then Jesus went to his house. Jesus will go to your house today. If you are sick, healing has come. If you are oppressed, deliverance has come. Any problem you have, Jesus, the master of all situations, comes today to take everything away. Number one, corruption. Number two, confession. Number three, conversion has come.
1: To
2: happen. I said it to happen. Any desperate person,
1: where are you?
2: I said, where are you? You want to take Jesus home today? Where are you?
1: You
2: want the power of Jesus to break every yoke in your life? Where are you?
1: Why
2: don't you stand up?
1: Where you?
2: Today is my day. Zacchaeus was desperate. I am desperate. I am desperate. I want the blessing of God upon my life. I want to change. I want the salvation of the Lord. I want the peace of the Lord. Lord, I want that conversion. I want that transformation. I want that change. I want that heaven in my soul. I want the blessing that Jesus brought from heaven. Happy day. Happy day. Happy day. Salvation has come. Calling upon the Lord now.
1: You are put up if you lie.
2: And you're saying, yes, Lord, I know I'm corrupt. I know I am evil. I know I'm a sinner. I know I'm not better than an harlot. I'm not better than a pagan. I confess. Lord, I want conversion. Lord, I want transformation. Lord, I want a change. I want the salvation of the Lord. And I want it right now. I want you today. Any man being Christ is a new creature. Old things have passed away. Old all things have become. That new life. That eternal life. That abundant life. That righteous life. That holy life. Give it to me today. Desperate. I will not let you go except you bless me.
1: de konayram.
3: He blessed
2: I will not let you go except
3: you
2: to change my heart.
1: Negbe de konayram, negbe de kolatonya agbenyama da so na jo o.
2: I will not let you go except
3: you.
2: That conversion will come upon you.
1: Ye ma da so na jo o negbe ajima to tro so asin ye gbagba.
2: It has come.
1: Ebadovo.
2: It has come.
1: Ebadovo.
2: As you abandon your sin.
1: Eile gbom lenu fun ogola.
2: As you are telling the Lord.
1: Eile le gbom na apotola.
2: As you are saying, oh Lord, this very day.
1: Le bi apoto gbagba.
2: I want that salvation.
1: Be di agbo oko mo.
2: The power of Calvary.
1: Calvary benuso.
2: The power in the blood of Jesus.
1: No se ne le Yesu po vula mo.
2: So touch your life.
1: Ne ka si nyagba.
2: Transform your life.
1: Ne tro nyagba.
2: That you will be able to say. Bena la lives inside me.
1: Bena la tema glebena ka Yesu elemanya.
2: He has forgiven my sin.
1: Etonya nu vo oko.
2: Has taken my yoke away.
1: Etonya ko kutila jo.
2: He has broken everything down.
1: Enga ko kutio funi.
2: Now I am a new man.
1: Aso manya maye ye.
2: I'm a new woman.
1: Manya no nu ye ye.
2: I'm a new boy.
1: Manya de kaku ye ye.
2: I'm a new creature.
1: Metro zudu owo ye ye.
2: I'm a new girl.
1: Metro su de tupi ye ye.
2: Let you think so you to say I won't say them anymore.
1: No gbogbo so gbogbo ma ga ta glow aso o.
2: The clothes I used to wear, I will not wear them anymore.
1: Awu gbogbo so mo de ni ma ga ta du aso o.
2: A new day.
1: Nuka kaye ye.
2: A happy day.
1: Jijo nuka kalam.
2: Come upon my life today.
1: Never ni agbo mo gbo.
2: In Jesus name we pray.
1: Le Yesu panu komo mi do gbada le.
2: Jesus name we pray.
1: Le Yesu panu komo mi do gbada le.
2: Anybody that came to be a spectator here today.
1: Madeba mi adebe ya zinu pola le mi adomo gba.
2: Just go with them to see what is happening.
1: Be ya klodo ya bi aninu pola.
2: Any spectator here today?
1: Made ninu pola le mi adomo ya.
2: Is there any desperate man here today?
1: Amade le mi adomo sine le nade jive via.
2: Any desperate woman here today?
1: Nyomdo le mi adomo le nade jive via.
2: That you believe that this is that day.
1: Be le quest be na ka egbenye lu kakala.
2: The day of change.
1: Egbe to trola va.
2: The day of transformation. The day of conversion. Praise the Lord. Jesus is ready now to touch that heart. Ready now to forgive every sin you ever committed in your life. Put your hands down now. Now I want to talk to those people. To want Jesus to enter into your heart. In all his transforming power. In all the power that can change bad to good. If that is what you want. At this time now. You are a desperate man, a desperate woman. Wherever you are. Those are the people now that make business with the Lord.
1: I'm a mola. What will another jiva via to a potolago?
2: You can raise up your hand.
1: Latima do as the jiva.
2: Those people.
1: I'm a mauko jimala.
2: Father, in the name of Jesus.
1: Papa, le yeso panu koma.
2: All these who mean business with you.
1: I'm a yonadriva via no waba.
2: Who raise up their hands?
1: Your doba see the jiva.
2: Because they want your forgiveness.
1: Ella bole jiva to chocola.
2: They want your salvation.
1: Bole jiva go okola.
2: Genuine conversion.
1: O le jagbe oko ban vanto.
2: Oh Lord, I pray.
1: Apeto mo dogbe da.
2: Take the broom of heaven.
1: Church popo ka o.
2: The blood of Jesus Christ.
1: Le Yesu Kristo la pofu.
2: Wash them.
1: Na clothe.
2: Cleanse them.
1: Let you know.
2: Sweep every sinful sin away.
1: Ena ponu vonde se la le o pa gbo mo.
2: And bring peace of mind to them in Jesus name.
1: Ena genu ti apa do pa jimo le Yesu ponu komo.
2: Lord, I pray.
1: Apeto mo dogbe da.
2: New life.
1: Agbe ye ye.
2: A new creature.
1: Nu owo ye ye.
2: You make out of everyone in Jesus name.
1: Ne mena wa ma si ama fifi lai le Yesu fonu koma.
2: That's your salvation.
1: Bena wa agbe okola.
2: That's your peace of mind.
1: Bena wonu ti afala.
2: That's your forgiveness.
1: Bena wo to chokla.
2: Will be in their heart right now.
1: Ya kan do pa ji ma fifi lai.
2: And as they go home, they go with a peace of mind.
1: Esi wa ya fuma la wa ya fuma pelu ti afala jima.
2: Thank you, Lord. That this is the day that conversion has come. Thank you, Lord. This is the day that salvation has come. Forgiveness has come. Eternal life has come. Write their name in your book of life. Thank you, Lord. Thank you, Lord.
1: Thank you, Lord.
2: Thank you, Lord. Jesus' name we pray. Everybody said. Number 1. Number 2. Number 3. What do you have now? What did you have? You have it.
1: Eswasiwa.
2: Sure.
1: Le Canada.
2: You have it.
1: Eswasiwa.
2: Tell me again what you have.
1: Brenela nukaloko.
2: Conversion.
1: Agboko.
2: You are not like the man you used to be anymore.
1: Magala abena nutile nye okula na o.
2: You're not like the woman you used to be anymore.
1: Maganye nyonu kukuma sinenye la o.
2: Conversion has happened.
1: Ella bena kagboko lava.
2: Amen.
3: Amen.
1: Amen.
2: Praise the Lord.
1: Make up a photo.
2: Now.
1: Azon.
2: The second part.
1: Akpavelia.
2: After the man got the salvation there.
1: Eh, you cannot malakwa akboko for magbela.
2: Jesus said, let's go to your house.
1: Yes, we namia ya foma.
2: Anything that the witches were hiding, it comes the corner of your house.
1: Nebena ajetu ajenot, wana ulade woko abo glube pola piadia.
2: Anything that the village enemies are hiding inside your portmanteau.
1: Nebena de likene kopo mba gbogbovonto to de wakbeti mamia.
2: Anything that they put inside you in the dream.
1: Nenade li uko de.
2: Let's go to your house. Today we're going to finish everything. Barrenness.
1: Bimajimaji, all the sickness
2: finished today. All the yokes and all the curses finished today. I am going home with
1: Jesus.
2: We're going to your house with
1: Jesus.
2: Father, in the name of
1: Jesus,
2: I thank you, Lord. Jesus the healer.
1: Yesu doyola.
2: Jesus the deliverer.
1: Yesu katula.
2: That Jesus the provider.
1: Yesu nukatanala.
2: That Jesus the redeemer.
1: Yesu kola.
2: That Jesus the master of all circumstances.
1: Yesu nujojo katapapato.
2: I said he wants to go home with everybody.
1: Mabede Yesu be yakplamasiya mdo ya fomba.
2: To heal everyone.
1: Ne ya yodwamasiya m.
2: Deliver everyone.
1: Ne ya degamasiya m.
2: To set everyone free.
1: Ya na brother masiya m.
2: Lord, I pray.
1: Papa mdo kuda.
2: Begin the work. Right now. Heal your people right now. Deliver the oppressed. What the people right now. Immediately right. Jesus' name. Those blind eyes, I command you, be opened in Jesus' name.
1: Jesus' name.
2: Rise up and walk in Jesus. Tumor, goiter, any swelling in your body, come out in Jesus' name. Those who are deaf, I pray that the Lord will touch your ears now, be opened in Jesus' name.
1: Lord,
2: you come to everybody's life. Everybody's heart.
1: Jesus. Fofole Yesu fe nu koma.
2: We thank you because we are here for a purpose.
1: Mi da pon abe mi la fi ale taru jinu adeta.
2: And we know that purpose we are going to fulfill.
1: E mi nye bena la o de taru jinu maji le mi apa agbama.
2: Bring your blessing on this nation.
1: Mi ke wo ya jira la va duko ya ma.
2: Bring your blessing upon the church.
1: Mi ke wo ya jira la va ga ma la ma.
2: Bring your blessing upon every family.
1: Mi ke ya jira la va puma de si adama.
2: We bring your blessing upon every individual in Jesus' name.
1: And we're
2: asking, oh Lord, you turn us around from the inside. Total freedom.
1: Ablode blibo.
2: Complete freedom.
1: Ablode shikene de.
2: Ultimate freedom.
1: Ablode shikene su.
2: You effect and impact to every life in Jesus' name. 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Confirm your blessing upon every life.
1: Eye dupo ya yiraji la mesi amafagbe mo.
2: We thank you, Lord.
1: Ape na wa foto.
2: In Jesus' name we pray.
1: Le Yesu fe nu ko mi dogbe dale.
2: Thank you very much. You can sit down.
1: Ape na mi na mi anuani.
2: There's a verse of scripture in Mark.
1: Buku ya de le Biblia mo.
2: I don't know whether you have ever read this.
1: Nyama nyabe na kale khlipo o.
2: It brings into summary everything that Jesus did.
1: Nu yo kata Yesu wala ye puta ne.
2: Everything that Jesus wore.
1: Nu yo kata Yesu wore.
2: Everything that Jesus wants to be in your life today.
1: Nu sika Yesu jibe ya wole wagba mo egba.
2: Everything he wants to accomplish.
1: Nu maika Yesu jibe na eba sinasu.
2: In your life.
1: Le wagba mo.
2: I bring to this one verse of scripture. Ma, it says Mark chapter 7 verse 37.
1: Ma ke pupu de ka ya ba wagba mo egba le Marko. Ta ma adre pupu e bla ton vo adre lia.
2: They were beyond measure astonished.
1: Ka ku vi adowo nu to.
2: And they were all surprised beyond measure.
1: Because
2: of what Jesus did. Because of what Jesus was. And then he said, he has done all things well. Testimony concerning Jesus.
1: Yenye dasari di kude Yesu nuti.
2: The manifestation of the power of Jesus.
1: Yenye Yesu benu sila pa de defia.
2: Everybody that was there.
1: Amasi amasi le tefo mala.
2: The Pharisees, the Sadducees.
1: Pharisee talk was zaduki towu.
2: The publicans and the priests.
1: Nu jola ukle nu no lau.
2: The sinners and the believers.
1: Nu van la ukle kwase towu.
2: The men and the women.
1: Nu tu ukle nyonu.
2: The boys and the girls.
1: The
2: rich and the poor.
1: Cause not talk like a toe.
2: The high and the low.
1: I'm a cock machine.
2: All the people, everybody.
1: I'm okatamasiam.
2: They looked at Jesus.
1: Walk by Yesu Allah.
2: They saw what Jesus did.
1: Walk by Nusi Yesu Lawo.
2: There was one testimony in their mouth.
1: That said the cockpile open numa.
2: There was one declaration in their mouth.
1: And Yakbok brother cockpile open numa.
2: There was one thing everybody was saying without any contradiction.
1: They were surprised.
2: They were amazed
1: of
2: the works of Christ.
1: Le Yesu bado wa onuti.
2: Of the miracles of Christ. Le
1: nukunisho Yesu walanuti.
2: Of the transforming power of Christ.
1: Le to trouble nusa ike Yesu defian lanuti.
2: And everybody without exception.
1: Eya mokata kalo de kamatulamo.
2: Here is what they say. They said he has done all things well. The sinner came.
1: No van lover.
2: And he said, I have forgiveness.
1: And
2: peace of mind. He has done all things well. The demon possessed came. He was bound. He was suffering.
1: Ola fukpa kpa melo.
2: He was afflicted.
1: Ola yadudu melo.
2: Jesus touched his life.
1: Yesu kasiye pa gbanuchi.
2: And the demon possessed man delivered.
1: Eye gbogbo fomo mala po kadede.
2: He said he has done all things well.
1: Egbe bena ewo nu kata nwie.
2: There was a woman caught in adultery.
1: Nyonu ade ulila hasi owo mo.
2: The religious people wanted to stone her.
1: Eye soleme konini to baba yi wa fukpe.
2: And Jesus said, neither do I condemn you.
1: Eye Yesu gbe na nyela nya mo bu fo o.
2: Go and sin no more.
1: Hey me gawo nu fo azo o.
2: And that woman that was a sinner.
1: Nyonu me nya nu fo o lala.
2: That should have died.
1: Silebena wa kulo.
2: Came to life again.
1: Eva papo agbe ye ye.
2: Eternal life.
1: Eba ku agbe mavo.
2: She had abundant life.
1: Eba ku agbe la gbon so mo.
2: She had a happy life.
1: Eba ku agbe le jijo mo.
2: And she said he has done all things well.
1: Eye wo gbebena e wo nu kata nwie.
2: Zacchaeus was a public thief.
1: Zakio enye duto fo ba jodala.
2: And he will take the money of the nation.
1: Aku aduko apa gawo de ebe kotoku
2: mo. He embezzled a lot of money.
1: E fi gagada de po ebe gamo.
2: The guilt was so much.
1: Eye fombu bula lolo leji.
2: The pressure of the pain of condemnation. Eye
1: fombu bula verse la de ezu agba leji.
2: He climbed up the tree.
1: Eye eli agbuti lalo.
2: He wanted to see Jesus.
1: Ebe na ya po Yesu.
2: Eventually he saw Jesus.
1: Le bala po Yesu.
2: Forgiveness came.
1: Toto kava.
2: Peace of mind came.
1: Utia pale jima va.
2: The joy of salvation came.
1: Agu okobe jijo va.
2: And Zacchaeus said he has done all things well.
1: Eye Zacchaeus glebena ka ewo nu kata nwie.
2: A leper came.
1: Ani jela valo.
2: He wasn't supposed to mix society.
1: Melebe ba nu amodo ma hafi o.
2: But he heard that Jesus was around.
1: Gaka sebena Yesu va jwa ma.
2: He said, I'm not supposed to go there.
1: Ebena ma jambe ma ya mo do mo lo.
2: I'm dirty, I'm an outcast.
1: Ma fudi ma nyama yi bo gbenu le.
2: But Jesus is there.
1: Gaka Yesu la fi ma.
2: And the man came near, came to Jesus.
1: Eya ma la va Yesu Christo la gbo lo.
2: And Jesus touched him.
1: Eye Yesu kasi ya manu.
2: And cleansed all the leprosy away.
1: Yesu de ani do la da le nu
2: chi. And the leper man said, he has done all things well.
1: Eya ni jela ka glebena Yesu la wonu kata nwie.
2: There was a blind man that could not even see.
1: Loku agban tole le simo po nu po o hanfa.
2: He was by the side of the road.
1: Ele mola tolo.
2: And he was begging.
1: Eye le nu biam.
2: His name is Bartimaeus.
1: Epa nu kwenye Bartimaeus.
2: And he said, Jesus, thou son of David, have mercy on me.
1: Ebe na Yesu David David la po nye nu blan nwi.
2: And then Jesus said, call him, come on here.
1: Yesu wi ebe na va fi ikelo.
2: And he came to Jesus Christ.
1: Eye wo va Yesu Kristo la gbo.
2: And Jesus said, what do you want I do unto you?
1: Yesu bena nu ka jim ne le bena ma wo na wo.
2: And he said, I want to receive my sight.
1: Eba gbe bena ma jibe ma po nu.
2: And Jesus said, be it unto you according to your faith.
1: Yesu bena va ma nu le wo ko se la nu.
2: His blind eyes were open.
1: Ye pa nu ku agban o fun.
2: And the blind man told everybody.
1: Eye nu ku agban to agbe na mo ka ta bena.
2: Look at that Jesus.
1: Po Yesu Kristo ma lo.
2: He has done all things well.
1: Ewo nu kata nwie.
2: There was a thief on the cross.
1: Ajo dalade mo lati choganuchi.
2: They nailed him to the cross.
1: Wo clean lati choganuchi.
2: They said life on earth had finished.
1: Ela bena ipa gbono la ni gbanjia ewo nu gbe magbe.
2: They said you are so bad.
1: Wo gbe bo we are gbelenu to.
2: You are not fit for heaven. You are not fit to live on the earth.
1: Ba jena jipo ye mo jebe na nu ni gbanji chon.
2: The only place they wanted him to go there in a hurry.
1: A fi de kamiti na ilale bena ikaba magbe mati mati to e.
2: They wanted him to go to hell immediately.
1: Wo ti bena ide joma vo menu makelo.
2: And then that thief for the cross.
1: E ya ti ajo dala ti to
2: garutia. Jesus Christ.
1: E gbo na Yesu Kristo bena.
2: Remember me when you come to your kingdom.
1: Wo nu ku jene le gende wo fi adu fela mo.
2: And Jesus did not say it is too late.
1: Yesu magbe bena de ti magbe na o.
2: Here you are about to die.
1: Afie el bena le jene ku.
2: You've gone too far beyond the day of grace.
1: Wa wi ale yi to apa le to amanu ba ba ga kelanu
2: ti. Jesus did not say that.
1: Yes, magbe na mane o.
2: But Jesus said today.
1: Yesu glabena agba agba.
2: They will be with me.
1: La no klem.
2: In paradise.
1: La paradiso lam.
2: And that man there on the cross.
1: Aye nutuma la tito ganula.
2: Forgiven.
1: What on uvanki?
2: Delivered.
1: What day?
2: Happy and joyful.
1: Aye ji jogane pajima.
2: He said he has done all things.
1: Hey, I can't grab it now. I want to walk at that night.
2: As you look at Jesus, there is one thing I want to impress on your mind.
1: Hey, now, what Jesus Christ will do? The car police will be my grand reward, Jimon.
2: That this Jesus is so wonderful.
1: Bena Jesus shall allow on ukulo.
2: This Jesus is so great.
1: Bena Jesus shall allow triakolo.
2: When he touches your life.
1: Ne Jesus kasi wakbala.
2: When he comes to you.
1: Ne Jesus vakbola.
2: When he takes you up.
1: Ne Jesus call the jila.
2: And when he reforms and recreates you.
1: Ne Jesus throw a mucha mala.
2: There is one thing that is going to be on your lips, on your mouth.
1: Nu de kakpe ano wenu mekle wadeji.
2: You are going to be able to say.
1: La tema globe.
2: He Jesus Christ. He has done all things well.
1: Eya Jesus Christo ewonu katanwi.
2: I'm talking about the Jesus who was born of a virgin.
1: Malapo to Jesus kede to be manyanu tu ola jinuti.
2: His conception was like no other man's conception.
1: Uma fo ibe fa be so fo na magbeto poto bo fu ena
2: o. Angel came to Mary. Mary.
1: Mau dolale ba Maria gbo yebe na Maria Maria.
2: You are blessed of all women.
1: Wo jira o le nyonu wo duma.
2: Because out of you will come, Ella, the son of David.
1: Ella bena mwe David debe vila la doguacho.
2: And Mary said, "How will I know that?"
1: Maria bele kema wa jesidui.
2: Because I've never known a man.
1: Ella bena mwe jesinu tukpo o.
2: And it says the Holy Ghost will come upon you and overshadow you.
1: Ek bebe bogbon kwe abadi adu vavoni dezi o.
2: And that beautiful son.
1: Eye evinui masina jila.
2: That heavenly son.
1: Jipo ponu tuvi masina jila.
2: The very son of God.
1: Eye
2: that eternal Emmanuel.
1: Hey, why you have been called Emmanuel?
2: That will be born of you.
1: Hey, we are not
2: will be called the very Son of God.
1: Labatrazuma upavi.
2: His conception was miraculous.
1: Ibe fuo fola de one anye nukunu.
2: His birth was miraculous.
1: Yesu be jijilanye nukunu.
2: Miraculous preservation.
1: Hey, atakpakpole nukunu
2: pamoti. Jesus Christ is special.
1: Ba Yesu Kristo nyama tokwe.
2: It is that Jesus has bring to you miraculous conception.
1: Yes, my co fiber funukunu tela mahabano.
2: A miraculous birth.
1: Yes, my co jinukunu tela mahabano. Yes, my co potanukunu tela mahabano.
2: A perfect life.
1: Hey, yes, no agbina double bow.
2: A sinless life.
1: And no agbanum for manomi.
2: A life without blemish.
1: And no agbamukaka manomi.
2: Holy beyond holiness of man.
1: And no agbakokwa magbatobako kwenye.
2: From the time he began to live on earth.
1: He
2: went to the cross of Calvary to die for you and for me. He lived such a sinlessly pure, purified life. And then he died. Miraculous death. And then he was buried. And on the Sunday he rose from the dead. And then he appeared to his disciples. 40 days he kept on revealing himself to them. I am that Jesus that lived a perfect life. I am that Jesus that died on the cross. I am that Jesus that was buried for 3 days. I am that Jesus. I am risen from the dead. Because death could not have any power on him. And for 40 days he began to show himself to his disciples. And they saw a walking miracle. They saw a risen miracle. They saw a resurrected miracle. And then at the end of the 40 days he was talking talking to his own disciples. All of a sudden, he began to go up. Ascension. From the time of his arrival to the time of his ascension, everything was miraculous. That's why, as you look at the life of Christ, and you look at everything he said, and everything that he did, there is one thing they could say. There was one thing they could reveal and declare about him. They said, he, the Christ, he has done all things well. Nobody ever walked like him. Nobody ever spoke like him. Nobody ever did what he did. The testimony is coming your way. That declaration is coming your way. At the end of the meeting, let will say, when you see the miracle of life transformed, you'll be able to say like everybody else, he is the Christ, my Savior. He has done all things well. How does that happen? I'm talking to you on the subject. There is no one like Jesus. There's no one like Jesus. I'm talking on three things today. Number one, the mission of Jesus. Number two, the message of Jesus. Number three, the mercy of Jesus. Number one, the mission of Jesus. We're talking about this Jesus, a great mission, a great ministry, a great purpose, a great plan for which he came, and he wants to do that in your life. To fulfill that mission brought a message, the message of Jesus. The message is like the wheel of a tire. But there is a message that leads you and rolls you and drives you to the mission. When you accept that message, when you believe it with all your heart, and you say, that is what Jesus is telling me, then the mercy of Jesus will be fulfilled in your life. The mission,
1: yes,
2: the message,
1: yes,
2: the mercy. Number one, what is the mission of Jesus? I look at Matthew chapter 1 verse 21. And she shall bring forth his son, and thou shalt call his name Jesus. For he shall save his people from their sins. She, Mary the Virgin,
1: Maria,
2: bring forth a son,
1: the
2: Son of God and the Son of David. Understand, that is the primary thing, the greatest thing, and the climax of what Christ came to do on earth.
1: He
2: shall save his people from their sins. Why save them from their sins? Because sin is a heavy weight like a milestone that is hanged on your waist, and then you are thrown into the sea of eternity. And because of that heavy weight of sin,
1: dala.
2: It will pull you down to the lowest pit, to hellfire. Because it doesn't want you to go to hellfire.
1: Eye le don gbe ayi de juma vo be tutu enu ke ga kele se mo lo be na ide juma vo mo tanu tila.
2: That is why he wants to cut off that heavy stone of sin.
1: Eya tena belo be dibena ya tunu vo po pe gba ma so bla la linu la ya tui pe kada le ti.
2: He wants to save you from.
1: No ka nu vo come be adol.
2: Why does he want to save you from sin?
1: No ka te Yesu jibe ya adol nu vo si mo do.
2: Because sin is the deadliest poison.
1: Ela be nu vode enya adiwam.
2: Greater than the poison of the snake of the serpent.
1: Sin lo lowo edan ple edan pa diwam o.
2: Greater than the poison that any enemy can administer to you.
1: Wo ati kana magbeto la kode nu menu me na aduna ku.
2: Because sin is the deadliest poison ever found on earth.
1: Ela be na de nu vonya adiwam sikene la ni gban kataji.
2: Once it gets to you, it will get to your heart and your spirit and your mind and your soul. You are destroyed.
1: Ne nuvo gana wa agbamala agana wa tami aba wa jimi aba wa lupama atro wa matiakata la ni banchi.
2: That's why the mission of Jesus,
1: nu ya tena Yesu be dode asila,
2: is to come to take away and to neutralize the power of that poison in your life.
1: Enye bena wa bana wa tema agbala nuvo pa di mama la wa agbamado.
2: Why does he want to save you from sin?
1: Nu katebe adole nuvo mado.
2: Because sin is like the strongest chain or rope ever tied around any man on earth.
1: Brother, la bena de nouveau, yenye kunyau masikene bla amagbetola ni banji.
2: And what Satan using that rope of sin to tie you?
1: Ene Satan ato nouveau be kunyau ma bla ula.
2: You lose your senses.
1: La bu onunya.
2: You lose your mind.
1: La bu o gomansa.
2: You lose your reasoning faculty.
1: La bu o susu de nungu tete.
2: It doesn't matter who you are.
1: Amakap me viene nyau.
2: If you're a medical doctor.
1: Nele ni doctor ba magan.
2: And you know it is wrong to smoke.
1: Le nyabena sigano no.
2: Once that rope of sin is around you,
1: you
2: will smoke. It doesn't matter who you are. You may be walking where HIV AIDS patients are coming.
1: La tema no don la fi kana di kana kuba dolalajipo
2: locho. And you see how they are dying.
1: La kuale si ole kupun.
2: Once that rope of sin of immorality is upon your life,
1: kakenebede akasi obe nufo kabla ula nigma ya dia.
2: Even though you see HIV patients dying and dying and dying, you will go into it again and get your own HIV.
1: Bobo le kuba na di kana kuba nyonu vide ma le kupun lo. 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
2: Because sin is the strongest chain or rope ever tied around the waist of any man.
1: Wa la bena de nu vola de yenye akagande sikene bla nu vola la ni banji bla magbeto la ni banji.
2: That once that chain or rope is around you.
1: Eye ne bena nu

0: that heavy stone of sin, that deadliest poison of sin, that strong chain of sin, will be untied. And everything is free. Then you are able to say, praise the Lord, I am free. Because he came to set me free. 1 John chapter 3.
1: Johannes Bato Tamaton.
0: I'm reading from verse 5 there. And ye know that he was manifested to take away our sins.
1: Eye minye bena yama de do kwifia. Bena ya tomia penuvo ayi.
0: That's a mission. That's a mission.
1: Emenye pa dodi asila.
0: That's the reason why you came to Motoa.
1: No matter the vanya plug bodo.
0: That's why you are here and you know. Jesus Christ.
1: No matter what Jesus Christ
0: was manifested. Take away our sins.
1: Then
0: he says, and in him is no sin. In Christ is no sin.
1: Christo mela nu vode kamele mo.
0: He takes away your sin.
1: He
0: puts it in the depths of the sea. Never to come back to your life anymore. I was telling you. The reason why he takes away the sin. And if you die in that sin, it's like you are thrown into the sea of eternity. And you cannot escape hellfire. You see why Jesus came. He is to take the poison of sin away from your system. So that you will not die an eternal death. Do you see why Jesus came?
1: It's
0: so that the bondage of sin, the chain of sin that binds you,
1: you
0: will lose and break that chain.
1: And
0: then freedom comes to you. Look at Galatians chapter 5.
1: Galatians,
0: I'm reading from verse
1: 19.
0: Now the works of the flesh are manifest. Tells us now adultery, fornication,
1: ahasiwowo,
0: uncleanness,
1: makomakonyenye,
0: lasciviousness,
1: gajeje.
0: He's telling us all those things that Jesus came to save us from.
1: Elegbanusho Yesu babe ya demilo
0: simulanami. Please, please don't tell me I go to church. Forget about that one.
1: Mega globe ya yai na churchi o ngolo churchi bela yai siyama.
0: There are people that go to church. And
1: the
0: adultery is still there.
1: Amia do in a
0: lo fagbama. Church.
1: And they
0: have all that fornication still there. There are people that go to church.
1: Amia do in a lo.
0: And your cultism is still there.
1: Kakia de ajagbogbonla galo melo.
0: He says, I do that.
1: Ebena de trust bosbo.
0: And witchcraft.
1: Afan kaka.
0: And hatred.
1: Pleke wowo.
0: Various and emulation. You see, this is what Jesus came to remove.
1: Yes, Baba, ya denu shoda le miyama.
0: Your life, you remove everything in Jesus' name.
1: But bena de Yesu la denu yokata da le wagbama le Yesu fanu koma.
0: Even so, you want to talk about envy?
1: He
0: talks about murder. He talks about drunkenness. He talks about reveling. And
1: it
0: says, and such life. And
1: he
0: said, of the which I tell you, that the which does this shall not inherit everlasting life.
1: Abelesi magbrodina mi kuko nebena amasho walenu shola mani mafya do pala ba duma o.
0: Do you see what Jesus Christ came?
1: Ni ite Yesu Kristo la vani banjido.
0: He said it will take all your sins away.
1: Enyebe ya chawo nu vo ayi.
0: Do you see what Jesus came?
1: Ni ite Yesu la vado.
0: He said all those evil things in your life.
1: Enyebe na nu vo

0: Sokata le wa gbemola.
1: He will take everything away.
0: Na chowo kata yi.
1: Number one is the mission of Jesus.
0: Bato eyenye Yesu pe dode asi.
1: Number two, the message of Jesus.
0: Ebeli a Yesu pe gbede asi.
1: I told you it is the message that he gives.
0: Magbleno ma unya si magblola.
1: That brings that mission to pass in your life.
0: Eye ebena ka dode asi abamu le wa gbemo.
1: Praise the Lord.
0: Mi kafa apeto na ma.
1: Glorify the name of the Lord.
0: Mi do apeto ben kode jina ma.
1: He will bring that mission to pass in your life in Jesus' name.
0: Ma be Yesu la we pe dode asi ma le wa gbemo le Yesu fe nu ko mo.
1: Did I hear your amen?
0: What's the message
1: of Jesus?
0: No, Kenya, yes, but
1: Asila. Matthew chapter 4, verse 17.
0: Matthew Tamana, Poku, we are
1: we're told that Jesus Christ came and he began to tell them the kingdom of God is at hand. Repent ye therefore. He brought the message of repentance.
0: When I mean, Yabena, yes, Bani Banji, Choka Majila, yes, to Dasik, but Father Demolog. Blombena, metrole mi apajima, ela bena jipote adopala dovo, etok be dia sila lewonam.
1: That means you have been going in a way, in a direction, on a road that is wrong.
0: Ema tebena chala, ela mongoglo, a mongoglo, a mongbada tola jizom.
1: And then Jesus Christ comes to you, and Jesus says, turn around.
0: Eye Yesu vagbo, blombena, trojo.
1: Change your mind.
0: Trowe tamasusu.
1: Change your direction.
0: Trowe mozozo.
1: Change your company. Change your gang. Change the people you're moving with. Let there be a change in your mind. He says, repent, for the kingdom of God is at hand.
0: The
1: same thing he tells us in Mark chapter 1 verse 15. Because that is the message. That is going to bring the mission of Christ to pass in your life. What's the message he gives us in Mark chapter 1 verse 15? And he tells us the time is fulfilled. The kingdom of God is at hand. Repent ye therefore, believe the gospel.
0: Eglabena Zangbella Doji, Aye Mouth at Opella Dovo, Metrolemia Pajima, Aye Mikonyan Villa Jisa.
1: It is that same message that Jesus is bringing today.
0: Mount Yamaka, yes, to tell a noom, Eba.
1: Jesus the same yesterday, today, and forever.
0: Yes, when Yamaka Cho, Eba, Hayden Mavo Mavo.
1: Repent. Change your mind.
0: Ebena throw it down, Masusu.
1: Change your direction.
0: Ebena throw it, Mozozo.
1: Turn around.
0: Ebena throw the luchi.
1: So that destruction will not come upon your life.
0: Alebena to trauma va wagbama o.
1: I told you in Matthew.
0: Magbola Matthew.
1: Now in Luke chapter 13, verse 3.
0: If you look at them, we are ton, quick we are ton.
1: People came to talk to Jesus Christ.
0: Amo baba you are from ne Yesu.
1: They said, Jesus, did you hear the news?
0: Obena Yesu, lesson we ne joa.
1: There were some people that were worshipping their God.
0: Ami adoli wole open ma usu bomlo.
1: And Pilate came and that leader came and killed them and mingled their sacrifice with their blood.
0: Eye Pilato va klo la ma va. Eye bewu wo chopo vula toto klo nu mamela.
1: And they perished without a remedy.
0: Eye wo tron but that damelo wonu o.
1: And Jesus said, do you think that those people are greater sinners than yourself?
0: Yesu klo no bena demi susu bena. Ame ya wene nu von la ganto u miyao.
1: Said, nay, I tell you, except you repent, ye shall likewise perish.
0: Ebena gbedeke bonu mele gbrona mi bena, ne mi etrole mi apajimola, mi kata mi atrone na maka.
1: They told Jesus Christ.
0: Wogbone Yesu be.
1: They said there were some people.
0: Obena amiadoli.
1: A mighty tower.
0: Eyesilo to gamala.
1: A high tower.
0: Eyesilo mokoko mala.
1: Fell upon them.
0: Amo jowojila.
1: And they died and went to hell. Without any preparation.
0: Eye woku ide joma voma jadra dumeliyo.
1: And Jesus said, you people, you listen to news, you cannot analyze that meal.
0: Yesu be de miami si anutinya gake de miyacho anutinya mami astronu choma o.
1: Do you think that they are greater sinners than yourself?
0: Mi bubena mamawe ni nuva on la ganta u miya o maha.
1: And he said, except you repent.
0: Ebena. Pédéke bon ne mi atro le mi apé jimola.
1: You will not also escape, you likewise perish.
0: Mioka mi matema si o mioka mi atro ne namaka.
1: That's why the Lord is telling you today.
0: Yata
1: the message of Jesus.
0: Yata pato le blono babena esiane Yesu bagbede asila.
1: And that message is repent.
0: Bagbede asi yenye bena trojim.
1: That message is turn around.
0: Bagbede asi yenye bena katro le wata.
1: That message is forsake every evil thing that you have done.
0: Bagbede asi yenye bena kajujonu bagbede asi. Show on the latter tower.
1: I said, Lord Jesus, I come.
0: Na be yes, my van.
1: I want you to forgive me. I change my mind.
0: My baby, na chalking, I turn your time, susu.
1: I change my ways.
0: My turn your mo.
1: I change my direction.
0: My turn your mozozo.
1: All the fornication, adultery.
0: I can simply matrow.
1: All the stealing and fighting.
0: If you play, cut that down.
1: All the idol worship and occultism.
0: I trust my smoke, play to Sasa.
1: I don't want to go there again.
0: And then it is
1: when you carry out the message of Jesus.
0: I say, yes, Lord, I thank you.
1: That your mission is to save me from sin.
0: And that your
1: message is to make me turn around.
0: Then the
1: mercy of Jesus will come
0: to you.
1: Praise the Lord for his mercy.
0: Glorify
1: the Lord for his
0: mercy.
1: And whosoever shall come unto me, I will not cast out. Look at what Paul is telling us. He's telling us sin. 1 Timothy chapter 1, from verse 13 to verse 15.
0: He said, I was a blasphemer. He said,
1: I was a blasphemer. Curious person.
0: I'm a blank, I'm a bonding tolo.
1: I was a wicked man.
0: My name a badalo.
1: I was a terrible sinner.
0: My new von Lanyanaku.
1: I received
0: Gakela Moko.
1: He forgave me.
0: A ponu blan in a chokum.
1: He changed my life.
0: A tronya agba.
1: He turned me around.
0: A tronya lenuchi.
1: The mercy of God came unto me.
0: Ma ponu blani popo vanam.
1: I repented.
0: Ma trojima.
1: I said, Lord, what will I do?
0: Maybe
1: I
0: put on look at my wall.
1: I said, Lord, I don't want to continue like that again.
0: Maybe I put on your majima ganwagbo ji o.
1: I don't want to be injurious again.
0: Your majima ganya am a vondio.
1: I don't want to be a persecutor again.
0: Your majima gani yo.
1: I don't want to be a wicked man again. And then the mercy of God came unto you. And
0: he
1: said that same mercy is coming to you to your surrender to the Lord. You surrender your heart. You surrender your
0: will.
1: And you said, Lord, I give myself unto you.
0: Mercy.
1: The mercy of God.
0: Apato panu blani popo.
1: The grace of God.
0: Ma upa manu vava.
1: The love of God.
0: Ma upa lolo.
1: And that salvation will come to you.
0: Eya agboko mala vanu.
1: I said that salvation will come to you.
0: Mebe agboko mala vanu.
1: Praise the Lord is coming.
0: Mebe kafa apato bono.
1: Number one, the mission.
0: Banto dodi asila.
1: Number two, the mercy.
0: Eveli agbede asila.
1: Number three, the mercy.
0: Etonli anu blani popo la.
1: Right now, the Lord is calling upon you.
0: Fifi laya patola le yom.
1: And the Lord is saying,
0: Eya patola boglombe.
1: The mercy of God is available for you.
0: Ma oponumblani popo lino.
1: Everyone that repents.
0: Amasamasi atrole pajima.
1: Everyone that turns around.
0: Amasamasi atrole nuchi.
1: Everyone that says, Lord, I come.
0: Amasamasi akula apato mava.
1: Lord, I give myself unto you.
0: Apato machodo kwinyele na wom.
1: That mercy of God, that salvation of God will come.
0: Apato banumblani popo, apato bagbo la vane.
1: Praise the Lord, the salvation is for you.
0: Kafa apato agboko la towe.
1: Where are you? Can I see you?
0: Fika wade makpo waside.
1: Where are you?
0: Tu asimade ji makpo de.
1: Salvation.
0: Agboko.
1: Forgiveness.
0: Sotoke.
1: Eternal life.
0: Agbo mavo.
1: That is the mission of Christ.
0: Emenye Christo la pa dodi asila.
1: And you are going to receive that right now.
0: Ele jako ma fifi lai.
1: I said you are going to receive that right now.
0: Mebena akwe fifi lai.
1: If
2: we are ready for that salvation.
1: Ne le klalo ne agbo okola.
2: Where are you? Can you raise up your
1: hand? Pika wade to aside ti mapo.
2: Bible says.
1: Biblia klo.
2: So whoever shall call on the name of the Lord shall be saved.
1: Biblia klo bena mesikla yo apotola panu kola la po dede.
2: What a wonderful time to receive your forgiveness.
1: Ye inwi keni sabena ko to choka tu apotola gbo.
2: Raise up your hand.
1: To aside jia.
2: Raise up your hand.
1: To aside ji.
2: Father, in the name of Jesus.
1: Ko pole Yesu panu koma.
2: I thank you for all these who are raising up their hands.
1: Meta apono la mesukata do baside ji lata.
2: Mission of Christ.
1: Thank you for the
2: message of repentance.
1: I
2: thank you for your mercy and salvation.
1: Lord, I pray for everyone now.
2: Raising
1: up their hands. I'm telling
2: you
1: the word of
2: forgiveness.
1: You let
2: the mind and the spirit and the power to turn around and to repent in Jesus' name.
1: You let the word of forgiveness. You let the word of forgiveness.
2: According to your promise, Lord. Give them your mercy and your salvation right now. I thank you because I know you have answered. In Jesus' name we pray. In Jesus' name we pray.
1: Le Yesu panu koma mi do gbada le.
2: Another amen.
1: Mi pipo nam ame bubu ade.
2: Now if you are sick.
1: Bi fi aso nle bele je dola.
2: Nothing will hinder your healing.
1: Na de kama khomo ne wodo yo oko o.
2: If you have any oppression any attack.
1: Na gbogbo bon le jodu le ton de anila.
2: Nothing will stop your deliverance.
1: Na de kama khomo ne wo ka tutule ye isi ama o.
2: Are you ready?
1: Mi le klalo a.
2: I said are you ready?
1: Me be mi le klalo ma.
2: You want healing?
1: Lekia ne do yo.
2: Raise up your hand.
1: Do aside ji.
2: You want deliverance?
1: Lekia ne katutu.
2: Raise up your hand.
1: Do aside ji.
2: Want miracle?
1: Lekia ne nukunu.
2: Raise up your hand.
1: Do aside ji.
2: Father, in the name of Jesus.
1: Papa le Yesu panu koma.
2: Thank you for the mighty power that never changes.
1: Akpena una wonu sega tra kosima trona ulata.
2: And I pray for all these my brothers and sisters.
1: Betok bale no binu tu no binyo nu siota.
2: As they raise up their hand.
1: Esu do aside ji la.
2: Miracle.
1: Mebe lukunu.
2: Healing.
1: Mebe doyoyo.
2: Deliverance.
1: Mebe nakatutu.
2: Signs and wonders.
1: Lukunu kule jesi.
2: Grant unto them in Jesus' name.
1: We lopa gbama le Yesu panu koma.
2: That mental problem, I command you get out in Jesus' name.
1: I'm a maker tagodo le Jehovah. Me desa dogo le Yesu panu koma.
2: Those blind eyes, I command you be open and see in Jesus' name.
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1: Me desa fifila yuka taune dole Yesu panu koma.
2: Jesus manifest your power from on high.
1: Apeto Yesu de wonu selati acho ji po fifi lai.
2: Every one of them.
1: Your domesiam.
2: Deliver every one of them.
1: Deka amasiam.
2: Set every captive free.
1: Na blode abuyum de siya de la.
2: Thank you Lord because I know you have done.
1: Apena ula bema nyabena le don chinami.
2: In Jesus name we pray.
1: Le Yesu panu koma mi do gbedale.
2: And the people of God said, Amen.
1: Ma opedio na glabe, Amen.
2: Praise the Lord, our God has done it.
1: Kafu apato la bena ma uwevo.
2: I said, praise the Lord, God has done it.
1: Ma bena kafu ma u la bena ma uwevo.
2: You will never be the same again.
1: Ma gani de kanku ma gbede gbede o. Akpena mi ma une jirami.
2: Put your hands together for Jesus.
1: Me na mi afuasi kpena Yesu.
2: Put your hands together for Jesus.
1: Me na mi afuasi kpena Yesu.
2: Put your hands together for Jesus.
1: Me na mi agagbo gbasi kpela funa Yesu.
2: Amen.
1: Amen. Kpe amen na mi.
3: I been get a problem.
1: Mado fupe kpia de.
4: Which kind problem?
3: Mi bele I no be the mess.
4: Excuse me, how long this problem did he get?
3: About 3 years ago.
4: 3 years ago. The problem, you know, been the mess, eh?
3: Yes.
4: So what did God do for you when you came at this crusadia?
2: As a car
3: yesterday, as the rain starts to come, now I can't do.
2: Hey, can but do I mama chitra?
3: And near the door, to say the man of God pass. As the man of God pass, now I just feel something come on inside me, and now for them.
4: Now he for them. What in the happen way for them?
2: That moment,
4: now you begin to see your time.
2: Yeah,
4: praise the Lord! I say, praise the Lord! What's in with you before you come?
2: Look at George, you happy about
5: Saturday. So that Saturday morning, I will go for make a quick for God's program. So the program be called for off late. So on the way coming, me I call for me foot slip for them. Then my foot broke.
2: Hey, you cannot move so good. I cannot yell at you, Juma. Yeah, Jai. Hey, you're here for.
5: So I go for go hospital.
2: Yeah, you the congi.
5: Then go for do operation on my foot. And then put iron inside my foot.
2: Hey, you are for Nala. Hey, you are talking about the afuamanam.
5: So I'll not be able for waka. Pastor, I use this crutch.
2: What's
4: happened tonight? What did Jesus do for you tonight?
2: So, because today is the
5: first day I come. So this night, as the man of God be the prayer,
2: me say be the prayer
5: inside my heart. I say, Papa God, once now you want to go here, I say you no go left me so.
2: Hey, my bena mau, na kwa de chime papa mau, bagba na ma juya fomo de kan kuma abiales me leva na o.
5: So as the man of God be de pray, me self de pray, I just find myself a grab, my foot begin shake, and I begin for waka.
2: Hey, you come out, pamela lagba, dum da kula, na de kwa la fonyo la vufu la vufu, anu ma ke la kuma ta zon li zon zon nuida.
4: Put your hands together for Jesus.
2: Me na miya fwa kbena Yesu.
4: Somebody shout hallelujah!
2: Amiadene do hallelujah, probably a sinner.
4: I said somebody shout hallelujah!
2: My Bernard, I'm gonna do hallelujah, probably a sinner.
4: Put your hands together for Jesus.
2: Me na miya fwa kbena Yesu de kaka.
6: For a few days I've been very sick, and I was having terrible headache. I've even taken a lot of medication, and there was no result.
2: Ala bena tadu so siyanda vajinya. Mangu ye konji manu atika gakia. Nya mokbo raya raya o.
6: So on that Wednesday when I came, when the man of God was praying for the sick.
2: La kuda bema vatakia. Le siye ma opa me alekbe dole dono otala.
6: Immediately God opened my eye. I saw one of my neighbor. And there were two men. They brought a coffin towards the altar. And the coffin opened. Immediately the headache disappeared up till now.
2: Hey, come up, my leg, but don't die. You could have won. You're quite a part from my tummy. I'm over. Walk a call. I'm a hook for that car. Baba, some of you. You want my food. I can't buy more. And my care. You better.
4: Praise the Lord.
2: Hallelujah. Welcome for a patom.
7: Before I come, I get a 4-year problem.
2: Cut my back. Pella. Prepare the junior for your money. So many.
4: What's the problem?
7: The problem. I've been getting soil in here. I've been doing the prayer all along.
4: Which part is swelling?
7: Now my groin.
4: You're growing?
7: Yes.
4: Okay, on your right.
7: Yes, sir. But tonight, after the prayer of faith, when I go check myself in the restroom, it don't dawn.
2: Ebena, eke pa to gba da vo ifu di da ti le pa mo. Ife de ba wa ke ipo fi mo la. Mi no te
4: so ya ma jo.
2: Marene globena na duro ku ipo
4: fi la. As somebody say check yourself.
2: Tu no fi bana ka duro ku ipo fi la.
4: This man obey the servant of God and he go check himself and the coin don't go.
2: ami ya do to ma pa mo la be do ku po le ti le pa mo e po bo mi ne te la ka ja mo ne jo
4: praise the lord
2: wa ka fa peto
8: 1 year 6 months and obe dey do me uma ok
2: ebe for the ka utra ma denye si ya
8: so they dey obe dey can dey fresh say as you dey na outside for enter inside and I say god I say to the finna call me I say this enter what enter inside this program
2: eye ta pe ya o yo yi han cha ibe na obe ni ba ta pe la
8: I say ah come make I no go the shame make I go get me break too as I been na standing too so na dey the man of god begin preach for freedom
2: eye igbo be ma ba ta pe ya ju the kan kun ikey ma ko ibe do yo eye ka ma o pa me le pu mu to abroad the popcorn ti ya
8: so snap dey no na god in power camp me I feel me with bone sharp something sharp past that me with bone
2: eye
8: so esther na that night we go na host now see me menstruation only till I see and clear
4: let we clap for Jesus clap for Jesus 1 year 6 months woman wey no dey see mess
2: ela bena for the cow trauma dan imaga duasi anipo o ga ki agbama gbe ko pato do gbere ya fomu ya zama mi ya duasi ani waka fo afoto
9: after we don't see tempest mommy say make I go makeni
10: yes
9: go makeni na snake na be go see
10: you go see snake
9: yes
2: ebena le gbe
10: so see am
9: na tick because under the stick then too
10: okay well
9: that go see
10: okay
9: why we see the snake then every night now I will go and sleep the attack nanki just hold me
2: ebena imlo yin sare kamla ye po dan eye tuma mo gbe na imlo yin pola gbogbo von afunya afunya omo yi
9: sunday aki just wap me that and so the other time be wap me na iron stone
10: okay
9: so na then now why we see don pa I am be go see don pa okada
10: yes
9: he go wound me
10: okay what so, God do for you wekaya
9: after do this crusade be begin yesterday the pastor where the minister they pass now me auntie say make I go team up before they
10: okay.
9: Make I go to church and so team up before they now before the pastor be team up so we be pass now flashlight now
10: flashlight
9: so,
10: go by you
9: yeah what be gonna what be gonna house now because I can sleep every night I can dream them bad
10: so where that flashlight go where gonna what should happen
9: while they sleep now every night and they get the attack
10: you know they get her again the flashlight will come on inside the man of God when Jesus is alive he don't go inside you don't come on inside the can let me clap for Jesus
2: ebena de biale globena e ikene gbogbo von ten de idania kene pass over attack po mamia ke iku do pass over fu yo togua
11: e
2: to da clean de yiji
11: kuma dia ipo then give me treatment nothing so today we go where one pastor go say one church sister yesterday as and the pie I bracket in my street now I say myself whatever and I'm a problem hence I don't see this party there and not go go with her
2: eye mo to fu pe mo globena nta mo po pastor pe le ma to fu pe yan la ya fu mo
11: God be the glory we don't come out we go na host na the way line at tap to me small brother
2: eye eye kana mi pa lu tap for me eye no video pui po abotane
11: about 5 o'clock now I tell the other and I say mo ready for go the crusade
2: e mo yo fo fo bena ga to bena ka una na mi afo mi ajo e
11: I see for when I enter the bathroom, now I see black thing inside my pants. Now I call on my sister.
2: Hey, yes, you come here. It's like I'm a letchila. My phone, you body all a good dinner, man. Ima your dad, Daniel.
11: We enter na the bathroom and ask them all go na my room.
2: Hey, me the gazak me a chila kwa mbena mi aida.
11: As you go now, begin from my street.
2: Hey, come here. You come here. You come here.
4: Praise the Lord.
2: Waka fa foto.
10: Jesus na can ecologies.
2: Yes, man.
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13: Shall we arise? As we come before the Lord and to hear His word,
14: to
13: be necessary for you to pray and tell the Lord that you want to be blessed as you are here today. That as you have come, you will not go back empty-handed. That the word of God will enrich your soul and be a blessing to you. In In Jesus' name we pray.
2: Le Yesu fanu koma mi.
13: Heavenly Father, we thank you for this night.
2: Maoji povito mi da polo zen amala
13: da. We're grateful for your power, we're grateful for your love, we're grateful for your wisdom.
2: Mi poji jode wonu san le wonu lo pe onu nyala nu chi.
13: We thank you because we're thankful to you because you brought us together for a good purpose.
2: Mi de apela bele pro mi bele taroju nu mi adeta.
13: We thank you for those who have been saved.
2: Apelo la mo se po dede.
13: We thank you for those who know you as the Heavenly Father.
2: We are
13: praying, O Lord, that all the privileges we have in you, we will make use of it in a positive, definite way in Jesus' name.
2: That,
13: Lord, what you have provided for us in your word, in your kingdom, it will be ours in Jesus' name. That everyone of us as we come before you, as we pray unto you, as we stand on the promises of God, none of us will be disappointed in Jesus' name. Open our eyes to see your provision in the scriptures. Open our eyes to see the victory that you have for every one of us. Open our eyes to see there is healing for the sick, there is power for the weak, and all the provision of heaven that you have provided for us, help us to see, help us to believe, help us to receive in Jesus' name. That every one of us will know that the lot of the righteous is different from the situation of the unbeliever. Thank you because we know you have answered. In Jesus' name we pray. You are welcomed once again in Jesus' name. It's always a time of joy and a time of celebration in a way when we all come together like this to worship the Lord and to receive from His hand. Everyone should be at a kind of family meeting like this. Always remember, good things happen when God's people gather together. A lot of things that will never happen when you are alone, but when God's people, righteous people, redeemed people gather together, good things always happen.
2: And
13: tonight I believe that God has something special, something good and gracious for every one of us. If you believe, you will see the glory of God. And you know that you came here for a divine purpose, and that purpose is going to be fulfilled in your life in Jesus' name. Tonight I want to talk to you on something very important. Ignorance of what I'm talking to you about is what can wreck some people and ruin their lives because of that ignorance. The knowledge of what we're talking about, if you really understand it and you really hold on to it and you practice it, this is what can bring victory in your life and in your family. I want to talk to you tonight on the confessions of the redeemed. The confession of the redeemed. In Psalm 107 verse 2. Let the redeemed of the Lord say so, whom he has redeemed from the hand of the enemy. Let the redeemed of the Lord, let them say something. And what are the redeemed of the Lord to say? It tells us in that verse, let the redeemed of the Lord say so, who
14: whom he has redeemed from the hand of the enemy. If the Lord has redeemed you from the hand of the enemy, say so. If the Lord has redeemed you from he that is greater and stronger than you are, say so. If the Lord has done something spectacular, something supernatural to be a blessing upon your life, say so.
15: It
14: says, let the redeemed of the Lord say so. What you say will either bring more victory in your life or it can bring more defeat in your life. You look at your life. If the Lord has redeemed you, then the Lord is commanding you, let the redeemed of the Lord say so. In Jeremiah chapter 31 verse 11. Jeremiah chapter 31 verse 11.
15: Jeremiah tablaton for the kepupu with the K.
14: Here are the redeemed of the Lord saying so.
15: Esteni Yehua famoso de la fonya boblo.
14: The redeemed of the Lord are saying something.
15: Yehua famoso de la blom.
14: What are the redeemed of the Lord saying?
15: Nunca blom Yehua famo de dole.
14: Verse 11. For the Lord has redeemed Jacob and ransomed him from the hand of him that was stronger than he.
15: Bupu with the Kelia, Ella Bena Yehua ko a Yehua.
14: Here are the people of God understanding that their own God was greater than their enemies. These were the redeemed of the Lord, and they said so. They testified, and they said, the Lord has redeemed them from the hand of him that was stronger than they were.
15: Esenye Jehovah Mashiach ko la flela pe de gbofane de fanya globena
14: something. When God has done something and you talk about it, that is not confession yet, that is testimony. God did something for you in the past, he redeemed you in the past, he delivered you in the past, he saved you in the past. That is testimony when you talk about that.
15: Maybe Mawon. The mouth dotan, the mouth flow chamba ilala funuchunuchia, emanye da sedidi.
14: But you need to understand that what he did for you in the past is an encouragement and a foretaste of what he will continue to do for you in the future.
15: Da kene mawana don kova ybantola, emmenye kaneji pleti defunubena a chola agawanu garden no.
14: Whenever a new challenge comes upon your life, a new problem comes in your life, you will remember what he did for you in the past. That will give you confidence and faith and trust to know what he can do for you in the future. In Jeremiah chapter 15 verse 21. And I will deliver thee out of the hand of the wicked, and I will redeem thee out of the hand of the terrible. This is talking about something God will do in the future. It says, I will. And that's why I told you that what he did for you in the past should give you confidence and faith and trust for what he's going to do for you in the future. I will deliver thee out of the hand of the wicked. And I will redeem thee out of the hand of the terrible. You see, our confessions should match the promise of God.
15: na son kple ma o fo nugbedodo la.
16: Our conversion should match our testimony.
15: Mia fo mo vu na son kple mia fo da se didi o.
16: Our confession of what God will do should match what God has already done for us in the past.
15: Mia fo mo vrenu sike ma o aba o chona bon chona na son kle si ma o va ila na mi.
16: Look at what God has done for you before.
15: Bonu si ma o no donu golada.
16: On the basis of that, begin to confess what you believe He will do for you in the future.
15: Le ema te fola de vome na nu sike ma o donu gbe ya o no le choi bona la nu chi.
16: Look at the way He answered your prayer before.
15: But unless you look champ
16: on the basis of that, begin to confess how you know that He's going to answer your prayer now.
15: Le kande jina ema la ezo vome bena kanu si ma o la ba gbo a o no.
16: And let me show you this aspect of the past and the present and the future in a single verse of scripture.
15: Ma cho pupu de kakoma chami kuda a choi vai egbe kle choi bono la nu chi.
16: In 2 Corinthians chapter 1 verse 10.
15: Korinto gban to tagban pupu ye wu.
16: 2 Corinthians chapter 1 verse 10.
15: Korinto vile tagban pupu ye wu.
16: If you are really studious in knowing the word of God, this is a verse of the Bible you ought to mark.
15: Nebele nye ma ovi sinaji bi asron bibli ala pupu ya lebe na trefilete.
16: If you want to keep your victory, this is a verse you ought to know. If you want to defeat the devil at every turn, this is a verse you must understand. If you want doubt to flee away, never to trouble you whenever you pray, this is a verse you need.
15: 2
16: Corinthians chapter 1 verse 10. Who delivered us from so great a death, and doth deliver, in whom we trust that He will yet deliver us.
15: Amosi demi tona na mfuga siyama. Eye o galemia dedeji. Eye mi le mong pom nebena agademi khan.
16: Do you see that single verse? It repeats the word deliver 3 times.
15: Le po pupu siya. Ofunu to de denu ti zieton.
16: Look at that verse again.
15: Le mpuden ti de kak.
16: And see that single word deliver 3 different times in a single verse.
15: Na ponya ti masin de alo de mi eje le pupu ya ma jeton.
16: Who delivered us? That's one.
15: Amosi de mi to banto.
16: In the middle, and doth deliver. That's 2nd time.
15: Le dumia eye o galemia de deji avelia.
16: Number 3, that He will yet deliver us. That's the 3rd one.
15: Eton liabena aga de mi kan emene tongwa.
16: Let me now analyze it for you. Past tense, present tense, future tense. Who delivered us? Past tense.
15: I must see the mito. I mean,
16: this man or this apostle here is rejoicing before the Lord. He said there was a great death and there was a great problem. It almost drowned us, but we're now giving our testimony. He delivered us in the past tense.
15: Apostle Elida said, "Your brother, the Fugana Domuda, not just let them me you, not just let that son you for Agbella, Gakatula de Bena, and Mercy de Mituna."
16: Messengers of the devil, demonic forces, demonic affliction, through it all, in it all, in the past tense, He delivered us.
15: Satan apo dolova, bobo von huava.
16: He said, if we didn't have God, we would have died. If it were not for the supernatural, we would have perished. If it were not for that great, mighty creator of heaven and earth that came to our rescue, we would have been forgotten. Look at verse 9. But we add the sentence of death in ourselves. We have the sentence of death in ourselves. If we were dependent on medical science, we would have gone. If it were the power of human beings we depended upon, you would not have seen us today. In fact, the statement coming from everybody is the sentence of death.
15: Then
16: in verse 10, who delivered us? Past tense. gbogbo amọ wọlẹ amọ si demi ajọvai.
4: That's a testimony.
16: Amen. That's it, dear.
4: You see, whenever you give a testimony, you are telling us what happened before, difficulties you had before, problems you had before, sicknesses you had before, mountains you had before, afflictions you had before, adversities that came you had before. But in the past tense, God delivered you. That's past tense.
16: Nimele dasa di nemi adi ma tibena kala tufpe kwa mepong le tuaha mepong nunjora mejiova enojo nuklitu klitu nunjua to jora joga ketsula mau dochum le dasa di tochi enyusina jova.
4: Earlier, Paul the apostle says, you know what? Not only in the past and the present, he does deliver us.
16: Paul apostle be the many chant or the kwe o abe the asoko fifila e galemia de deji.
4: That is the present help in the time of need.
16: Masana ka ini kwa kwa denu fifi tole ya yama.
4: The God of today.
16: Mausi liegbe.
4: The one that is able to help today.
16: Amasiata kwa da manuegbe.
4: They crossed the Red Sea at that time. The Red Sea of today were able to cross.
16: Emma fuji chant tole ama vaye fuji selimia benu go e galemia te achui.
4: That fig tree dried up at that time. The fig tree of today that has no fruit, it can dry up too.
16: Botimala eku ayrole gbama gbotima tekusile egbala late ma yrole mi afa gbama.
4: In the evening those days they brought all the sick people before him. That's those days in the past, but today all the sick people they bring to him is able to heal them. The God of today.
16: Lebla vere o yodono pro dono va gbo legbala de dono va pro va gbala gate ma yodo ma usile egbagba.
4: At that time when epilepsy grabbed an individual and fell down, foamed in the mouth, Jesus Christ healed that individual. That's past tense. But it's the God of today. He does deliver us today.
16: Leblema vela de nibe made jani globe dole joku wa yesu bo futu polo de dole nunila yesu da sedi da gbele nuchi gakela egbele yesu la galila gatema yodo ama egbele.
4: In the days come by, enemies will come against the people of God, come against Jehoshaphat and come against Hezekiah and come against all the children of Israel, come against Elisha, come against Elisha. But the power of God deliver them. Many are the afflictions of the righteous, but God delivered them from them all. Is the God of the past and the God of today. All the enemies today before you will fall in Jesus' name.
16: Leblema vela ni bena de futo chitrele amaofa monuchi uchitrele Yosafa nuchi uchitrele Ezekiel nuchi uchitrele Ezelefio nuchi uchitrele Elia nuchi uchitrele Eliza nuchi mauduoji mautroduma na futomo gava egwa mauliegbegbe miaduwa jile yes.
4: He's the God of today. All we had he did before, can he do it today? He rescued his people before, can he rescue them today? He healed the sick before, can he heal the sick today? He says, I am God, I change not. Jesus Christ the same yesterday and today and forever. The redeemed of the Lord never trembled before any enemy. Because they knew what God did in the past, they know that he can repeat and do that same thing today. Some people say, God used to answer my prayer. But today I don't know where God is. Our words reveal whether we have faith in God or whether there is some belief in our hearts. Look at this verse again. In the latter part of that verse, and it says, in whom we trust that he will yet deliver us. Now that's in the future. That's now the confession of the redeemed. He delivered us. That's our testimony. But now he will yet deliver us. That is our confession. You see, your confession is very important. What you say out of your mouth reveals on what side you are. Moses called upon the people. He said, who is on the Lord's side? And they moved to one side and they said, we are on the Lord's side. Today, do we know whether you're on the Lord's side or not? What
17: what you say reveals whether you're on the Lord's side or not. When God says, tell the people of Israel to move forward, here's the Red Sea in front of the people. Here are the Egyptians behind them. And here is the word of the Lord unto Moses. The mountains are there. The Red Sea is there. The chariots are there. We have the sentence of death in ourselves. The Egyptians were thinking, these people today, they are either conquered or we crush them and kill them. And all the Red Sea was also thinking, I'm going to swallow these people up. And all the mountains are saying, we're going to hinder them. They cannot move here. They cannot move there. You know that, naturally speaking, that is there. But God told this man, and you tell those people, here is the God of all impossibilities. Here is the one that created the Red Sea. Here is the one that created all those mountains. And here is the one that sent you to Pharaoh some time ago and said, let my people go. And so you tell them, move forward. And you will see the salvation of the Lord. For these Egyptians to see today, you will see them no more forever. But now my question is, who is on the Lord's side? Those who are on the Lord's side, before you see the river and the sea parting, before you see you yourself getting in and escaping, what you say will make us know whether you're on the Lord's side or not. If you say, he delivered us when we were in Egypt, Here is the Red Sea. He doth deliver us. And even when we will eventually enter the borders of the land of Canaan and move into Jericho, he will yet deliver us. Then you're on the Lord's side. It is the confession of your mouth that makes us to know on which side you are. If you say, I shall not die, I shall live to declare the glory of God. If you say, I will be victorious. If you say, the promises of God are mine. If you say, I will overcome all my enemies. If you say, problems will not turn me back from God. If you say, I will overcome. If you will say, in the battle against the devil, he will be conquered, I will be victorious. I will remain in the light. I will not get into darkness. This sickness will leave the moment I mention the name of Jesus. In the day, in the night, I'm protected by the blood of Jesus Christ. Bad luck will not follow me. Evil will not ruin or wreck my life. I will enjoy my family life. God has promised me something good. And the goodness of the Lord shall follow me all the days of my life. That's a confession of the redeemed. And when you are confessing like that, believing in your heart that the word of God will be truthful in your life, you are really having positive confession. You're on the Lord's side. But if you are saying, well, I don't know whether God will answer my prayer,
16: ni mo nyo lo mo lati adu to nye gbedo ro lo.
4: I'm always unlucky.
16: Ya ya aclamatomo ni.
4: God never works any miracle in my life.
16: Ma mo wa nu kunu le nya gbemo o.
4: This sickness in my body now.
16: Dole si mo le nya gbemo la.
4: Heal my father and mother.
16: Ye wu to nya kuro no nya.
4: And I don't know whether it is going to kill me.
16: Ni mo nya bele nya ha wi go lo.
4: It was the first month I had this pregnancy.
16: Wu tre gba to ko mo fofu la.
4: I didn't know how the pregnancy was behaving in a particular funny way.
16: Ni mo nya le ko fu le to tun le fu de mo na le ni mo ta nya nu lo.
4: If I don't know, even if I deliver the, I don't know whether this is the child that will kill me.
16: Ni mo nya ni mo jivia vie le ni wu go la gbe ya mo lo.
4: The day I got that job.
16: Gbe mo go re do ma mi ya.
4: When I was going to take the job.
16: Es mi na bo ma ko do ma.
4: I knocked my left foot on a particular stone.
16: Mo to nya mi o fi o kle po gbam.
4: And I said, this work I am going to start today, I knocked my leg foot on something. I don't know whether this is the work that will take Christianity away from my hand.
16: Ime gbo be anama jawo do lego to wa chamie for clean na gbo be na jogbo fun ah do hin de la ko kri to nyela sinyan lo.
4: And you know they made announcement at this street, join worker, join worker. I said no, I don't want to join worker.
16: O de gbo fun mo na ka mi ni hin adolo mi hin adolo o ni mo jawo do ne ma wo lo.
4: Because I don't know the category of people that are there. I don't know whether they are bad people or good people, whether they are secret people or open people.
16: Gbo ni mo nya ma ko lo do ne ma mo ko do ma no o. O nya mo jojo lo alo nya mo se ko nyi gbogbo fun to lo alo ni mo nya ta lo nu o.
4: The first week I joined workers.
16: Ko shira gba te mo gara do lo do mu ya.
4: If you look at the way the coordinator looked at me, these workers something I joined, maybe this what will drive me away from kingdom of God.
16: Dele pon kwi ga ko jonto se po mo. 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
4: This sickness I have now.
16: Do lo sine le ntila mo na fi fiela.
4: Tell me that once a grab somebody like this,
16: we go na
4: preparing for the cemetery.
16: We go na do ya la mu ya. Nno adra na jogbo yi.
4: So I don't know what I will do.
16: Mo nya nu ka ma wo lo.
4: You are not on the Lord's side.
16: Mo le mo fa pa ji.
4: On the Lord's side, your confession is positive. Your confession will be according to the word of God. The devil will never catch any negative word in your mouth. When you're on the Lord's side, your word will honor God. Your word will be exalting Christ. Your word will be opening up and believing. Even the promises of God. That's what makes us to know you're on the Lord's side. But when your word is always
16: words upon
4: belief. Words of depression. Words of discouragement. Words that will not help your prayer. Words that will not help your faith. Words that will not bring healing. Words that will not bring deliverance. Now you're on the Lord's side. And actually it is those words that are either releasing you and setting you free, or on the other hand, your words are binding you.
16: Dokinye le gbo ila tukawo ana la kwa blode alonye le gbo ila tma gbo wa blasa onwide le kamama.
4: You see, the words that exalt the devil, makes the devil powerful, those are words of unbelief.
16: Enya ikele ko kafum abosan do abosan de jade enye jima ko so fo nyawo.
4: In Proverbs chapter 6, reading from verse 2.
16: Lododo tama de kukuyev.
4: Proverbs chapter 6 verse 2.
16: Lododo ta de kukuyev.
4: Thou art snared with the words of thy mouth. Thou art taken with the words of thy mouth.
16: Wonumanya de ganyagbate duom. Eye wonumanya lewo la.
4: Let me illustrate it to you like this.
16: Manami podo nu ale.
4: Words are like food.
16: Enya mi gbo la be nu dudu ena.
4: I want you to picture a sheep.
16: Majena buta mocho melenu ti.
4: And this sheep, when you are feeding that sheep, even if the sheep is weak, the sheep will be growing and growing and growing.
16: Da flache ala mebena ala nya ala swe na ala nimla ala no.
4: The same thing with the faith you have in your heart.
16: Ne me ni cause sile wajima.
4: Your faith may be small.
16: Do you cause sile ve.
4: Your faith may look weak.
16: Woko se agbojo.
4: Your faith may look feeble.
16: Woko se ade ano beli beli.
4: But you are feeding it and feeding it and feeding it with the word of God.
16: Ga kala le ko se ani yesha ikule ma ofanya.
4: As you are feeding your faith with the word of God.
16: Esile ko se la ni ikule ma unyala.
4: Your faith will be growing.
16: Woko se ano chichi.
4: Will be getting stronger.
16: Ano nu sandum.
4: Because you are feeding that faith with the positive word of God.
16: Wala bele cho ma ofanya ni ponu gbadu ni le ko se la ni.
4: On the other hand, let us say there is a lion.
16: Ga kala pa bo ni bena janta la si o.
17: and you put this lion in a cage.
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17: And there's nothing you can do to that lion.
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17: You don't have any gun to shoot the lion.
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17: A thought came to your mind.
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17: That God will not answer your prayer.
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17: 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The devil will want you to say, maybe I am going.

0: in your faith with the positive word and promises of God, your faith will grow. And I believe that if you will do that, all things are possible with you and God.
1: Ele la chon mau nyanyo kple ngba du nyo le woji ma den le woko sala ni ma woko sa no ti ti na ji ma kwa se bena kple ma nu shan ma no bobu ele mi afa gbo ma.
0: You see, we should have positive faith in God.
1: Ele mi woko so mi no mi asile ma oji.
0: And the confession of our mouth will show the condition of our heart.
1: Eye mi afa ma vula de mi afa mi sile mi afa ji ma la afia.
0: In 2 Corinthians chapter 4 verse 13.
1: Korinto vule ta ma na popo wi eton.
0: 2 Corinthians chapter 4 verse 13.
1: Korinto vule ta ma na popo wi eton.
0: This is another verse of scripture a believer should know very well and mark in his Bible.
1: Eje ne popo ba re ko so to na nyanwe wa trofile tele pe Biblia ma.
0: It says we having the same spirit of faith.
1: Egbebuna la buna ko so ma ke le mi asi.
0: Paul didn't say that he was the only person of the same spirit of faith. He said we believers, all of us having the same spirit of faith.
1: Egbebede ma nyi de ko lo mi akoro to buna ke asi ko so fa gbogbon ma ke le mi asi lanu ti.
0: He said according as it is written, I believed, therefore have I spoken. We also believe and therefore speak.
1: Egbebena abiale si won lodi ena bena ma kwa se yata ma funu dola mi awuka mi kona sna yata mi gbulanya ha.
0: Now you've marked it in your Bible.
1: Trafilete la Biblia malo.
0: But how do you understand this verse?
1: Alekana se kuku ya gomi.
0: It says we having the same spirit of faith.
1: Egbebeka esi kosofa gbogbon ma ke le mi asi lanu ti.
0: Some people say I don't have faith.
1: Ami adobe kosomo le yo si o.
0: That is an open invitation to the devil.
1: Emenye pepe sile na bo sanbe na bayi ma.
0: You write boldly on the door of your house.
1: Le ngwe ne wo bon traji gande bena.
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0: You write it boldly on your door. I try to lock this door but it cannot be locked.
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0: You write boldly for all the thieves that are passing by. I have gone out, but I'm sorry that I lost my padlock. 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
1: Lengwe gande bena tapiwa kwa hibena nyimo lo kwa mo o. 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
0: When all the thieves are passing by, they see that you have written it boldly there that there is no protection there. There is no padlock there. There is no good door there. That means all the thieves, whatever you want, go and help yourself. 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
1: Ne tapiwa kwa bena le gbe be sa fi agblan votre le nouveau il me le kwa mo la le gbe bena ka tia fi mi kwa mo nous ne dru mi la mi tre fada la bena ka mata ko mo le nyo kwa ji o.
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0: You write in open letters or invitation to them,
1: le la gbon lo no bo no ba igbo e mai.
0: Because the devil is going to and fro as an adversary, as a roaring lion seeking whom he may devour.
1: Well la bo sa le ta ta bena janta jaglan si la mo jin be afufa mi na.
0: And you write on the door of your family, you say this family we don't have any faith.
1: Na la nwele wo fumi ajada fumi ya mala ko somo la fumi ya si o.
0: And you start going about to all the people that are familiar spirit and demons, say I and my husband we never pray together, I and my husband we are never in agreement together, I and my husband we are not strong, I and my husband we don't claim the promises of God, I and my husband we are just weak, we are weak spiritually. You are telling the agents of Satan that you are weak. No wonder these people are coming and oppressing you.
1: Nebele ida jo togba jo togba jo no gbo na mi kweri mi akwa so nyanu tua mi mo wo de ko lo mi ma du agbara de du lo nyan mi ko so lo taka taka le mi adum adle mi adum le ina mo wo mu ya bena ka gbogbo fun ajo tukla jo no le mi atenda ni lo ko mo o.
0: He said we having the same spirit of faith.
1: E gbo be ke esi ko so fo gbo ma ke le mi asi la
0: ni we have faith.
1: E be ko so le mi asi.
0: And if you will make bold and say I have faith,
1: ya la ngwe gan la gbo be ko so la sin
0: yo. If you say devil don't come here, I have faith,
1: ya le be abo sam gba gugu mo lo ko so la sin yo lo.
0: Even if that padlock cannot lock your door very well,
1: nebe ne clan ba mo le tuturi le von tra mo o.
0: Put that padlock there.
1: Jo clan ba de mo.
0: Let the people see there's a padlock there.
1: Amone ku bena ka clan ba le von tra nti.
0: Even if that padlock cannot work very well,
1: ne clan mo le don ni de kan di.

0: padlock there. Let the thieves know there is a padlock on your door. Even if it appears that faith is not very strong, you just know that privately, but keep on feeding that faith with positive confessions. This faith will work. This faith will work. This faith will work. This sickness, you will go. This demonic affliction, you will go. I will be victorious. I will be more than a conqueror. Greater is he that is in me than he that's in the world. Keep on strengthening that faith. Your faith will work in Jesus' name. The more you talk about problem, the more you will lose your joy. The more you exalt your mountain, the less your faith will go down. And my husband is not good. My husband is not prayerful. The more you talk about that, the weaker your husband will become. My wife is not spiritual. My wife cannot pray. My wife cannot make progress. My wife is disturbing me. The more you talk about that, the more the devil will be getting inroad into your family and your wife. But we having the same spirit of faith. What does that mean? We having the same spirit of faith.
1: It's
0: we having the same spirit of faith as Abraham. That Abraham, God told him, I've made you a father of many nations, when as yet he had no single child. The Bible says, not being weak in faith, he was strong in faith, glorifying God. He believed in God, and in against hope, he believed in hope. He counted those things as which be not as though they were. What he could not see physically, he saw spiritually. What had not been manifested in the physical, he saw it with spiritual faith, spiritual eyesight, and he knew that he was going to have the children, counting those things which be not as though they were.
1: We
0: having the same spirit of faith as that Abraham. That yes, I'll get saved. Yes, I'll get saved. You see, there is a confession of the sinner. There is a confession of the redeemed. A sinner must confess his sin. Because the Bible says if we confess and forsake our sins, we will have mercy. If we confess our sins, he's faithful and just to forgive us and to cleanse us from all unrighteousness.
1: But
0: some people say, I have prayed, I have confessed my sins, but I have not been saved. The Bible says that if thou shalt confess with thy mouth the Lord Jesus. You see, there's a point you stop confessing sin, you have confessed a sin, you have turned away from the sin, you have believed now, then you confess with your mouth the Lordship of Jesus Christ. I shall believe in thine heart. That means while you are confessing sin, then you stop confessing sin. You say, now I believe in my heart. I confess now that Jesus is my Lord and Savior. It says, you believe in thine heart that God has raised him from the dead, thou shalt be saved. From that foundation of the confession of the redeemed and the confession of the saved, you now continue from that
1: point on confessing positively the word of God.
0: Eya choose la vuma la nuva ma hei de de kwa kwa trosa ma kwa ma chajwe le ma ugola la no ma vuna ma koide ma vuma vuma.
1: We have in the same spirit of faith as Jehoshaphat.
0: Kwa sababu agumu kule miyasha be Jehoshaphat na.
1: You see all these kings, the Amorites, and they came against Jehoshaphat.
0: Le kofiama kwa mori toga talava titre Jehoshaphat nuti.
1: The first impression Jehoshaphat had was fear. Fear came into his heart. As you came here tonight to the temple of God, so Jehoshaphat called all of Judah and went to the presence of God. And he began to pray like we normally pray. Normal prayer. Regular prayer. Ordinary prayer. Oh God, we have enemies. Oh God, these people have come against us. And we don't know what we're going to do. We are weak in ourselves. The enemy, he has conquered many other nations before. That's the ordinary prayer. That prayer will not take you anywhere. Oh Lord, you see how weak we are. And now we don't know what we're going to do. But you are the God of heaven. You are the one that created the heavens and the earth. Now you have started really praying. You are the one that can overcome. It is true that Sennacherib and all these people, they have conquered all the people that have gods who are no gods but idols. Now you have started praying. It is true this man has defeated all the other people that do not have the God of Abraham, Isaac, and Jacob. But you, God of heaven, we depend upon you. You are the one that gave the covenant to Abraham, your friend. That you will deliver them. That you will bless them. And here we are, our eyes are looking on you. Now you have started praying. The enemies were still there. The enemies were still preparing. And now the Spirit of God came upon somebody in their midst. And as the Spirit of God came upon them, he told Jehoshaphat, he said, "The battle is not yours, the battle is the Lord." All that battle you are thinking of, God says, what's your business with battle? You keep on praising the Lord. The battle tonight is not yours. The battle belongs to the Lord. And the people in my place of work. The people in my school where I'm teaching. Some students that are ganging up against me. My laws from the village. The people that came against me in the dream and put a curse upon me. All this thing that is walking about in my body. What's your problem? The battle is not yours. The battle is the Lord. And the Spirit of God said through this man, ye shall not need to fight in this battle. Praise the Lord. I said, praise the Lord. I cannot fast. I cannot pray, Lord. I don't know what I will do. But he shall not need to fight in this battle. Just enjoy yourself and be praising the Lord.
0: We are quite John Mokafon
1: had that. He said, where are people among you that can sing? And then he got, he said, all you people before you sing, not ordinary singing now, believe the Lord and believe his prophet and you shall prosper. And they began to sing chorus. What's the difference between song and chorus?
0: Generally, a song has stanza 1, stanza 2, stanza 3, stanza 4, and then may have a chorus.
1: The
0: chorus is just maybe one sentence or one line that will repeat over and over. You know that? Don't you know that?
1: Aha for Folan, do he a fluvacalo fluvacalis, me, Jinagadina, Minya Manami.
0: And he began to sing choruses.
1: What does the play had
0: one chorus actually, but over and over?
1: Oh, Jinagadi Gadi.
0: The chorus is so simple.
1: Aha Jalabueco.
0: That everybody can sing it.
1: Yamasamalataji fan.
0: The chorus is so simple.
1: Adi Jalabue.
0: We can forget the Amorites and the enemies. The chorus is so simple. We have in the spirit of faith like
1: Jehoshaphat.
0: Here is the chorus. Praise the Lord for his mercy endureth forever. Simple chorus. Here is the Lord. Here is the Lord for his mercy endureth forever. Those who are clapping were clapping. Those who were matching. No shooting of any gun. And there was no firing of any arrow. Praise the Lord for his mercy endureth forever. We having the same spirit of faith as that
1: Jehoshaphat.
0: It was in the midst of that singing that all those enemies, they began to kill one another. Confusion came into their midst. If any enemy tries to attack you in the night, begin to sing unto the Lord. If they begin to come in darkness and they begin to come from always, begin to confess positively, we have in the same spirit of faith. Having the same spirit of faith as Shadrach, Meshach, and Abednego. I hear that you are not bowing down to the idol that I've raised up. You said, yes, that is true. Oh, Nebuchadnezzar said, you better change your mind. If at any time you hear the sound of the cornet and the flute and the dulcimer and all the other things, you bow down, that will be well. If you hear and you don't bow down, I will cast you in the midst of a fiery burning furnace. And who is that God that will deliver you out of my hand? Remember, when you pass through the waters, it will not drown you. And when you pass through the fire, it will not burn you. We having the same spirit of faith as Shadrach, Meshach, and Abednego. Oh, and they said, O King, we are not careful to answer you in this matter. Who will answer you? Will answer you.
1: Wagwabe oh shia nyashanuduma bemiolo gakama siadun chino wa elila dunyan chino.
0: Our answer is small. The one that will answer you, he will answer you.
1: Miapo nyanchiwa le swega kela masnadun chino wa elila dun chino.
0: The Almighty. The creator of the heavens and the earth. The one you have challenged. The question you're asking, who is that God? He that will answer you will answer you. The one who has an everlasting kingdom. The one that is yet to come. The desire of all the nations. The one that is like the Son of God. The one that is the embodiment of the power of the Almighty. Mighty God. Nebuchadnezzar, we cannot answer you.
1: Nebuchadnezzar,
0: he who will answer you will answer you. If it so happens that you cast us into this mist, a burning fiery furnace, our God is able.
1: Can
0: I hear an amen?
1: Master, amen.
0: Our God is able. And so this man got angry. Don't let their anger change your face. God is still up there. Satan will get angry. Who cares? Satan la do jiku eke kamile mu.
1: Nebuchadnezzar will get angry. What's your problem with that?
0: Nebuchadnezzar la do domaju eke kaukli.
1: Those people that are running after you in the dream, they will get angry. What's your problem with that?
0: Amosola yomachile dreame wa do jiku eke kaukle wo.
1: And in his fury and anger, he heated that furnace 7 times hotter.
0: Leba jiku ba domaju malade gugbojo la do reji jugbozi adre.
1: Don't let the fire affect your faith.
0: Magana jumade na vama wokosa o.
1: Three of them, three fold cord not easily broken. And if two or three of you shall agree as such anything you ask in prayer, it shall be done for you of our Father which is in heaven. And
0: they
1: tie them. Don't let their rope bring your face down. Don't let their bondage or their curse affect your mind at all. He who will answer Nebuchadnezzar will answer
0: Nebuchadnezzar.
1: And he threw them into the fire. And the rope got burned. And they rose up. And they were walking in the fire. Have you ever seen that in your life? Mean burning fiery furnace. Remember the people that cast them into the fire. Those people, they are dead already. The death they wanted on the redeemed of the Lord was transferred on the people that are not redeemed. And these people were walking up and down. And the one who came to answer Nebuchadnezzar, he was also there with them too. Nebuchadnezzar needed an answer.
0: Nebuchadnezzar,
1: he looked into the fire. And he said, what am I seeing? You will see miracle. You will see supernatural. You will see the power of God. He said, what is this that I see?
0: He
1: said, 1, 2, 3, this is number 4. I told you, he who will answer Nebuchadnezzar will answer Nebuchadnezzar. He said, servants of the Most High, he himself, nobody told him. Nebuchadnezzar, call Shadrach, Meshach, and Abednego, servants of the living God.
0: He said,
1: come out. And then they told those people, I believe they told Jesus, bye-bye, we'll see you in the kingdom of heaven, bye-bye for now. And then they came out, they said, Nebuchadnezzar examined them. There was no trace of the fire in their body. We have in the same spirit of faith as Shadrach, Meshach, and Abednego.
0: Hey, Shadrach, Meshach, and Abednego. Who do say that Yesu? Me gajula juama. Let me ask you a question. What about Nebuchadnezzar? Bom, Evrosa, Master Juba, Evrosi, O, Kosama, let me ask you. Abe Shadrach, Meshach,
1: and Abednego,
0: Tona.
1: And then Nebuchadnezzar promoted them.
0: Nebuchadnezzar do the G.
1: He said, in all this kingdom, if I hear anybody speak anything against the God of Shadrach, I'm pointing to you, and Abednego, against the God of Shadrach, Meshach, and Abednego, I believe that is your God. If any newspaper man, any one of my servants here, if you speak against this mighty God, then he said, for who can deliver as a God like this, a God of Shadrach, Meshach, and Abednego? Why are you afraid of little demonic spirit somewhere, sickness? What is sickness? Everything will go. You have a positive confession coming from your mouth. I shall not die, but I will live and I will declare the works of God. Greater is he that lives in me than he that lives in the world. Let the positive word of God be coming out of your mouth. That in all these things we are more than conquerors through him that loved us and gave himself for us.
0: Lord. That I can do all things through Christ that strengthens me. And that my God shall supply all my needs according to his riches in glory by Christ Jesus. Provision of wife for those who have not got married. Provision of husband for those who have not got married. When the servant of Abraham was getting worried, what if that woman will not come with me? He said, my God, before whom I walk, will send his angels before you, and you will take a wife for Isaac, my son. Positive confession. Your time of believing God has come. You will overcome. And let all unbelief get away from your heart. Let the redeemed of the Lord say so. Let the redeemed of the Lord say so. Let the redeemed of the Lord say so. Whom he has delivered from all affliction, from all enemy, from all antagonism, from all adversary, from all problems, deliverance is here for you tonight.
2: You will answer your prayer tonight.
0: Make sure that your faith is growing as you are feeding your faith. That unbelief, put that unbelief in a cage and stab that unbelief to death. And victory is here for you tonight. Are you ready to pray? Or are you afraid to pray? Do you believe in God tonight? Let's rise up. We are having the same spirit of faith like Abraham. Faith like Jehoshaphat. Faith like Shadrach, Meshach, and Abednego. Faith like Paul and Silas. That can sing in the night in the prison.
2: It
0: doesn't matter the problem, no matter the adversity, no matter the earthquake, you can have victory in the Lord. We have the same spirit of faith. We believe, so we have spoken. Let your word be according to the promise of God. Let your word be according to the promise of God. Don't talk negative about yourself. Don't talk negative about anything that is going on. Believe victory is yours. Believe that victory is yours. And victory has come. And healing has come. And deliverance has come. And salvation has come. And sanctification has come. And miracle has come. Miracle, the supernatural is available. If you will call upon the name of the Lord, whosoever shall call on the name of the Lord shall be saved. Whosoever shall call on the name of the Lord shall be delivered. Whosoever shall call on the name of the Lord shall be provided for. The Lord is waiting for you. You can call upon the name of the Lord. You will overcome. You will overcome. You will overcome. You will overcome. All sicknesses, all problems, all mountains, you will overcome. Let the word of God develop your faith. Don't allow unbelief to come out of the cage. Don't allow unbelief to come out of the cage. Don't allow negative word coming out of you. Don't allow unbelieving words coming out of you.
2: any word that will exalt Satan, don't let it come out of you. Words of faith and words of power. Words of confidence and words of trust in God.
3: It's
2: the kind of word that will bring supernatural into your life. Call upon the name of the Lord, he will deliver you. He will heal you. He will meet your
3: needs.
2: He will provide for you. Our God is a present help in the time of need. And
3: he's
2: here today. Don't worry about
3: Nebuchadnezzar.
2: He that will answer Nebuchadnezzar will answer
3: me.
2: Your healing is here already.
3: What do you let this here for?
2: Your deliverance is here already.
3: What are the people let this here for?
2: Your provision is here already.
3: What do you let this here for?
2: The answer to your prayer is here already. Children for the barren is available already. Whatever you're asking, the Lord hold on to the promise of God, it will never change. In Jesus' name we pray. Tonight is our night of victory. It's the night of the demonstration of the power of God in your life. I believe with all my heart tonight you will never be the same again in Jesus' name. I want you to close your eyes and bow your head. If you have not been born again, you have never given your life to Jesus Christ, you have not been one of the redeemed of the Lord, before I start praying tonight for the redeemed, I want you to be saved, I want you to be redeemed, so I can include you in the company of the redeemed of the Lord.
3: I want you to be saved, I want you to be redeemed, so I can include you in the company of the redeemed.
2: If you are still living in sin, the Lord is calling you tonight. He's calling you into the kingdom. So you will become part of the redeemed of the Lord. And I want to pray with you. If you sincerely want to become saved, if you sincerely want your sins to be forgiven, if you sincerely want to be the redeemed of the Lord tonight, forsaking your sin, turning away from all your evil, turning away from every evil sin that has been that you have been involved in your life, forsaking your adultery and your fornication, forsaking your lying and your fighting, forsaking your bribery and your corruption, forsaking your using diabolical power against other people. And you want to surrender your life to the Lord Jesus Christ tonight. Wherever you are, just raise up your hand. I want to pray with you. A minute from the depth of your heart, saying bye bye to the devil tonight. Devil, I have nothing to do with you again. I say bye bye to fornication, adultery tonight. I don't have anything to do with you again.
3: Fighting,
2: lying, bye bye tonight. I have nothing to do with you again. I want to become the redeemed of the Lord. Almighty God, tonight, we call upon you. I thank you for these who are raising up their hands. I pray, O Lord, according to their desire, forgive them in Jesus' name. I pray that the guilt and the condemnation for sin, you remove it from the hearts right now in Jesus' name. Oh Lord, I pray right now you wipe all their sins away. Forgive them in Jesus' name. Save their souls. Write their names in the book of life. Make them the redeemed of the Lord right now in Jesus' name. I pray, Lord, the Spirit of the living God will bear witness with their spirits that they are now children of God. I pray from now you give them the power to live a victorious life. I pray you give them the confidence and the assurance that they are now children of God. That from now on the confession of their mouth will be that Jesus is their Savior and Lord. Thank you, Lord, because I know you have answered. In Jesus' name we pray. Amen. I hope you are not in a hurry tonight because we want to pray tonight. And all those people that have given their lives to the Lord, I want you to, you know, when you get back to your district, let your coordinators and your leaders, let them know God has given them the Spirit of God and the power, the anointing and the wisdom to be able to help you. If you go to them, you are going to grow in your faith like never before. And you see, you need to prepare for water baptism. You go to your leaders in the district, they will arrange everything, and you'll be growing from strength to strength, from glory to glory, and anytime the trumpet sounds, we'll meet up there.
3: And
2: tonight, we believe God. And that is why we have a positive word coming from our mouth that we shall overcome. As we pray together tonight, you know that it is going to be done. And after the prayer, never allow any negative thing to come out of your mouth. All you will say will be positive. You are on the Lord's side. And if you are on the Lord's side, you will confess the positive word of God. And
3: heads
2: bowed and eyes closed. The man that has the tuberculosis and you have become afraid because it's getting pronounced and you don't know what is going to happen next, if you raise up your hand, tuberculosis will vanish away. Father, in the name of Jesus, I pray for this individual right now that that disease of tuberculosis will vanish away in Jesus' name. And for this other person here, oh Lord, having the same problem, I command right now, you disease of tuberculosis, come out in Jesus' name. Thank you, Father, because I know you have done it. In Jesus' name I pray. The man that is urinating blood, bow your head please and close your eyes. Urinate blood when you go to the toilet and you've been using quite a lot of things and is still there, you raise up your hand tonight. I want to tell you what the Lord told me to tell you. Everything is over.
3: Father,
2: in the name of Jesus, I know you are a mighty God. This mountain will be removed. Father, in the name of Jesus, I pray you remove this disease of passing out blood in Jesus' name. I pray that your definite power that breaks the yoke will come upon their lives right now. You take that sin away immediately, instantaneously, in Jesus' name. Father, because I know it is done. In Jesus' name I pray. The one in the that has that demonic affliction, and you know it's an evil spirit, and it's people say it's near epilepsy but not quite, but it's very similar to epilepsy. If you raise up your hand, that evil spirit will be driven away, you'll become completely free.
3: Father,
2: in the name of Jesus, I thank you because of the anointing that breaks the yoke. You have told us very clearly that by the anointing the yoke is broken. This yoke of demonic spirit, this yoke of demonic affliction, this yoke of falling and rising, this yoke of the torment of the devil, by the anointing and the authority God has given to me, I take that yoke in Jesus' name. I set these people free. You are not captives anymore, you are free in Jesus' name. Thank you, Father, because I know you have answered. In Jesus' name I pray. I have somebody in the dream, you were running and falling, and they were chasing you, wanting to destroy your life. And since that time when you woke up, it has appeared that the devil, the enemies are having the victory in your life, and I see you've been going about thinking that one day everything is going to end. Here am I telling you tonight that you are now alright.
3: And
2: since that time, some complications have come into your life. And different things happening as you are trying to come out of one, you are getting into the other. Far back at the large auditorium. I'm looking for you, please. The warfare is over. The battle is over. God says, go back home and rejoice and just eat and have a nice time. The intentions of the enemy over you is forgotten. Today is the beginning of progress in your life. Keep up your hand and let me say the benediction over you. I mean that person that I'm talking about. Father, in the name of Jesus, we thank you for this wonderful, glorious day. The enemies have thought they are going to ruin this individual. The enemies want us to swallow him up. But oh Lord, we thank you tonight. We bless your mighty name tonight.
4: life.
5: Oh
4: Lord, I pray that your deliverance will come in reality to his life in Jesus' name. I pray, Lord, you make him to climb over that mountain. You make him to begin the progress in Jesus' name.
5: It's
4: a turning point for the better will come into his life from tonight in Jesus' name. Thank you, Father, because I know you have answered. In Jesus' mighty name we pray. The person that has that terrible ulcer problem, and when that thing grabs you, it's like you are just going to pass out. Father, in the name of Jesus,
5: you
4: are the balm of Gilead. So heal everyone.
5: Yeah,
4: but Lord, I pray right now that you stretch forth your mighty healing hand and heal these individuals in Jesus' name. Confirm that healing this very day. Thank you, Lord, because I know you have answered. In Jesus' name I pray.
6: Praise the Lord. Everybody, I say praise the Lord. I welcome every one of you at this time in Jesus' name. God is about doing something. And you'll be part of that thing. The hand of the Lord will touch you. Whatever problem you have, you bring at this time. And the Lord is going to visit everyone in Jesus' name. Make each a day with the Lord.
5: Now,
6: you and your family, you will never be the same again. Everybody praise the Lord again. Why don't you close your eyes and we're going to pray? Almighty God will come to you today. I will bless your mighty and your holy name. We know that you are a mighty God and you are going to do wonderful things in the lives of everyone upon everybody in Jesus' name. I pray to begin to pour down your blessing. And everybody will see that you are still on the throne. And we know that you are the same yesterday and today and forever. And you will do mighty things even in our midst in Jesus'
5: name.
6: We lift you up. Draw all men unto yourself. Thank you, Lord, because we know you have answered. In Jesus' name we pray. I have a word for you from the Bible. In John chapter 1, verse 29, it says, the next day, John sees Jesus coming unto him and says, behold, the Lamb of God, which taketh away the sin of the world. I come to you tonight telling you, behold the Lamb. If you see the Lamb of God tonight, and you allow the Lamb of God to do something in your very heart and life, you'll never be the same. I never Your family will never be the same.
7: Well, for Mama Gani the Kanukuma,
6: your work will never be the same. God will just take hold of your life and turn you completely around. I am trusting the Lord. The Lord will do it.
7: Well, do Magani the Kanukuma, O Neleto Wagbena, Patola, Patola, Wagbelatla, Zunubu, Mokwes, Bena, Pato, Awenami.
6: Behold the Lamb.
7: Pada, Maupalevi.
6: We're talking about John the Baptist. And John the Baptist talking about Jesus Christ, the Lord and Savior and Redeemer of the whole world.
7: Johannes Mati Tanamalala Funukuda de la Yesu Christo Kle Kemakatapa Kola Lanuchi.
6: He had been baptizing people in water. And it was a good day in his life when he saw Jesus coming unto him.
7: You
6: see, he had seen many people, and maybe you have seen many people too. This may not be your first time. You are holding your Bible. You are reading the Bible, or you are listening to somebody preaching from the Bible. But the day you see Jesus, it will be a great day in your life. And this day will be the day in your life. Because as you come here, I know you will never be the same again in Jesus' name. The next day, what a great day, a day of salvation, a day of redemption, a day of healing, a day of liberation. The next day, John sees Jesus coming unto him. That day when John saw Jesus Christ, then he said, "Behold." I see something. Do you see anything? You see it before you touch it. You see your healing before you touch it. And you see your deliverance before you get it. And you look into the face of Jesus, and when you see that, you see your salvation. When you see him, you see your deliverance. When you see him, you see the answers to your prayer. John sees Jesus.
7: I will see Jesus.
6: When he saw Jesus, he said, "This is what we're looking for." This is the answer to our prayer. And this is the climax of Christian experience. He said, "Behold, the Lamb of God that taketh away the sin of the world." Say, "Behold." He said, "Look and see." And fix your attention and fix your mind and fix your gaze upon the Lord. Not just an ordinary lamb, it's the Lamb of God. The Lamb of God. He was sent by God. The Lamb of God. He was given by God. His origin is from God. The source of his power is from God. And the source of his ministry, he came right from God. That's why it says it's the Lamb of God. And then he says there's something he does. He takes the sin of the
8: world away.
9: And
8: so, Lord, here am I. You came because of me.
9: Maybe yes,
8: God the Father in heaven sent you to this world to die on the cross of Calvary because of me. Then you open your heart and then he takes away. Everybody say, take away. Takes away your sin because he takes the sins of the world away. And as you come today, there's a great exchange. The Lord takes away something from you and then he gives you something better, something greater. He takes away your sin and he gives you salvation. He takes away your sickness and he gives you healing. He takes away your bad luck and he gives you the promises of God, and your life will never be the same again in Jesus' name. What he came to do is to take away your sin. Come to this verse again. John saw Jesus. You will see Jesus. As you look at the one that died for us to take away our sins, this is what he will do for you. He will take away your sin. And then he gives you life eternal. And when he gives you that salvation, he puts your name in the book of life, and you are never, never the same again in Jesus' name. You know, sometimes when you read the Bible like this, a verse of scripture like this, you don't really understand. Reason you don't understand is because you don't understand the background. Let me tell you the background. John the Baptist was an Israelite. And the Israelites dated their origin back to Abraham. There is a story about the lamb that interests every Israelite. And since that time long ago that they have been watching for that lamb to come, they have been looking at that story. The story is this. Maybe you have heard the story before. Abraham was called of God. And he was told that he should bring Isaac his son. And Isaac his son had to die. Why did he have to die? Well, it's an illustration to tell you all have sinned and come short of the glory of God. And the wages of sin is, tell me out loud, it's death. And therefore God said, Abraham, he said, here am I, Lord. And then he said, take your son. That's your only son, and sacrifice him to me. Why will he die? To illustrate that you should have died. I should have died. Your mommy should have died. Your daddy should have died. And your friends should have died. Everybody you see should have died. The high and the low. And when that sin has happened in your life, the penalty for that, the result of that, is that there will be death upon the man that has sinned. In 1 Corinthians chapter 6 and verse 9, he says, know ye not that your righteous shall not inherit the kingdom of God? And
10: When it says a sinner, it just means basically an unrighteous man. Who is an unrighteous man? A man that is not doing right. Know ye not that the unrighteous shall not inherit the kingdom of God? Be not deceived. Neither fornicators, nor idolaters, nor adulterers, nor the effeminate, nor the abusers of themselves with mankind, nor thieves, nor covetous, nor drunkards, nor revilers, nor extortioners shall inherit the kingdom of God. And I'll tell you the story of Isaac and Abraham. Isaac had to die because of the illustration that the Almighty God wants to bring to you. Wants to bring to you that when you sin, the penalty for that is that you will die. You might be the only son of your parents. You might be the only daughter of your parents. And yet, if you have sinned, the penalty is there. Now the story of
11: Isaac.
10: When God told Abraham and said, bring Isaac, he ought to die. And then Abraham, knowing that God has something in mind, he wants to teach you a lesson and teach me a lesson about Isaac. As he brought Isaac, he got to the place where the judgment will fall. He came to the place where the penalty of death will be meted out unto him. He came to the place where the verdict of the Almighty God will be effected. And he laid him on the altar. And then he stretched up the knife, wanting to kill him. Wanting to meet out or to give out the penalty that every sinner ought to have.

0: Substitute.
1: Everybody say substitute.
0: A substitute is someone that takes your place.
1: That
0: took your punishment.
1: That
0: took your penalty.
1: That
0: took the judgment.
1: And
0: so Abraham then left the son, raised him up. He had been spared.
1: And he
0: was not going to be judged anymore.
1: And
0: then he went to take the lamb. And he sacrificed that lamb as a substitute of Isaac, a son.
1: That's what
0: John was saying.
1: But
0: John said, behold the lamb of God that takes away the sin of the world.
1: As you
0: come here, I want to tell you, if you look back at your life, you see a lot of the sins you have committed.
1: Is it fornication? Is it
0: adultery?
1: Is
0: it stealing? Is it fraudulent activities in business? Is it hatred or violence?
1: Or
0: have you murdered and killed? All those sins will attract the judgment of God upon your life. They also have some consequences. And some of those consequences are sickness in your life. Oppression in your life. Deformity of your body. And the bad luck and the evil things that happen to you, they are part of the ongoing judgment of God upon your life. But then you have a substitute. His name is
1: Jesus.
0: And when you allow Jesus Christ to become your substitute, and with all the condemnation that I have in my life, I come to you today and I'm asking you, Lord, to take away the condemnation and the guilt in my life. Believing that Jesus died for you on the cross of Calvary. That's why I come to you tonight, invite you to behold the Lamb. When you behold him, then the Bible says it takes your sins away. All the sins you have ever committed, it takes everything away. That's why tonight you will behold the Lamb. There's a beautiful verse of scripture in the New Testament. And if you have your Bible there, it's in 2 Corinthians chapter 5, verse 21.
1: It said,
0: for he has made him to be sin for us, who knew no sin, that we might be made the righteousness of God in him. He says, he made him to be the sin offering. He offered him up as a sin offering for you and for me. And it is so that we might become the righteousness of God in him. He was judged on behalf of us because of our sin. You've never known this great exchange, that we might become the righteousness of God in him. What that means is, he is righteous, all righteous. You are sinful, all sinful.

0: On l'a dans.
1: And then you come to the place of judgment.
0: Et le bâton trompe.
1: And he says, I'll take your place.
0: Et ma côté au pays.
1: Come back to Isaac.
0: Trouve Isaac bon.
1: Isaac was lying down there.
0: Isaac là de un la imlopia.
1: And Isaac should have died because of a sin.
0: Et le Isaac n'a plus pas nous vanta.
1: Isaac should have died because of his evil.
0: Et le Isaac n'a plus pas ma domatonyeta.
1: Just like you should have died.
0: Abelis lebe when a kfena.
1: But then Jesus came and he took your sins away.
0: Yes, Baba, the one who bore you.
1: Now there is no death upon you. That's why John is saying, behold the Lamb of God that taketh away the sin of the world.
0: Yet now Johannes when I got ma panlevi, slake and bonubola to in a lenya see.
1: You come back to John chapter 1, verse 29. The next day, John sees Jesus coming unto him.
0: Johannes Tagbanko blabber voice shaking, as in Ukela, Epa Yesu Banade Epo.
1: The Lord is looking at your heart right now.
0: Yes, le word him a pompi filai.
1: And the Lord is seeing your desires right now.
0: Yes, le word him a jiji ma pompi filai.
1: If you're saying in your heart, I want him to be the lamp of God for me. And as you come to you, say, yes, Lord, I believe. I believe on the name of the Lord Jesus Christ. And because of that, he comes to you. And then he says, behold, he has come. I stand at the door and knock. That is our substitute. Number two, our sacrifice. Everybody say sacrifice. See the religions of the world. And it doesn't matter anywhere you are in the world. There are people that are thinking that they're going to get saved by their own personal sacrifice. That's why you'll find the idol worshippers.

0: the Lord stood by him and said, Be of good cheer, Paul, for as thou hast testified of me, Jerusalem, so must thou be a witness also at Rome.
1: Ayelenu kakasi je eyomo pa zamala potola ti trede e gbogblon bena ka wodina jema la bena lesne di daselenu tinyala Jerusalem la nena makeb wole bena di dasel Roma khan.
0: Here it was the Lord himself that spoke to him. Now he was going to Rome.
1: Le tepe shala ma unse kata tole punu kle fifia ele monji do ta Roma.
0: And the challenges were there. The storm was there. The storm supply.
1: Ayye di kakoba dogwe agbomo pa humutu tu oba kwi.
0: And the storm against a sheep.
1: Eya humla letro.
0: It appeared that all hope was lost.
1: Eje kwa be mopo po budi ene.
0: But then the Lord sent the angel to say what he had said before. Is what he was still standing by.
1: Gakama udepo dola bene bedu kweji bane kane jibenu sike yibrone chala yipoto
0: nota. That's why we learn from the word of God. That forever, O Lord, thy word is settled in heaven.
1: Ya tenami son le mon pou nyabana kama wonya la likade jipo tegbe tegbe.
0: And whatever happens between now and there, between this point and the final point, we know that we're going to make it through finally in Jesus' name.
1: Hey, you know, Sam, you cannot draw the word, but like this to 50 of us, the new word, the domain, like you go to a point, you do the yes, super no comment.
0: We're told in verse 12 of this chapter 23.
1: Le tabla be vote en coupe, oui, fiamme.
0: That when it was day, certain of the Jews banded themselves together and bound themselves under a curse, saying that they would neither eat nor drink till they had done what? They had killed Paul.
1: Eye esie nu va kala yuda to ade wo po odokwe nu po eye wo po fi de odokwe be na ye o mo le nu du ga alonu nu ga o va sere esime ye wa u Paulo.
0: Could they kill him? No, because God had said he was going to get to Rome.
1: De wetin wo Paulo a o metin ola ma mu gbo be na ka le be ba de Roma.
0: And now he got into the ship and was going to Rome. And it appeared that what the Lord had said might not be fulfilled.
1: Tifia elevu amakado taruma akumade tu ejoko abenu sima ugbola ma vamo wene.
0: But the Lord sent an angel to say, Paul, not only you now, all the people that sail with you, they're going to get to Rome.
1: Gakla ma udo dolabena ka Paulo manye udeke wamosho lekulo levu amulokata wa de Roma dede.
0: That's why he said, cheer up. Because I believe God, whatever may be happening in your life at this time, cheer up.
1: Yena ba gbo na mi apo jina jema mo ko ma o jise no bi mi jona wa gbo mo fi fi mo la jona jema.
0: Whatever it may be you are expecting has not been fulfilled, cheer up.
1: Lele mo po ba mo owo jina jema.
0: Whatever promise the Lord had given, it appears that everything is against that promise, cheer up. Because I believe God that it shall be even as it was told me.
1: Nubadedo sika ma uno ba je ba lumo polo mo fa mo la woji chuju la woji na je mo la mo ko ma o ti sabele si wo glo nam ene.
0: I'm talking to you today on faith and faithfulness. 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
0: There's something called salvation. 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
0: The Lord has given us that salvation and he wants to make it eternal.
1: Ma una mi agbo koko la ti be wa yoba ni ma voto.
0: But we need faith in God. I believe God. And then we need to also be God.
1: Gakele kene mauji kosele koma uji se eye elebena dotu ma uka.
0: I'm looking at Hebrews chapter 5 verse 9.
1: Hebrew tama ton kukuya masheke.
0: It says, and being made perfect, he became the author of eternal salvation unto all them that obey him.
1: Eye esi wo weblibola ezo agbo oko mavo po gomodula na amoshokata duwa tui.
0: Very important for us to notice faith and then our faithfulness to the Lord.
1: Nadeli lebe miyanya ovi bante ni kose kule miya po mtepo wawo.
0: Acts of the Apostles chapter 27 verse 23.
1: Do wa tabla vovo adren kuku bila vovo ton.
0: But it stood by me this night the angel of God, whose I am and whom I serve, saying, fear not, Paul, thou must be brought before Caesar. And look, God has given thee all them that sail with thee.
1: Ela bena zansiamela ma osi tomenye amosimo subona kan la po dola ba titre de gbonye gbon bena Paulo magavon o. 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

0: eye kpoda ma ucho amesho kata du vaklo la dasi o.
1: That was an assurance that not only Paul was secured, all the people sailing with Paul, the apostle, they were secured. How many of them? 276.
0: Eye nye kande jila menye Paul ke de amesho na kwela de die la me ni woni agbeto lo fan ve bladren.
1: Look at verse 33. And we were in all in the ship, 200 threescore, that's 60, and 16 souls.
0: Hey, you were going to take me the formula means the agbetol of fan for blood and for Adam.
1: That's 276. And the Lord said, all of you, you're going to get to Rome. All of us will get there in Jesus' name.
0: Hey, you mauna kana jibe na ka upata ka kanwa de Roma de de mi kata ka kemi ade de po de de le Yesu pa nu koma.
1: Notice verse 30 to verse 32.
0: And
1: the shipmen were about to flee out of the ship. Then they had let down the boat into the sea under color as though they would have cast anchors out of the poor ship.
0: Gakemia popuku bla ton va se de bla ton va vele ve vide eye esi poku ka kan la wole ti jimbena ka ye wasi to avuaman eye wodide abala de vuaman eye woda abal lapa abe de wole sekela daga.
1: Paul said to the centurion and to the soldiers, except these abide in the ship, ye cannot be saved.
0: Paolo glona vafiala plasrapu obena kanem siomo no vuamo ulao miatenu akpo de
1: we believe God, it shall be even as were told us, but then that does not give us the liberty to misbehave and disobey the word of God and be unfaithful to God. Except these abide in the ship, ye cannot be saved.
0: Mi koma odi se mi kande ma odi be ma ola demi ga kama mo tebe na kami to mi awonu sine jemianu mi awaye mo penu o ne mi waye mo na mi atro ne gbe amosionu mo le vwa mo ola.
1: That's why we join faithfulness with our faith, and as faithfulness goes along with our faith, that eternal salvation will be ours in Jesus' name.
0: Yet the Miaton with the poor war, Akbe the Miafa, Agbo, Hola, Costalantino, the number of Villamiafa, Gomia, Yi, Akonule, Yesu.
1: That's why we're talking on faith and faithfulness for our eternal salvation.
0: Yet the Milaponucho, Costalantino, the poor war, and Miapo, Homa, Vola.
1: Number one, the confession of faith and assurance of our salvation.
0: Maunya papa gbato ko so pe mo pupu ple mi apo koko po kakande jila.
1: Number two, the condition of faithfulness and abiding for our own salvation.
0: Maunya papa vula mi apo nu tefo owo nu du po nu du ani ple emonono ke na mi anto po koko la.
1: Number three, the commitment of faithful ambassadors for others' salvation.
0: Maunya papa ton la nu tefo ola tefo no la wo po do ku totona ke na mo bubu po koko la.
1: Let's come back to number one, the confession of faith and assurance for our salvation.
0: Apagban tole ni koso fo mo pupu ple mi apo koko po kakande jila.
1: Let's come to verse 25 of Acts 27. Wherefore, sirs, be of good cheer, for I believe God, that's faith, that it shall be even as it was told me.
0: Do apagban le tabla bevo adren kuku bla bevo atonlia. Ayanu timia to o mi apo jina je emo la bena mo koma o
1: disa. If we are going to experience salvation, we must have faith in Christ, faith in the Lord who has died for us on the cross of Calvary.
0: Na mi adeti be ya troji mo la le bena ba koma o disa. Ibo kwa sano Christo sikene kule Calvary la.
1: John chapter 3 and verse 16.
0: You understand ton kuku we adenlia.
1: John 3 verse 16. For God so loved the world that he gave his only begotten son, that whosoever believeth in him should not perish but have everlasting life.
0: Ela bena legbegbe mauno kikia mbena wotro yom tope tenuvila kena bena mesia mesi kwaji sena lama le totronga okebu wapu agbema vo.
1: For God sent not his son into the world to condemn the world, but that the world through him might be saved.
0: Ela bena ma umeto vyaru de kiki ambena wadron ponu kiki amu okebo nubena wade kiki amu to eyamaji.
1: Ephesians chapter 2 and in verse 8.
0: Epeso tamo vokpuku ya monyilia.
1: It is this faith in Christ and the grace of God in the provision of our salvation that gets us into that kingdom.
0: Maudi kosa siake tumo pa monve vomele klomi gade fiado folam.
1: Ephesians chapter 2 verse 8.
0: Epeso tabe kukweni.
1: For by grace are you saved through faith. that not of yourselves. It is the gift of God, not of works, lest any man should boast.
0: Ela bena mon be vo to de mi to hosem e ye shala mo tu mian to mian mo o ma o pom na ne manye do o me o to.
1: That this salvation is of the Lord.
0: Ebe agbo ko shala to ma un to mo
1: fa. Romans chapter 5, I'm reading from verse 6. For when we were yet without strength, in due time Christ died for us, for the ungodly.
0: Roma tama ton pupo ma de la bena Christo gon han semi ganye gbogbo to la ekuda mo ma von ma wo tala san gbe si wo do di la mo.
1: We cannot say it's because I'm so strong, that's how I got saved.
0: Ma ta gbo bi nyamo dum se na mo troji mo.
1: I was so desirous, that's how I got saved.
0: Etru nyen to vo vi na mo troji mo.
1: And the Lord knew that I was so passionate, that's why I got saved.
0: E ma unya be mo le jin ton to na mo troji mo.
1: He said when we were without strength, that's when Christ died for us. Look at verse 8, but God commended his love toward us, in that while we were yet, what? Sinners, Christ died for us.
0: There's
1: some people that are thinking they want to add to the possibility of their salvation.
0: I do this, I do that,
1: I get saved. It's what Christ has done.
0: And
1: it is when you believe on that which Christ has done, salvation comes to you. He says, God commendeth his love toward you, that when you were still yet a sinner, Christ died for you.
0: Ebe mau de yem topo lono siwo chon lomi la tiambe na semi ganye nufon la wola Christo fude miyata.
1: Much more than being now justified by his blood, we shall be saved from wrath through him.
0: Azon la siwo chua afyanami tu epo vumanu chila wo homi gada awucho jikulama.
1: That is the wrath of God, the judgment of God, the final judgment coming upon the unbelievers. We shall be saved and rescued and preserved and drawn away from that in Jesus' name.
0: Verse 10,
1: for if we were enemies, we were reconciled to God by the death of his son.
0: He
1: says, much more, being reconciled, we shall be saved by his life. Salvation is available right there for you. And the moment you say, I'm not trusting my strength, I'm not trusting my religion, I trust only Christ, I believe he died for me, and through that death, salvation is yours in Jesus' name.
0: And
1: look at Romans chapter 10, verse 8. It says, but what says it? The word is nigh thee, near thee, even in thy mouth and in thy heart. That word in your heart must come out through your mouth. Look at verse 9. For if thou shalt confess with thy mouth, have you ever done that? Have you reassured yourself, hearing your own voice in your private prayer, Jesus, I've committed my life to you?
0: You gave your life for me,
1: and I belong to you, and I will never hope for salvation from any other direction. Jesus only is my Savior.
0: Yes, the Kenyan Hola.
1: He says, if thou shalt confess with thy mouth the Lord Jesus, that is to confess the Lordship of Jesus.
0: And shall believe
1: in thy heart. You believe it, then you confess it. That's why we call it the confession of faith. If you believe in your heart that God has raised him from the dead, thou shalt be saved. Amen.
0: But
1: with the heart, man believes unto righteousness. What your heart should believe.
0: And with the mouth
1: confession is made unto salvation. Lord, I believe you died for me. Lord, I believe that all my sins are taken away. Lord, I believe that your blood cleanses me from all unrighteousness. Lord, I believe that you have bought all my punishment, and I will not bear that eternal punishment anymore. Now I know I'm saved. How do I know? Because the word assures me, and I'm saved, and I believe God it shall be, even as it was told me.
0: He
1: said, whosoever shall call on the name of the Lord shall be saved. I believe God, even as it was told me.
0: He
1: says that eternal life is ours because Christ died for us. Lord, I believe, because that is what you have told me.
0: Ela ba gboma vola ni miata le be Christo la fule miata mamo ko ese be zuto nya la bena ka nume le blonam.
1: 1 John chapter 5. I'm reading there from verse 13.
0: Johannes gbanto ta ma ton popo wi eton lea.
1: It says, these things have I written unto you that believe on the name of the Son of God, that ye may know that
0: she
1: have eternal
0: life.
1: There will be no doubt about it anymore because Christ has done it. Because of that, we know that we have everlasting life, eternal life. In that verse 13, it goes on to say that ye may believe on the name of the Son of God. That is what brings us assurance. There is faith and there is assurance. I'm coming to point number two now. The condition of faithfulness and abiding for our own salvation.
0: Acts 27.
1: And as the shipmen were about to flee out of the ship, the people in the ship. After all, the Lord had said, he's giving Paul all the 276 souls that were sailing with him. And they
0: What
1: means, whatever we do, whatever we don't do, we're saved.
0: That's the
1: attitude of some people. They do not understand the importance of faith and faithfulness. They're like the two hands that get something. That somebody is trying to give you something, and you need your two hands to collect that thing because it's too heavy for one hand. You have the hand of faith and the hand of faithfulness. It's like the two legs walking in the direction of that eternal salvation. One leg is not enough to just be hopping on the leg of faith.
0: I have faith.
1: I believe God, it shall be, even as it was told me.
0: Why don't
1: you point out the other leg and faith with faithfulness? One leg faith, the other leg will follow faithfulness.
0: Na mi acho afovia afo de ka kosa afovelia nu tefo wo.
1: One leg faith, the other leg will follow faithfulness. It's as faith and faithfulness take the journey together. That is how we get to the place we need to get to.
0: La pobe a fo vola je no hose plen te po we la plomi a de a fisike yime mi le la.
1: Because he gives us this promise of eternal salvation on the basis of the two legs moving on.
0: Ela benami agbo ma vola po nu gbedo do mi to zozonde a fo overji.
1: You got it wrong if your thought is only faith. You got it wrong if your thought, because I said, chair of brethren, chair of people, I believe God, it shall be even as it was told me.
0: Nei bena le note de kaji be khoso ko jibena kami gavon oya be jina jema imi note de jila ma je jina mi le mo ma ji o.
1: But as the sheep men were about to flee out of the ship when they had let down the boat into the sea under color, under pretense as though they would have cast anchors out of the ship.
0: Eye ese kakanla wole jijimena kaye wasia cho avwama eye wudi de abala de avwama eye woda alakba be de wole sekia daget ato vwatakana la.
1: Paul said unto the centurion and to the soldiers, everybody now, the centurion and the soldiers and all the people in the ship, and he said, except these abide.
0: Paulo glona avafiala kle asrafo haobena ne amesia omo no vua me ola.
1: Except they remain, except they stay faithfully in the ship, ye cannot be saved.
0: Make we no vua me nutefo otela mi atenu akpodede o.
1: That means then we need to understand how faithfulness is very important. And Jesus Christ emphasized that for our salvation.
0: Yes, Christ said, "But my God, the
1: emphasized that for eternal landing on the shore of heaven.
0: Yes, Christ said,
1: it tells us in John chapter 15, he must for abide in me and I in you. As the branch cannot bear fruit of itself except it abides in the vine, no more can ye except ye abide in me. I am the vine, ye are the branches.
0: You understand we are talking about the mino money, and you come on me. I'm a little lamate, not tell the Christian no wine till I'm chi ola, and the make me a can and you no money, ola, me let me take a acha, or yen your wine till I'm your minya aloao.
1: It says in verse 5, he that abideth in me, and I in him, the same bringeth forth much fruit. For without me, ye can do nothing.
0: I must see no money in your common noa emela, eatia, cook, gadella, benanyama no mela, milenum take out another curl.
1: Look at verse 6. If a man abide not in me, he is cast forth as a branch and is withered, and men gather them and cast them where? Into the fire. And they are
0: bonds.
1: Say, look at verse 7. If ye abide in me and my words abide in you. That's how we keep saying, that's how we remain in the kingdom of God. The word of God abides in you, and you are abiding in him.
0: He says, if ye abide in me and my words abide in you, ask
1: what ye will, and it shall be done unto you.
0: Let me know when you are in your hand. When we are mala, a commandus, you came in on Biela. Wa when
1: I
0: mean,
1: I pray that the grace to abide be given to every one of us.
0: But do, but I'm on the woman. No, put Tomola, what you and I don't know the shade.
1: You will abide in Jesus' name.
0: Miano, put Tomola, yes, super no comma.
1: First John chapter 2, I'm reading from verse 24.
0: You want to grant what I have a cook with love of one.
1: Let that therefore abide in you, which ye have heard from the beginning. If that which ye have heard from the beginning shall remain in you, ye shall continue in the Son and in the Father.
0: Miaula mina nusi misacho gomaje diamola na no miama ne nusi misacho gomaje diamola no miamola ekema miauka miano vilakle fufula ma.
1: He says all that were apart from the beginning will remain faithful to them. I will remain committed to them. He says that is how we're actually going to remain in the kingdom.
0: Ebe nusio misacho gomaje diamola de ne mi lo mo de asimi no mo la le nutepo ma mo miano chado fola mo la.
1: Verse 28. And now, little children, abide in him, that when he shall appear, we may also have confidence, and not be ashamed before him at his coming.
0: Pope Blabber Vonilla, Eye Azon Vigne, Womino, Eyam Benancan, Eva Dulane, Dina Dumiapo, Eye Enunaga, Pemile, Uponukumulepa, Vapalama.
1: If you don't abide, we who are preachers and pastors and leaders will be ashamed.
0: Ebena Nemimon, not Tessio Lamia Monsio Colomania Gloman Mark,
1: where are the people that we labored over?
0: Miabe Amakotamis was one of Chikawadi.
1: Where are the people brought into the kingdom? They did not abide, will be ashamed when we have no reward for our labor because you did not come to the final shot, to the final place you ought to be.
0: Nyebe amashumile maunya gunafi kaode dwa labena kamia pa kwa kwa ja jebe kutri kube dola de mo wa doma de vie oba sere nke kema mle to aji mi mokbo le to ago do o.
1: But he says, when you abide and his word abides in you, then we'll have confidence that we will not be ashamed on that day, and you too, you will not be ashamed in Jesus'
0: name. Hey, but when you not tell them, since you are no, like a kemalum kemajila numak by me, oh, aye numak by me, oh, holy yes, super no common.
1: And that's what the Lord said, that we ought to continue, we ought to continue, and you will continue.
0: Yet, I put on ya ye jido, aye mia ye jimia ye jihan.
1: In 2 Peter chapter 1, I'm reading from verse 5, beside this, giving all diligence, add to your faith virtue. And to virtue knowledge. What's he saying? They say, don't allow faith to remain alone, lonely by itself. And it says to knowledge, temperance, that's self-control. You control yourself, and the Spirit of God helps you. You control members of your body. And to knowledge, temperance, and to temperance, patience. And to patience, godliness. And to godliness, brotherly kindness. And to brotherly kindness, charity. For if these things be in you and about, you see that you remain in them, you abide in them, you stay with them. If these things be in you and about, it says then they make you that ye shall neither be barren nor unfruitful in the knowledge of our Lord Jesus Christ.
0: Nenu shawo le miama eye wo la gbo som de jila mana mi anye fuviato kula mo ma che ku le si jeje mi apoto Yesu Kristo la mo o.
1: That is the knowledge you have, the assurance you have that you are child of God. You give your life to the Lord, and you are remaining, you are abiding. And many people don't have that understanding. They just think that if they are born again and they've raised up their hands, are they indicated that they've given their lives to the Lord Jesus Christ? That's all. The decision of maybe 5 years ago. Ago or 10 years ago, they thought that solitary decision, that's all that is needed.
0: He says, no,
1: your add to your faith virtue, add knowledge, the knowledge of the word.
0: And then it says
1: you also add patience, perseverance, going on with the Lord all the days of your life.
0: Yet even at church, do do putri kukubana japa toyo mule wagbomanke kokata mulekbe denuchi.
1: And then godliness, a life that glorifies God, that you behave in character as the God was created you, as the Lord was redeemed you.
0: Emagbela mausu sroda bena nuagbe nuisi asongple manua nyebena kavan vala maudo.
1: But then it says so that you also had brother kindness. And then you have charity, love, which is the bond of perfectness. It says it's what these things abide and abound and multiply and remain.
0: Then
1: you show that faithfulness, that means that you actually abide in the Lord.
0: It
1: says in verse 9, but he that lacketh these things is blind. I cannot see afar off.
0: Gbogbo aṣeke lagbe na mo si sinu se omo le ola yen nku agban to eye mo po ajiti fo nu o.
1: He that says, well, I have faith, and is that not enough?
0: Amene gbogbo na ko so le si mo po dolo.
1: Is that not enough? He says, he that does not have faithfulness joined to the faith is blind and cannot see afar off, and he has forgotten that he was bought from his old sins.
0: Ebe amosike mo tonu tefo wo pe de fo akosela nu ti ola mo po ajiti fo nu onye nu fa agban to eye owuran e fo chanu fo wo ko kloda laba.
1: Wherefore, the rather brethren, give diligence to make your calling and election sure. For if ye do these things, ye shall never fall.
0: Eya tano vio mi dovo vio uchanto bena mi alike mi ayoyo lakule chanchala sosye la bena ni mi wonu shaula mi adavu akbo o.
1: I pray will not fall in Jesus' name.
0: Ma dogo da bena mi ma janyi ule yesu fenu koma.
1: John chapter 8, reading from verse 30.
0: You understand me ni kukwe bla ton liya.
1: As he speak these words, many believed on him.
0: Hey, yes, you were born, yes, you were
1: born, then said Jesus to those Jews which believed on him, if ye continue in my word, then are ye my disciples indeed.
0: That the Yesu blona you that touch your heart is celebrating a name in Romania, Nyanyala Mala, Ekamania, no son of Vaumina.
1: Verse 32, can you read that aloud once you go? It's when you continue with the Lord that you know the truth. You know more and more of the truth.
0: Gbogbo ibla ton vovo mi aklepo gbo towo eye mi aje si nya tefola eya tefola o ni abode fi
1: security becomes greater and greater.
0: Nela poto mi habila je si nya tefola yo de dino lano de di.
1: He says, ye shall know the truth, and then the truth will make you free, set you free, and keep you free.
0: Eye mi aje si nya tefola eya tefola o mi abode fi mi anya abode fi o van van.
1: You see, the preachers of those of Bible days, they never deceive the people. You know, you have faith and that's all.
0: Lepe mamu nyan kula shoko nwa il chamba ila umo blamu ube na ene le
1: kwasa kwa vongo. Just believe on the Lord Jesus Christ and then eternally forever you are saying whatever happens after. No, he told them they must continue.
0: Wabe na kwa Yesu Christo jise ma megwenu ke jo ma hiya kwa o ukblebe na kwa lebo ano Yesu mada.
1: And the Lord, the Spirit of God is telling us the same thing. We will continue. We must continue. We are going to continue.
0: Hey, ye mau pok bok bonle shaka globe na kalabi miyola miyano apoto miyapoto na apoto la mada.
1: Acts chapter 14, verse 22.
0: Dawa utawi ne pok webla bonfo.
1: Confirming the souls of the disciples, exhorting them to continue in the faith.
0: Kale nusa do nusa la upo lopo. Hey, ye wole nuklo ube wa no koselama.
1: Exhorting them not to stop by the middle of the journey. Not to stop because of temptation. Not to be dreaming back because of the challenges and opposition they were receiving. And not to be drawn away from the kingdom because of the attractions of the things of the world. There are people that allow the things of the world to attract them. The things they dropped in the past to attract them. And sometimes it's because it's like excuses. The people they didn't know when they were born again, they're just knowing them for the first time. And those people are saying, I'm a child of God to you and I do this.
0: Hey, ado ilai un globe tafla te ni vomo ni tafla te ola be ko tro jamo shomo popo lo ba to gamo gbereka gba mo na anta mi na church mo na mi yawe.
1: If that's good for you, that's not good for me.
0: La globe na nanyu no wa manyu no nyanye
1: o. Because when you knew the Lord told you and the Lord taught you the word of God, and it says this is the way, walk ye therein.
0: Ela bena sikele je simon la ma un to fianu fion le banya mbona ka se ni mo na to ji.
1: And then you meet some people now that you didn't know when you gave your life to the Lord.
0: Ele gbegbele troji mo so le je se gbala mo je siwo o.
1: You didn't know when the Lord gave you convictions and he gave you real teaching of the word of God.
0: E si ma un no ko se na nche tia chima te mo mo ligbo ma gbe ya o.
1: And now those people now that say, okay, but why are you not free to do this and free to do that? After all, I am born against you and I do that.
0: Eya madoba globe na enke na muwa muona shawona keme olebele tochi ncha mo tochi me ka kenya mo wa nu mo kata.
1: And then now all those things will draw them away and drive them from the kingdom.
0: Eya ude mo bena ka nu mo da ba de na uda ke na uda le mouth ya do piama.
1: And they think that they're still there I pray that God will give us real understanding in Jesus' name. So that we do not allow anything we hear, anything we see to draw us away from the kingdom. That's why it says that they should continue in the faith that we must, through much tribulation, enter into the kingdom of God. Romans chapter 11, verse 22. It says, behold, therefore, the goodness and the severity of God. Do you see that on the one hand there is goodness of God, on the other hand there is the severity of God? On the one hand there is the forgiveness of God, on the other hand there is the judgment of God. On the one hand there is the grace of God and the salvation of the Lord, on the other hand there is the wrath of God. Behold, therefore, the goodness and the severity of God on them which fail severity. My focus, or I make the kingdom of God my focus, does it matter? Of course it matters. The life you have given to Christ, if you not give it to Satan, if you not give it to occultism, if you not give it to demons, if you not give it to the world, don't you know that friendship of the world is enmity with God? It matters. That's why it says on them which fail severity. But toward thee, goodness, if thou continue in his goodness. Otherwise, if you don't continue, thou also shall be cut off. What is then for us to profess or for us to proclaim that we have this eternal salvation? We must continue. I pray you continue in Jesus' name. Well, looking at the commitment of faithful ambassadors for others' salvation. We're looking at Acts of the Apostles, chapter 27, verse 30. And as the shipmen were about to flee out of the ship, when they had let down the boat into the sea, under color, under pretense, as though they would have cast anchors out of the ship.
0: Paul
1: said unto the centurion and to the soldiers, except these abide in the ship, ye cannot be saved.
0: Paulo grona vachala plasrafu obena ne amashioma no vuama olamiatenu akbodede o.
1: Let's take for example Paul and the centurion. What if he were not there?
0: Bamia poranebe Paulo kudo avafia avafiamo liu.
1: To encourage them.
0: Be what did you put now?
1: To lift them up. To give them assurance. To remind them of the promises of God. What if Paul the apostle had fled that place, and the centurion to you have fled? We could say the same thing, except these Paul and the centurion, because Paul will give the word, the centurion will give the order.
0: And
1: will tell the soldiers what to do and what not to do, except these Paul and the centurion will abide in the ship. ye cannot be saved. That will be correct.
0: Eh wa gbena sra fo nu siwa wola wa tema o. Ne be Paul kula va fia kan mo le vua mo ola o ho ma tema po de o. Nyama le tefe.
1: And the same thing we can say, except our preachers will abide in the truth.
0: Numa kemi agblo, ne mi apo ma nya agblo lo, numo no nya tefe ya mo ola.
1: Except our pastors and teachers will abide in the gospel.
0: Ne numa kemi apo pastor pe nu tian lo, numo le nya nya mo ola.
1: Except they abide in sound doctrine. The rest of us were lost. Except these abide, ye cannot be saved. So you understand, in the situation of a church, that's a pastor. If the pastor, you know, goes away, if the pastor is not abiding with the congregation, how will the congregation be saved?
0: Yata se goma le hamia mula pastor le vevie nebe na pastor antom le nyate pia mula leke hamela tima opo dede.
1: Or there are people that are carrying out the words of the pastor, like the centurion.
0: Alwa mshukuno le kwa pastor dola bena vafia siana.
1: The pastor, the Paul, the apostle gives the inspiration and he gives the word, and then the sheep, the centurion, is giving instruction to all the soldiers.
0: Alo Paul apostle ya kore de fia chuma ugobo chena vafia.
1: That's we delegate. I will say it's not only the people we delegate to that are important, but the apostle, the Paul, the leader, the overseer, whatever, and then the ones they delegate into, except they abide in the sheep, in the congregation, we cannot be saved.
0: Many a mosikemi de doasina kwe o amuimi de doasina Paul apostolo pastoro nufian lao pro lao kado lao nijebe na kaumu no tenya tefya mulemi akpode de o.
1: And then all these people that actually carry that and steer the sheep and go this way and go that way and they have responsibilities, and you take your action, I take my action, she takes her action, and everybody taking the action, except they abide in the congregation, we cannot be saved.
0: Eye dola potebu bua moshono wana ya moshono wana kemele nutukle nyono gumu. 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
1: Verse 42. And the soldiers counsel was to kill the prisoners, lest any of them should swim out and escape.
0: Pope Blana Vovaka Srafua de Adanubena, Wau Gatobena, Amiadeke, Nagaputi, as
1: here were the soldiers themselves now.
0: Fear Asrafua Hova do.
1: The Paul is abiding, and the centurions abiding, the shipmen abiding, everybody abiding.
0: Fifia Paulo of Wama, Avafia of Wama, of Wama Toka Taul of Wama.
1: But the soldiers wanted to take laws into their hands. And he said, I'm looking for a way of escape there. If I jump into that river and I go this way, I will escape. That other one is also saying that.
0: Gaka asrafu ojibena yewa wana de laudu kwisi. 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
1: And while they are planning that, the soldier said, aha, if you are planning to escape and run away, we're going to kill you.
0: Eye kamula danuma de masrafu osibena aha na mi de susuma de ma kemia
1: wumi. That promise that all the 276 people that are sailing with you, God has given them to you, that promise will not be fulfilled.
0: Kanu gbedo de ke mauna apolo bena ka gbeto lo fa ve bladre vo ademo wata po de la nu wuwa ngbedo mo fa mo.
1: I will say, except these even prisoners abide and remain, ye cannot be saved.
0: Ekemnya ka nibe gatosia o kan nu mo le bua mo ola o ma po dede o.
1: You see, it remains then that both Paul the apostle and the centurion and the soldiers and the shipmen and everybody that we abide.
0: Titia elena Paul apostle avafiala asrafwa o gato o po bua mo no lo ka tabena one of
1: them. That's what we're talking about. The faithful ambassadors, those who are preachers.
0: Ina mi lopo uncho nutefo la tefo no la ma unya gbolo la
1: o. We need to abide, because it is in abiding that the congregation, the people of God, will be saved.
0: Elebe mi ano tedem tefo o motu ya me hame la po dedele.
1: Not only the people of God who are already here now, how about others who are not here yet?
0: Menye ma ovi so le chocha vifia o kamo shumo po le chocha hado de.
1: I'm looking at John chapter 10 verse 16.
0: Ma po Johannes tau kuku we are dead.
1: Another sheep I have, which are not of this fold, them also I must bring.
0: Eya lembu bola sinye shiomo cho anoko siyamo o elena mbena makulo wawo
1: kwa. Those who are not saved yet, how are they going to be saved? if the evangelists do not abide. If the pastors do not abide. If the people that are, you know, working on this, done, discipling a whole nation, and we're going here, we're even so winners, if we're not abiding, except these abide, all these other sheep that Jesus said, I will bring in, they will not be saved.
0: Nebe na pastor ntomo liko amoshono lekpe de lupon de fe duanchi nomo lik la poto mola umatima kpo de oleka poto globenaka alambu bolesi.
1: That's why abiding, the abiding of the faithful ambassadors is so very important.
0: Yata elebenaka mtepo la tepo non lao lao wacho dukwena le mtepo owoma.
1: Other sheep I have which are not of this fold, them also I must bring, and they shall hear my voice, and there shall be one fold and one shepherd. I pray will abide in Jesus' name.
0: Eya lambu bola sinye si o moto ana ko siamo o le na be ma kplo wa wo kan eye wa senye gbe eye wa zo ana ha de ka de kple kplo la de ka.
1: I was coming back to Acts chapter 27 and I'll read verse 31. And Paul said to the centurion and to the soldiers, except these abide in the sheep, you cannot be saved.
0: Do pagba na tabla vwa drepuku bla tonfo de ke Paulo brona vatia la kula srafo hobena na mshio mono vwa mo ulami atin makpo dede o.
1: Except these abide, our pastors need to abide.
0: Na mshio mono vwa o pastora no vwa mo.
1: Our teachers need to abide for the sake of the souls of the people.
0: Nu fian lo wa no yesum le amobu bo po lu po pa gbo okota.
1: For the sake of the new convert.
0: Le lu voye yi o pa gbo okota.
1: For the sake of those who are going through trials and temptations.
0: La mo sho le toto du popo tete po o mo pa gbeta.
1: For the sake of those that need our counseling, our teaching, our instruction, our inspiration, our influence.
0: Le amoshokono hiane miapa damdudu miapa nufyan fyan miapa gbedura kuto miapa akbepo dowoda maji.
1: For the sake of the people who are tempted and tried.
0: La amoshokono tu dudu popo tetekpo mo
1: lata. For the sake of the people who are shaking and they are unstable.
0: La amoshokono po liko le vanfam le muaji lata.
1: Even for the sake of the strong that the devil is trying to throw arrows to.
0: And
1: he wants to destroy them and discourage them. We need to abide. Except these abide, you cannot be saved.
0: And
1: let's look at Acts chapter 16, verse 27. Acts 16. Verse 27. And the keeper of the prison awaking out of his sleep, and seeing the prison doors open, he drew out a sword and would have killed himself, supposing the prisoners had been fled.
0: If
1: those prisoners had not remained, if they were not abiding where they were,
0: this jailer,
1: Philippian jailer, would have killed himself.
0: Again,
1: except these abide, you cannot be saved. Look at verse 28. But Paul cried with a loud voice, saying, do thyself no harm, for we are all here.
0: We are
1: all abiding. Don't kill yourself. And that's the reason why he came and showed the light and said, sirs, what must I do to be saved? And then he told them, believe on the Lord Jesus Christ, and thou shalt be saved with all thy house, because they were abiding. Do you understand something? Other people abiding has an effect on your own salvation.
0: Let's go, Mia. Let's come, Bull of Hosamia, a word, daughter, walk Hosage.
1: You must see,
0: no,
1: General Superintendent,
0: Pastor Gun,
1: our group pastors, our state overseers, other people abiding and staying. a direct effect on your salvation.
0: Pastor, plekplola bubu, let's call the yesumia,
1: That's why we need to encourage everyone, encourage all our pastors, all our leaders, all our teachers, all our workers, all our ministers to abide.
0: Let's say Temia Deji Punyeva Pastor Prola Maunya Grola Katawono no Yesuma.
1: Well, we encourage them by action. So they abide because it's for good. Except these abide, ye cannot be saved.
0: Mia Deji Puno Plumuna Bena Kwano Yesumodua Labena and Likana Nemia Punui Namushomo Lemula Makoda de O.
1: Acts chapter 8, I'm reading from verse 26.
0: Dawa Tamani Pope Blava Voide.
1: Acts chapter 8, verse 26. And the angel of the Lord spake unto Philip, saying, arise and go toward the south unto the way that goeth down from Jerusalem unto Gaza, which is desert.
0: Kapotopo dolado ponu na Philip ogbonbena ka titre eina ije gogomo de mosi cho Jerusalem ina Gaza sinenye gbedimo laji.
1: We need to understand this, that Philip was in Samaria, but the angel of the Lord said that somebody needed salvation there, and he said, get out of this place and go there. What if he did not abide in obedience?
0: Ele mi asa gombena ka Philip le Samaria ga kemo bena kamade le Jerusalem he na gbo khola ne de Philip mele nutefo owo po moji ode.
1: What if he said, I'm doing a great work here, I cannot live here, that other person in the desert will not be saved.
0: Ne de Philip gbo bena ka mele dogando ni mata julo doya gbo ola mo mas ni le gbeji
1: amata tro. Our obedience affects the salvation of other people.
0: Mi apo torodo owo adoda mo bo po jimo totroji.
1: Looking at now, Acts of the Apostles, chapter 11, verse 12. And the Spirit bid me go with them, nothing doubting.
0: Verse 12,
1: accompanied me, and we entered into the man's house, and he showed us how he had seen an angel in his house, which stood and said unto him, send men to Joppa and call Simon, whose surname is Peter, who shall tell thee words whereby thou and all thy house, tell me the rest, shall be saved.
0: Eye novi adensia wokan kwede nunye, eye mi yide nuntua lantu la fome, eye woka etanami alesie wopoma u dola la le chitrede e fome, eye woglobena ka do amadu da yope ne wada yo simon siwo yona kambena petro la ve, amasila glonya siome na toa kwodede.
1: The angel spoke to Cornelius, but the angel did not preach the gospel to him.
0: Mau dola de do Christian Cornelius, kama gloma unya
1: neto. The angels are faithful, the angels are abiding, but the abiding of the angels will not bring salvation to Cornelius and to his house.
0: Maunya mau dola de nim te pola ule yesu maula potola mga kau pom te pola mga de kwako bane Cornelius.
1: He must still go to Peter, and if Peter did not abide in the truth, in the great commission, those people in the house of God will not be saved.
0: Ele buwa kwa toa domnoda petru mwene petru mwene nute puwa mwene nyate puya mwene notede nyanyi gwepande jiwola koni lukupa pu mwene toma tema
1: tro. Angels are doing their part, but it's not for our salvation.
0: Mau dolo lo tochino akumu likana ni miyafa
1: guwa. They come to minister to us after we are saved, but the ministers and the preachers, the faithful ambassadors must abide. Except these abide, ye cannot be saved. I pray we'll abide in Jesus' name.
0: Let me have a Jimotron, Bella Mount, the Lova Subonamiga, Kelebanaka, Pastor, Lenusian Luan, Notrena, Tefuya, Makafimia, Temak, Bodamadu, but I'm not Tena, Tefuya, Malayesu, for no common.
1: In 2 Corinthians, I'm reading chapter 5, verse 18.
0: Corinto, Velatama, Tokuquamu, Vieni.
1: And all things of God, who has reconciled us to himself by Jesus Christ, and has given us the ministry of reconciliation.
0: Kawukata choma ugbo amasile avulemia kule edokwe domato Yesu Christo ji eye wo na avulele posubo subo domi.
1: And then he says in verse 19, to wit, that is to say that God was in Christ reconciling the world unto himself, not imputing their trespasses unto them, and has committed unto us the word of reconciliation.
0: Ella bena mau enye amasino Christo mule avule kikia mekule edukwe dume eye mebu opo vuda dao na o eye wo chwa avule nyala demiyama.
1: Now then, we are ambassadors for Christ. We must remain faithful ambassadors.
0: Eya tazo minye amadodo ule Christo tefo le miyanyi amadodo nu tefo olao.
1: We're ambassadors for Christ, as though God did beseech you by us, we pray you in Christ's stead, be ye reconciled unto God.
0: Ame dodon wo le Kristo teƒe abe ale si ke ne mawo le nu xlɔm to mia dzi ene eye mi dea kuku le Kristo teƒe bena mina wa la vle mia kple mawo dome.
1: We're going to abide in Jesus name.
0: Mio ha mia no Yesu me le Yesu ƒe nukɔ me.
1: The Lord has taught us today on faith and faithfulness. On the one hand, we ought to believe God, and I'm sure you believe God.
0: Mawo ƒoni be tso xɔ se kple teƒe wo ŋuti la kpa ɖeka go le mia xɔ mawo dzi se me xɔ se mi xɔ mawo dzi se.
1: All the words of God be fulfilled in our lives in Jesus' name.
0: Mawo do katala bamule mia fa gbe mule Yesu fe nu koma.
1: On the other hand, he has taught us about faithfulness and the need to abide.
0: Akpa vule mia nyim tefo la e mia no afa tola ma.
1: Coming back to Acts chapter 27 verse 25.
0: Mia trova dowo bla bevoa dren kuku bla bevoa ton.
1: Wherefore sirs, be of good cheer. The Lord is saying, don't be sorrowful.
0: E ya nu chi mia to mia po jina je mabona mgba chi jima de o.
1: Don't be fearful.
0: There's
1: nothing to frighten you. Because we're going to get to the end of the journey. Because the promise of God has been given to you, given to me, given to us, and we believe God. It shall be even as it was told us.
0: Ela bena ma opo nugbodo jiko una una mi ocha una mi okata kanla. Ela va mo na mi abesi ko ogbo na mi ene.
1: But now we must remember verse 31. Paul said to the centurion and to the soldiers, except these abide in the ship, he cannot be saved.
0: Daka dunko jile kuku ibla tonvo deke Paulo gbona vafiala kla srafo obena nemu shao mono vwamo ula miyatenu akpode de o.
1: On the one hand, faith. On the other hand, what? Faithfulness. Faith and faithfulness will make it.
0: Akpa de kala kosa, akpa vilenka mtepo, kosa klum tepo ula namiya nijidu la o.
1: Why don't you stand up and tell the Lord that by the grace of God, in the strength of the Lord, we are going to make it to that final end.
0: Nunca temi a tua chitra gbena foto to mo pa mo nbo vumo la mia zomo ya va se de nu.
1: Tell the Lord, yes, I believe God. Yes, I believe God. Yes, I believe God.
0: Bena foto bena emo kwese emo koma odise mo koma odise.
1: Have you given your life to the Lord Jesus Christ?
0: De le cho wa gbena Yesu Kristo.
1: Whosoever shall call on the name of the Lord shall be saved.
0: Amasikala yu apoto la ponu kola po de de.
1: God is no respecter of persons.
0: Ma ume nyama nukume kola o.
1: He doesn't reject one and accept the other.
0: Ma ume gbia madekala kwa madeke.
1: Everyone who calls on the name of the Lord, they have that privilege of salvation.
0: Amasikala yu apoto la ponu kola agbo wako pomo nukopo
1: lune. All your sins forgiven.
0: Wa chonu vokatala ako.
1: Not because of what you've done, or but what you have not done, but because of what Jesus Christ has done.
0: Menye le nusine walo nusikene wea mo walata ola benanka nusike Christo walate.
1: Believe that in your heart, Christ died for me.
0: Koma jise le wo jibenanka Christo la kuleta o.
1: Accept that.
0: Koma jise.
1: In you, Christ died for me.
0: Bena lento du kunye tanya la Christo kule tanya.
1: Don't allow anything to take that away from you. It was for me, Jesus died.
0: Me nade kama gakoya la siyo o tanya Christo la kudo.
1: So that all my sins will be forgiven.
0: Bena wata chonya nufo katala akem.
1: All my sins will be taken away.
0: Be wata chonya nufo katala ajo.
1: Salvation.
0: Agbe hoho.
1: Eternal life.
0: Agbe mavo.
1: Reconciliation with God.
0: Avulele la mag.
1: You have a place in his kingdom.
0: No, Peter, I should have told
1: by believing.
0: Question.
1: He has said, whosoever, that's you, whosoever, that's you, whosoever shall call on the name of the Lord shall be saved.
0: Ebe amasiama, a wimalo, amasiama, a wheeler, amasiama, slaya, potola ponu kola poda.
1: That assures you of your salvation.
0: Eme no, kanda jikanak bo hola.
1: Now you confess that with your mouth.
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1: I put all my trust. Jesus Christ who died for me.
0: Dada Jesus Christo sikene kule tanya laji.
1: I put all my trust, all my faith, my confidence.
0: Machonya kande jinya kosakata.
1: Jesus Christ who died for me.
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1: I am saved.
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1: I'm confessing my faith in Christ.
0: Ma vunya kosamele Christo ma.
1: My trust in Christ.
0: Nyenu dodo de Christo nu.
1: I am saved.
0: Eke ma kpo dede.
1: Paid the whole price.
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1: He died for me.
0: Eku le tanya.
1: He is mine. I am his.
0: To nye wo nye. Nye kama nye ya mato.
1: Now faithfulness. Join faithfulness to that faith.
0: Azonu tefo wawo. Chom tefo wawo lakpe de khoselanu.
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0: Na mosio mo no bua mo ola.
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0: Mi atenu akpo de de o.
1: He wants you to abide in the world.
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0: Tododo ma o menyamagbeto o.
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1: Anchor your soul in Christ the Lord.
0: Won vobe sekene no Kristo wa fetola ji.
1: Abide in his word.
0: No ifo nyala ma.
1: Abide in the truth.
0: No nyatefola ma.
1: Abide in his law.
0: No ifo lolola ma.
1: Except this abide.
0: Ne amasha omo no vwa mo ola.
1: You cannot be saved.
0: Omaten ma kpo dede o.
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1: Le nye Kristo
0: to winner.
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0: The pastor a preacher.
1: Le nye pastor ma unya glola.
0: Abide.
1: No afoto la me.
0: Abiding very important.
1: Wa afoto mo nona le vevie.
0: For others salvation.
1: Kena amobu bo fo jimo totro.
0: Except these abide.
1: Negbe amasho le vwa me.
0: You cannot be saved.
1: Mi atenu akpo dede o.
0: Lay everything on the altar.
1: Cho nuka ta dare bo samu kuyaji.
0: Surrender your will. Not to a man, not to a woman, surrender your will to Christ, your Lord and Savior. Abide. Abide in sound doctrine. If you go astray and you don't abide in sound doctrine,
1: other
0: people's salvation will be at
1: stake.
0: Meditate upon these words.
1: Give
0: yourself wholly unto
1: them.
0: Continue in sound doctrine.
1: For
0: in doing this, that thou shalt both save thyself
1: and
0: them that hear thee.
1: Eternal
0: salvation of thousands and millions of souls
1: depend
0: on us abiding.
1: Your
0: salvation depends on you abiding in the truth, abiding in the word, abiding in the Lord, abiding in the faith. Abiding in obedience to the word of the Lord.
1: Also,
0: the salvation of others depends on us, ministers, abiding, unmovable, unshakable. From the conviction he has given us in the world. Let's pray together now. Father, in the name of Jesus, we bless your mighty name today. We glorify you because you make us to see this new day of the new year. Oh Lord, we're praying as you have been marvelously great and good and glorious and gracious to your people. We're praying that, oh Lord, from today and to the rest of this year and the rest of our lives, that your goodness will never fail in our lives, in Jesus' name. We come to a covenant relationship with you, which has been done before and which you are strengthening today.
1: Oh Lord,
0: we're praying that this covenant relationship, you will strengthen it in Jesus' name. We're praying that you'll manifest your power in every life. You'll pour down your blessings on everyone. That your goodness will come to the lives of everyone in Jesus' name. We're praying for all our brothers and sisters, members of the family of God. Lord, we're praying that your blessings will be poured abundantly upon every one of them as well as on us in Jesus' name. Help us, Lord, to start this week aright. This month aright. And this year aright as well. Lord, we pray that you will open our eyes to see and behold wonderfully great things in your word, in Jesus' name.
1: Amen.

0: kwame.
1: Bless your people today, Lord.
0: Yira vi o gba apoto.
1: Jesus mighty name we pray.
0: Le Yesu triakopo lukwame miyekdo gbedale.
1: And amen.
0: Amen.
1: I welcome every one of us to the service today in Jesus' name. And for those who are joining us, we are bringing the greetings of the headquarters to you, and we say Happy New Year to everyone in Jesus' name.
0: Hey, I will pray
1: that the blessing of the Lord will be flowing and abundant in every life in the name of the Lord. All the Sundays of this year will be together. And we'll be having this covenant fellowship and worship together. And I'm assuring you, as you come every Sunday to your locality and to your district,
0: At your region,
1: at your state, and in all the nations where we are, and we bind ourselves together in a covenant relationship with the Lord and with one another. I believe that this year will be a great year and a marvelous year for everyone in Jesus' name. Today we're going to consider the guarantee of the better covenant. The guarantee of a better covenant. And already in our watch night service, we spoke on the master key for breakthrough.
0: Watch night.
1: And when you put those two things together, you have the master key for breakthrough.
0: And
1: the guarantee of a better covenant. Then you know the blessings we are going to receive from the Lord will be
0: unlimited.
1: And I need to remind you of those keys, and throughout your life this year, you shouldn't forget the keys of forgiveness and peacemaking.
0: If you're going to open
1: the doors before you this year, you need the keys of forgiveness and peacemaking. One, you are forgiven by God, and you forgive yourself too. And then your neighbors that have offended you, forgive them. You are at peace with God, you are at peace with your neighbor, you are at peace with everyone.
0: You're not going to be able
1: to open too many doors. Remember to the key of forbearance. And then there's a third key of fellowship and partnership. Then the key of faithfulness and purity. And there's the key of fasting and prayer. There's another key here, the key of faith and praise. When you have all these keys, and then you have the master key of what? I said the master key of what? The master key of holiness. Follow peace with all men, and holiness without which no man shall see the Lord. And
0: holiness
1: for hunger.
2: hunger for righteousness.
0: Alaba zozenye fo dokle chikona wumi.
2: And O for obedience.
0: Evalia etororo na klero.
2: L for love.
0: Aye lolona adayoma. Aye forma di mani
2: na. That's why Daniel said, live, O king, and a new heart. A new heart will I give you.
0: Aye, a GA na suasio.
2: Entire consecration.
0: Do quitasona blibo.
2: And seeking God's righteousness first.
0: Aye, na di maupa zazinye bang bang bang.
2: I'm reminding you of all that so that you hold all the keys in your hand. And then you hold this master key of holiness. And then there's a guarantee of the blessing of the Lord retained and revealed in the covenant of the Lord. And you'll be blessed mightily in Jesus' name.
0: Ekama kpado ji libana afoto ponu babla ya yirasi o defia o kata wa zuto le yesu fanu come.
2: Give me a new year, amen.
0: Minam afoye ye fa emela.
2: Hebrews chapter 7 verse 22.
0: Hebrew to pa gbalan eta adre pipi bla
2: o so much what Jesus made the surety of a better testament.
0: Nenemaka ha Yesu zu nubabla si nyowu san la pa asifu akola.
2: That word testament there also means covenant.
0: Nubabla agafiamba
2: and we want to remind ourselves we have a better covenant.
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2: A greater covenant.
0: Nubabla si lolowu.
2: And a more glorious covenant.
0: Nubabla si nu nuti kokwe
2: lowu. And Jesus Christ is a surety.
0: Eh, Yesu enya asifu akola.
2: Jesus Christ is a guarantee
0: yes,
2: of that better covenant.
0: Yesu enya maika damagbana nenefa nubabla ma sinyowula.
2: From verse 23, and there truly were many priests because they were not suffered or permitted to continue by reason of death. But this man, because he continues ever as an unchangeable priesthood.
0: Aye amamao domagereo zununolao la esiku bebana wagachi agba olata ka ayala esi wononyi yira mavo mavo mutila nunola nyenyesia madolina ola
2: suasi. Is able also to save them to the uttermost that come unto God by him, seeing he ever lives to make intercession for them.
0: Ayata atengu akwa masioto ajiva maugbolade agbe blibo kankan lesi wono agbe da bana wakode akola nguti.
2: It tells us in verse 26, for such a high priest became us who is holy and harmless and undefiled and separate from sinners, made higher than the heavens.
0: Aglona mi le kikulo vo adale bala bana no la gasia togba hia miao ha amasi nya kokweto madifo amama podi amasi de erokwirato nuvo la odoma eye okoyere jiwu jipo.
2: I read from chapter 8 verse 6.
0: Manli tota enyi pipi adalia.
2: Chapter 8 verse 6. But now as he obtained a more excellent ministry, by how much also is the mediator of a better covenant.
0: Ata enyi pipi ade ke azola subosubo si nyowu san la su asi aba alesi wonye nu babla si nyowu eye wodri anyida nugbadodo si onyowu la jila pa abulela na
2: was established upon better promises.
0: Wodo agoma anyida nugbadodo si onyowu la ji.
2: And so as we look at the word of God, we see that the covenant the Lord has given us, it's actually a richer covenant.
0: Ninyaba miyela nukuda maupa nyanua. Nubabla eka apoto anamia. Adanugo awu.
2: And yet we're told that we have a greater covenant now.
0: Ayona minyaba nubabla si lolo ufia.
2: A better covenant now. A richer covenant now. A more glorious covenant now.
0: Nubabla si nu asi kokole. Eye nguti kokwe le nu tanto.
2: Only that we need to know the terms and the conditions of that covenant. And as we know the terms and the conditions of the covenant, and then we plug ourselves very seriously, then the Lord himself will give us all the benefits of the covenant in Jesus'
0: name.
2: A good amen.
0: Master,
2: as we look at the message, the guarantee of a better covenant,
0: I divide
2: the message into three parts. Number one, the surety of the better covenant.
0: Mama nusosoda akpato akpagbanto asipu akola nanu babla sinyowu.
2: The surety of the better covenant.
0: Asipu akola nanu babla sinyowu.
2: Number two, the sufficiency of the better covenant.
0: Evalia nubabla sinyowu lafe blibode de.
2: The sufficiency of the better covenant.
0: Nubabla sinyowu lafe blibode de.
2: And then number three, the superiority of the better covenant.
0: And atolia nubabla sinyowu lafe nugoyi.
2: The superiority of the better covenant.
0: Nubabla sinyowu lafe nofe
2: gbato. Let's come back to number one. Is a surety of the better covenant. We come back to Hebrews again, Hebrews chapter 7, verse 22. By so much was Jesus made a surety of a better covenant.
0: The word
2: surety there, I need to explain to you. It means the guarantee of that better covenant.
0: It means the pledge
2: of that better covenant. Actually, it also means the seal of that better covenant. In Israel as well as in our land today, when you come into a contract, you need to give. If it's in the material realm, you need to give collateral. That will give assurance and certainty that as the conditions are fulfilled, then all the blessings of the covenant of that contract will be yours.
0: Ike anya kakare ji bana nnye bedodo yo kata le nu babla manu o ware ji a ekema ya yira si o le ma azuto.
2: As a person that says I'm standing for him,
0: ameka globanare mal notena me
2: alo mal bani. And if anything fails, I'll make sure that I pay everything that ought to be paid. That's the guarantee.
0: Nnye ba amama dokponu a ekema mi valam danu ma khafere si are ke o zeba mama na khe.
2: And that's the surety, that's the pledge. That is the seal. And then he puts a signature on the document, and the appearance of a signature guarantees that everything will be given unto the beneficiaries of that contract.
0: Ayo da si na nfa agbalamata hedro pejibana ameke gere agbapepo yama video kata ado atoma watina na nfa amama.
2: The same thing the covenant we're having with the Lord.
0: Nenema tututu emio hamile nu blankla apetola.
2: Greatest on earth and the greatest in heaven. He is the surety of this better covenant. In Genesis chapter 43, verses 8 and 9.
0: Moses banto etabla enevo etokpipi.
2: And Judah said unto Israel his father, send the lad with me, and we will arise and go, that we may live and not die, both we and thou, and also our little ones, and I will be surety for him. Of my hand shalt thou require him. If I bring him not unto thee, and set him before thee, let me bear the blame forever.
0: Yudagrana for Israel bana the asile de vilanguti bana the asile de vilangutinam bana mia zamo ayi ne mia chi agbe eye miangto wongto ple mianovio miagaku o mano anu eye na bieto asinyama ninye maga kpleva do nukuoma o la.
2: Verse 9, I will be surety for him. I will be the guarantee that he will come back. If he doesn't come back, hold me to it.
0: Pipi ashekelia mano anu eye na bie atso asinya na nyamakple ve ola ronku na nyamakple ba ronku.
2: And then when you learn that Jesus Christ is a guarantee, is a surety that all the blessings we have in the covenant, the Lord will give unto us.
0: And
2: that Jesus Christ will make sure that all the blessings of the covenant, nothing will fail. That's the meaning and that's the significance of the word surety.
0: Bana Yesu Christo akpo akbo bana de nu babla ya fo ya yira yo kata anya mi atogo ma akpo baba na wa vama na mi wa wena mi pepepe asifu akola akgo mi
2: nyetia. As he goes to the land of Egypt, Joseph arranged that he'll put a scarf in the bag of Benjamin. And while they were going after getting the food, then he sent one of the servants to run after them. And they ran after them, and they discovered that cup in the bag of Benjamin. And they brought them all back. And Joseph said, "What have you done this? Why have you taken the cup by which I
0: divine?"
2: And then they said, he now said, "All right, I release the rest of you. This Benjamin, I will keep him back." And Judah knew that he couldn't face the father without Benjamin.
0: He had
2: become the surety. He had become the guarantee. He had become the pledge. He had become the seal and the signature to the promise he made to the father, that he is to Jacob.
0: We're
2: now reading that story in chapter 44, verse 4. Chapter 44 of Genesis, verse 4. And when they were gone out of the city and not yet far off, Joseph said unto his steward, "Up, follow after the men. When thou dost overtake them, say unto them, wherefore have ye rewarded evil for good? Is not this age in which my Lord drinketh, and whereby indeed he divineth, and have done evil in so doing?" And he overtook them, and he spake unto them these same words. And they said unto him, "Wherefore says my Lord these words? God forbid that thy servant should do according to this sin. Behold the money which we found in our sacks' mouths, we brought again unto thee out of the land of Canaan. How then should we steal out of thy Lord's house silver or gold? With whomsoever of thy servants it be found, both let him die, and we also will be my Lord's bondmen."
0: Aye, asi wo dogola duam. 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
2: And
0: they
2: were reading in verse 10, and he said, now also, let it be according unto your words. He with whom it is found shall be my servant, and you shall be blameless.
0: Wikpi awolia ado anubana anyo wa wenenema alasi nagble agblo ana amasigbo wa kwelela nazu kluvi kemi amamamleo
2: do ayi. They speedily took down every man his sack to the ground, and opened every man his sack, and he searched and began at the eldest, and left at the youngest, and the cup was found in Benjamin's sack.
0: Anumaka wo domada siare didi wopa kutokuo dada anyi eye amasia matu apa kutokulanu eye wode asia didi ma za aga matoko kwitoji ma wunu dada vitoji eyo kwa kulale benyami pa kutoku me.
2: 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And they fell before him onto the ground.
0: Tete, what zaofa awo eyo domadesiare gado agbana apa teji eyo gatrova dulame eyo asi yuda plenovia ova Joseph pamalam wo Joseph gale afimako tete what zaklo data agbune.
2: And that's the story that helps us to understand the significance of the pledge of the guarantee.
0: Ayenye ngutinya sika anabe myase asifu akola goma tututu.
2: And as they discovered that cup in Benjamin's sack, Judah knew, because he had been standing as a guarantee, he had to do something about it.
0: And verse 32 and verse 33,
2: for thy servant became surety for the lad unto my father. I was a guarantor that this child, this boy, must come back.
0: Alabana wo dola no de vilanu le fofu agbo eye ma donugbane bana nyama na nyama klo de vila ve.
2: Thy servant became surety for the lad unto my father, saying, if I bring him not unto thee, then I shall bear the blame to my father forever.
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2: abata. Which means, as we look at the conditions of the new covenant, the better covenant, and we see the great things that the Lord said he will do, and we remember that the Lord is a surety.
0: Nenye ba mye lanu kuda nubabla si nyo uwa ngutia mye ponu ganu gasio apoto donugbaba ya wo.
2: That means if any of those things are not done to us, if they're not given to us, that then the Lord Jesus will bear the blame forever.
0: And we know
2: the Lord, he is blameless and spotless and sinless.
0: And because he is
2: blameless and sinless, we know that he will give us all that is contained in the covenant.
0: As you nya mama di fo nyata nya banu si okata no gba odola no babla ma ele okata wo gana mi godogodo.
2: And then in verse 32, for thy servant became surety.
0: We could black to avalia ala bana wo dola
2: no. Then in verse 33, now therefore I pray thee, let thy servant abide instead of the lad, a bond man to my lord, and let the lad go up to his brethren.
0: Ukubla etonvo etolia ayata made kukuna wo wo dola na zukluvina nya apoto de asile de villa nguti na wayi apa plenovia o.
2: That's how Judah illustrated standing as guarantor.
0: Aleka Judah ala Judah to adokwito fie kponu aba asipu akola.
2: And that means then that the Lord Jesus Christ is giving us assurance that everything that is contained in the covenant of peace,
0: kama fiya ba Yesu Kristo la kpado majina mi bana nusia nusika la nutifafa pa nubabla mala,
2: everything will be granted unto us, and we're not going to miss the blessing of the Lord in our lives in Jesus' name. In Psalm 119, verse 121. I have done judgment and justice. Leave me not to my oppressors. Be surety for thy servant for good. Let not the proud oppress me.
0: Mawanu sila atapa kle nusizo. Magaglam da ama sio temda anila sima o.
2: Mine eyes fail for thy salvation and for the word of thy righteousness. Deal with thy servant according to thy mercy. And teach me the statutes.
0: Honyada wo dola nu hana apa nyi na dadalao naga tem de anyi o nuten yenu kuo nu le wo kona mekla wo bed wong bedodo.
2: And remember, you know, he was telling the Lord Almighty himself, be shorty for me. I cannot pick a man, not even Judah.
0: But you,
2: Almighty God yourself, you will be guarantee for me.
0: He tells us in verse 125,
2: I am thy servant, give me understanding, that I may know thy testimonies. It is time for thee, Lord, to work. For they have made void thy law.
0: We pray Allah for the kabla vavo aton wo dola menye fianunyam na madzesi wo dase didi wo Yehovah nu woyi do aji alabana wo tu se wo tu.
2: It is time for thee, O Lord, to work. You are now my guarantor. You are my guarantee, and because of that, rise up and walk on my behalf.
0: Yehovah, I deno azovana na wado. 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So na wadora nunye. Alabana
2: watu osala. And that's what the Lord is promising to do in this new year.
0: Numa nukbadom apoto alabana ya wana mi lafaye yesiame.
2: That He Himself, as He has given Himself as the guarantee of the covenant.
0: Bana ayanto asioto arukina aba asifu akola na nubablala ene.
2: In Genesis chapter 15, reading from verse 13.
0: Mose banto atari atonto kukwiri aton.
2: And he said unto Abraham, know of a surety that thy seed shall be a stranger in a land that is not theirs, and that I shall serve them. And they shall afflict them 400 years. And also that nation whom they shall serve, I will judge. Afterwards shall they come out with great substance.
0: Ayo glana Abraham bana nye na ganye bana wo jijima vio anye amadrola anyigbada simanya wota o laji aye wa suba anyigbama jito aye wa mao atawada anyi fa alafa enesong gakaha mawo fudu koma si suba mwole lam aye le asya magbala wa toka sinonu gadao adzwe.
2: And I shall go to thy fathers in peace. Thou shalt be buried in a good old age.
0: Kawola ayire tokbe ogbo lenguti fafama aye aku amaga bali bali hafi aku.
2: Here we come again across the word again, shorty. But this word here means the certainty. Because of the unfailing nature of the Lord and the unfailing promises of the Lord. All the promises of God, promise of salvation. And the promise of sanctification. And the promise of abundant grace. And the promise of healing. And the promise of deliverance. And the promise of provision. All the promises we have, it says, they established on the foundation of the Lord Jesus Christ, because the Lord Jesus is the guarantee, the surety, the pledge, the seal of this covenant.
0: Nugbadodo yokata apoto adonamia. Wodo kata goma anira apoto Yesu Christo ji alabana ayanya meka fuasiako ayanya meka damagbane ayanya meka nonu ayanya meka trenu gbadodo yokata nu banare ya wona
2: mi kodo. That's why it says in Revelation chapter 3 verse 14.
0: Numato glalanya refia atawi eto pipiwi enelia.
2: Angel of the church of the Laodiceans write, this thing says the Amen, the faithful and the true witness, the beginning of the creation of God. The Lord Jesus is the Amen.
0: Ayo ngondoda hamasile laudetia la fadola bana amasinye amen da sedi la nutepola planya tefato amasinye maoponu opo godzela egblo asio bana afato Yesu Kristo enye amen la.
2: That means all the promises that are centered on him. Amen and it's the faithful one.
0: Akwama kama fiaba nugbadodo kata o notera ayamaji ayenye emela bakla daseri la nutepo olala.
2: And because the faithful one, we can be sure is going to grant us everything that is promised in the better covenant.
0: Si onya ayenye nutepo ola kakareji la esibana nusio kata nugbadodo namile nubabla si nyowula mela alo kata kata wabena mi.
2: In the same that the Lord has guaranteed and has written in the will for us.
0: Afato dokpaji adasieta ayo ngule dadi namiba anyamiato.
2: In 2 Corinthians chapter 1 verse 20.
0: Korinti topa gbala evalia atagbanto kwikwi blave.
2: For all the promises of God in him are yea and in him amen unto the glory of God by us.
0: Alabana maopon gbadodo alasinu olele Yesu ma ele ayanti emelatova ayaha jihana maopa kafukafuto.
2: When you look at the promises of God from the very beginning of the Bible to the end of the Bible, from Genesis all through to Revelation, all those promises are guaranteed to us through the Lord Jesus Christ.
0: How
2: great are those promises? How abundant are those promises? How good are those promises? That leads us to the second part of the message. The sufficiency of the better covenant. The sufficiency of the better covenant. Everything that we need has actually been supplied in that covenant. In Hebrews chapter 7 verse 25. Wherefore he is able. You stop there for a moment. All the promises that the Lord has given us, the Lord is saying he is able.
0: Ayata atenui tora fia vie nugbadodo yokata apoto enamia alagbagwamanare ya atenui gogo godo godo.
2: That gives us then confidence that the one who has guaranteed all the promises of the covenant is the one that is able.
0: Ayanami kwaroji kwaka karejibana amasi demagbana nubabla ya okatala anyamaika dablibo ayo atenui ha.
2: Able today and able tomorrow.
0: Atenui egbe. Atenui
2: ekto ha. Able this year and able the next year.
0: Atenui la afoyama kwa afoyika gwanama.
2: Wherefore in that verse 25 he is able. Able also to save to the uttermost that come unto God by him, seeing he ever liveth to make intercession for them.
0: Ayata kikulu avoto ayata atanu akwa masioto ajiva maugbola de agbe blibo kankan lesi wono agbe da bana wako oda ako la nguti.
2: Every time you are claiming the benefit and the covenant, you are saying, oh Lord, here is what you promised.
0: Salvation
2: for me. Salvation for my loved ones. Salvation for my children. Salvation for members of my family. Salvation to the people we are preaching the gospel to. And then the Lord is making intercession for you, because he is a guarantor of the covenant. The covenant we're talking about has everything that we need. You're looking at 2 Peter chapter 1, verses 3 and 4. According as his divine power has given unto us all things that pertain unto life and godliness, through the knowledge of him that has called us to glory and virtue, whereby are given unto us exceeding great and precious promises, that by these ye might be partakers of the divine nature, having escaped the corruption that is in the world through lust.
0: Asi apa mau mengusir tonu siokata nyohana agbekple mau sosorala kemito si zeze amasi to yang topo nguti kokwekple ngusir yomi la me nusio me woto tonu gbedodo kosi ganto kemi bana miato asia ome azu mau pato zomago makpalao nemi asi to nuzodro wakbekble sile hukama lagbo.
2: In those two verses we have all things made available for every one of us.
0: And it
2: says, it's according as his divine power, the power that cannot fail.
0: The power
2: behind the throne in heaven, and the power that holds the universe together. He tells us, it's according to this divine power he has given unto us. Unto the beneficiaries of the covenant.
0: He has
2: given unto us everything that we'll ever need for life and for godliness. Personal life, family life, domestic life, your business life, everything that you'll ever need, everything you'll ever need, and then everything in relationship with godliness. That's freedom from sin. That's freedom from every attack. That's freedom from every evil. The corruption that is in the world through lust. In Romans chapter 8, reading from verse 32. He that spared not his own son, but delivered him up for us all, how shall he not with him also really give us all things?
0: Amasi mahe yang tope vida magba o ka wotsoi hana de mikata miata bonula alakala o matson wokata akpere engutinami oa.
2: It's bestowed on us all blessings we'll ever need.
0: Anami ya yirasio kata engutimia tenga butama ato.
2: That tells us then about the sufficiency of this covenant that the Lord has called us into.
0: Ayade nubablasi ma apoto yomi ve lafe blibode de efia.
2: In Ephesians chapter 1, from verse 17, that the God of our Lord Jesus Christ, the Father of glory, may give unto you the spirit of wisdom and revelation in the knowledge of him. That the eyes of your understanding be enlightened, that ye may know what is the hope of his calling, and what the riches of his glory, of the glory of his inheritance in the saints.
0: Eye bana mi apa jimanu kuo jina ko, bana mi ajesi nusinye apa amayoyo, lafa mokokokple nusinye domanyinyi, penguti kokwepa kasinonu le amakokweome.
2: And what is the exceeding greatness of his power toward us who believe according to the working of his mighty power, which he wrought in Christ, when he raised him from the dead and set him at his own right hand in the heavenly places.
0: Plenusinya apongusa paganyinya sipo katatala nami amasio hona sana lafa musa gbogbo la fa dowo lanu asiwo wo le kristoma asiwo fon le chitre to amakuku odoma aye oto edo yang topo nudusima.
2: And when you have that revelation, the knowledge of the Lord, and then you are able to go to the Lord, you are able to demand everything that you need from the Lord.
0: Nya ba de defia su asio la apotola ma ekama tenwa ya apotogbo
2: According to the promises of the Lord, he responds and he gives. He tells us in verse 18, the eyes of your understanding being enlightened. And when those eyes are enlightened, you will never lack any other good thing in your life in Jesus' name. Then he says, the riches of his glory, which means then, whatever it is we have come for, and whatever it is you are asking the Lord, you are asking according to the riches of his glory, and from today he'll begin to do them.
0: Aye, Oga Globana, Apa Casino Nupa, Muti Coquenina, Camafiaman Luciano Sica, Biam Nalala, Ala Biamla, Apa Casino, Tonya Nalanu, Aye to Egbajia, Alocata Wagano, La Yes,
2: I said he'll begin to do them.
0: Mapa Alla Wagala.
2: And then he tells us it is for the inheritance of the saints.
0: Ayo glana mibana anya domanyinyi sikanya amakokwe oto.
2: Who are the saints? That the people whose sins are forgiven.
0: Makawenya amakokwe amasio to ponu voka.
2: Who are saints? Saints are those who are free from sin.
0: Amakokwe onya amasio voto nuvome.
2: They become the children of God.
0: Wotrozu maupe vio.
2: Then he tells us the exceeding greatness of his power working within us, walking on our behalf and walking upon us.
0: Ayo glana mi bana de apa musa pa ganyanya sila dowom le miama sila dowom le mianu sila dowom hakpa de mianguti.
2: The walking of his mighty power.
0: La apa le apa musa gbogbo lanu.
2: In Ephesians chapter 3, reading from verse 16. That he will grant you, according to the riches of his glory, to be strengthened with might by spirit in the inner man.
0: Bana wadina mi la apa nguti kwa kwepa kasino lanu bana wadongu se mi to apa gbogbom la ama.
2: That's one of the provision of the kingdom.
0: Asenye fiarupola apa nunana odomatore ka.
2: That's one of the provisions of the Lord in the covenant.
0: Asenye fiarupola apa nunana odomatore ka la nubabla siyame.
2: And from this day, you'll be strong in Jesus' name.
0: Verse
2: 17, that Christ may dwell in your hearts by faith.
0: That Christ may
2: live big within
0: you.
2: That anywhere you go, any challenge you face, you understand that you are going to have Christ with you every time.
0: And
2: that Christ may dwell in your heart by faith, and that he be rooted and grounded in love.
0: Bana Christo nano miapa jioma la khosama bana wado miagomani la loloma bana.
2: That's another provision of the kingdom.
0: Asienya nuna na bubu sika fiarupana.
2: The love of God filling your heart.
0: Maupa lolo na yawo jime.
2: The love of God motivating your life.
0: Maupa lolo na demagbana wagbana.
2: The love of God directing your utterance.
0: Maupa lolo na fiyo aleka na folu.
2: The love of God directing your relationships. The love of God influencing every action of your life. May be able to comprehend with all saints what is the breadth and the length and the depth and the height, and to know the love of Christ which passes knowledge, that ye might be filled with all the fullness of God.
0: What
2: a provision. What an inheritance. What a great thing the Lord has given us. That the Lord is saying, whatever you have got, there's still more. Whatever you have received, there's still more. Whatever you have enjoyed in the covenant, there's still more. That ye might be filled with all the fullness of God. And then it tells us in verse 20 now, unto him that is able to do exceeding abundantly above all that we ask or think, according to the power that worketh in us. Unto him be glory in the church by Christ Jesus throughout all ages, world without end. And everybody said, The Lord will do it. I said the Lord will do it. In Matthew chapter 6, reading from verse 25. Therefore I say unto you, take no thought for your life, what you shall eat, or what you shall drink, nor yet for your body what you shall put on.
0: It's
2: not the life more than the meat, and the body more than raiment.
0: Alo agbe mawua nuduru ode eye amablibola mawua avotata ode.
2: Behold the fowls of the air, for they sow not, neither do they reap, nor gather into barns, yet your heavenly Father feedest them. Are ye not much better than they?
0: Mikwaji poka vioda, oma panu, omanga nu ha o, aye oma puanu fura avamaha o, kamia fofosila jipola nyao, alo de mia tamavana u, wauto.
2: Look at all the birds of the air, not having any covenant with the Almighty God, and yet your heavenly Father is feeding them.
0: Lenukura jipoka o katangti, nubabla rekama lokakla sekata to domo, kakamia fofosila jipola, alo.
2: How much more will he feed you? How much more will he supply your need? Which of you, verse 27, by taking thought, can add one cubit unto his stature? And why take thought for raiment? Consider the lilies of the field, how they grow. They toil not, neither do they spin.
0: Nukang timiela fudam na miyadoki la avotata ngutima ha bibuzogbanya siyo legbajila ngutipo. Alo wo alas wo.
2: And yet I say unto you that even Solomon in all his glory was not arrayed like one of these. Wherefore, if God so clothes the grass of the field, which today is and tomorrow is cast into the oven, shall he not much more clothe ye, all ye of little faith?
0: Ma wado metra de tiha o kamala eglom na mi bana solomola eponti kokwe katamala madu achon bo abe esio domatoreka ene o eye na mau do achon na gbesile gbeji egbe eye tokasia wato afu gbere kpozomala de mawo mia togere awu oma mi hose veto.
2: Therefore take no thought, saying, What shall we eat? Or what shall we drink? Or wherewith shall we be clothed? For after all these things do the Gentiles seek. For your heavenly Father knoweth that ye have need of all these things.
0: Ayang timigade funa mieroki agblabana nuka miadu nuka miano alo nuka miato ata omaha alabana nanam nusiokata togba transubalodina kamia fufos lejipola nyaibana nusiokata hiami.
2: But seek ye first the kingdom of God and his righteousness, and all these things shall be. I said all these things shall be.
0: Bonu midi mafia de polak la apatosinyek bank miyak ban aye watonus yokata maboba leke watonus yokata akbere enguti nami.
2: They're going to be added in Jesus' name.
0: Waton akbere nule yesu panu kame.
2: This year is not a year of worry. It's not a year of sorrow. It's not a year of anxiety. It's not a year of panicking like we did in the years gone by. It's a year of relaxing, the year of resting, and the year of trusting the Lord. And everything we ask the Lord as we rest in Him. Everything the Lord is going to grant unto us in Jesus' name. In John chapter 14, verse 13.
0: Johannes Bagbala Atawi and a Quickwieton.
2: John 14, verse 13.
0: Johannes Atawi and a Quickwieton.
2: And whatsoever ye shall ask in my name, that will I do, that the Father may be glorified in the
0: Son.
2: If ye shall ask anything in my name, I will do it. The Lord said they will do it. And they will do it even from today. And our lives are going to be enriched by the blessings of the Lord in Jesus' name. Before we pray, I come to the third part of the message. The superiority of the better covenant. Hebrews chapter 8 verse 6 again. But now, as he obtained a more excellent ministry, by how much also he is the mediator of a better covenant, which was established upon better promises.
0: Ka azola subo subo sinyowu sa la su esi aba ale si wonye nubabla sinyowu sa aye wodri anyi de nubadodo si onyowu laji fe avulela ene.
2: The Lord is saying, looking at all the conditions of this new covenant, the conditions are better. The guarantor or the guarantee of this new covenant is greater and higher and better and more glorious. And looking at the provision and the promises of this new covenant, better covenant, even the promises are greater, they are higher, they are better, and they are superior. And looking at everything that we're going to have, everything is going to be superior, greater, higher than everything we have ever got. Because Christ now has become the mediator of this better covenant, and the greater, better, richer promises are given unto us in the Lord.
0: alabana Yesu Kristo nyamaika etrozu avulela na nepo nubablaya ikama nugbadodo khosi ganto yokata apoto do nugbabia namia.
2: If you look at the children of Israel, the way they prayed so that they could have the provisions of the old covenant, the first covenant, the old covenant.
0: Nelen kula Israel yung tialeka o dogbara bana opo asina su nubabla khokoto nubabla gbantoji
2: fo yayira oji. And they prayed in such a way that they had to sacrifice, they had to be offering animals, but in our own case now, nothing like that.
0: What do agbara ayo avosan hafi ho yayira oga kala mio mi atogomala nanekamali nenema o.
2: The final sacrifice has been offered.
0: Vosa mamletola o were mianu
2: ho. And the atonement of the Lord, the effectual sacrifice, everything has been offered.
0: Aye avulela ple afotola ikanya vosa mamleto
2: o we ho. All that we have now, we come not with a ram.
0: We
2: come not with any material thing. We come with the name of Jesus on our lips.
0: And
2: when we come to heaven, and we look with confidence and faith in the Lord. And the moment we mention the name of Jesus, we mention the name of the surety, of the covenant. Actually, we're told in Hebrews chapter 7, verse 19. Hebrews chapter 7, verse 19. For the Lord made nothing perfect, but the bringing in of a better hope did, by which we draw nigh unto God.
0: Hebrew topa waleta adre fiku viashike la bana salama wananeka blibo o. Aye wotso mokpokpo sinyo wu san la

0: in once into the holy place, having obtained eternal redemption for us.
1: Hebrew to Pagbana Eta Ashake Kikureke, Ka Christo Ha, Ka Christova, Nya Nunyes, Yola Vavagala, Fern Nunola Gan, Aye Woto, Agbadosi Nya, Ganto Club, Liboto Wu, Si, Womato Asi We O, Aye Matso Kuka Siam O Lam, Aye Matso Bonsuo, Plen Yop of Wuha, O Kabulu, Young Top of Wu, Woto Yira
0: Kosovo, in the first covenant, in the old covenant, they had temporary redemption.
1: Akoma Israel viol and Nobabla Hohama, that a Papaika Suosia, but the Blibo, they eat
0: the sins for forgiving for a moment. And then the following year, they had to come with the blood of the Lamb for atonement again.
1: Oto open of Vonka, or eat Piera, not for Troa, Lavagato, Agbo, and Lopo Huve.
0: But in this case now, the Lord has granted us an eternal redemption.
1: And
0: we're redeemed in Jesus' name.
1: I said
0: we're redeemed in Jesus'
1: name.
0: If the Lord has given you forgiveness, you can enjoy the riches of that forgiveness for the rest of your life.
1: Na afoto anao tsotsoka tsotsoka mapakasino nuo akpo afa gomala wagbamanka kokata.
0: If the Lord has given you cleansing, you can enjoy that cleansing of the Lord, that purifying of the Lord for the rest of your life.
1: Na afoto akongtiwa mutikokwema anonuo lawo agbamanka kokata.
0: If the Lord has given you victory, victory over sin, you can enjoy that victory for the rest of your life.
1: Na afoto anao jiruru jiruru renu vojia ekama wagbamanka.
0: If the Lord has given you holiness and purity of heart, which is in the redemption, you can enjoy that holiness and purity of heart for the rest of your life.
1: Because
0: this Jesus Christ has granted us eternal redemption.
1: Look at it again.
0: In that verse 12, it says, neither by the blood of goats and calves, but by his own blood, the blood of the sinless Son of God, he has entered in once into the holy place, having obtained for us eternal redemption.
1: Galen kurangula kwiku ye valia aye matsu motsuo kle nyopo buha o kabonu yang topo bu wotso yira kokwepala mazira ka hoko daga iyo katanu aye wotso khoma vove aha khoma vove nami.
0: For if the blood of bulls and of goats and the ashes of an heifer sprinkling the unclean, sanctified to the purifying of the flesh, how much more shall the blood of Christ, who through the eternal Spirit offered himself without spot to God, purge your conscience from dead works to serve the living God?
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0: bakala oma us grant us the purging of the heart. The purifying of the soul. The cleansing of the spirit. That now we live without blame. Without guilt. Without condemnation. Without falling back into sin every day, every week, every month. But now he grants us the purging and the sanctifying of our
1: hearts.
0: And for this cause, in verse 15, he is the mediator of the New Testament, the New Covenant, that by means of death,

0: For the redemption of the transgressions that were under the first testament, they which are called might receive the promise of eternal inheritance.
1: Pipiri atan aye le asiata wonya nubabla ye yepa avulala bana le asi woku le koko to vodada sio le nubabla banto menguti la talam asio woyo la wa hodomanyi mavopo nubadodo alabana.
0: Can you match those two things together?
1: Neto nuevea pufufua.
0: Eternal redemption on the one hand.
1: Koko mavo le akpare kaji.
0: An eternal inheritance on the other hand. And this is what he gives. And those things are ours in Jesus' name. In verse 24, for Christ is not entered into the holy places made with hands, which are the figures of the true, but into heaven itself, now to appear in the presence of God for us.
1: We people have one Eliam. Alavana Christo Mayida, Kokwepersi also as he way, Wunya, Vavantopa, Kodanu, Lam, O, Kam, Yipuong Towoyi, Bana Wadoda Maung Kuma, Azon, Lemiatang.
0: Hebrews chapter 10, verse 19.
1: Hebrew Topa Walata, Kukuya Sheke.
0: Having therefore, brethren, boldness to enter into the holiest by the blood of Jesus.
1: Azon novio asijidapo le mia sibana mia ira kokwepala meto yesu fo vumala.
0: As come this morning and to this covenant service.
1: Abe egbesia sikanya nubabla fo subo subo.
0: Are you asking from the Lord the provisions he has for you in the kingdom, in the covenant? Then you want to enter with boldness and the confidence of faith.
1: Ene la foto biabana nuka wenya ya yirasio linaele nubablame ekema ava apotola gbokple jidopo pakle kakareje blibo bana nusi biabela.
0: Therefore, brethren, children of God, the brethren, you can come to the Lord and you enter into the holiest by the blood of Jesus, by a new and living way which he has consecrated for us through the veil, that is to say, his flesh.
1: Akpama akblabana azo novio novi kokweo bana miatano avakla jidapo ayira kokwepalama ayay nya mo singuti wo konami bana wanya mo yeye gbagba sito homotovom ayay nya afa mutila.
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0: Let us hold fast the profession of our faith without wavering, for he is faithful that promised.
1: Hey, what about Jesus? 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
0: As you come before the Lord today, the Lord is saying, come with confidence. Hey, have your heart cleansed for the washing of water by the word.
1: Ayi kanava foto gbo egba abe va pleji dapo na wa klo ojinu to chilala malanyala mamegbe teva pleji dapo matogbe.
0: And then you're holding on to the profession of your faith without wavering, without doubting, because we know the faithfulness of him who has called us.
1: Eh na la wo khosa mafufura asi dikaka de ka manome ayila la de ka manonu ala bana amasi donugbala minya banu tepo olai onya ala awo gagodogodo.
0: In chapter 11 of the Hebrews, verse 39.
1: Hebrew topa gwala ata wire ke kwikubla tovo asheke.
0: And this all, having obtained a good report through faith, received not the promise.
1: aye amasiyo katala wonye wo kho da sedidi nwe to kho sema hafi da ko fa asi masun gbedo do la ji o
0: they received many promises
1: nukai wo kho nugbedo do gere o
0: but did not receive the fulfillment of the promise of the better covenant
1: shen nubabla si nyowu san la fo nugbedo do a o fo asi
0: masu ya ji because we are the people living in the dispensation of the better covenant
1: ala bana miao mia to enye nubabla si nyowu san la
0: and all those patriarchs of old, all the people of old, they received many, many promises. But the promise that is specially associated with the better covenant that they did not receive.
1: Tokbi blamatoma ola wo kho nugbedo do gede o kake nugbedo do ka edo kaple nuba blasi nyowu sala wo ma kho wo fodeka o
0: God having provided better sin for us
1: ala bana ma
0: they without us should not be made perfect
1: ala bana mau po nuada si nyowu la dadina mi bana wo ma ga wowo blibo miao amamano mano
0: because it's as we come to the Lord today
1: apo ni mi va poto la gbo egbe a
0: and we receive all these promises of the Lord
1: e mi ko poto po nugbe dodo yo kata
0: then the company of the redeemed
1: Akama amakoko fo hatotua
0: will be getting more and more and when the last soul has come in then will be complete and perfect and fulfilled
1: anogbosomreji niye ba lo fo mamleto egerema ekema mia awo wa mi blibo azo
0: in chapter 12 verse 1 wherefore seeing we also are compassed about with so great a cloud of witnesses let us lay aside every weight and the sin that does so easily beset us and let us run with patience the race that is set before us.
1: Pipi atawi eva pipi gbanto ayata mi ohan asida se dilo pon lili po ganto po klamila mina mi ada nupepe si anupepe si mi ada nupepe si anupepe klo nu von si da to remilada eye mi atso jidodo anodudu makakasi odoni na milaji
0: looking unto Jesus the author and the finisher of our faith
1: eye mi apo yesu sinyo josepa gomorola klo nu lada
0: and you're looking unto Jesus the author and the finisher of our faith who for the joy that was set before him endured the cross despising the shame and is set down at the right hand of the throne of God
1: ayemi apo yesu sinya josepa gomorola kple nu lara amasi doji pa atisoga fofu ayema buinu pe lejizo si wododi ni lata ayo bobo no yira maopo nudusi maopo fiesi pipo nudusi ma
0: the Lord is at the right hand of majesty on high
1: yesu Christo la ano yira maopo fiesi
0: the question is what's he doing there
1: ya bienye banuka amo le la fima
0: what's he over there at the right hand of the Lord
1: nukate ola foto opo nudusi
0: because he's praying for you and today as you pray unto the Lord your prayer will join with the prayer of the Lord Jesus Christ and the Lord will give you everything you are asking him for your body for your soul for your spirit for your family, for your children, for your loved ones, in Jesus' name.
1: Hey, afoto ana nusia nusi biam nela egba hana ngutila na olovo na ogbogbo na ofoma na vio na masiama alokata nago egba le Yesu
0: kwamba. Romans chapter 8 verse 34.
1: Roma tofa gwalata enyi kipi.
0: Who is he that condemneth? It is Christ that died. Yea, rather. That is risen again, who is even at the right hand of God, who also maketh intercession for us.
1: Roma topa gbale tani kwi gbla to vo enelia amaka ebu afon Christo ye nya amasiku ka nu sigawu anya amasi wo fon da chitre ha amasi le maupa nudu sima amasi ho amira akọ ha
0: that's why you come to the Lord today with confidence of faith
1: numa tena va foto gbo egba kple kakara
0: that's why you're coming to the Lord today with assurance of faith
1: na va kple mopopo le khosema
0: that's why you are coming to the Lord today with no doubt and no wavering in your heart.
1: Martin ava fotogba egba di kekare kamaga no wojima o.
0: Because the Lord Jesus is at the right hand of majesty on high.
1: Arabana Yesu Christo abobonere fiazikwila po nudu simalejipo.
0: And that Jesus on the right hand of the Almighty God is praying for you.
1: Eh Yesu maika no nyira maopo nudu sima alegba domna reta o.
0: And as you come before the Lord, if you are not saved, first of all, you pray for your salvation. Then the Lord will say, Father, save him. And if you have not been sanctified, you say, O Lord, you sacrificed yourself for my sanctification. And then the Lord Jesus Christ will support that prayer. Father, sanctify him. Because I died, I shed my blood to sanctify him. To be filled with the Holy Ghost, you come to the Lord, you say, Lord, didn't you promise me you shall receive power? And the Lord Jesus will support that prayer. And you need to be healed, you'll tell the Lord to you, but make sure you get saved first. Because salvation is more important than not healing. And make sure that your sins are forgiven. That the grace of God to live a righteous life, a holy life, a perfect life, that that is giving to your life.
1: And
0: then after that, healing, provision, children, wife, whatever it is we need, the Lord is able to do it.
1: Ele asia magbavo nuka kemi hiana doyoyo vio nuzajina me nuka kemi hiana.
0: I said the Lord is able to do it.
1: Maba apoto atenwa way.
0: And today is a day of prayer.
1: Aye agba anyagba doragba.
0: And it's a day of answer to prayer.
1: Aye anyankakeke wadogba dodoranu.
0: And it's a day when the Lord will open the windows of heaven and He will shower great abundant blessings upon us in Jesus' name.
1: Anyanukakeke apoto.
0: Blessing of salvation. Blessing of sanctification. Blessing of Holy Ghost baptism. Blessing of healing. Blessing of deliverance. Blessing of provision. Blessing of marriage. Blessing of family. Blessing of miracle children. Blessing of prosperity. Blessings from the Lord. All those blessings are available and they are ours today in the name of the Lord.
1: You'll
0: rise up now and we're going to really pray unto the Lord. Rise up, we're going to pray unto the Lord. If you are not born again yet, you will pray to the Lord and He will save you. And if you have not got sanctified, you will tell the Lord, O Lord, I need the sanctifying blood of Jesus to sanctify me, to purify me. And if you have not been baptized in the Holy Spirit, you will tell the Lord, O Lord, I need to be baptized in the Holy Ghost. I'm waiting for you to open your mouth and to talk to the Lord in prayer. You have not been saved, you talk to the Lord, He will save you. Anywhere you are, everywhere you are, this is a time of prayer. And the Lord wants to do great, mighty things. And the greatest of all, salvation of your
1: soul.
0: The greatest of all, the sanctification of your heart. The greatest of all, the baptism in the Holy Ghost for those who have been saved and sanctified. greatest of all, that the power of the Lord will come upon your life today. You are going to pray, you are going to open your mouth and open your heart before the Lord. Let us come with boldness into the presence of the Lord and let the Lord do what he has promised to do. Remember, salvation is the greatest of all the blessings you can have. Forgiveness of your sin as part of the blessing of the covenant. Freedom from your sin as part of the blessing of the covenant. Victory over sin as part of the blessing of the covenant. In Jesus' name we pray. In Jesus' name we pray. Heads bowed and eyes closed. And of all the blessings we receive from the Lord, salvation from sin, the forgiveness of sin, freedom from sin, is the greatest of them all. And anywhere you are, I'm going to tell those people to raise up their hands, and even if you don't raise up your hand, it's between you and the Lord. Father, in the name of Jesus, we thank you at this time for these people who have come to respond to the call of salvation, to the call to salvation. Lord, we're asking you that you forgive them because of your mercy and grace in Jesus' name. You are a God of love. Your will in no wise reject anyone. Therefore, Lord, we pray you draw them to yourself in Jesus' name. Forgive them, Lord. Give them assurance that all their sins are forgiven. Thank you, Lord, for the answer. Give them victory even from today to live in newness of life. In Jesus' name we pray. Amen.
1: Amen.
0: I said amen.
1: Amen.
0: Remain where you are, believers in the church.
1: Put on
0: your hands, God bless you.
1: You're
0: not concerned, the Lord is. That he wants his people to be holy. And without holiness, no man shall see the Lord. And we're asking that you sanctify us. I believe the Lord will do it. I said, I believe the Lord will do it. Would you raise up your hand then? The Lord is asking now. Let there be a determination. This sanctification, this holiness of heart, Lord, give it to me and I want to keep it. And the Lord will help you to keep it in Jesus' name. Father, in the name of Jesus, we know that with you, there is assurance in your word. And there is the guarantee that this blessing of the covenant you are going to give unto us. We're asking, Lord, that this pure heart, this holiness of heart and life, you will grant unto us in Jesus' name. You reach out to the very depths of our heart. And you will sanctify your people in Jesus' name. That Lord, holiness of heart, perfection in our soul and spirit and heart, you will grant unto every one of us in Jesus' name. We know that this is the purity of the bride of the Lamb. And without it, if the rapture takes place, we will not be able to make it. Therefore, Lord, we're asking you that this provision in the covenant, you will grant unto us in Jesus' name. By the blood that was shed on the cross of Calvary, purify the heart. Take away the stony heart. Do it for us even now in Jesus' name.
1: We
0: bless your name because we know you have answered. In Jesus' name we pray. And everybody said,
1: hey, I'm a summon at Global. Amen.
0: Now, whatever other blessing we need, healing, deliverance, provision,
1: nunana,
0: every other blessing the Lord is going to give us. Am I right? Will the Lord do it? Yes, He will do it. You raise up your covenant paper. And the Lord is there to meet the need of your life. Father, in the name of Jesus, we thank you because we know you are a great God. We know you are a mighty God. And we know with you all things are possible. You promise us, Lord, that when we call upon you, that you are going to answer. I'm asking, O Lord, that today, anyone that is sick, you touch them and heal them in Jesus' name. Any oppression, any attack, any affliction, Lord, we're asking that you'll stretch out your healing hand, your delivering hand, and your hand of power. And you will deliver your people and set them free and break every yoke in their lives in Jesus' name. We're asking, O Lord, that you manifest your power. And every form of sickness, every form of affliction, cancel and break it in Jesus' name. Destroy the works of the devil. Set all your people free. We pray right now that your miracle working hand will touch everyone. Everything they desire from you, we're asking, O Lord, do it for them now in Jesus' name. Confirm the miracle blessing upon everyone. Thank you, Lord, because we know you have answered. In Jesus' name we pray. Amen.
1: Amen. Amen.
0: I believe the Lord has answered our prayer. I said, I believe the Lord has answered our prayer. Put your hands together and clap for the glory of God. You will never be the same again this year in Jesus' name.
1: Unless
0: thank you very much. The service is over. Once again, Happy New Year to every one of you. And the Lord bless you mightily, abundantly all throughout this year in Jesus' name.
1: Hey, Apoto, I
2: This CLM Radio, your spiritual welfare is our concern.
0: Father, in the name of Jesus, we thank you very much. We bless your name, Lord, today. What a great, wonderful day. Of a new life. Lord, we pray you open the heavens today and you pour down your blessing. Mighty blessing of salvation. Mighty blessing of healing. Mighty blessing of deliverance. Mighty blessing of signs and wonders. Lord, we pray hindrance will blow out of the way. Every yoke broken. Lord, I pray. Overflowing, overwhelming power of God. Will touch everyone to set your people free. Set the families free. Set this nation free. We thank you because we know you have answered. In Jesus' name we pray. Thank you very much. You can sit down. We're talking about something very essential, very important. We're talking about freedom. And some people do not know the various levels and kinds of freedom. I'm going to read a passage to you in John chapter 8. We're looking at verse 36. If the Son therefore shall make you free, ye shall be free indeed. That's talking about the Lord Jesus Christ. That if Jesus, the Son of God, our Messiah, our Christ, our Savior, Lord, and King, if that Jesus Christ, the Son of God, will make you free.
1: Now our blood of
0: Viela. And it says you'll be free, completely free. I want to let you know that is what we call initial freedom. That's a freedom at the beginning. Some people sing. That's all the freedom you have. At the beginning you come to God. Like you're going to come to the Lord. I'm going to give you the chance and the privilege. That you taste of this initial freedom. Some people think that's all there is. Number one, there is initial freedom. Number two, there is continual freedom from day to day. From week to week.
3: shred of Koshida
4: month, from month to month,
3: from letting letima,
4: from year to year,
3: to a void of firm,
4: to begin and then you continue.
3: And you see, I just go my way, no jano,
4: chino, freedom.
3: I brought the Siano and Ilano,
4: there's another kind of freedom.
3: I brought the Bubuada Gali,
4: that is the final, ultimate freedom.
3: I ain't your bloody mam, let Tapu put Tolas in a Fokatata.
4: You come out of this life.
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3: nothing
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3: Initial,
4: continual,
3: final.
4: There's another kind of freedom. We call it a national freedom. But then after that national freedom,
3: you
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3: Lenya wa brode bubu wada galia.
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3: Dukwa katana kwa brode baja.
4: The nation is made up of individuals, one after the other.
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4: And then after the national freedom,
3: la brode baja po magbala,
4: you as an individual,
3: you as a kanan,
4: you as a single person, you need your own personal freedom. Now, thank God, national freedom settled. We're talking about personal freedom. And when I talk about you as a person, you have a lot of compartments or components about your life. Your soul, your spirit, your body. Your health, your feeling, your psyche, your family, your education, your profession. When we talk about personal freedom, we also talk about total freedom. It's a total package. Sometimes you have something only you know about it. When that thing begins to come out, I can see it. I can feel it. It is tangible.
3: Call
4: it practical freedom.
3: What
4: are you talking about? Bring everything together. Bundle everything together as a unit. Ultimate freedom. If you remember the story of the children of Israel as a nation, they were groaning and crying because they were under a great oppression, under great suffering. The pain was much. The trouble was much for them. Slavery was terrible. Because of that, Israel as a nation, they began to cry to the Almighty God.
3: Times
4: of prayer went to God. Great passionate prayer with pain. Almighty God. God give us freedom. God give us deliverance. God liberate us. And God saying that great man of God, his name is Moses. And he came to Pharaoh. And he said, let my people
5: go.
3: You're
5: talking about national freedom then. That's the whole of them. Not just the men. Not just the women. Not just the children. All of them together. Let my people go. He was looking for national freedom. At a miracle. Until that final day. That Pharaoh said, you should go. What a day that was. National freedom at
3: come.
5: You know the children of Israel. If you know the story of those people, that national freedom, they came out of Egypt. They were in the wilderness. They were going to the land of Canaan. Number one, they were not free from the serpents. Free from Egypt. Not free from the serpents.
3: You
5: had to pray for that personal freedom from the serpents.
3: And
5: I come to tell you, there are many of us who are here.
3: There
5: are many of us in this nation. We have national freedom. The personal freedom from the snake serpent. From the serpent spirit. We need that freedom.
3: You
5: know the children of Israel? Oh yes, they had national freedom. But they needed another kind of freedom. Freedom from the sin of idolatry. Moses, their master, went to the mountaintop. They went to get the law of God for them. Before he came back, the people told Aaron, they said, make us God that we can fall down worship you, so that he will be able to say, these are your gods that brought you out of the land of Egypt. National freedom they are. Personal freedom from the sin of idolatry they did not have. Look at your life. Look at your family. Look at the idolatry. Look at all the worship of false gods. Don't you belong to secret society? Are you not bound by the power of occultism? There's an evil spirit not controlling your life. That's what I'm talking about. There is national freedom. But you need personal freedom from occultism and idolatry. You know those children of Israel? Thank God for national freedom. They were free from Egypt. All the lashes of Pharaoh, they were not there anymore. Then they came to the wilderness. What shall we eat? What shall we drink? They were hungry, they were thirsty. And the pain of hunger was biting them. And the need for water to drink was great.
3: We
5: are not free from hunger and thirst. Look at our country here. Does everybody have enough to eat? Enough to drink? Look at the poverty. Look at all the various cities in this nation. Look at all the villages. Of course, have to do a lot of agriculture.
6: agriculture personally.
3: Amadu kwidu la dagble le mo gede oji.
6: To be able to get something to eat.
3: I will
6: know that all the minerals are there.
3: Minya bena kanu nyamo le drama fellow.
6: But you don't know where they're going.
3: Ka kimenya fika imene nu nyamo
6: yo lo. Corruption.
3: Le kuda bagble na le drama.
6: That the money is there. The money is coming.
3: Bena gali gala du kwa mo fe.
6: It doesn't reach the person on the street.
3: Ya gama damasona le po dumi lagbo o.
6: We have this hunger biting us and distress biting us.
3: So wa mo le miadi le drama chiko wa mo le miadi le drama.
6: I was saying yes, we have freedom from the British government.
3: Ya kemi pemi kwa brother to you fo sima.
6: But now we're looking for personal freedom from hunger and thirst.
3: Ni le diamo do Christian blood e to do wa mo plan chiko wa mo sima.
6: And the Lord will deliver every individual from the poverty that is biting us.
3: Ya ka dada sna le miadia ma ola da mo sam ya
6: to. I'm talking about them, I'm talking about you.
3: Ya ta mo lo funu cho wo to the kanuchi.
6: The reason why you are here today.
3: Ni tele la fi agbadua.
6: It's not beyond national freedom.
3: Ye ni be na wo abroad e gbaja.
6: Going to have that individual personal family freedom.
3: Ele be na do kwisi pa abroad e fumo pa abroad e na so asi o.
6: I come to offer you that freedom today. And you'll have the freedom in Jesus' name.
3: Me baba man na wa abroad e gba mo do pela ko abroad e ya le yesu fo nu come.
6: See the children of Israel.
3: Le pa Israel levi ya we.
6: Free from Egypt.
3: Wo bo to Egypt e lo.
6: Then they were going to the land of Canaan.
3: Eye o le mo jido takana ni gbanji.
6: And there was somebody.
3: We
6: call his name Balak.
3: Me you even call me na Bilam.
6: At the end, he went to hire somebody else.
3: Hey, be ko miadelo.
6: That person was Balaam.
3: Balak be ko Bilam.
6: Balaam arch. Power, authority. If he put a curse on anybody, that person was finished. Now the children of Israel, they were free from the nation of Egypt. But they were not free from the curse of Balaam and Balak.
3: Balak
6: called Balaam, said, come, curse the people for me.
3: Balak your bilam ba fu fi de du ko ya unam.
6: Pharaoh was no more their problems.
3: Faro magani kukina o o.
6: Egypt was no more their problems.
3: Egypt te magani kukina o o.
6: Balak and Balaam became their problems. They
3: fear Balak le bilam ba ni kukina o.
6: They are not people here in our nation.
3: They are momo le miaba du ya mo o.
6: Are they not people sitting down there?
3: They are momo na le miaba kaji le miaba du ya mo o.
6: Under a curse, under a yoke.
3: Eye wo le people de te ko ba bla.
6: National freedom
3: does
6: not always guarantee personal freedom from the curse.
3: That's
6: why we came here. I was talking about this freedom and deliverance from every kind of curse, from every kind of yoke. Every Balak and every Balaam that comes against you to curse you.
3: Balak decided to play Balaam, Mr. Katana, Titelejokele, if you full of dome la.
6: Freedom and the liberation, the liberty that Christ has come to offer.
3: A blood, a play, catch to play, but you can a Christopher Bayana Amoa.
6: You realize that national freedom is not enough. There ought to be a personal commitment between you and the Lord. So that all that curse and all that yoke,
3: free
6: from the Balaams and the Balaks of this generation.
3: All that
6: curse, they are going to be removed in Jesus' name. Did I hear you? Amen. The children of Israel,
3: na Israel viola,
6: they had national freedom. But the Amalekites were there. The Amalekites took arms. And they said, don't you think because you came out of Egypt that is all? And so the Amalekites came against them. They were going to fight them and send them back to where they were coming from. We call them enemies. The enemies, they are Malachites. Wanted to oppress them and destroy them. That's why I come to tell you that national freedom, independence is not enough. You must have your own personal freedom from every form of enemy. Many people don't understand. They just rejoice and dance and celebrate. National freedom and all the enemies wanting to destroy their lives are still there.
3: Everyone
6: is calling you that you will make a personal choice and a personal decision. That you will know that, thank God, we have the freedom to worship and the freedom to call upon God, which is coming from the national freedom. But now you need to make up your mind. Personal freedom you are going to have.
3: Bena nye bena tuk bobena. Ye kwa blode bajala tu kwa magakia. A blode si anan ton avula. Ye nye du kwi sifa blode la.
6: Those children of Israel.
3: Na Israel e viola.
6: They had another challenge.
3: Woga togo di kakabubwada.
6: Inside the nation.
3: La du kola duma.
6: That was what is called rebellion. There were some people that rose up.
3: Amiado liu titra.
6: Korah.
3: Kora. Dota kle Abiram.
6: Egypt was not the problem now.
3: Egypt me ganye kukina o fifiama o.
6: Pharaoh was not the problem now.
3: Pharaoh me ganye kukina o lefifiama o.
6: All the taskmasters of Egypt were not the problem now.
3: Lakonu tasala sule Egypt me ganye kukina o leyisiama o.
6: The problem was now inside them.
3: Fukwekwe lava le onto dumiazo.
6: The nation of Israel.
3: Israel dukola.
6: Kora. Desan and Abiram.
3: Kora dot akla Abiram.
6: The rebellion was to scatter them and destroy them.
3: Aklanja jeribena kaiwa kakao dumi agbla oduma.
6: Get now freedom.
3: Tifela uhiene a blood.
6: From that inner rebellion.
3: So a mama pa glanja jamama.
6: As you look at yourself.
3: Nela lakuda unta odukio nuti nyela.
6: Thank God for freedom.
3: Akbena blood.
6: Thank God for national freedom.
3: Akbena blood ekbaja.
6: Within every family. There's a Korah, there's a Dathan, there's an Abiram. Rebellious children, what are we going to talk about? Rebellious girls in the families, what are we talking about? Within a city, the Korah, Dathan, and Abiram, within each city. And within the nation, even the Korah, Dathan, and Abiram. If we don't have total freedom from the rebellious people, look at
3: it,
6: local church. In local church, Korah, Dathan, and Abiram.
3: So
6: every year it is not enough to say we have national freedom. There must be the personal freedom. You go to God, you say, God, I know that I have to take a personal decision. I need total freedom from all the rebellious elements around me and within me. Now they were about to enter the land of Canaan. They left Egypt. And the rope and the chain of Egypt have been broken. Before we enter, because that is the goal. That is what we've been dreaming about. To enter the land of promise. It's a land flowing with milk and honey. Before we enter, let's send all these people representing us. A leader from each tribe. 12 of them. And they sent them forth. Go and look at what the land is. And
3: they call
6: this see what kind of people are living there. And go and see the walls that protect the land. And come back and tell us what it looks like. They went. They came back. They said, we cannot enter. We must remain in no man's land. Wilderness was no man's land. Don't build a permanent accommodation in the wilderness. You are out of Egypt. You are not in Canaan. You are in between Canaan and Egypt. You are in no man's land. What are you going to do? They add another thing they need to be free from. Fear of the giants. He said there are giants in the land. We can't go back to Egypt. The magicians there. Cannot go forward to Canaan. There are giants there. Fear of the giants. Many people who have national freedom. But we don't have freedom for fear and makes us to stay in the wilderness. We cannot go back to where we're coming from. We cannot go forward to where we ought to be because we still need liberation and freedom and deliverance from the fear of the giants. That's why we're talking about ultimate freedom. That's why we're saying that even though we have independence, even though we celebrate the Jubilee, there's still a kind of freedom that you know that you need in your heart, in your life. Then those Israelites, as they were moving on, they began to discover what we call principalities and powers. Principalities and powers. Thank God for our independence in this nation. Thank God for the empire, British empire, like breaking us saying you can go and rule yourself. Thank God for democracy. Democracy can never deliver you from the principalities and the powers and the evil spirits in the land. Everyone as an individual. Everyone as a person. Now you need to go, come to God and come to Jesus Christ, the liberator, the one that sets us free. You need to say praise the Lord for national independence. Now I need personal freedom from all the evil spirits, from Satan, and then from the principalities and the powers. That's why Jesus Christ spoke to the people. I'm coming back to this John chapter 8. I'm looking at verse 36. It is some therefore shall make you free. You shall be free indeed. John chapter 8, verse 33. It answered him, we be Abraham's seed. I was never in bondage to any man.
3: What do you know about Abraham of whom you are speaking?
6: How seest thou ye shall be made free?
3: Aleka wana blombena miyaza blode viwe maka.
6: Jesus answered them, verily, verily, I say unto you.
3: Yesu donu blona obena vava vava mala blona mi bena.
6: Whosoever committed sin is a servant of sin.
3: Amasi amasi la nuvo wamula nuvo pa kluvi wonya.
6: So they said, where Abraham see?
3: Wabena Abraham wa viyonye.
6: We no more in Egypt.
3: Nye gale Egypt o.
6: We free.
3: Mekwa blode.
6: How do you say that?
3: Look at the blasphemy.
6: That we will become free. And Jesus said, you are out of Egypt, but you are not out of sin.
3: Yes, we are out of Egypt, but you are not out of sin.
6: And he says, the one that is still committing sin is a slave.
3: It's
6: a servant of sin. That's why he said he came to set them free. That's why he's telling you he came to set you free. You are going to be free. Anybody wanting freedom? Where are you? Raise up your hand, wave it at me like this.

0: He was a murderer from the beginning. And abhorred not in the truth. Because there is no truth in him. When he speaketh a lie, he speaketh of his own. For he is a liar. For he, Satan is a liar and the father of it. So Jesus spoke to them about 1, 2, 3. Offered them freedom. I'm talking to you on Christ's offer of freedom. 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
1: Christ na blode sine deblibo.
0: And it tells you, you can have freedom.
1: Number one,
0: Christ's offer of freedom from sin. Christ's offer of freedom from sin. Number two, Christ's offer of freedom from slavery. Slavery as a kind of bondage. Bondage that ties a man to evil. The bondage that ties a man to something coming from Satan. He wants to be free. He cannot be free. The kind of slavery. You don't want to drink, you drink. You don't want to fight, you fight. You don't want to do evil, but you do it. That kind of slavery. The Lord wants to deliver you. Christ's offer of freedom from slavery. Number three, Christ's offer of freedom from Satan, sickness, and evil
1: spirits.
0: Christ offer freedom from Satan, from sickness, and from evil spirits.
1: We have it all here.
0: That's what Jesus told the people. He said, your problem, number one, sin. Number two, slavery. Number three,
1: Satan.
0: And he said, if the Son therefore shall make you free, you shall be free indeed. And he comes to set you free. Because Jesus Christ is still the same yesterday and today and forever. And as you call upon the name of the Lord today,
1: He
0: will set you free. And that means total freedom. That means He begins the freedom today. And He continues the freedom. And He gives you the final freedom. Progressively every day and every week and every month all through your life. The kind of freedom that remains unabide.
1: You'll
0: find the power, the liberating power of Jesus Christ setting you free, making you to remain free all the days of your life. See what Jesus said. He says in verse 34, Jesus answered them, verily, verily, I say unto you, whosoever committed sin is a servant of sin. What does the Bible call sin? How many people are sinners that God wants to deliver and set free?

0: la Yesu jibe ya de wana wa blood.
1: We're told in Romans chapter 3.
0: La Roma tamaton.
1: I'm reading there from verse 10.
0: Bokuyamu.
1: Romans chapter 3, verse 10.
0: Roma tamaton, kukuyamu.
1: As it is written, there is none righteous, no, not one. He looks at the people inside the church and the people outside the church, and he says, there is none righteous, no, not one. He looks at the people that carry the Bible and the people that don't have any Bible. And he looks at everybody and says, there is none righteous, no, not one.
0: And
1: then he begins to tell us what we have done. The sin we have committed. That Jesus Christ offers total freedom. And if you don't have this kind of freedom, national freedom will not take you to heaven. Freedom from Egypt did not take everybody to Canaan. Freedom from the British Empire does not automatically take us to heaven. It is your personal faith in Christ that sets you free from sin, that takes you to heaven. That's why we're told in Romans chapter 3. I'm reading from verse 11 now. There is none that understandeth, there is none that seeketh after God. They are all gone out of the way. They are all together become unprofitable. It is not that doeth good, no, not one. Their throat is an open sepulcher. With their tongues, they have used deceit. The poison of asp is under their lips. Can you show me anybody there that has never told a lie? Can you show me a boy, a girl, a man, a woman, a husband, a wife, a father, a mother, a university person or farmer that has never told a lie?
0: Bede fiam de kakwi de tugwi nutu alo nyonu jila nutu alo jila nyonu dada bana nyala mamanya gbanla skulo de lakle akle de lao si kama dalak pakpo o fiam de kan lowa duma.
1: That's the freedom we need.
0: Emenya blode si mi hiyana la.
1: The freedom to release us into the truth.
0: A blode si ade gamiya ide nyata foma.
1: The freedom to break deception and lying from our lives.
0: A blode si agble lakpa dadakla va.
1: Says, these are the common sin of the people. And the Bible says that every liar will spend eternity in the lake of fire. That's why there's any hope of getting to heaven in any heart. There will be total freedom from lying and deception. Number 1, Christ's offer of freedom from sin. Number 2, Christ's offer of freedom from slavery. The people, they were deceiving themselves. Said we have national freedom.
0: Say
1: you that you are going to deliver us. Don't you know we are the children of Abraham? Don't you know we are circumcised? Don't you know we had infant baptism? we take the Holy Communion. How do you say you are going to set us free?
0: And
1: Jesus then began to tell them, there is a kind of bondage. Even after the freedom from Egypt, even after the freedom from, there is still a bondage that ties everyone into
0: evil.
1: That's why he then said, if the Son therefore shall make you free, ye shall be free indeed. That's why I'm reading to you Romans chapter 7. I'm reading from verse 15. It says, for that which I do, I allow not. It said, that which I do not even accept. Proof of it. That which I do, I allow not. It says, for what I would that I do not.
0: I want
1: to be gentle. But I'm violent. I want to be truthful. But I'm deceptive. I want to be kind. But I'm cruel. I want to be loving. I'm stingy and selfish. That which I do, I allow not. I want to smoke, but I do. I don't want to commit adultery. I don't want to commit fornication. That's a great problem. That which I do, I allow not. That which I don't want to do, that is what I do. That's the bondage. That is the slavery that Christ wants to deliver us from. You want to beat your wife, but you do. And you don't want to be bitter or quarrelsome, but you are.
0: The word of God,
1: that cannot be right, this cannot be right, exactly what you know to be wrong. That's what you do. You don't want anybody to defile your wife, but you defile the wife of other people. That's why it says this is bondage. This is slavery. I remember once again, national freedom does not take anybody to heaven. It is this personal, individual freedom that the Lord comes in his mighty power. And because of his sacrifice on the cross of Calvary, it liberates you. It delivers you. It sets you free. And you can say, praise the Lord, he changed my life. Praise the Lord, he turned me around. That personal turning around that the Lord wants to do in your life, then you'll be on your way to heaven. It goes on in verse 16. If then I do that which I would not, I consent unto the law that it is good. Now then it is no more I that do it, but sin that dwelleth in me.
0: Azoma ganye nyele si aomo onegba nuvon silemanye lai.
1: That's the freedom the Lord wants to bring.
0: All
1: the chains of sin that bound you.
0: Enya brother say kreti be anao beni adola nuvon bla bla shonel bla ola si.
1: All the chains of bad habits that bind you.
0: Agba bada panu kunyon shonel bla ola yado tu osima.
1: All the chains of secret adultery that binds you.
0: Eye ajamo nuvon panu kunyon shonel bla ola yado da tu osima.
1: All the chains of secret fornication that binds your life.
0: Ajamo hasio wo pa kunyon sna brole ado cho sima.
1: The Lord wants to come to you and set you free.
0: Christo la jibe ya bani ya na wa blood.
1: Why he said if the Son therefore shall make you free.
0: Ya ta gba bana fi la wo mi abrode fi o la.
1: He shall be free indeed.
0: Ya nya brode fi o van van.
1: What a wonderful freedom it was to bring in your life.
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1: Religious, I go to church, I read the Bible, I do this, I give money to the beggar. What is what you're talking about?
0: Imalak bro, toti dede mina toti, magena Biblia madiaga, manana nuo wa mano, mani ye bromila o.
1: We're talking about Christ coming into your life.
0: Mila ponocho Christo ba mama vavanuti.
1: Turning everything around.
0: Ba tromno katada nuti.
1: And then you know I am free.
0: Ela nyebena mavo.
1: I am free.
0: Nyala mavo.
1: I am free.
0: Nyala mavo.
1: Praise the Lord, I'm on my way to the promised land because I'm free.
0: Christ
1: comes to offer
0: you
1: that personal freedom from slavery.
0: Christ
1: offer of freedom from Satan, from sickness, from evil spirits.
0: Ma unya papa ton le Christo pa blood nana cho santana ton le le ple gbogbo von osimo.
1: When God brings the whole package together,
0: ne Christo la won ka ta ko futa ne blibua.
1: Freedom from sin,
0: a blood cho nu von mo.
1: Freedom from slavery,
0: a blood cho kluvi nyenye mo.
1: Freedom from Satan,
0: a blood cho santana simo.
1: Freedom from sickness, freedom from evil spirit,
0: a blood cho ton le le ple gbogbo von osimo.
1: Then will you be able to say,
0: eya mi la te ma gbo le
1: pe, praise the Lord, I am free. And the Lord will set you free in Jesus' name. Listen to me. The labor of Moses bringing them out of Egypt will be nothing if he didn't get to the land of Canaan.
0: Moses labor
1: of Christ on you. The sacrifice of Christ on you. The sorrow and the pain of Christ on you.
0: There's
1: nothing. You are not free from sin. If you are not free from the power that ties you now to slavery. That's why we are bringing this freedom unto you. That the mighty power of Christ.
0: Coming
1: out of Calvary through his cross. And thank God Jesus Christ is mighty to save. Mighty to deliver. Mighty to set free. Freedom from
0: Satan.
1: Freedom from sickness. Freedom from evil spirits. Acts of the Apostles chapter 10. Freedom from verse 38. How God anointed Jesus of Nazareth.
0: Yes, Nazareth.
1: This is the work of God. How God anointed Jesus of
0: Nazareth.
1: With the Holy Ghost and with power. Went about doing good. And healing all. And healing all. How many people? How many people? Can I hear you? Healing all that were oppressed of the devil. For God was with him. Healing all.
0: Delivering
1: everyone from sin, from slavery, from Satan, from sickness, from evil spirit. And when God sets you free and liberates you,
0: You
1: no longer say it's because of my weakness.
0: It's because the
1: good thing I want to do, I cannot
0: do. It
1: like person gives you power to go and live
0: righteously. It heals you
1: and gives you
0: life. And you say,
1: praise the Lord, I'm free through and
0: through. Free
1: in my soul and free in my
0: spirit.
1: Free
0: in
1: my body and free in my life.
0: Free in
1: my family and free in my profession.
0: And
1: Jesus Christ said he wants to set you free.
0: He
1: wants to do it now.
0: He wants
1: to do it when?
0: He
1: wants to do it now.
0: Are
1: you ready for his
0: freedom? Why
1: don't you stand up on your
0: feet?
1: Freedom. Total freedom.
0: What's
1: to bring to you? Can I see you stand up on your feet? Can I see everybody standing up on their feet? And you are telling the Lord, oh Lord, this is what I want. I want freedom. I want total freedom. I want liberation.
0: Come
1: on, my sin. I want deliverance.
0: I want
1: liberation from all my adultery.
0: I want freedom
1: from all my fornication.
0: I
1: want freedom from all my
0: drunkenness.
1: I want freedom from all my idol
0: worship.
1: I want freedom from all the secret calls. I want freedom from your cultism. I want freedom from every evil sin. Lord, set me free. Lord, set me free. Lord, set me free. Open your mouth and begin to talk to me.
0: Lord.
1: This is personal. And without this personal freedom, you will not get to the land of promise. Personal freedom. Christ is offering to you now. Christ offers you freedom from sin.
0: Christ now
1: freedom from slavery.
0: And
1: freedom from Satan. Open your mouth and tell the Lord.
0: Say,
1: Lord, that's what I want. Lord, that is what I want. I don't want to go to hell. I don't want to perish. I don't want to suffer forever and ever. I need personal freedom.
0: From
1: all my evil. All my sin. All my deception. All my lying. All my corruption. All my fraud. Lord, grant me this personal freedom. I'm going to pray for you. And if you want this freedom from sin, you want this liberation from evil, so the Lord will set you on your way, on your journey to heaven. Personal freedom from your sin, from your slavery, so that the power to do right, the power to live a life that is pleasing to God, the Lord will give to you. If you want that and you are praying for that right now, can I see your hand? Raise up that hand. If that's the freedom you want,
0: you
1: want from sin. freedom from slavery, freedom from the bondage of evil. Raise up your hand. While you are standing in front there, I want you to say this after me. Are you ready? I can't hear you. So just say it in English, and then after that, my partner in preaching will say it later.
0: Never finished.
1: Say Almighty God. As you hear me, let me hear you. Almighty God. I thank you today. I thank you for national freedom. But Lord, now I know. I need personal freedom from all my sins, from all my evils, from all my wickedness, from all my stealing, from my adultery, from my fornication. Lord, I need personal freedom from every evil sin I have done. Lord, I come to you. Lord, I pray unto you. I believe that Jesus died for me on the cross of Calvary. Lord, I pray, forgive my sin. Forgive my sin. Set me free. The chain that bind me. The chains that bind me to my sin. Lord, break that chain. Lord, set me free. That freedom that you promised, I want it now. Thank you, Lord. Thank you, Lord. I come to you. You said, whosoever comes to you, you will in no wise cast out. I believe, Lord, you have accepted me. I am saved. I am forgiven. Satan, I am free. Jesus now lives in me. Thank you, Lord. In Jesus' name I pray. Put your hands together for Jesus. I'm going to pray for you now. Just close your eyes. Father, in the name of Jesus, I thank it. For all these who have come to you, Lord, I pray that total freedom, the personal freedom, grant unto them in Jesus' name. Pray that they part to go and live in newness of life, to go and live a liberated life, free from sin, free from evil. Grant unto them in Jesus' name. Thank you, Lord. In Jesus' name we pray. Everybody say
0: amen.
2: 5 years now, I've been the work for the devil.
0: We are my tomba ilama labo samsubola don abo sam.
3: Been work for devil.
2: Yes.
0: Ela don abo sam.
3: Okay, I've been the work for her.
2: True not be the common me mouth.
3: Lie.
2: Yes, any too so far away
0: at the
2: lie now.
0: What
3: thing Jesus do for you now this
0: day?
2: I tell God thank you. When the man of God be the bitch boy, Zacchaeus.
3: Yes.
2: The life transform.
0: Hey, come on, Pamela Puman Yato Zacchaeus Bagbentia, Nyagbatro.
2: And the devil be don't use me for convince me confident and not to inside for convince them for kind of God.
0: Convince them.
2: Bad
0: thing
2: there.
3: Yes.
2: So I tell God, thank you. Where God don't.
3: You don't touch your heart.
2: Transform me. Like, I tell them thank you. For now onward, at the work.
3: Let we clap for Jesus. The greatest miracle.
0: Lord, I say
3: the greatest miracle.
0: to se ma wo.
1: I really come for a great transformation in my life. I want to transform my life.
0: Eya la pada laye ba ma o gbogbo kan ma o na tro ifa gbo.
1: It don't take a long time where even my family know before.
0: E jiji yan fun ka ta o yan be na ni alapapo mo dana.
1: I go put me in the house, you know? I don't try by all means. I don't pray unable.
0: Ba ja baba do ko yan si ma dogbo da ga ki a mo lo nyunyu mo.
1: You know where they talk
3: about Jesus do for you.
1: They waiting Jesus.
0: Look at you.
1: Waiting, I don't struggle for all these days.
0: Eh enu Yesu one me na ka nu ba agba je to ma je fogere bayi la.
1: We don't talk about this crusade. It for happen Wednesday, I can on Tuesday.
3: Yes.
1: Come the brothers in the work here.
0: Eh yo but ta pe la jo gomo le fudagbe ya. Nya ma ba ta pe amo la brada gbon ba pa mo le pa mo nu.
1: They say no right now. We no need possible for who.
0: Ma be na ka ma no gbo to kwa mo be na awon ma no to ti kwa mo.
1: Na say I no go no say I go sleep na gate and I sleep there 2 days all these days.
0: Eh yen la mo mlo gate ya nu nka ka mo for some.
1: I tell Jesus, you must transform my life.
0: But when Yesu le da ton ya agbele ta pe ya.
3: So what happen now this night?
1: Right now my life, I tell say my life don't transform.
0: Hey, my leg, brother, fifty am la nyagba tro.
3: Now the greatest miracle that.
1: Yes.
3: Let me clap for Jesus.
0: Amen. You kuno ganto la minami afu akpana Yesu.
1: I thank the name of the Lord.
3: Corruption, confession, and conversion.
0: My dad, when I put talk, but bro, I like my dad. Daula mo trocho mo.
1: And I pray that God go transform everybody in life now this place.
0: Hey, my dog, brother, mala tro ma shamo pak belata akpe ya mo.
1: For the fact that you believe in the name of the Lord Jesus Christ.
0: Hallelujah.
1: Amen. Praise the Lord.
0: Bella Corella, yes, so Banuka, just a la wag, be a tromi kafa, but
3: I go tell you one thing, we've been the doing, not say no fine.
0: They like ground the Kaikal and Abenamanule Pagbamo.
3: Yes, tell you one.
1: Brother, I be the small jumper.
3: Aha!
0: Ebe ya ya in yona, she got put up Bakuya to.
1: Believe you me, that day before they come, you don't pull inside me.
0: Ebe kafi abatak, bella in Nule, Monton.
1: Pray they drink before they reach, you don't pull inside me.
3: Praise the Lord. Let me clap for Jesus. Let me clap for Jesus. Clap for Jesus.
0: Afi ba ta pe la sura bi o le imo ga ke si ba ta pe la to trova mi ka fa foto mi do ma o de ji.
3: God can change jamba smoker.
1: Yes,
3: may they change drunken man.
0: Ma o ti tro agbe kinu la o pe sura binu la o.
1: Anybody that said they can't discuss to man.
3: Praise
1: the Lord. Hallelujah.
0: Le imo ba ta pe amo la mo po to trouble bo mi ka fa foto.
3: Let we clap for Jesus. Let we clap for Jesus.
0: Mi na mi afu ape na Yesu, mi afu ape na Yesu.
4: Talk what can't you happen, one for listen. I wish a time when we preach, he say whatever problem we person get, may just put in hand. We say the problem there. They have put my hand on my chest.
0: Hey, Pastor Lepe, don't I be now? I think I'm going to sit there. I'm going to sit there. I'm going to sit there.
4: From that time, the confusion will be the get for me. Because in the initial time, even if I want to do good, once that confusion, they come from my mind. I just they confused. I don't know what nothing for do. I don't go do anything good.
0: Let me ask Bobola Machakanuto. Gaka to Bomag by Matuanu Yarepo. Gaka Mavata, come you do Bola Tanyala.
3: So from that time, the way the pastor don't pray, neither confession or come on inside.
4: Then from these days now up to this time, no confession on the mind.
3: All thing free fight. Praise the Lord.
0: Hey, yes, you pass on do Bola Tanya. Chakataka to Yajimala Joe. Hey, Magali O. Makwablo, the people waka.
5: Praise the Lord.
6: Waka for photo.
5: Praise the Lord.
6: Makwabena waka.
5: We're going to pray together. And as we pray, you are expecting your miracle now. You will never be the same again. These days of fellowship together will be power-packed days. And that power will strike you, penetrate your life. And will remove every mountain in your life and family. Let's pray together now. Heavenly Father, we thank you today. We bless your name. We glorify you. We thank you because we're still alive. Alive to bless your people. Lord Jesus Christ, our Lord and Savior, we are praying tonight that your presence and power will be visible and noticeable, and everybody will know that as you were yesterday, so you are today, and so you will ever be. Spirit of the living God. We know you are still active and alive. And we know you are going to walk mightily with
6: me.
5: We welcome your presence here. We welcome your power here. And we pray that tonight you will move in a mighty way in everyone in Jesus' name. Lord, we pray you touch everyone. Transform everyone. Turn everyone around. That we will give the praise and the glory to you. We thank you because we know you have answered. In Jesus' name we pray. Thank you very much. You can be seated. For the time we have before us, we're looking at a very short passage of scripture. And then you are going to apply the word to yourself. You know that God is still the same. And Jesus is still the same. If there is any change at all, if there is any difference at all, the difference is with man. God remains the same. Jesus remains the same. The Holy Ghost remains the same. When people today, when they become like people in those days, if you will hear what they heard, if you will say what they say, if you will ask for what they ask for, if you will believe the way they believe, if you will hold on to Jesus, like those people of old in days, held unto Jesus, we will see the same miracles that they saw. And tonight, as I come to present to you the same Jesus in the same Bible, and you believe
6: with
5: the same faith of men and women of days gone by, the same miracle that all those people receive, you will receive as well. Tonight I want to speak briefly to you on double miracle in the presence of Christ. Double miracle in the presence of Christ. I have learned something very precious. No matter what problem a man or a woman may have, all I need to do is to bring that man into the presence of Christ, and I'm sure he will receive a miracle. In fact, there'll be a miracle within your spirit, a miracle in your soul, a miracle in your body, a miracle in your business, and you carry miracles back home. It will not shake the people who are your neighbors. Very long time, once they see you like this, they will know you went somewhere. They will know you got something. All I need to do tonight is to bring you to the very presence of Christ. There is double miracle in the presence of Christ. The story I'm reading to you, you'll find it in Mark chapter 2. You may not have a Bible there. That's why I have a Bible to read to you. Just listen to me as I read to you. In Mark chapter 2.
6: Le Marc au tavern.
5: Reading from verse 1.
6: Magnia to poko ibanto.
5: And again he entered into Capernaum.
6: Eye esi wo gaide Capernaum.
5: When it says and again.
6: Agbabena eye esi.
5: It means he was there before.
6: Ema tebena yesu no atuma
5: ko. And what I'm talking about, I've spoken about him before.
6: Ni igbomo la magbe ni mi tan po bayi.
5: This will not be the first time I'm talking about Jesus.
6: Yes, yamani si gbanto si lenu po muto yesu nu tinami o.
5: So, I understand that word again.
6: Ye tanyamo si yan sa gomo esi.
5: I've spoken about Jesus before.
6: Mo po muto yesu nu tan bayi na mi.
5: And I'm speaking about Jesus again.
6: Me kalenu po muto yesu nu na mi ti si ya.
5: That's the implication of the word again.
6: Emeni enyala po gbetede di esi.
5: At the greatest joy I have.
6: Ji jos lenyo so wo po jimala.
5: Is when I speak about Jesus.
6: And
5: then I remember the word again. We were in
6: Russia.
5: And I was speaking about Jesus. And when we got

0: The word was God. The power in God is a power in the world. The miracle in God is a miracle in the world. Don't you remember how God created the whole world? It is by the word. Let there be. And it was. The earth. The ocean. The sky.
1: Lilipo.
0: The moon. The sun.
1: Letivio.
0: The star. Human being.
1: Amagbato.
0: Everyone.
1: Amasiam.
0: Came because of the word. There is a miracle working power in the world. That's why when Jesus came, he spoke the word. And everybody that will hear that word, that's all you need. There will be life in your soul. There will be life in your spirit. There will be life in your body. Anything that is dead and not functioning in your body. When the word of Christ enters into you,
1: it
0: miracle working power, a creative power, a life changing power will enter into you immediately. And the word of God is coming to you
1: today.
0: I said that word is coming to you today. And you are going to lose all your problems. And he preached the word unto them. By the way, when it says he preached the word unto them, what does that mean? Meant he preached the good news unto them. How many of you know that Jesus never has any bad news? Before you come to Christ,
1: it's
0: bad news. I am sick. Bad news. My wife is sick. Bad news. My children are wayward. Bad news. My family is broken. Bad news. My job is gone. Bad news. Oppression, attack, curse, yoke upon my life. Bad news.
1: And
0: money, there is no child. Bad news. I want to live a good life. I cannot live a good life. Bad news.
1: But
0: I was fighting a family every day. Bad news. The old men and old women will not leave me alone. They killed our people. They want to kill me now. Bad news. Before you come to Christ, all we have to tell is bad news. We hear it on the
1: radio.
0: It has happened again. Bad news. We read it in the paper. It is happening again. Bad news. We watch it on the television. Bad news. We hear it is happening outside our country. Bad news. It's coming to our country. It's on the road. It's in the houses. It's everywhere. Bad news. That's why Jesus came. And he came to change everything. And Christ is coming to you tonight. He has come to change bad news in your life unto good news. If you will respond to the word of God tonight, good news will come to your life in Jesus' name. And he preached the word unto them. You say, what's the difference between Jesus preaching and other people preaching? Well, you see, when other people preach, it just

0: the word to the people. And he said, you go and try your best. Because you see all the other preachers that came before Jesus Christ, they had no power to effect the word they were preaching to the people. Moses preached to the people, thou shalt not steal. But Moses did not have power to make the people not to steal. Didn't Moses preach, thou shalt not commit adultery? But Moses had no power to restrain the people, to stop the people from committing adultery. Thou shalt not kill. But Moses had no power to make the people not to kill. That's the difference between Moses and Christ. That's the difference between Jeremiah and Jesus. That's the difference between Jonah and Jesus. That's the difference between the preachers and Jesus. When Jesus preached, he had the power to make the people do what he preached. When they were blind, he said, open your eyes and see. Anybody can say that. But when Jesus said it, then sight came to the eyes. And then when Jesus told the paralytic man, rise up and walk. You see, the words of Jesus were not ordinary words. Power went with the words of Jesus to effect and to do what Jesus wanted to be done. And so the power of God went to that paralytic man. And he rose up and he walked. That's why Christ himself is speaking to you tonight. And as you hear. And as you accept. And as you believe. The word of Christ will work in a mighty way in your life. Yes, you see me, I'm the one talking to you. But I'm not speaking my own words. I am taking the word of Christ and I'm telling you. And a double miracle is coming your way. A double miracle is coming your way. He preached the word unto them. And they come unto him. Bringing one sick of the palsy, which was born of four. Four people carried this man. I'm telling you, if they could help the man, they would have healed the man.
1: And
0: these were kind people, loving people, generous people. These were people, friendly people. And you know we have many friends. But how can they help us? If they could help us, they would have helped us. But the greatest thing they can do for us is to bring us to the presence of Christ. And the greatest thing anybody can do for you tonight is to bring you to the very presence of Christ. Maybe you are your house and you are hearing what I'm saying. And right then your house you are hearing. Or maybe you are here, you are looking at me. What I am doing tonight is to bring you to the very presence of Christ. And as you come to the presence of Christ, all your problems tonight, they are gone. If you didn't know how to sing, you will sing tonight. If you didn't know how to rejoice and jump for joy, you will jump for joy tonight. Because the moment will bring you to the presence of Christ, double miracle will happen in your life. It says, and when they could not come near,
1: until
0: for the press, for the crowd, he uncovered the roof where he was. And when they had broken it up, they let down the bed wherein the sick of the palsy lay.
1: You
0: know all you were trying to do is just to get the man into the presence of Christ. If we can come through the door and bring the man to the presence of Christ, that will be great. Or if we have to go through the roof and then circumvent and avoid the great crowd and bring the man to the presence of Christ, that's all we have to do. And if all I can do is to use the microphone and talk to you and bring you to the presence of Christ, that's all you need. And tonight a miracle is waiting for you. You know, all you need to do is to just come to the presence of Christ, and the problems of many years will vanish away, and the mountains of many years will vanish away. In verse 5, when Jesus saw their faith. When Jesus saw their faith. How do you see faith? Because faith is something that looks, it's in your heart. How do I see faith? It's like you are asking me, how do I see the wind? When I see a tree, and the tree is blowing this way and blowing that way,
1: I know
0: the wind is blowing. How do I know the wind is blowing? By the action of the wind. How do we know that there is faith? By the action of the faith. When it says, and Jesus saw their faith, he saw their action, he saw their movement, and it was the motion, the action, that made him to see their faith. When I give you a call and I tell you that Jesus is waiting for you and he wants to forgive your sins and he wants to change your life and he wants to transform your life, and I say, come on now, receive Jesus as your Savior. And I tell you to raise up your hand. I might tell you to stand up. I might tell you to come forward. If you call, that's action. That's your faith. When Jesus saw their faith, it was their action. It was their getting up to the tile, to the roof, and making the man, dropping him in the front of Christ. That action that he saw, that was their faith. When Jesus saw their faith, the Lord will see your faith tonight. I said the Lord will see your faith tonight. If when you are to come forward, you come forward, that's faith. If you are supposed to come forward, but you rise up and you go backward, that's unbelief. If he says come, and instead of coming, you go away,
1: La promen go to module.
0: Has unbelief.
1: Emenye di makoso.
0: And you come.
1: Ele van.
0: That action of coming.
1: Emen nuona le baba mla.
0: Is your action of faith.
1: Yenye kwaso ben nuona.
0: Come unto me.
1: Mi vak bonya.
0: All ye that labor.
1: Yama shogata la baba.
0: And a heavy lady.
1: Eya balemiau.
0: And I will give you rest.
1: Eya la manadu jomi.
0: And then you think and you meditate.
1: Eya le benungle tonuti.
0: I need rest.
1: Mahene godama.
0: I need peace of mind.
1: Mahene nuti baba le jima.
0: My family needs rest. My family needs peace of mind. And then Christ is calling me. Come unto me. All ye that labor. And a heavy lady. And I will give you rest. And
1: he
0: says, whoever comes to me, I will for no reason cast away. When you come. When you
1: right.
0: And you say, yes, I believe. Jesus is my Savior. Yes, I believe. He has called me. And I'm going to him. He will forgive my sin. That's coming. It's your action of faith. And when Jesus saw their faith, he said unto the sick of the poor, son, thy sins be forgiven thee. What a great blessing.
2: Now you may not understand that kind of blessing. You may not count that a miracle. I'm telling you that that is the greatest of all miracles. Yes, there are other miracles. But this is the greatest miracle. Son, thy sins be forgiven thee. To even hear the words of Jesus. To hear the voice of Jesus and to call him not enemy, to call him not just man, to call him not even a sinner, to call him son, to call him son, for Jesus Christ, the only begotten of the Father, for Jesus Christ, who has the authority to forgive sin,
1: going
2: to call you son, and then to say thy sins be forgiven thee. Thy sins in the plural. All the sins you committed since you were born. Thy sins be forgiven thee. You say, what blessing is that? What miracle is that? I will tell you. It says the Lord's hand is not shutting. Neither is ears heavy that he cannot hear your prayer. But your sins and your iniquities have hidden away his eyes, his face from you. That he will not hear.
1: Please,
2: your sins built, constructed a barrier between you and the Almighty God. And that is a barrier against the answer to your prayer. And what Jesus said broke down the wall of partition.
1: Son,
2: or daughter, thy sins be forgiven thee. And the moment Jesus said that, all the wall of partition between this man and the Almighty God, that
1: won't
2: make the outstretched hand of the Almighty God reach him, that wall was broken down, the hindrance was taken away, and now he became reconciled unto God. Not only that, what stops a man, a woman getting into heaven when he dies? Why is it we read, and the beggar died, and he was taken by angels to the very bosom of Abraham? Why is it that the rich man died?
1: Look at us not
2: and he opened his eyes in hell. Because his sins had not been forgiven. What a great miracle. As this man heard from Christ. Son, your sins that would have dragged you to the hottest place in hellfire. Thy sins are forgiven thee. What a miracle. A miracle that opened the doors of heaven for a man to enter in. A miracle that closed the doors of hell that the man will not get to hell. A miracle that broke down the wall of partition that the man will be able to stretch out his hand and then touch the hand of the Almighty God. The first miracle, the greatest miracle, the wonderful miracle, the miracle that transfers a man from earth to heaven. Son, thy sins be forgiven thee. And tonight, that miracle is coming to you. But when did that miracle come? When he saw. He must see something about you. If you, if you are hardened in your heart, if you are resistant in your heart, if you sit back and withdraw, if you neglect and reject, if you are stagnant and you are just sitting down there, and you don't allow him to see any action of faith,
1: this
2: miracle will not come. But when he says, he that confesses and forsaketh a sin shall prosper. That if we confess our sin, he is faithful and just to forgive us and to cleanse us from all unrighteousness. And then you say, yes, that's what I'm going to do. And you put forth that action of faith. And he sees that faith by your action, then your sins are forgiven. Then a great miracle happens in your life. That's a miracle in your soul. And you see, when that miracle takes place, the next miracle is very easy. It's like the first miracle prepares you for the second miracle. It's like when you want to wash a plate, you have eaten with that plate. You didn't wash it in good time. You left it. And therefore now the remnant of the food is sticking to the plate. And it's so dry. You say, what am I going to do? And you put that plate inside water. Because you put it inside water. A few minutes after you come back, you want to wash that plate now. It's very easy to wash now. Because you have dipped, you have soaked that plate in water. The first miracle makes it easy to get the second miracle. Already now the sins were forgiven. Because he saw their faith.
1: And
2: then we're told in verse 10, but that ye may know that the Son of Man has power on earth to forgive sin.
1: He
2: says to the sick of the palsy, I say unto thee, arise and take up thy bed. Arise and take up thy bed. Arise and take up thy bed. Why am I repeating that verse? I told you before that when Jesus spoke, his power went along with the word. That's what other people did not have. He had power to back up whatever he said, to effect whatever he said, to create and to do whatever he said. That's the difference between Jesus and all others. The difference between Jesus and philosophers. The difference between Jesus and psychologists. The difference between Jesus and other teachers. The difference between Jesus and everybody else. Arise and take up thy bed and go thy way into thine house. And you see again now, we're going to see the action of faith. You see, the man could have sat down there. He could have said, I cannot. I cannot. I cannot. I cannot. When Jesus says something, then you accept the word of Jesus. There is a verse of the Bible that says, where the word of the king is, there is power. And Jesus is the King of Kings. And he's the Lord of Lords. And when Jesus spoke, the power of creation, the power of miracle, went along with that word of Jesus. That same word is coming to you tonight. I said that same word is coming to you tonight. And as the word comes to you tonight, power is coming to your life. Miracle is coming to your life. What did Jesus say? He said, arise. Arise. Now, while you are there, maybe you are late, and you will hear the words of Jesus tonight. And the words of Jesus will say, arise. Stand up and walk. It's not ordinary work. That's different from if you had somebody on the street telling you arise. Immediately you hear the words of Jesus. Arise. Take up your bed and walk. The power of Christ comes with that word. And then the power comes to you, wakes you up, and then immediately the miracle will happen. Give me a good amen. I remember we were in Zambia.
1: Pastor Bedun Kweji Yemaya in Zambia.
2: In the southern part of Africa.
1: Le Africa
2: having a crusade like a night like this.
1: Il Zamata Papa wana walea.
2: Then an old man, 80 years of age.
1: Hey, you took it yada for blani.
2: He had a double problem. But you see, it doesn't really matter whether you have two or 10 problems. With a single word, all those problems will vanish away. This 80-year-old man, his legs were big like the legs of an elephant. And he said that was my first crusade in Zambia. And the media people were there, blessed their hearts. And then the man also was totally blind. And then I said, right now, in the name of Jesus, everything swollen in your body, go away immediately. Instantaneously, those big legs became normal in a moment of time. And then I said, right now, if you are blind, Jesus that gives sight, the light of the world is here tonight. When I mention the name of Jesus, your eyes will open. I said, in Jesus' name, open your eyes and begin to see. Old man, he opened his eyes and began to see clearly. And those media people went to the state house. And they went to see the president. They said, Your Excellency, President, this one is real. We saw it with our eyes. And the following day, the president invited me and my team. I was spent 3 hours together. He was asking me questions. How do those things happen? I was talking about Jesus for 3 hours. God is wonderful.
1: And
2: this power of Christ is still the same today. Because the Bible says Jesus Christ the same yesterday and today and forever. And when Jesus said, arise, take up thy bed, what happened to the man? In verse 12. And immediately he arose. Immediately he arose. That same power is coming your way. That same power will touch you. And this man got a second miracle. And he took up the bed. And he went forth before them all. In so much as that they were all amazed. And they glorified God, saying, we never saw it on this fashion. Hold on to those words. We never saw it on this fashion. God is going to surprise you with a miracle. God is going to surprise your family with a miracle. And for the rest of this year, as the
1: name
2: of God comes upon you tonight, for the rest of this year, the word that will be in your mouth, we never saw it like this before. We never saw it on this fashion. The peace of God in your heart, I never saw it in this fashion. The rest of mind that you have, I never saw it on this fashion. The calmness and the serenity that will come to your family, I never saw it on this fashion. The prosperity that will come to your business, I never saw it on this fashion. Your blind eyes that will open, I never saw call it on this fashion. The lame rising up and walking. I never saw it on this fashion. The deaf hearing. I never saw it on this fashion. The dumb speaking. I never saw it on this fashion. And you have been a failure in your life. Failure is cancelled in your life. Success will come. The success at work. I never saw it on this fashion. Your children that have run away from home. As they are coming back. I never saw it on this fashion. The barren people that are going to have children. I never saw it on this fashion. The mental case is sanity. The man that has a chain that were bound together. And then they are delivered from tonight. And you are talking normal. I never saw it on this fashion. The tumor inside your belly. When I mention the name of Jesus tonight, and the tumor will vanish away. The one word in your mouth. I never saw it on this fashion. The joy of miracle. The celebration for miracle. Jumping for joy. Laughing for joy. You will sleep like a baby tonight. When you wake up tomorrow morning, I'm telling you, I never saw it. I never saw it on this fashion. It's coming your way. I said it's coming your way. When he sees your face, when he saw their face, he gave them the first miracle, forgiveness of sin, salvation of their soul. Don't run away yet. A second miracle will come. We're going to celebrate power here tonight. Deliverance and healing, signs and wonders. The working power of the Lord. How many of you are ready? And you are looking to see your faith tonight. Thank you. God bless you. Put down your hand. Heads bowed and eyes closed. This is a solemn moment in the sight of the Almighty. God. The Lord is calling you now. The first thing he wants to do for you. The barrier between you and the Almighty God. The wall of partition between you and the Almighty God. The demarcation between you and the Almighty God. The Lord wants to break down that wall of partition by bringing forgiveness and salvation into your life. And he wants to tell you your very many sins that you have been committing since you were born. He wants to forgive all those sins right now. The first miracle. The greatest miracle. The peace of mind. The salvation of the Lord. Heads bowed and eyes closed everywhere. If you want this miracle of forgiveness, that the Lord will wipe away all the sins you have ever committed in your life. You raise up your hand. You're telling the Lord, yes, Lord. I want your forgiveness. The raising up of your hand makes him to see. To see your face. That you desire forgiveness. You desire the salvation of the Lord. The And if you want that forgiveness right now, you raise up your hand. If you're raising up your hand, just stand up. That movement will show your action of faith. While you're standing, I'm going to pray for you. But as I pray for you, you yourself, you will pray. You say, I don't know how to pray. Very simple, I will show you. You say what I say. And then you say it with your mind. Say it with your heart. Say it with sincerity. And that's all. And God will hear. Already you are standing. And the Lord has seen the action of your faith. And then as you say, what I am saying,
1: I
2: say from the depth of your heart, then he actually sees your faith. Say it now, Almighty God. I thank you. I know you love me. That's why you sent Jesus to talk to me. I have heard the words of Christ. This evening, he wants to forgive me. Lord, I come to your presence. I confess. I am a sinner. But I know you are my Savior. Lord, forgive me. I believe you died for me on the cross of Calvary. And I put all my sins on you now. I accept your forgiveness. I accept your cleansing. Thank you, Lord. I believe my sins are forgiven. I believe Jesus is now my Savior. Thank you, Lord, because I am saved. In Jesus' name. Amen. Keep standing and keep your heads bowed and your eyes closed. I am praying for you now. Almighty God, we thank you. We bless your name, Lord. We thank you. We celebrate the joy of salvation. Your Savior ever will come to you. You will for no reason cast away. All these are shown by standing up, by confessing, by praying, the action of faith. Lord, I pray, let your forgiveness be real in their lives in Jesus' name. Let your salvation come to their hearts, and let the power of salvation, the power of sonship, come into their hearts right now. And break the yoke of sin and destroy the power of sin from their lives, that they go out of this place with victory and joy of salvation. Thank you, Lord, because we know you have answered. In Jesus' name we pray. Amen. Everybody put your hands together for Jesus. What a wonderful thing the Lord has done. As you have stood up and you have called on the name of the Lord, and whosoever shall call on the name of the Lord shall be saved. That's the assurance we have, that those who call sincerely on the Lord
1: se ya fatanu kware to ela
2: bina se
1: wo po dede zanyama.
2: Are we ready now?
1: Demi le kla lo azu.
2: I said, are we ready now?
1: Me bere mi le kla lo azu.
2: If you have any problem on your body, you lay your hand where the problem is.
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2: Then you raise up the other hand.
1: Ena do asido kala de ji.
2: And after the prayer.
1: Ele gbedura bomo gbo.
2: After the prayer.
1: Le gbedura bomo gbo.
2: Rise up and leave your problem behind.
1: Lati tena glove pepe de atimajo.
2: It's coming your way now.
1: Ele wo moji bono ti ti.
2: Father, in the name of Jesus.
1: Papa le Yesu.
2: We come before you now. Lord Jesus, we thank you and bless your name. I have brought your people into your presence. In your presence there is healing. In your presence there is deliverance. In your presence there is miracle. In your presence there are signs and wonders. Therefore, Lord, I pray all these that expect miracles, give it to them in Jesus' name. By your stripes we all heal.
1: We
2: claim that healing now.
1: We
2: receive that healing now. I pray, O Lord, the miracle power of the Lord will come upon everyone in Jesus' name. That is sanity and that epilepsy in that individual, I command, come out in Jesus' name.
1: The
2: swelling, whether it's goiter or whether it's hunchback or whether it's elephantiasis in the leg or even hernia in the body, any form of swelling, I command you right now, come out in Jesus' name.
1: Do hien yava, do hien ye kurudui, do hien ye nizon, do hien enye akurului. Mi do gole yeso panukama.
2: All the internal diseases, whether it's kidney problem or liver or whatever it is internally, with all the pains, be healed in Jesus' name.
1: Do lele sione le no vio pa gbomele mama. 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
2: All the curse in your life, all the yokes in your life, I break everything right now. You are set free. You are delivered. All the powers of darkness moving about in your body, I destroy them in Jesus'
1: name.
2: Those blind eyes, I command you right now, be opened in Jesus' name.
1: Those
2: who are lame, paralyzed, lying down, sitting on a wheelchair, leaning on crutches, I command the power of God to come into your body. Rise up and walk in Jesus' name.
1: That's
2: deaf and dumb. All that deaf spirit,
1: that dumb spirit,
2: I command you, come out in Jesus' name. Begin to speak. Lord, I pray everywhere now, in my front, in my back, in left, right, everywhere, miracle power. Signs and wonders everywhere. Healing and deliverance everywhere. Lord, I pray everywhere now,
1: come
2: for me. Thank you because I know you have done it.
1: In
2: Jesus' name. Name I pray.
1: Le yeso panu kame me to bere.
2: Amen.
1: Amen.
2: It has happened already.
1: E jore mi ajivo.
2: I said it has happened already.
1: Me bere jore mi ajivo.
3: 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Your spiritual welfare is our concern.
4: Praise the Lord. Everybody, I say praise the Lord. I welcome every one of you at this time in Jesus' name.
5: God is about doing something. And you'll be part of that thing. The hand of the Lord will touch you. Whatever problem you have, you bring at this time, and the Lord is going to visit everyone in Jesus' name. Make it a day with the Lord. Now, you and your family, you will never be the same again.
6: Now I need the
5: everybody praise the Lord again. Why don't you close your eyes and we're going to pray? Almighty God will come to you today. I will bless your mighty and your holy name. We know that you are mighty God and you are going to do wonderful things in the lives of everyone upon everybody in Jesus' name. I pray to begin to pour down your blessing. And everybody will see that you are still on the throne. And we know that you are the same yesterday and today and forever. And you will do mighty things even in our midst in Jesus'
6: name.
5: We lift you up. Draw all men unto yourself. Thank you, Lord, because we know you have answered. In Jesus' name we pray. I have a word for you from the Bible. In John chapter 1 verse 29, it says, the next day, John sees Jesus coming unto him and says, behold, the Lamb of God, which taketh away the sin of the world. I come to you tonight telling you, behold the Lamb. If you see the Lamb of God tonight, and you allow the Lamb of God to do something in your very heart and life, you'll never be the same. I your family will never be the same. Your work will never be the same. God will just take hold of your life and turn you completely around. I am trusting the Lord. The Lord will do it. Behold the Lamb. We're talking about John the Baptist. And John the Baptist talking about Jesus Christ, the Lord and Savior and Redeemer of the whole world.
6: Johannes Matthew.
5: He had been baptizing people in water. And it was a great day in his life when he saw Jesus coming unto him. You see, he had seen many people. And maybe you have seen many people too. This may not be your first time. You are holding your Bible. You are reading the Bible, or you are listening to somebody preaching from the Bible. But the day you see Jesus, it will be a great day in your life. And this day will be the day in your life. Because as you come here, I know you will never be the same again in Jesus' name. The next day,
6: what
5: a great day. A day of salvation. A day of redemption. A day of healing. A day of liberation. The next day, John sees Jesus coming unto him. That day when John saw Jesus Christ, then he said, behold, I see something. Do you see anything? You see it before you touch it. You see your healing before you touch it. And you see your deliverance before you get it. And you look into the face of Jesus, and when you see that, you see your salvation. When you see him, you see your deliverance. When you see him, you see the answers to your prayer. John sees Jesus. When he saw Jesus, he said, this is what we're looking for. This is the answer to our prayer. And this is the climax of Christian experience. He said, behold, the Lamb of God that taketh away the sin of the world. Say, behold. He said, look and see. And fix your attention and fix your mind and fix your gaze upon the Lord. Not just an ordinary lamb, it's the Lamb of God. The Lamb of God, he was sent by God. The Lamb of God, he was given by God. His origin is from God. The source of his power is from God. And the source of his ministry, he came right from God. That's why it says it's the Lamb of God. And then he says there's something he does. He takes the sin of the world away. And say, Lord, here am I. You came because of me. God the Father in heaven sent you to this world to die on the cross of Calvary because of me. Then you open your heart and then he takes away. Everybody say, take away.
6: Takes
5: away your sin because it takes the sins of the world away. And as you come today, there's a great exchange. The Lord takes away something from you and then he gives you something better, something greater. He takes away your sin and he gives you salvation. He takes away your sickness and he gives you healing. He takes away your bad luck and he gives you the promises of God, and your life will never be the same again in Jesus' name. What he came to do is to take away your sin. Come to this verse again. John saw
7: Jesus, you will see Jesus.
6: As you
7: look at the one that died for us to take away our sins, this is what he will do for you. He will take away your sins. And then he gives you life eternal. And when he gives you that salvation, he puts your name in the book of life, and you are never, never the same again. In Jesus'
6: name.
7: You know, sometimes when you read the Bible like this, a verse of scripture like this, you don't really understand.
6: Reason
7: you don't understand is because you don't understand the background. Let me tell you the background. John the Baptist was an Israelite. And the Israelites dated their origin back to Abraham. There is a story about the lamb that interests every Israelite. And since that time long ago that they have been watching for that lamb to come, they have been looking at that story. The story is this. Maybe you have heard the story before. Abraham was called of God. And he was told that he should bring Isaac his son. And Isaac his son had to die. Why did he have to die? Well, it's an illustration to tell you all have sinned and come short of the glory of God. And the wages of sin is, tell me out loud, it's death. And therefore God said, Abraham, he said, here am I, Lord. And then he said, take your son. That's your only son, and sacrifice him to me. Why will he die? To illustrate that you should have died. I should have died. Your mommy should have died. Your
6: mommy
7: should have died. And your friends should have died. Everybody you see should have died. The high and the low. And when that sin has happened in your life, the penalty for that, the result of that is that there will be death upon the man that has sinned. In 1 Corinthians chapter 6 and verse 9, it says, know ye not that your righteous shall not inherit the kingdom of God?

0: kple nutusiwo dɔna kple nutuwo kple tiafitɔwo kple nubialawo kple ahamulawo kple busunyagblɔlawo busubɔlawo kple dzodalawo la
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0: ema fia minyi nubɔwo la
1: and I'll send you the story of Isaac and Abraham Isaac had to die because of the illustration that the almighty God wants to bring to you
0: melegba abraham kodo isaac nu tinya na mi ele be na isaac na ku ga ka de mele kpodo made na mi kure nu sima o ti be ya de tia mi la nu ti
1: wants to bring to you that when you sin the penalty for that is that you will die
0: mele la jobe na kana me de wonu pon la ma tuni be ka ba ku
1: you might be the only son of your parents
0: don you de kenye bine jilawo
1: You might be the only daughter of your parents,
0: no, you
1: and yet, if you have sinned, the penalty is there.
0: The one who the Kenyan village law work, I can never be one who bond la. You are Kenyan ben alaku.
1: Now the story of Isaac.
0: Isaac in uti nyala.
1: When God told Abraham and said, "Bring Isaac."
0: Esimo ben akam na kule Isaac va.
1: He ought to die.
0: Elebe waku.
1: And then Abraham, knowing that God has something in mind.
0: Abraham ni ben akam na de lema ubastama.
1: He wants to teach you a lesson and teach me a lesson. He brought Isaac. As he brought Isaac, he got to the place where the judgment will fall. He came to the place where the penalty of death will be meted out unto him. He came to the place where the verdict of the Almighty God will be effected. And he laid him on the altar. And then he stretched up the knife, wanting to kill him, wanting to mete out or to give out the penalty that every sinner ought to have. And then God said, Abraham, hold it, don't do that.
0: Abraham,
1: and then he lifted up his eyes and behold he saw a lamb. He saw that lamb that became a substitute. That's the word. Substitute. Everybody say substitute. A substitute is someone that takes your place. That took your punishment. That took your penalty. That took the judgment. And so Abraham then left the son, raised him up, he had been spared. And he was not going to be judged anymore. And then he went to take the lamb. And he sacrificed that lamb as a substitute of Isaac, a son. That's what John was saying. When John said, behold the lamb of God that takes away the sin of the world. As you come here, I want to tell you, if you look back at your life, you see a lot of the sins you have committed. Is it fornication? Is it adultery? Is it stealing? Is it fraudulent activities in business? Is it hatred or violence? Or have you murdered and killed? All those things will attract the judgment of God upon your life. They also have some consequences. And some of those consequences are sickness in your life. Oppression in your life. Deformity of your body. And the bad luck and the evil things that happen to you, they are part of the ongoing judgment of God upon your life. But then you have a substitute. His name is Jesus.

0: gakele kpotofo kholade elukwenye yesu
1: I want you allow Jesus Christ to become your substitute
0: nele demo yesu kote ufela
1: I was all the condemnation that I have in my life I come to you today and I'm asking you Lord to take away the condemnation and the guilt in my life
0: leklebena mabe apatama ba gogba be de fombo klenu bombo jimadi tichone le nyagbo ladala
1: believing that Jesus died for you on the cross of Calvary. That's why I come to you tonight, invite you to behold the Lamb. When you behold him, then the Bible says it takes your sins away. All the sins you have ever committed, it takes everything away. That's why tonight you behold the Lamb. There's a beautiful verse of scripture in the New Testament. And if you have your Bible there, it's in 2 Corinthians chapter 5, verse 21.
0: It
1: says, for he has made him to be sin for us, who knew no sin, that we might be made the righteousness of God in him.
0: He says
1: he made him to be the sin offering. He offered him up as a sin offering for you and for me. And it is so that we might become the righteousness of God in him. He was judged on behalf of us because of our sin. You've never known this great exchange that we might become the righteousness of God in him. What that means is he is righteous, all righteous. You are sinful, all sinful. And then you come to the place of judgment. And he says, I'll take your place. Come back to Isaac. Isaac was lying down there. And Isaac should have died because of a sin. Isaac should have died because of his evil. Just like you should have died. But then Jesus came and he took your sins away. Now there is no death upon you. That's why John is saying, behold the Lamb of God that taketh away the sin of the world. You come back to John chapter 1 verse 29. The next day John sees Jesus coming unto him. The Lord is looking at your heart right now. And the Lord is seeing your desires right now. If you're saying in your heart, I want him to be the Lamb of God for me. And as you come to you, say, yes, Lord, I believe. I believe on the name of the Lord Jesus Christ. And because of that, he comes to you. And then he says, behold, he has come. I stand at the door and knock. That is our substitute. Number two, our sacrifice. Everybody say sacrifice. You see the religions of the world. And it doesn't matter anywhere you are in the world. There are people that are thinking that they're going to get saved by their own personal sacrifice.
0: Deka kene lele kikia mo. Ami adosu sibena de yuwa kwa de tu yun to yu pa vosaji.
1: That's why you find the idol worshippers.
0: Ya te la kwa transubo la wu.
1: Whenever they think there is a bad luck on them.
0: Ne wu kwa jokbo vwede ba ujilam.
1: An evil omen on them.
0: Alo vwende jodo ujilam.
1: A bad luck or a curse upon them.
0: Alo tipu diade ba ujilam.
1: Then they will take something and they will go and sacrifice. And they're trying to watch off the evil upon them by the sacrifice they're trying to make. But the Lord is saying the final sacrifice has come. And that is Jesus Christ, the Lamb of God. And that's why John was telling these people, and so that telling you that you behold the Lamb of God that taketh away the sin of the world. And so John was actually looking back, number one, to when the Lamb was a substitute. Number two, to when the Lamb became a sacrifice. Like Moses went to the children of Israel, I come to you, I say, this is the day you have been waiting for. Captivity is coming to an end. Sickness is coming to an end. Evil is coming to an end. Affliction is coming to an end. And that's why I come to you telling you, behold the Lamb. And when you behold the Lamb of God, all those evil things in your life, everything will come to an end in Jesus' name.
0: Moses
1: came to the children of Israel. He said, this is the day. And he said, if you're going to have that redemption, total redemption for your soul, for your spirit, and for your body, and you're going to have that redemption for your whole family, every family will take a lamb. And when you take that lamb, you kill the lamb. That's why Christ went to the cross and died. Because the Lamb of God had to die.
0: Died
1: for our sin.
0: Died
1: for our sickness.
0: Died
1: for all the satanic attacks that have been bothering us and troubling us. Because he became the sacrifice. Behold the sacrifice that takes away the sin of the world. And so Moses told the children of Israel, what a wonderful thing. That all those children of Israel, every one of them believed. What a wonderful thing he had if everyone there. Everyone farther back. If everyone here will believe the good news. Something good will happen to you. I believe you will have your redemption in Jesus. Jesus
0: name.
1: All those children of Israel believed the words of Moses. And every one of them took a lamb. And they killed the lamb. And they applied the blood upon the lintels and the posts of their houses. And then they sat inside and they ate the body of the lamb. That's why the Bible says they all came out of captivity. They all came out of the land of Egypt, and there was no one feeble person among them. You're going out of this place healed. You're going out of this place tonight delivered. You're going out of this place tonight set free in Jesus' name. Unforgettable night and an encounter with the Lord. Everyone, every family took a lamb. And he killed the lamb. And it's not enough that the lamb was killed. They had to apply the blood of the lamb. How many people are saying, yes, I believe that Jesus died. That's not enough. I believe that the blood of Jesus has been shed. That's not enough. And that's why, you know, many people, they celebrate the Easter. They celebrate the Easter because they know that there was a day when Jesus Christ, the Lamb of God, was taken and he was crucified and he was slain and his blood was shed. You must come to the point where you apply the blood of the Lamb. For your own life, for your own salvation, and you make it a personal deal with the Lord and say, yes, I in particular I believe. And when you come with that personal faith in the Lord, and you know it's not just that the lamb had been killed, but for you in particular, because of your sin in particular, he has died for you so as to take your sins away the moment you come. And you say, yes, I believe in a very personal way. I don't care what others are thinking. I don't care what others are doing. I don't care what others are not doing for me. As an individual, I come here and I believe on the Son of God. Then you'll find that that salvation will be given to you. That redemption will be given to you. All have sinned and come short of the glory of God. And the penalty of sin is death. And that's why you find many people having the penalty of sins in their lives. For example, you are committing fornication. There you have HIV AIDS. That's the penalty of sin. And HIV AIDS is a messenger of death. And except the Lord touches you, and he will touch it. Except the Lord touches you, when those messengers of death, when they come, they lead you to the point of the grave. That eventually you die. But if you come to the Lord and you will say yes on a personal note, then the sin will be taken away. The penalty of sin will be taken away. And the angel of death will not have any authority over you anymore in Jesus' name. And so the angel of death passed over the land of Egypt that night. And in the house of Pharaoh, in the house of the magician, in the house of the sorcerer, in the house of the leaders in the land, and in the house of the peasants of the poor people in the land. Death visited every home. I'm here to tell you that God is no respecter of persons.
0: He's
1: an impartial God. If a great man sins, the penalty of sin is there. If a rich man sins, the penalty of sin is there. If an honorable woman sins, the penalty of sin is there. If a poor man, a poor woman sins, the penalty of sin is there. I mean, children sin, the penalty of sin is death. But God has given us a remedy. He has given us a redeemer. And the Lord Jesus Christ came so that he will set you free and take away the penalty of sin from you. So we'll do it. And then we're told that the angel of death visited them in the land of Egypt. And in every home where the blood of the Lamb was not applied, everyone tasted of that penalty of sin and they died. They woke up in the morning like this and they saw everybody not having the mark of the blood, that the death penalty had visited every one of them. But all the people, they might be poor. All the people, they might be underprivileged. All the people, they might have been jobless. All the people, they might have been suffering one thing or the other that had the mark of the blood upon the lintels of their houses. They were spared. And there was no judgment upon them, just like when you have the mark of the blood upon your heart. The death penalty will not treat you anymore in Jesus' name. As they ate the body of the Lamb, then it became health for them. Healing for them. Strength for them. That's why tonight, as I come to you in the name of Jesus, if you are sick, you are going to get healed. I've seen God do wonderful miracles of healings in the lives of many, many people. People in America might be listening to me now.
0: America,
1: and you know, one Minnesota some years ago. And those who were there will understand. Because this Korean woman had been taken from the hospital. And this woman, you know, when the nurse said, "Can I take this Korean woman to that crusade?" That Pastor so-and-so from Nigeria. So he said, "Yes, you can take her." Because if she stays in the hospital, she will die. If she goes out, she will die. She will die in a few days' time. Take her anywhere you want to take her. And then they brought her to that place, and I was talking about Jesus. And at the end of the message, I prayed for the people like I'm going to pray for you. Something will happen in your life.
0: Le ma unya pa nu mo la ma to gbe la mo ta abes ma to gbe mi ta san mo na na jole mi pa gbo mo.
1: Something will happen on that child in Jesus name.
0: Me be na dia jole bi o ma jile Yesu pa nu komo.
1: And then as we prayed in the name of Jesus, that Korean woman,
0: ey ma to gbe le Yesu pa nu komo la Korea nyonu ma.
1: Lying down one side there was pain, lying down the other side there was pain.
0: Nam lo du si dia bo beli nam mi mi dia bo beli.
1: There was no part of the body that was touchable.
0: No tell about the camera si wata ka sine o.
1: But the mighty power of God came upon her.
0: Gake de mo upon sala baji.
1: And she rose up. And she began to walk. Everything was all right. Everything will be all right in Jesus name.
0: Et ti tretia zon les zon nu si anu nyonwi le pagbomo. Me be zem nu sa nyonwi le mi pagbomo le Yesu pa nu komo.
1: Everybody shout that name Jesus.
0: I'm a son of the Lord, Yesu.
1: That Jesus is the answer to your question.
0: Yes, I need to do that. Wolf, pepe,
1: that Jesus is a solution to your problem.
0: Yes, I need to do that. My pepe, pepe,
1: that Jesus is a healer of every disease in your body.
0: Yes, I need to do your not to let the saddest little one to la mala.
1: Put your hands together for Jesus.
0: It will
1: happen in your life in Jesus' name. Because there is power in that name. And you behold the Lamb. Takes away the consequences of sin in your life. The children of Israel, they had applied the blood of the Lamb. And because they applied the blood of the Lamb, their sins were forgiven. And then they ate the body of the Lamb. That's why the Bible says, by his stripes we are healed. And so you understand that when you believe on the stripes of the Lord Jesus Christ, then you are completely healed. You'll be healed in Jesus'
0: name.
1: Number one, Jesus is a substitute. Number two, Jesus is a sacrifice. Number three, Jesus is our sin bearer. Isn't that what John was saying? Because the next day, John sees Jesus coming unto him, and he said, behold the Lamb of God that taketh away.
0: No me Johannes blo ebena kesinu kala Yesu epo Yesu banade go eye wo blo bena koda ma opanlevi sileke ma opanu bola choyi na lenyesi.
1: When you take something away, will it be there again?
0: Ela tonade tuare la ganu apima.
1: When Jesus comes and he takes fornication away from your life, will fornication be there again?
0: Ne Yesu bade hasra le wa.
1: Number one, our substitute in the case of Isaac. Number two, our sacrifice in the case of every family in the land of Egypt of the children of Israel. Number three, now our sin bearer. He has taken away our grief and our sorrows. Everything that brings sorrow to your mind, to your heart, to your family, the Lord will take away. Because it becomes a sin bearer. It takes away our sin. It takes away our sickness. It takes away our satanic affliction. He will set you free. Because he will take away everything that the devil had deposited in your life. And then you are telling the devil, I don't belong to you anymore. And your influence will not be upon my life anymore. Because Almighty God, the Heavenly Father, he has sent Jesus Christ that you will be the sin bearer. And the suffering bearer. And the sickness bearer. And it takes the sin, the suffering, the sickness, and the evil. It takes everything away from our lives. That's why I'm inviting you to the words of John again. It says the next day, John sees Jesus. John sees Jesus. The great day in your life. The great moment in your life. The great opportunity in your life. And the great deliverance coming to you in your life. When you see Jesus. You picture yourself as a sinner bearing the punishment of your iniquity. And then all of a sudden, instead of just seeing yourself as a sinner, you see him as your savior. You see, the Lord Jesus is coming to you right now. I said it's coming to you right now. But you know what, if he comes to you and you don't even take notice of him? What if he comes to you and then you walk away? What if he comes to you and you don't give him attention? But John gave him attention. When he saw Jesus coming, he stopped every other thing he was doing. And then he told everybody, announced to everybody, he said, "Behold the Lamb." And I come to you to tell you, "Behold the Lamb." Behold the Lamb, your substitute. Behold the Lamb, your sacrifice. Behold the Lamb, your sin bearer. Behold the Lamb, your healer. Behold the Lamb of God that taketh away the sins of the world. He will take your sin away. When, number one, you look at him. Now, if you're looking at Jesus, you have to take your eyes away from at other directions. You've been looking at Satan. You've been looking at sin. You've been looking at the nightclub. You've been looking at those hard drugs. You've been looking at immorality. They have attracted you. And they have pleasure for you. But now you take your eyes away from sin. Turn your eyes on the Lord Jesus Christ, on the Savior. You even have to take away your eyes away from your sickness. Take your eyes away from your calamity. And then turn your eyes on Jesus, who has come to heal you, who has come to deliver you, who has come to set you free. The Lord will do that. Give me a good amen. If you will come to say, yes, Lord, I believe that Jesus died for me on the cross of Calvary. I believe that I will not die for my sins anymore. If you will come with faith unto the Lord, He will take all those sins away, and then you become a child of God. I said you become a child of God. And then all the sicknesses you see in your body right now, by the time we finish the meeting tonight, you are set free. I said you are set free. And you will never be the same again in Jesus' name. Now is the time that I invite every one of you to behold the Lamb. Behold the Lamb. And He will take your sins away. He will take your sickness away. He will take your judgment away. He will turn every negative thing to become positive in your life in Jesus' name. I want you to stay where you are, bow your head and close your eyes, because this is the moment of decision. If you are there while we're sitting down, heads bowed, eyes closed, if you are there tonight and you're saying, I want the Jesus Christ we are talking about to be my Savior. Wherever you are, can you just raise up your hand? Be quiet and listen to me now. I want you to turn away from your sin and turn to Jesus Christ, your Savior, and say, Lord Jesus, I give up my sin. I turn away from my sin. I turn away from my fornication. I turn away from my smoking and drinking. I turn away from my stealing. I turn away from my fighting. I turn away from my deception and lying. I turn away from all my sins. I turn to Jesus as my Savior. Tell the Lord that. And tell the Lord, I receive you, Jesus, as my Savior. I receive you, Jesus, as my Redeemer. I receive you, Jesus, as the one that takes away my sin. My sin bearer. In Jesus' name we pray. In Jesus' name we pray. Amen.
0: Amen.
1: And all your sins are gone in Jesus' name. And as we go back home, the Lord has given you the grace already. And you will not continue in those sins anymore in Jesus' name. The power of the blood of the Lamb will work effectively in a dynamic way in your life. And
0: He'll
1: give you the victory over all the sins of the past. Just keep up your hand. I'm praying for you now. You've given your life to Christ. You've turned away from your sin. Turned unto the Savior, and you have said, yes, Lord, I open the door of my heart to you coming. The Lord has coming. I said the Lord has coming. Father, in the name of Jesus, I thank you at this time and bless your name. Because you have said whosoever will call on the name of the Lord will be saved. All these people who have genuinely wholeheartedly turned away from their sin, and they
0: have
1: turned to Jesus Christ, their Savior. Lord, I believe you have answered their prayer. And I pray, O Lord, that you give them the victory over the sins in their lives in Jesus' name. Take away their sins. Wash away their sins. Lord, I pray that the power of sin will be broken in their lives in Jesus' name. I pray, Lord, all those who have been involved in fornication, adultery or stealing, or hard drugs or marijuana, or any evil habit, break, destroy all those evil habits in their lives now in Jesus' name. Lord, I pray that the power of the blood of the Lamb will set every one of them free right now. And the freedom will not just be for one day or one week. The freedom will be permanent in Jesus' name. Confirm that miracle of redemption and salvation in every heart, even now, in Jesus'
0: name.
1: I thank you, Lord, because I know you have answered. In Jesus' name we pray. Everybody put your hands together for Jesus. Amen.
0: Amen.
1: Right now, at this time, your miracle will come to you in Jesus' name. Will you stand up as we pray together? Heavenly Father, I come to you now. And I come in the name of Jesus Christ, the Lamb of God, who takes away our sin and the consequence of sin. Oh Lord, I come to you now with confidence and trust and faith. And I believe that you are mightily present here and you will do wonderful things, miraculous things over here in Jesus' name. Everywhere now, all who are listening to the sound of my voice, I pray, Lord, manifest your power in Jesus'
0: name.
1: That's swelling in your body right there now, whether in the neck, or at the back, or on the legs, or in the abdomen, or tumor in the brain, that swelling, I command you, come out in Jesus' name. The tuberculosis or the problem of the kidney, I pray right now that that kidney will receive the touch of the Lord. And life from above will come to that dead, dying kidney in Jesus' name. And all the coughing of blood and tuberculosis, I command you right now, be healed in Jesus' name. All the pains in your body, all the pains in your bone, I pray right now, I send the mighty power of the Lord upon you right now. Be healed in Jesus' name. Oh Lord, I'm asking for those who have HIV AIDS in their body. Because you are the God who heals. You are the God who delivers. And I know that with Jesus Christ, all things are possible. I command right now, the HIV AIDS in your body be healed in Jesus' name. That individual having the spirit of insanity, the spirit of madness, that demonic spirit that is causing the insanity or the epilepsy or whatever it is, I command you, demonic spirit, come out in Jesus' name. Become normal right now. Be delivered right now. By the mighty power of the Spirit of God, in the name of Jesus that will never fail, I set you free in Jesus' name. Now I pray for all those who are deaf and dumb, those deaf ears. I command you right now, be opened in Jesus' name. Oh Lord, I pray that you do a creative miracle. Do a creative miracle. And those ears that have been dead with something damaged in the ear, recreate what is damaged and make them to hear very perfectly in Jesus' name. Those who are dumb, I pray for you now. And I pray that the dumbness will vanish away. Whatever ties down your tongue that you are not speaking, I pray you speak right now. The mighty power of God is on you already. Speak out in Jesus' name. All those who are blind, I come to you now. And that bandage of the devil on your eyes, the cataract or the glaucoma, whatever has caused that blindness, I command the blindness to vanish away in Jesus' name. Lord, you are the one that gives sight to the blind. And therefore now I pray, open their blind eyes that they may see in Jesus' name.
0: Yes, my baby, let me mouth open the Kubena Kawak Ponuli. Yes, so Panukoma.
1: And those who are lame, I pray the mighty power of God will touch your joints.
0: I'm your neck, play by my chest, my Babsana Cassina,
1: will touch your muscles, will touch your bone, and everything that is twisted will come right.
0: And
1: be straightened out in Jesus' name. And those who have been lame receive the power of God on your body. On your brain. On every part of your life. Rise up and walk in Jesus' name. And Lord, I pray you touch everyone here. Every boy, every girl, every man, every woman, everyone here, touch everyone with a miracle touch in Jesus' name. Everyone here, the power of the Lord is sent unto you right now. Receive your miracle in Jesus' name. Receive your miracle in Jesus' name. Receive your miracle in Jesus' name. Thank you, Lord, because I know you are
0: back.
1: In Jesus' name, I pray. And everybody said,
0: Amen.
1: Check up and you'll find the miracle is there already.
2: In Jesus' name we pray. Heavenly Father, we bless your name once again for our Bible study. Thank you for this special privilege you have given us. Thank you for your people, the interest and the love you have given your people to come together like this once a week so we can study the word together.
3: And
2: we pray, Lord, as we dig deep into your word tonight, we pray, Lord, you reveal your mind, your will, your word to everyone in Jesus' name.
3: And
2: we pray that things
3: who
2: have never seen or known, and things we've never heard, and things we've never observed, you reveal to your people in Jesus' name. The strength and the power, the grace that goes along with your word, we pray to flow with your word and you enrich every life with that grace and strength and power and divine ability in Jesus' name.
3: Bless
2: your people tonight. Lift your people higher to higher ground in Jesus' name. We pray for those who are here and we pray for all those who are still coming and we pray for those who are studying with us and we pray, Lord, your blessing will enrich them as it's enriching us here in Jesus'
3: name.
2: Thank you, Lord, because we know you have answered. In Jesus' name we pray. We've been in Daniel now for a number of weeks, a number of months, and it's worth it all. As we look at what the Lord has been revealing unto us, tonight's study looks like a very special study. Very special bad in the sense that it's all over the Bible from the beginning to the end. And yet, many readers of the Bible, and even many ministers and servants of God who have taught the Bible almost from cover to cover, they are ignorant, or we are ignorant of this sin the Lord is revealing to us tonight. New Testament believers who should have known what the Lord is saying tonight, it appears that it is something that has not been our heart. And that's the reason why we're taking this special time to dig into the word of God and say, what does the scriptures say about this? Is this only in the old covenant, or is it also in the new covenant? Let's see, we're looking at Daniel chapter 6, verses 25 and 26. Then King Darius wrote unto all people and nations and languages that dwell in all the earth, and peace be multiplied unto you.
3: Daniel pagban le tama den pope bla vo voa den li emegbela fia darion lo agbana do de tuko kata anigbanji tuko ple gbogbon sio le anigban blibo la dibena emene nyona mi.
2: I make a decree that in every dominion of my kingdom men tremble and fear before the God of Daniel, for he is the living God and steadfast forever, and his kingdom that which shall not be destroyed, and his dominion shall be even unto the end. And everybody said, amen.
3: Nye de sebe Daniel fa mauna jingo eye wa vo le nye jidu du fa fia du fa blibola ma ela bena ma u gbagbe wonya eye wo le tegbe e fa fia du fa nu mayina o eye e fa jidu du le ba sede nuwu amashama na globe amen.
2: There's something we're looking at in verse 26. I'm going to read that first part of verse 26 again for you to notice. In verse 26, I make a decree that in every dominion of my kingdom men tremble and fear before the God of Daniel, for he is the living God.
3: Na de limi japo le popo bla vo adriam maga khine mi a se gomo nue nye de sebe Daniel fa mauna jingo eye wa vo le nye jidudu fa fiadu fa blibola ma ela bena ma u gbagbe wonya eye wo li tegbe.
2: Those two words, tremble and fear,
3: la ponya ti ofe ya o na jingo eye wa.
2: The first time you read that, you think, oh, that's a pagan. You think, that's a heathen. You think, that's an unbeliever. You think, that's a sinner. And because he is a sinner, because he is a pagan, that's why it says you fear God and you tremble before God.
3: Aye la globele si wonye nu von la eye wonye transubola tanuchila ele nebe.
2: No, that's not the word of a pagan. No, that's not the idea of a heathen. No, that's not the disposition of a sinner. It says, I make a decree that in every dominion of my kingdom, men tremble and fear before God.
3: Eglobe nye de sebe Daniel fa mauna jingo eye wa voe le nye jidudu fa fiadu fa blibola ma.
2: You know, the first time people see that, they wonder, know me, I'm not going to fear God, I'm not going to tremble before God because I'm a child of God.
3: Zigbanto siyamado le nye selwa globe na nye nye matea jo nyanyanya le mao bo nye ma vo ma wo dedo la bena mao pa vie ma nye.
2: That's the false attitude of a person
4: person that is ignorant of the word of God.
3: Now, take
4: those 2 words and let's run through the Bible and find out what does God himself say. In Jeremiah chapter 5, I'm reading from verse 22. It says, "Fear ye me not, says the Lord. Will ye not tremble at my presence, which have placed the sand for the bound of the sea by a perpetual decree, that it cannot pass it? And though the waves thereof toss themselves, yet can they not prevail. Though the roar, yet can they not pass over it."
3: Yehuwa be demia gbemfofon. Eye miya jonya nyanya lenu kunya ma oa. Nya amasi cho eke dole pona achampo. Wenye kwa dodo mavo. 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Magbo eji ayi o.
4: Those are the 2 words that Darius used. And he said, "You fear and you tremble before this leave in God."
3: La ponya tie veshe dario glo benaka ma ugbagbela elebo wa voin eye wa jingona mi.
4: Psalm 2 verse 11.
3: Samotave popo wi de ke.
4: It says, "Serve the Lord with fear and rejoice with trembling." Those are the 2 words again.
3: Egbo bena mi subo Yehuwa ple vovon eye mi cho aseye ple jojo nyanya nyatie nyema.
4: I see this one is this not a pagan. In fact, Psalm 2 is a psalm for the Messiah.
3: La pobe manye transbole yolo samota vela Messiah besame.
4: In verse 10, "Be wise now therefore, O ye kings, and be instructed, ye judges of the earth. Serve the Lord with fear and rejoice with trembling."
3: Pope ya mwole ya tami fia wo mi jenunya eye mi na wa klonu mi. 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

0: Answer of peace and truth. 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
0: That's the promise of the Lord is giving us.
1: Eye nyenu gbedodo si ma unami.
0: And now in verse 9, and it shall be to me a name of joy and a praise and an honor before all the nations of the earth, which shall hear all the good that I do unto them, and they shall fear and tremble. See that?
1: So kwe ma siye kelea, eye wanye di jonu ko kafu kle adegbo popo namle anigbanji du ko wokata doma. 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
0: Which means then, and we don't say, well, because God is so good and God is so wonderful and God is so loving and God is so gracious and God is a partner God, therefore we're not going to fear him and we're not going to tremble before him.
1: Lia tami ma globe na ma unye doma nyoto ma unye ma unye ma unye ma unvan van ma unye ma matro matro tala me lebe mia vwen eye mi ma jonyanyanya lepe nukuma o.
0: Darius said, I make a decree because of the great thing the Lord has done in Daniel and for Daniel and through Daniel.
1: Dario globe na ye
0: let all the people, all the men in my dominion and my kingdom, let them fear and tremble before this God, the living God, the God of Daniel.
1: And
0: Daniel say, but that's all Old Testament. How about the New Testament? Let's see in Philippians chapter 2 verse 12. Wherefore, my beloved, as ye have always obeyed, not as in my presence only, but now much more in my absence, work out your own salvation with what? With fear and trembling. Those two words again, with fear and trembling.
1: Jojo nyanyanya wo mianu towo mia poko kodola menye abe esi mama no miagbo enela dede ko o ke bonu azon esi nyama le miagbo ola miwe gede.
0: So you understand now what we're studying today, that many people are ignorant of and they do not have the fear of God in their heart.
1: Lieta la kobe na nusika swami legbala le nusine le vide eya magero le manya mele nusile siate na benaka ma ufofo mo chowaga le ufo jima o.
0: In 2 Corinthians chapter 7, we're looking at verse 15. And his inward affection is more abundant toward you, whilst he remembers the obedience of you all, how with fear and trembling ye received.
1: Eye mi aponu le ejine gadewu, esi wodonu kumikata mi aponu do do la jin, alesye mi chovovon, ple jojo nyanyanya huela.
0: You see the decree. Is an official order, a royal statute, a ruler's command of the law made by a king, an order with power of legislation issued by a king and or any person with authority.
1: La kobe sede de la enye fia pa sede de ye pon tete demegbene sede de la enye be choy pon kokhetre enu la kobe nanka nu simple tete le sede de la ma.
0: King Darius had signed an earlier decree. That was the decree that sent Daniel into the lion's den. That
1: if ya dario de segbantola sede de gbantole klo Daniel yida janta opa duma.
0: And that was an unrighteous decree.
1: Emeni sede de majoma jola.
0: Not only that, it was a decree inspired by sin.
1: Eni sede de sike nuvo demagbena.
0: It was a decree inspired by self.
1: Eni sede de ike lukwi demagbena.
0: They wanted self-exaltation. They wanted to destroy Daniel so that they could lift up themselves. It was a decree inspired by Satan. But now he has another decree. This new decree was not temporary but timeless. And this new decree was not unrighteous but righteous. This new decree was not inspired by Satan, but inspired by God

0: himself.
1: Sedede ya la mwenye santane demegbene ogakela ma unso katato ma ugbagbele demegbene.
0: It is a universal decree because it says it's unto all people.
1: Enyi sedede sinele ne kikia mgodola begblebena kanadu kowo kata.
0: And it's also an unchangeable decree.
1: Eye wenye sedede matro matro.
0: And it says it's in every place and all, at all times that this must be observed.
1: Eye wogblebena elebe wa lengfudenti eye wa
0: Jesus said we should ever fear God. Let's look at Luke chapter 12 from verse 4.
1: Yes, look at
0: and I say unto you, my friends, be not afraid of them that kill the body, and after that they have no more that they can do, but I will forewarn you whom ye shall fear. Fear him which after he has killed has power to cast into hell. Yea, I say unto you, do what? Fear him.
1: Kama le eglom nami, konye wo benami, gavon amasi u wanu chila, eye esha magbela nade kama gala wo si u bena, wa wo o la o. 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
0: We're looking at Revelation chapter 4. 14 verse 6. And I saw another angel fly in the midst of heaven, having the everlasting gospel to preach unto them that dwell on the face of on the earth, and to every nation and kindred and tongue and people, saying with a loud voice, do what? Fear God.
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0: Fear God and give glory to him, for the hour of his judgment is come, and worship him that made heaven and earth and the sea and the fountains of waters.
1: Mi voma wu eye mi chonu ti kokwe ne ela bena epo vonu do dron gafufu la do eye mi deta aguna amasi waji pokle anigban kle atyan pokle ti jiji o.
0: This decree then is not merely the decree of an earthly king, it is the decree of an everlasting eternal king.
1: La kobe se dede shala mwenye anigban ti fiala pose dede oke la kowada kenye e fiamma vola pose dede.
0: The decree of God is his eternal, unchangeable, holy, wise, sovereign purpose, the will of the infinite, absolute, and eternal, unchanging God.
1: Ma upose dede la ni se dede ma vosi le kokwele jaje le metrona o. 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
0: It demands from small and great. It demands from the beginning of creation to the unending eternity.
1: E dito ame vio kla me gan o si. E dito ame sio li tipia kla ame ma vo o si
0: be. That we're going to have, and it demands that we fear him. In view of his infinite greatness and man's total dependence on him, men ought to tremble and fear before God, the living God.
1: Be mi avon ma ou la la benan ka me gbetok bak be si kede be anu agbele ma ou fwe nu kume la ele ne benan wa avon ma ou bak be si nye ma ou gan de kala.
0: The living God is eternal God who has life in himself. He is a fountain of life. Without him, there is no life.
1: Ma ou bak be la e nye ma ou ma vola e ye nye agbe na la yi be agbe cho e ya ma nom la agbe man ou na de kem la.
0: He is the author and the giver of life. He is steadfast and forever.
1: He abides
0: and he lives forever, while presidents and princes and persecutors and governors and counselors and captains rise and fall. While they live and die, all things change, but he is unchangeable. His kingdom, that which shall not be destroyed.
1: He abides and he lives forever, Pobena du kowocho ugban la pobena du no lawocho utro kakecho la mawiala enye fiama vosikneli cho mavoede mavo metrona o.
0: No human power can prevail against him.
1: Amagbetom sere
0: kingdom is upheld by his omnipotence, is irresistible. All the earth will fear him. The saints do fear him now. Sinners will fear him at the white throne judgment and throughout all eternity.
1: You must tremble
0: and fear now in anticipation of the coming judgment, and sinners and demons and Satan will fear God throughout eternity while suffering the torment in hell fire. Fear God and serve him with fear, rejoice with trembling. We're going to divide the study into three parts. Number one, the decree of an earthly king. Number two, the demand of the eternal king. Number three, the delight of the everlasting king. We're looking at number one. What's number one? The decree of an earthly king. We're coming to Daniel chapter 6 and we're looking at verse 26. Then King Darius wrote unto all people, nations and languages that dwell in all the earth, peace be multiplied unto you. I make a decree. Sometimes the people that think that once there's a problem, there's no solution. And King Darius had that dilemma, that difficulty. He had signed an unrighteous decree that anybody that will pray to any god beside him will be thrown into the lion's den.
1: And
0: then Daniel prayed. All those princes and persecutors, presidents, they came and they said, we found him praying. Now he must be thrown into a lion's den.
1: The
0: King Darius wanted him delivered. But then they told him, remember that there is a law in the, among the Medes and the Persians. Any law and any decree that is signed by the king cannot be reversed.
1: And so
0: he didn't know what to do. What if he had prayed to God? What if he had asked God? What if you said, oh Lord, I'm in a dilemma, I'm at a crossroad, I've signed a decree ignorantly and I don't know what to do now, what am I going to do? The Lord could have told him, make another decree.
1: And just say, there's another decree now.
0: Anybody that will touch a man of God, anybody that will enjoy a man of God, anybody that will speak anything against the God of heaven and any of his servants, he will be dealt with this way. And if you will make that new decree will cancel the other decree without touching the other decree. But he didn't know.
1: Anytime
0: you have a problem, never tell me there's no solution. There is nothing coming from the devil that cannot be reversed. Every word of Satan against your life will be reversed. Every decree of the enemy against our life, we believe us in Jesus' name. And it cannot be changed. There is a God in heaven that has the wisdom, that can give us the wisdom and the strength and the power will change everything. And now he makes this decree. Let's look at verse 26 again. I make a decree that in every dominion of my kingdom, men tremble and fear before the God of Daniel, for he is the living God.
1: Fifia de seye yesha le kukwe blava voa drama nye de sebe. Daniel pa mauna jingon eye wa vwenle nye jidudu pa piadu pa blibola katama. Ela bena mau bagbye wonye eye woli tekbe.
0: And let's look at that now, this exhortation, this decree to tremble and to fear before the living God.
1: Minamiya kwa nukwa mwenye se de de ye yesha la bena kalebe wa vwen mau eye wa wa jingon mauna jingon na mi.
0: Peculiar to just Darius? Is that peculiar to Daniel chapter 6 verse 26?
1: De Dario kwe blonya shalo alo Daniel tamadan kukulava vwa drama kwa belia.
0: Deuteronomy chapter 4, I'm reading to you from verse 7.
1: Mosi bagman le aton le ataman kukwe ma adran lia.
0: What nation is there so great who has God so near unto them as the Lord our God is in all things that we call upon him for? And what nation is there so great that has the statutes and the judgment so righteous as all this law which I set before you this day? Only take heed to thyself and keep thy soul diligently, lest thou forget the things which thine eyes have seen, and lest they depart from thy heart all the days of thy life.
1: Listen to this now, but teach them
0: thy sons and thy sons' sons, especially the day that thou studest before the Lord thy God in Horeb, when the Lord said unto me, gather me the people together, and I will make them hear my words, that they may learn to do what?
1: Dotonye ke bonu na hlowo afia viwo kple viwo pe viwo eye maganglo gbesi bene titre de Yehowa wo ma unukuma le Horeb gbona ba o esime Yehowa gblo nam be fojuko lanu funam be na wa senya nyawo ne wanya alesi wa won kam yiblemase wa vom
0: for long
1: vasere yekai.
0: You see that?
1: Lekwe.
0: That they may learn to fear me all the days that they live upon the earth, and that they may teach their children.
1: Bena wase nye nyawo, ne wanya alesi wavon, nkeke alesi wule agbela nipanti, eye wafshinyawo, wovio.
0: Do you see what the Lord desires? Do you see what he wants?
1: Lekponu siye ma ujitu miyasiye.
0: And if you are really born again, and that's what the Lord plants in our heart, if you are really sanctified, that's what the Lord plants in our heart. If you're filled with the Holy Ghost, that's what the Lord leads us to. That he makes you to learn to fear the name of the Lord.
1: Nenibe le gbigbo ti van van la nu se ma o de wo jima. Nenibe na le po koko enya dede to la nu se ma o de wo jima. 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Bena mi asron ale si mi avon Yehowa.
0: Chapter 6 of Deuteronomy verse 24 verse 25.
1: Etama de popo bla vovo ne ple bla vovo aton le
0: commanded us to do all these statutes and to fear the Lord our God.
1: Eye Yehowa de sena mi bena kamia wododo sia wakata jimia von Yehowa.
0: And then he tells us in verse 25, and it shall be our righteousness if we observe to do all these commandments before the Lord our God as he has commanded us. cross.
1: Deuteronomy
0: chapter 31 verse 12. Gather the people together, men and women and children and a stranger that is within thy gate.
1: That
0: they may hear and that they may learn and fear the Lord your God and observe to do all the words of this law.
1: No wasi, eye wasroe, wa von yokua mia maula, eye wa lesia when yaoka tamede asi eye wa woji.
0: You know, there are some young people that say, when I grow older, I'll serve the Lord, I'll fear the Lord. No, it's at this time.
1: So here doli the kakwikle the tugbelu globena kana mechi vola ma ba subo mau aulo fifye lebena subo yokua.
0: You know the Lord and you remember the Lord in the days of your youth.
1: Jesse yokua wo maule wo the
0: sometimes you have somebody living with you, and this might be a maid or a servant or a house help, and then we're coming to church and so, daddy, you can go, mommy, you can go, I came here just to work.
1: I don't want to
0: fear the Lord or serve the Lord. It says that stranger that's also with you, it says they will hear and they will learn and fear the Lord your God and resort to do all the words of this law.
1: In verse 13,
0: and that their children which have not known anything, that's the babies that cannot even understand at this time, when they find us, those who have been before them, fearing the Lord, honoring the Lord, as they're growing up to you, they'll be fearing the Lord. And their children, which have not known anything, may hear and learn to fear the Lord your God, as long as ye live in the land whither ye go over Jordan to possess it.
1: You remind them
0: from the word of God that this is what the Lord has told us, whether we're young or old. Whether we're daddies or mommies or children, boys or girls, we're supposed to get saved, and in that salvation will put the fear of God in your heart.
1: Minye daddy, minye mami, mi de kakpe, mi de tugbewo, mi de viwo, na madebe itro jima van, van tola jima totrola, ekula ma unvovon dia epe jima.
0: And you want to live to the glory of God, to the honor of the Almighty God.
1: Eye la nu agbe, kena ne ma unpe kaf, kafu kule ma unpe mchi kokwe kule bubude de ma unu.
0: In 2 Chronicles chapter 19, verse 6.
1: Chronica voleta wi asheke kukwe amaden.
0: And he said to the judges, take heed what ye do, for ye judge not for man, but for the Lord who is with you in all the judgments.
1: Eye wo glona vonu drola wo bena kamido nuko ani le nusike mi wona lama ela bena manya amagbeto wo mi drola vonu na okabonu Yehuwa ye.
0: In verse 7, wherefore let now the fear of the Lord be upon you.
1: Eye ele mi agbole vonu drola eya ta Yehuwa pengo china le mi.
0: Verse 7, wherefore now let the fear of the Lord be upon you and take heed and do it, for there is no iniquity with the Lord our God, and no respect of persons, nor taking of gifts.
1: Le kukwe ma drama ayata Yehuwa fongo tine lemi, eye mi ponye le mi afonu o wawuma, elabena le Yehuwa mi ama ugola, nu majo majo wadeke, amajide diadeke, alo zanu kokwadeke meliko.
0: And he charged them saying, thus shall ye do in the fear of the Lord faithfully and with a perfect heart.
1: Le kukwe ma sheke ama ede sena wo glombena, le mia wo anukware toe le Yehuwa vovoma ple mia fo ejiblibola enyesi.
0: So then we know that the exhortation that King Darius gave to fear and to tremble before the Lord was not only found not in Daniel, but in several other texts of scripture.
1: Lesia tala minye bena se dete si kene fia dario de bena kawa von yehuwa mau eye mauna jingola mwenye Daniel takbo de siale oke le bibla fakpabu boka take kele nuko klom.
0: We should not confuse the exhortation not to fear God with the passages of encouragement that command us not to fear.
1: La kwa bena, bena mia von mau la, mwen le bena nka kukus no kwa bena mi ga von ola na de mau von von da le mia fwa jima o.
0: You know some people say but the word of God says fear not many, many times.
1: Ame ado kwa bena Biblia anto kwa bena ka me ga von o me ga von o zigede le Biblia ma.
0: Don't you understand that it's saying that whatever challenges you have
1: de me se gomowa ele kwa kwa bede di kekeshiwa jenu kola gbesi
0: ama. And whatever men may do and whatever demons may bring up, it's saying fear not, because the presence of God is with you.
1: Plenusio amagbetola dube ya woklo. 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Labe magavon odwa labe na ma unsekata tola leklo.
0: Fear not, because the provision of the Lord is available for you. Fear not, because the protection of the Lord is yours.
1: Ebe magavon odwa labe na kama upom nana la towe. 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
0: It's just telling us, do not fear man.
1: Ele bobo vwa de mi gavon amagbet.
0: Do not fear your colleagues.
1: It's
0: not saying don't fear God. When it says fear not, it just means don't fear men.
1: As if, you know,
0: they can hurt me, they can kill me, they can curse me, they can throw this up. Fear not, because the Lord is protecting you.
1: And
0: he'll preserve your life in Jesus' name. But don't confuse that fear not with fearing God. We must fear God.
1: Gake mega chaka bena de mega von olana de mau von funa lewo jimo olebe mia von mau.
0: Because God is a great God.
1: Dua ella bena mau la nye mau gan.
0: The scriptural fear of God is a fear of causing grief in the heart of our heavenly Father, who is our God.
1: Biblia mungu lope mau von funa nye
0: is a fear. I don't want to offend God. I don't want to grieve his heart. I don't want to offend him. That's a fear.
1: It's
0: a fear of bringing divine wrath and judgment upon ourselves.
1: It's
0: a fear of giving occasion to the enemies of the Lord to blaspheme. The fear we're talking about is a fear of misleading our own children and leading them into hellfire. That you fear God so much and say, I'm not going to do anything to lead any of these my children astray so that they don't go to hell through me.
1: Is
0: a fear of becoming a stumbling block to the brethren and destroying the souls for whom Jesus Christ died. You fear missing heaven and the promised inheritance. Let's look at Hebrews chapter 4 verse 1. Let us therefore fear, lest a promise being left us of entering into his rest, any of you should seem to come short of it. That's the fear we're talking about.
1: Eyata esiepe dujomo yinu gbedudu galina minu chila mine miyavon bena wagakpo miyaduma miyareke bena etienu chi ovovon ya gbromi lenye siya.
0: That you are afraid, your fear, so that you don't allow an evil heart of unbelief to spring up in your heart, making you to go astray, to backslide, and then miss heaven eventually.
1: Bena lavon alegbebe bena mawana de kanu agbareke be jivon di makwasana gane woji bena tramo eye mule bala nabu jipo fiadu fela o.
0: This is the fear of the Lord that makes us to hate evil and to depart from evil.
1: Esye nye mawon vovon sinekwe de miyanchi bena kamile afunu von eye mi de miyadu kweda cho von ogbo.
0: We're looking at Proverbs chapter 8 verse 13.
1: Lododo tamo ni kukwa
0: The fear of the Lord is to hate evil. That's it.
1: Yehuwa bobon enye fulele von ekwe.
0: Pride and arrogancy and evil way and the forward mouth do I hate.
1: Malefu dada do kidodo de ji omo von di ple alapanu.
0: Proverbs chapter 3 verse 7.
1: Lododo tameton popu ya dr.
0: Be not wise in thine own eyes. Fear the Lord and depart from evil.
1: Maganye nunya lale do kuyo nukuma ovon Yehuwa eye na trivon.
0: The fear of the Lord makes us to so fear him depart from evil.
1: Yehuwa vovon la nabe la von mawe e la le do kuyo da chonu von bo.
0: We're coming to point number 2 now. The demand of the eternal king.
1: Maunya po akpa velia nusi jipo fiala di chomia si.
0: We're looking at Daniel again. Daniel chapter 6. I'm reading from verse 26.
1: Daniel
0: I make a decree that in every dominion of my kingdom, men tremble and fear before the God of Daniel, for he is the living God.
1: Daniel
0: wait for a moment. Look up here, brothers and sisters. You know, if you remember that Darius was not a Jew. He was not an Israelite. It's like he's coming from a foreign place.
1: Because
0: he was from the kingdom of the Medes and the Persians. That's why they said, remember that the law of the Medes and the Persians, they alter not, they change not.
1: And
0: even though he was not an Israelite, he saw the power, the manifestation of the power of the God of Israel. And he said, I abandon my own gods. I abandon my own idols. I do not fear my own idols anymore. There is only one God, and it's the living God. All the other gods are dead gods. Therefore, I now make a decree that all men in my kingdom, they will fear this God of Daniel, the living God. What if you're a manager? Can't you do that and influence the people in your company, your corporation, to fear the Lord, to serve the Lord?
1: What if you're
0: a father? What if you have many children? If Darius can do that for his whole kingdom, for his whole dominion, can't you as a father say in this house, we want to fear the Lord, we want to serve the Lord? What if you're a pastor? Will you just leave the members of your church just like that? Whatever you want to do, you can do. If you want to love God, if you want to fear God, fear God. For me, I want to serve the Lord and fear the Lord. I don't want any trouble. I don't want any conflict. I don't want any kind of authority on anybody. You can do whatever you want. Darius said, no, I make a decree that if you're in my kingdom, everyone in every nation under my kingdom, you will serve the Lord. You will fear this God of Daniel.
1: What
0: a challenge that if you're a leader of a people, you not just leave them to
2: themselves and say, well, whatever you want to do. I know that young people of nowadays, they don't like to take instruction.
1: Whatever
2: you people want to do is in your hand. You can take the laws in your hand and do whatever you want. No! Darius said, if you're in my kingdom, in my dominion, you'll fear the Lord. And thank God in this church we'll fear the Lord. I said we'll fear the Lord. And in the zone, the zonal leader will not just leave everybody, do whatever you want. You tell them, serve the Lord and fear the Lord.